0: na meshira wo na mabom paya
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0: niema a ekoso susu etan so bu penny Joshua sending faso and accuser no eye juma. Who is the accuser? Somebody that didn't wish you good. Somebody that become enemies of progress, but it's always be a friend to you.
1: Wow.
0: Physically,
1: amen.
0: But spiritually, he was evil.
1: Amen.
0: What should I? Niemen koso. 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

0: Nanopa, 8 o'clock. 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Your Metin Hotel. 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Would the winya family no money dear? What drew you?
1: Ampa.
0: Well, who go crana? Who be young Metin?
1: Amen.
0: One would you go no? Who bought Metin Hotel? My 7 Achimota. 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
1: Wow.
0: Who've sound out for Casua? Now Catherine. And now for, is it the Uber, everything. Obobo. He will show you.
1: Amen.
0: Amen. For Enyra coin. Yo move your Ghana. Brabe unya midi fu.
1: Yes.
0: 0244 70
1: 2626.
0: Microphone. Amen. I'm a bomb pie. A brother be emergency. Me starting a juada.
1: Yeah.
0: Any brother.
1: Wow.
0: Any 3 days.
1: Amen.
0: Holiday near this start.
2: Yeah.
0: Achimota Forest,
1: yeah.
0: Station 42. Who is a soft who could see them in but Juada Sue, a holiday.
1: Amen.
0: Mumma Asia Station 42. Emergency.
1: Hey,
0: I dear yam de mammy and one qua. Say, family my room 3 days. Nashirao, na pejo.
1: Me
0: say, do all to 2 1 no. Yes, Muta and Canin.
1: Amen.
0: Pompem engineers a war.
1: Amen.
0: Multimedia.
1: Wow.
0: Namu Adumu and to us.
1: Amen.
0: Travel womb.
1: Amen.
0: FBPIA.
1: Yes, wafu. Lord.
0: Media Nija Uraw.
1: Amen.
0: Afim Bompai Matakrish.
1: Jesus.
0: Radin Shram.
1: Amen.
0: The Bompai Emma Promoters.
1: Amen.
0: Omomobua. 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Say no one come and take us a fidia. Munimu. Oh no, I want you. Then so come, you've been a call for. No, Abba, come.
1: Amen.
0: Your original mosquito.
1: The
0: papa mosquito.
1: Amen.
0: Many near Dimbaco.
1: Amen.
0: We are Daco.
1: Amen.
0: Bamany Cheno.
1: Amen.
0: Unino cra.
1: Our
0: dear Cromwari.
1: Yehua.
0: Come.
1: Amen.
0: Family Baba Manawari. Na dia me jeneno unyae na atuno ni adi kame
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0: hallelujah
1: amen
0: na wofe ndi adi be manu
1: hallelujah
0: papa mosquito
1: yeah.
0: And original
1: yes.
0: Emmanuel mosquito
1: amen
0: si ada bi bo program wa
1: yes.
0: O sa ta mechi
1: amadi
0: ko die ko brother hene ni yawada menyano ka eden na mi shira papa
1: amen
0: no no no
1: yes.
0: So for most people, be a Obia. Original man.
1: Amen.
0: Mosquito Nyongo. Original man.
1: Yeah.
0: Sia.
1: Sia.
0: Namisha Moses.
1: Amen.
0: And I do me by Yeshia.
1: Amen.
0: Says I'm ready.
1: Yeah.
0: Or born tenet and so born the trinko. Sofoba.
1: Yehua.
0: And I do tell the program now your day.
1: Power.
0: Who are not so person of Jenny? M. Say, Ofremia. Yabemo. Opportunity in what me about.
1: Amen.
0: Yeah, internet and so WhatsApp page and so near Bombaya Boom. And I do have to. O'clock.
1: Yeah.
0: Me free anam start. But won't may receive a call. Match rate or then 0244 7026 5 6 0244 7026 2 6. The poor Buama program with me cause. We seek a trium near Dinano. Radin nomino.
1: Amen.
0: No management.
1: Amen.
0: No pejano.
1: Amen.
0: If you are doom quadu.
1: Amen.
0: Go be a boa. Met me dear tizzy
1: cause.
0: Uname.
1: Amen.
0: Who saw them pipe what tie ye? Then I mean me as some cano. A riding
1: picture. I
0: seem for Kusia de Bessia, a daughter to Mata Forest, who cried out and a brother. Branding show be at a tearful dinner, Namisham, and we shall run as a branding bread, 10 o'clock to 11 o'clock. Friend of man 0244 7026 2 6 5 6 0244 7026 2 6 5 6
1: I
0: love you. God love you.
1: Amen.
0: Who die I was so frame me. Amen.
1: Amen.
0: Amen. Amen.
1: 0244 7026 2 6 5 6.
0: God bless you. Bye bye.
3: Now instead of mourners, we find pleasure seekers.
4: Senipa, Because
3: in normal life, instead of meekness, you hear people say, I am rich and increase in wealth.

0: Now in normal life, instead of peacemakers, you find people quarrelsome and resentful.
1: Now,
0: instead of rejoicing in mistreatment, we find them fighting back and with every weapon available.
1: And then we are seeing Kawu say Nipa Namohao no Taemwa, Obedia Urisino Debi, Onyaya, Obona, Obebunibi, and as Obechia Obika, Sedie, Nipana Yediano.
0: Of this kind of moral stuff is this world composed.
1: Abra Bohuwe, and I am we are seeing.
0: Now people are bitter against one another.
2: Nipa
1: Yaudia Tiaobi.
0: Now we find hatred and anger.
1: Who know, or time, and ne a buffoon.
0: Now resentment and divorce.
1: And ne. Timuka and Oya Obechian Kebi and I say I retort.
0: Divorce.
1: Our retire.
0: Yes. But in our setting, like the average Pentecost married person wouldn't want to divorce. But what they do is to stand off in their marriage. They live under the same roof, but for 2 weeks they are not talking to each other.
1: Edo hwe Pentecost ade emu dia se e be ja ware e dia bi nanso omu nyina atifi krom obi amu na nitrim.
0: And sometimes when a visitor, somebody they respect, visits them, they pretend as if, oh mama na wen umfa nsu ma. And if the visitor stays for a long time, by the person's association and being in the house, it helps them a bit to talk to one another. But this is how we are behaving in our homes. We are not able to just love our, even our spouses, the way God wants us to love them.
1: Now
0: we see malice and arrogance. Arrogance, pride, prejudice. But you see, a whole world of literature has been created to justify this kind of lifestyle.
1: As
0: the only normal one. Like human rights. Now when Jesus said, if somebody slaps you on the left cheek, turn the right. Human rights does not allow turn the right.
1: And people
0: defend it. And lawyers

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1: self expression
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1: self expression
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1: let people know what is in your mind
0: ɔma nnipa ho sɛ wei ɛne ɛwɔ me tirim
1: if it is stupid say it is stupid
0: sɛ ɛyɛ fufuo akasa ɛyɛ fufuo
1: when you are a child and your parents are disturbing you just tell them that I can't take that if you disturb me I'll call the police
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1: in this world
0: wo wi ase mu sase so
1: we see pride
0: ye hunu ahomaso
1: arrogant
0: akonkosam
1: resentfulness
0: adwen bone
1: evil imagines
0: ani nipa ne ye a eye ne bone
1: malice greed
0: aretọ ẹni ẹni bribọni
1: they are source of human suffering and pain than all diseases put together
0: tabrabo enyina no enu na nipa nyarewa ẹni ne yawo nyina efiri o
1: they are the source of human sufferings
0: wenu mu ẹna nipa won yawo efiri ba
1: na ye brewo we nu hu po chen yare
0: we suffer and struggle concerning these things more than diseases
1: into a world like this the sound of Jesus's words comes wonderful and strange
0: na e sa wiase na wiase mu ti se de ti sa no na yesu nsem anwanwasem yi e ba ti se nsem a enwanwa ye ntibida
1: then he says blessed are you when you are persecuted and the people say what is going on we've never heard this before
0: na o ka se nsira no mo se wo taamu na nipa se eh na de na papa e kai won tibida
1: but he is the truth he is the truth
0: now so ono ne nokore no
1: he was not just offering an opinion
0: enya na dwene keke na no o kire wu
1: no
0: dabi
1: he knew what he was saying
0: onim dia no o kan
1: he was telling the truth and underlying real blessedness real liberty and real happiness
0: enti no o kan no kure tro do e kire ne nipa betumi aya obenya enije mapa afa hudie mapa
1: Now in our discussion this morning, I will dwell on Matthew 5:5. Now all that he said about the beatitude, I will just dwell on Matthew 5:5. Blessed are the meek, for they will inherit the
0: earth.
1: This scripture, it teaches that people who live with humility and gentle spirit are truly happy and blessed. A meek person is generally seen as quiet, gentle, and submissive. Often going along with what others want without arguing. However, the word has two distinct sides or meanings. Now the common one is this. The everyday meekness, that word is focused on passivity. That people who are passive. Humbly pay.

0: pliants. Now they think that they are spineless, they can't bite. And sometimes people feel they are spiritless. But you see, there is a biblical meaning of this word that represents inner strength and restraint. So I'll be dwelling on what the Bible really means by meekness. In the Bible, meek translates from a Greek word called prowse, that means something very different from weakness. Biblical meekness is strength under control. Strength under control. Now this is like a powerful war horse trained to obey its rider. War horse. The horse itself, if you look at the horse, you see power and strength. But the horse is trained to obey its rider. Sometimes you can just see a small girl or small boy jump on a horse and is controlling the horse. But in terms of strength, they are nowhere near the horse. Now, strength under control is biblical meekness. Biblical meekness also means calm restraint. Calm restraint. A meek person, this person who has calm restraints, he chooses not to react with anger or pride when provoked. He chooses. Not that he doesn't feel. Not that there's no tendency in him for him to go out angry and burst out, but he makes a choice. When he's provoked, he chooses not to react in anger. No. The ability to act with power by choosing gentleness, humility, and patience is what we call meekness. Biblical meekness also means humble submission. See, they do that not because the superior is not disturbing them, not because the husband is not disturbing them, not because the wife is not disturbing them, not because of anything, but they do that in trusting a higher purpose or authority. And yenti awoya sa no enye se nikunu anase tumi o shase no enhana dwun o da bi nemum oya sa e de ne wure ase tumi a ase or purpose anabutaya there is trust a higher purpose when need that so what the one wure be she butaya tin mu or authority anatumi a so che instead of trying to control every outcome by force for them, they will say, let's leave it. What Oyen na dear pa hane pa so jai jai yan fashion ya may yase yan fashion ko. Now he is doing that because he's trusting in a higher purpose.
1: Yentia or de a penny a bono brano and brasil mono se or di to me ke si a chance on edi irisim. They do think like this.
0: Amanamano batampa

0: trusting a higher purpose. They are not trying to control every outcome. Another song they
1: sing is this one.
0: One of the quotations that meet people like that, all things work together for good.
2: Now, one abbreviation, one nanti or duo mono chok kron kron fa wo pepa ni e adini na bedi abwa na wiye ye.
0: Abba ministry ansan obiba.
2: He came into the ministry before another person.
0: But nipano ya any penny entem.
2: But that person has been elevated quickly.
0: Osan akoshenasi.
2: And then he's now working under that person.
0: Oh, Hannah, baby.
2: He's not worried.
0: He doesn't want to force an outcome.
2: When once God is in the equation, the answer is going to be good.
0: Yeah. Moses was a great man. But the Bible says he was so meek. Because he regarded disgrace for the sake of Christ as of a greater value than the treasures of Egypt, because he was looking ahead for a reward, a greater value.
2: I try
0: to summarize what is meekness. So let me see if it can be projected on the screen. Those of you who can see, I see that, yeah. Let's read it out. Ready, go. Meekness is an attitude that involves submitting to God's will, enduring injury with patience and without resentment, having a gentle approach towards
2: others.
0: Submitting to God's will. Enduring injury with patience and without resentment. Having a gentle approach towards others. Now in Matthew chapter 11 verse 28-30. Now Jesus tells us more about meekness and applies it to our life. Meekness applied to our lives. Now, verse 28 is very popular. Come to me, all you are weary and burdened, and I will give you rest. Weary and burdened. Now, Jesus in this passage throws an invitation to the weary and burdened. And he will give them rest. Weary and burdened, and you give them rest. Now what we mean by being weary? It is fighting or racing against a force to the effect of despair.
2: And he said, "Ota obi anatu mi biya kosi se ube bre ube paba."
0: Now you despair.
2: Wa wa paba wa bre.
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2: Wa mu odi ansa.
0: What is burdened?
2: Yeah, kase neswa.
0: So I want to see the kind of people Jesus is calling to himself. Burden is stressed. Lack of freedom. Carrying a heavy load, either physical object like bags or mental weight like stress, debt, deep responsibility.
2: Na oso ade so akase e betumi aye ne so no se ne nipa nyina hu no ana se dwumadie bi ana adwunu mu ha obi a aye na de so akase e ohwese obetumi aye nwa dwuma ana asodie bi.
0: Here we have two things standing in contrast: burden and rest.
2: Ahei ye hunu ni enoma mienu a ase omugo ebra ade soa ane ahome.
0: So people have burdens.
2: Enje nipa won
0: ni
2: soa.
0: And this morning I'm asking you to bring your burden and that wearisome kind of life, and Jesus promises you rest.
2: Na no pe me tun sa frel se fasa ade soa ne no obre no bra na Yesu se obema wa home.
0: Now, this kind of burden we are talking about is not on the outside, it is quite internal. It's not peculiar to certain people. It's a burden we all, if you don't take care, you'll be carrying all through your life. This burden that humankind bears is heavy and crushing. Let me try and examine the burden a bit. This burden Jesus talks about is altogether an inner one. It attacks the heart and the mind and reaches the body only from within.
2: This is why Jesus can once say we are muni peni mwa. Etu mimbo akumane yari akura mawanche ya ebenanti ajuni mu abebiye munam anase ni pedu.
0: I'll bring three of them to four and I'll discuss one.
2: Mebu bobeye noma miensebi so na bakudiye me tibratilim.
0: First,
2: yedi kaino.
0: The burden of pride.
2: Adiswa yefeno ahumaswo.
0: Two, the burden of pretense.
2: Tosumi yenu adiswa yefeno nyachumye.
0: Pretense. The burden of artificiality. Maybe artificiality will be the diabroni, and then the pretense will be the nyakum. You see, sometimes when you see African ladies dressed and they are coming, it's not that they have European hair. It is artificiality. That is what I mean.
2: Before my omutimi as a switch and omagunachia and any team yo Brunia Tamano.
0: Now, when you are like that, you are always careful. What you are afraid of is exposure. That one day, this thing that you are kind of hiding, the lid will open.
2: So, what is that? Bribia Muna, Mausra Susum, and she a pet one shot.
0: Yeah, but I will just discuss the burden of pride. Pride is the labor we all labor. The labor of self-love. It's a heavy burden.
2: And this why your friend our son no eh this why susu ye nyina ne no no and he say nipa no opene ho
0: odono
2: ho pa
0: inti utin obekasa.
2: Listening you do against the person, you respond.
0: Okasatiano obekasa.
2: You speak against him, you get a feedback.
0: Said back. 1 Timothy 3:1-2 says.
2: Ekwe Timothy huma edikan timiansa enyimu baako enimye no say.
0: But mark this. There will be terrible times in the last days. People will be lovers of themselves.
2: Now,
0: so we all try to protect ourselves from being hurt by someone. We protect ourselves from being slighted by a friend or an enemy. And this kind of continual protection of yourself from being hurt will not give you rest. Because if you make yourself a thing God, there are people who are prepared to affront your God. They will affront your God. If you continue in this fight of protecting yourself, nobody can touch my ego. You will fight and fight and fight. And you'll be carrying a big burden. Now Jesus calls all of us to rest. And meekness is his method.
2: Come
0: home
2: and rest. You have struggled in life. You have suffered in your life. Come home and rest.
0: Because but in crophobia, I hear the humble touch. So, unquana utivias. When you are hide there, you have a touch. Crophobia, only a professionals. We shampoo our cocoa, because I shampoo one year called Dodo. O bought Thai cocoa, because I Thai bainy. Now we cry there. Among you and I, you are serving me busy with you. If you were a human, never then, I wouldn't win him in Abbe Kwan. You will not have rest.
2: Wasumu nyoda.
0: Eda danso. 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So. U botai. 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
2: Come home and rest.

0: One day Jesus told Peter about how his end is going to be
1: like.
0: Jesus told Peter about how Peter's end, how he's going to die. Peter is
1: going.
0: And then Peter asked Jesus, what about this disciple?
1: And Jesus was asking him, what has it got to do with you? Listen to yours and leave that of John alone. What has it got to do with you? We struggle too much. We worry too much.
0: But there are great men like Moses.
1: In Numbers chapter 12,
0: verse 1-3, the Bible says that Miriam and Aaron spoke against Moses because of the Cushite woman whom he had married. For he had married a Cushite woman.
1: Miriam ne Aaron kasetiano esani kusni ba wakwakwa wano enti.
0: And they said, has the Lord indeed spoken only through Moses? Has he not spoken through us also? And the Lord heard it.
1: Yimumi anone se na wakase Moses nkoso ne urade nam kasa na onfaye nso so en kasa na urade ti.
0: Now the man Moses was very meek. This is from the ESV. More than all people who were on the face of the earth.
1: Trono say na oberima Moses die ojopi asini nipa wowo asase so nyina.
0: But this was not the first time Miriam and Aaron were challenging their kid brother.
1: When so uno say enye bredi kan na Miriam and Aaron was sorry tia wonu akuma no.
0: Here Moses relies on divine vindication instead of revenging or speaking against them.
1: Ahey Moses, ojai awetono edime urade sin se ono ankasa befa tumi na she nsema.
0: And then when God intended to destroy them, Moses pleaded for them.
1: Wo nyankopon abufu sie edotia wo mo no. Moses sore edi kasama.
0: See, meek people, they make themselves nothing.
1: Because I'm say
0: so affront against them is not a worry.
1: And
0: so
1: sorry tia wo ma en ha wo.
0: How do we tell when someone is weak?
1: You
0: see, the disciples of Jesus Christ, anytime that Jesus spoke about his death, they will start discussing who is the greatest. So if Jesus is not there, who becomes the leader? Anytime Jesus hinted, I'm going to die, he said, hey, who is the greatest? Until one day, the mother of the sons of Zebedee, they came to Jesus. She came with her sons, two sons, kneeling down and asked Jesus for favor. Now, they are supposed to be family, they have family relations. James and John,
1: Johanne, and Jacobo.
0: The mother brought them to Jesus.
1: Now, then
0: when they came, Jesus asked, what is it you want?
1: Now, Jesus said,
0: she said, grant that one of these two sons of mine may sit at your right and the other at your left in your kingdom. You don't know what you are asking, Jesus said to them. Can you drink the cup I am going to drink? And the Bible says that they said, we can.
1: And I trust them to woman. Why so? You bet to me.
0: So it was not the mother who was just going to lobby, they were also interested.
1: Na che se enye nanu kwa na no wo kwosra de no na o afa adwene.
0: And verse 24 of Matthew 20 says that when the 10 heard about this, because two of them, they were 12 disciples, two of them, their mother pulled them out to go and lobby for them for position in Jesus' kingdom. And then when the 10 learned of it, the Bible says that they were indignant with the two brothers.
1: Naturally, sir, bra is your for do akano acti near Ben no mammy and the one acquire no anya one day umbufui.
2: A Seba FM
0: wrote to Diotrophes. And Diotrophes, the Bible says that because who wants to be the first will not read John's letter in the assembly.
1: Yohane ojo koma Diotrophes na cho se Diotrophes opese oyeba no dafo edibe nipa ewo hunti no onken kai Yohane.
0: And John says that when I come around I will tell you the malicious things he says about me. And
1: Yohane,
0: old man John, but this Diotrophes can say malicious things about him.
1: Yohane o se se me ba me kan se monia Diotrophes o ka edifa me hu nyina edi akyere mo.
0: What is his problem? He wants to be first. Diotrophes want to rule. Diotrophes want to lead.
1: Diotrophes
0: want to be seen like Miriam.
1: Miriam.
0: But listen to this. Meek people are willing to put themselves in second place and submit themselves to achieve what is good for others. They are willing to take the second place and submit themselves to achieve what is good for others. Meekness is the antithesis of self-will, self-interest, self-assert. The meek cares not at all who is greater Asempa than FM. Them, for they have long ago decided that the esteem of the world is not worth the effort.
1: One day, one femino and found in your eke sea chain won't. If you say one brabo suny muno, well who say we are sea japadian for so pianiso.
0: The esteem of the world.
1: Noma we are say and noma a body and noma concosem we are seno and for so pianis.
0: It's not worth the effort.
1: Na niawu ye piano we prebient to me free mu emma.
0: The meek.
1: Nya ojon.
0: They cease to care what people think about them. In all humility, they cease to care.
1: Yeah,
0: in all humility. Now they don't care about what people think about them. They know that they are not stupid. They are not stooges. For them, they accept the testimony of God about them. They are in themselves nothing, but before God, everything. They know that the world will never see them as God sees them, and they have stopped caring. They are patiently waiting for the day when everything will get its own price tag and real wealth will come to its own. I don't think you have this slide, but it's quite an important statement. I want to take it again. They are patiently awaiting for the day when everything will get its own price tag.
1: And
0: real wealth will come into its own.
1: Na adia ne bo a esombo no ebe ba ne e wono no enchen.
0: As we move up and down.
1: Bra ye di akoni abei.
0: I am chairman.
1: Mi e titreni.
0: Former general secretary.
1: E chocho for penny.
0: Former executive.
1: Hey.
0: Brigadier General Apostle Doctor. On the wapim baby a wapim.
1: Ma fu bon fu so janu penny.
0: Area hair. Former NDC chairman, former local government minister, hey, sure. former, huh? But recently we went for a program.
1: Now, so now we are called Jumediebi.
0: And then on the platform, we had names, tags to the seats.
1: Now, what you're saying, now what's that? Now, yeah, no, our platform, no, so now, now, a deep will be out.
0: But when I got there, I realized that there were two people who were joining us in the morning, but they have not allotted space for them.
1: That's what we said. Oh, no, no, no, pa be no, be a can see a money one penny for now. One job, baby, or better, not Emma.
0: Very important personality.
1: Not why you're penny for a titre.
0: In fact, one of them is supposed to sit by me. Or I'm supposed to sit by that person.
1: You
0: knew, so do you know what happened? We started removing the tags. So some of them we remove and we take it to the back. And we bring some of those at the back to the front. A day
1: is coming.
0: Bibia being on the right tag.
1: Everything will get its real label.
0: You put in a young modia. No one pick on someone say, are they also men and I'm a chairman of Pentecost? I'm also trying in rules. Bibia being on the right tag. You hire home on my bibrio. Now you buffas, where's he say? You hear me say? But the meat person. They wait for the day when everything will have the right tag.
1: And so one watch one BBM was trying to was for call cuz the prayer adie bia benya onu anidi
0: have the right tag
1: enene bo. And so one watch one BBM was trying to was for call cuz the prayer adie bia

0: dear, where dear?
1: I don't know.
0: Minim,
1: me too, I don't know.
0: Miss Minim.
1: Near the Udim Mount. Now, if you're dinner, Shana Wanka saying, yo, would ya? Mama, you're higher hoopy, yes.
0: Let's not worry ourselves in this world. All these fights we are fighting, we are just worrying ourselves. You do same at the in the church.
1: Yeah, yeah, dickiness. Or see, I need me be. My anger on my baby, na soon, young.
0: You serve God from your heart.
1: The baby son, we are being an acacia. Said the enigma
0: is
1: it.
0: Day is coming that all will be rewarded according to their works.
1: Rest.
0: Who me?
1: Rest.
0: Ahome.
1: Rest.
0: Ahome.
1: I think you have understood me.
0: But you say what say? Men come with say.
1: The man Jesus Christ.
0: Yesu Christo.
1: Let me read Philippians and I'll conclude.
0: Ma men kenka in Philippo for woman ni muna men fa komo no
1: emra. Now Philippians chapter 2. 14 to 16.
0: Philippo for woman ni timye no yimu do na ekosi do nsia.
1: Do everything without grumbling or arguing. So that you may become blameless and pure. Children of God without fault in a rapt and crooked generation. Then you shine among them like stars in the sky.
0: My nipa, na waye krong, onyanko pomba, woni them. Ne ma ebusia wa kontong na wachia na masren wo musa akania
1: uwi. As you hold firmly to the word of life, and then I will be able to boast on the day of Christ that I did not run or labor in vain.
0: Se mokura en kwasem no mu na Kristo dano ma wahwa me ho se memrika mitu ya no anya kwa na me bre a juman so anyekwa.
1: The meek reckon that at any given moment it is the image of Christ that is at stake. So they wouldn't want to fight back. They want Christ to be glorified instead of fighting their neighbor.
0: Wow, what you want to bring me out? Who knows? Christ on a new and yamun kune here, and tis one no bibe popo dia, Christ on a new and yamti of a brand who has here come.
1: At the end of the day, the meek will inherit the earth. Now there was this, just listen to this, my story. And then we'll pray. There was this man that I knew.
0: Papi, na minimunu.
1: He was a royal.
0: Na oyo this year.
1: And in fact, he was kind of, he was destined to the to a throne.
0: Now, okay, as a
1: but he didn't have the patience to wait for the king to die.
0: Now, so when you have
1: he was quite wealthy and very affluent.
0: Now, your defuah no doesn't your born brand.
1: So he was always putting some the left leg out there for people to think that when the throne be false, he has to sit on the throne.
0: And yet, what about the brain now? Or do you know who see what's that? And then you are me and media deal.
1: But he was impatient.
0: Now, so one turn of was
1: it? He wasn't a meek man.
0: Now, on your beer or draw
1: one day,
0: Debbie,
1: in his anger,
0: when a buff woman
1: he pulled the throne of the queen mother.
0: Oh, you nana, Emma, to a sea,
1: and the queen mother fell.
0: Anna, nana, Emma, a toffle.
1: People saw it.
0: Many
1: years hence,
0: the
1: king died. The elders of the land sat down to think about who becomes the king. Now his name came up. Then they discussed him.
0: And what did you want come
1: on? Is this not this person?
0: And what can say? Ah, and you down for
1: who pulled the queen mother's throne?
0: And na no, oyi na na him out to a siakonyano.
1: How can we make him?
0: Ah, ebe ye day no ni oti say
1: king over us.
0: Ya be ye no ahine ewa yenso.
1: Spushing us.
0: What di amon fan tunche yansa?
1: The meek.
0: Ya ojo on.
1: Oh, in.

0: inherit the earth.
1: Obenya asase no edio.
0: Not the arrogant and pride.
1: They are
0: not the arrogant and proud person. The Bible says,
1: that
0: even though he was in the same stature with God, he made himself nothing. I'm talking about our Lord that qualified him to receive slaps and spittle from people. He made himself nothing. He made himself nothing. Then in the presence of Pilate, Pilate said, won't you talk?
1: Pilate said, onkasa.
0: Don't you know that I have power to release you? Then Jesus said, if the authority was not given to you from above, you couldn't say this to me. My kingdom is not from here. Then he said, so you are king. Then he told Pilate, yes. But you see, he has put on meekness.

0: He is a woman's leader. But she has made herself nothing. He is the apostle. But he has made himself nothing. His body is not a thing. Himself is not a thing, God, to be worshipped. So he doesn't fight. And the Bible says, therefore, God also has highly exalted him and given him a name that is above every name. That at the name of Jesus, even Pilate should bow. Pilate should bow. Can you imagine John? He always brags that he's a friend of Jesus. They were very close.
1: Now,
0: to the extent that when Peter's and the Thomas's, they need to pull an information from Jesus, they will root it through John. So he always said that the disciple whom Jesus loved, he was referring to himself. And then one day when Jesus died and ascended and revealed himself to him, when he saw him, he was dying. So now
1: say
0: when I down for
1: you. Ah, you are his friend.
0: He made himself nothing.
1: But on home pine.
0: So John can say that he is my friend.
1: And your hand your becker said, oh yeah, madam for.
0: But when he revealed his glory,
1: now so you know your name.
0: He didn't say my friend.
1: On Kasa Madam Fo.
0: Oh no. Oh no.
1: Ah, on a woo.
0: Senyamiye akesia.
1: And God exalts us.
0: Ya mama yam rafu.
1: Let us humble ourselves.
0: The more I woke up from,
1: as you humble yourself, the Lord keeps lifting you.
0: Mem pese ni penhum. Nemo minya meekness or joy. So we should be a chikra unto Chinese 19. Abemo ahumi.
1: Give you rest.
0: It will give you rest. Don't think of worshipping this your God. Because people will affront your God. So apostle.
1: That's wonderful.
0: God bless you. You are a good man.
1: He
0: served God selflessly. I know what I'm talking about. I will never have preached this message in somebody else's retirement. But I know that he's a humble man. Sometimes he'll come out and say his mind. But he's a very meek person. Very meek person. But when he sees you and he's displaying respect, it is coming from his heart. Those of us who are in leadership, we know many people. But we are on to
1: say. But this one is not like that.
0: Radin Shaw.
1: But bless you.
0: Shall we all rise to our feet?
1: Yes.

0: Now listen to me. We are not going to pray for a long time. We are not going to bind demons. Jesus says that, learn of me. For I am meek and lowly in heart. When we were with the devil, we were yoked to Satan. But when we get born again, we are also yoked to Jesus. So in whichever way, we still have yokes. But when you are yoked, now listen, when you are yoked, but there should be one that is a stronger animal. So that he directs the weaker one. So where he passed, the weaker one will have to turn. But Jesus said, when we were under Satan, he was breaking our necks. But now that we are with him, we should be humble enough to turn wherever he turns. You don't do what you want to do. We turn where he turns. And you have rest. How many people are you fighting? Take them out of your mind. Take them.
1: You won't feel what you need.
0: What has somebody said against you that is causing you to try and then revenge? Why? Why? Find some rest. What about your husband? Why are you not talking to him? Why are you not talking to your wife? Rest.
1: Woman.
0: Shall we lift up our two hands? And don't let us shout. Yes, rest. Rest. Rest. Go into your recesses.
1: So,
0: God, help me to rest. Sunny, abone for apo.
1: Lose all those strengths.
0: Sunny, apo bi oha sunny.

0: Why hear me say? Why hear me say? Yeah, hear me say. Why hear me say?
1: You didn't do that.
0: Yeah, hear me say.
1: That this to
0: me. Hear me say.
1: You didn't do this for me.
0: Why can't I say?
1: Spoke like this.
0: Etia me yere.
1: Spoke against my
0: Etia me ba.
1: Spoke against my
0: Etia me yere.
1: Spoke against my wife.
0: Oh, David, David.
1: Oh, no, no, no, no, no.
0: Yes, you antisa.
1: Jesus is not like that.
0: Yes, you antisa.
1: Jesus is not like that.
0: My enemy in Chikundia. My enemy in Chikundia.
1: Let us be yoked with him.
0: Why hear me say?
1: He didn't do this for
0: me.
1: He didn't do that for me.

0: I will ask Mama Mary Emrano Mebompai.
1: Mama, Mama Mary Mebompai,
0: Mama Enye Di Kakra. Acho Munti. Mama Na Bompai.
2: Please listen. Now let her pray.
0: Na Irade Nam Nusu.
3: Hallelujah, hallelujah, hallelujah.
4: Amen.
3: The Lord has sent us so the Lord did abiduha. Amen.
4: Amen.
3: Ye be shey juma di na se. Ye wona ye waso form penifo e wo ye ntempa. Ye wo ye papa ofoli wa ha.
4: Amen.
3: Ene ye wo osofu kwame NS so wa ha.
4: Amen.
3: Ene ye wo osofu Jones wa ha.
4: Amen.
3: Ena me amiso meka say me din the Reverend Iman Rekoti.
4: Amen.
3: Ye was so far by Jesu at our house is here. And the young papa no more penny for so happy brave. Amen.
4: Amen.
3: Ye be shed you my dinner, say, but my young papa endless a bomb pie near the assay you my dinner as is here.
4: Hong Kong creator was say,
3: Amen.
4: And no pay and a dream so a queen I can see a woman anymore.
3: Amen.
4: Ye did you my dear, sir, but I be the henny. Wa who are dinner and to me and dead. Ye jai at your food in a house, I was say, and there and a dream so far, Osaka, Akumebiara.
1: Amen.
4: What same one who are dene in Pongra or Macumemu.
1: Amen.
4: And Suaba, Babana, and Shudi, and Munyam, and we used to dinimu. Amen.
3: Amen. Amen.
1: Amen.
3: And they have a shabby boom near Siadia. Ye ya bompa ye.
4: Jesus.
3: Naya ya boom kundia.
4: Oh, yes.
3: Nanya, how be done as soon as you break your man with your name. And they have a vino. No problem be that so. Na a few so yesterday.
4: Amen.
3: And ebeko Ozia. Ozia 4 verse number 1. E won ye be hwe ya sua de no ho. Amen.
4: Amen.
3: Pacho fa yeko Ozia 4 verse 1. Odifu Ozia 4 verse 1.
1: Asempa FM.
4: Amen.
3: Amen. Amen.
4: Ye care free. Ozia woman no.
3: Mhm.
4: 89 and king kan so ye mi no no.
3: Yanko. And they be careful with the 4 verse 1 home. Nay, I should name dear a nipa enim. Because Obu Hana Juma Oyen, Oninim dear were Jumanimo.
1: Yes.
3: Obu Hana, na Blabba Obon, Oninim dear were Juma Abla Bodomo.
1: Yes.
3: Obu Akwentiobia were to name Diabia enim.

0: sell while you had a wood deal, Vian was yes, sell while you know. Yashen Yena Christoba. A bravo be a yabopia that she be boom watting. Young Monica Cat. Ufi so Monica Cat, you may catch now and say, oh Monica Cat, who be boom watting that chain. Show a bravo ye,
1: man.
0: Show a bravo ye,
1: man.
0: Now I say, now while you are a potto. No, a chatter to the so. 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

0: near cross upon her. 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And I'm just sure. 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Papa trust mommy.
1: Now, dear for answer.
0: Yanko.
1: No, baby, in the anadu.
0: Now, dear for a soft me hit here. 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Trust all, mommy, Yanko.
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1: A simple
0: and mouthful, but one can't send it here. Satan won't so never.
2: Yes.
0: Nemica Satchel,
2: a man.
0: And Nemica Satchel, Sanyo may be our brabo,
2: a man.
0: Say Sanyo may be our brabo,
2: a man.
0: Nanjanim, dear.
2: Yes.
0: And Lutina, a

0: Oko man betu many accident. 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
1: Ecclesiastes 12.
2: At the FA.
0: Yanko.
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0: O se kai ubofo o mranti birim. 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Ebe du ba bi a menya 70 years. Won fa Mike Messi manim se me preach. Me to me preach. Then I'm one where they say me preaching.
3: Yes.
0: Let me hear you.
3: Yes.
0: Then you bring your satra.
3: Yes.
0: Then you bring your GS.
3: Yes.
0: Then you bring your wading.
3: Yes.
0: You bring your satra.
3: Yes.
0: You bring your on your cousin no pebbiara.
3: Yes.
0: It be a massing be a me catch around and on. So who tweets ya? A best sour bravo.
3: Yes.
0: And come in your 70 years no. Nanka wa bravo as a son.
3: Yes.
0: And come in your 80 years no. Nanka wa bravo as a son. And me like how we yell in on. Nanka who is kebby the hog.
3: Yes.
0: And me like when you are straight no. Nanka who is kebby the hog.
3: Yes.
0: And me like while you're good you know. Nanka who can crow a hog.
3: Yes.
0: I would be best at ya bravo. But when you be bizarre. When you bravo bre.

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Fridge in your one year journey womb. Fridge in your one year num womb. They be a my man. But why you say bedu by being a bibi to be see? And my son, your money, have a bow. The Bible says, Kai will both for a woman at the moment. And your man to be so, yeah, brand you. Obi one year, dear, about 10 years. Obi one year, dear, about 15.

Hey, obi to be cop pops, young boy saying, oh, your young guy, na chance to be a man.

0: says can you ready my rude ye bibia en ka be show wa show ma show unu anama show abusuya o says can
1: a simple fm
0: wa punim dianti o says can o says can na bible say kai ubo forso e wo wo mla temre mo emna ye die na ba emna ni onyam na ba emna nkunim die na ba obi a politician na na chance bi agua hu say cha chance entena ho forever. 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
0: Who send everybody Uber soon,
1: sir?
0: Uber soon. 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When I walk us, we pray with you. Missy one show chance ye. No one can you buff ye. I want me a one more day. 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I want me a one your yummy. I want me a war pussy. So one shed ye. 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
1: Yes.
0: Yang na ogana ye hubi ebini maba e ma post mu post fa ba sa post na free one side ebi fu from sa beden e be nya post no monso mon kai se sa post no enter ho forever bidi be be free mu sa ya be nya bi asie bibi
1: yes
0: fire bibi
1: yes
0: wa bla bla pa
1: yes
0: shenkro fo
1: yes
0: mani oni bi mani bindi na hunu mo bo na mani osu mani sere. One shiny baby will be soon.
1: Yes.
0: And now when your chance on. For chance in the crate will be too. Hey. For chance in the crate will be too. One for such chance in the crate will be on to one. A baby will be a person can such chance in the mukota. And run off a crate is not in your old nebu.
1: Crate.
0: Name no cassa. 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
2: And was
0: Sammy Susco Yano was Seno. 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Say yes, says come on. Masa Minocasa, oh, Minocasa, whoa, whoa, whoa, whoa, whoa, whoa, whoa, whoa, whoa, whoa, when jai obe nu hu dachi be se me ne wo kasa se jai enyoma wo ye no emwa wo jai ne sika wo nya ne sie bi
3: yes
0: sie sika ni bi ne be du ba bi wo sie bi a wo be su wo sie sika na wo be su e man ya dwuma wo ye e man sika ne kase ye

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1: Yes.
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0: Menokasa, well, Timmy, Menokasa, Timmy. 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Me say me no way than air kasa, Timmy. Now, woo, Timmy, I'll be in shra.
1: Amen.

0: phone on your bill. 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
1: You mean in tear?
0: We are bay for. Me catch no direct. Hey, ut me one night, ut we say 20,000. One night ut we say 1,000. One night ut we say 500. Hey, 500 ut see a month, you're saying 15,000 a month. 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
0: no, would yet 1 month, you say 600 cities, 600 cities, no, a year, you're saying 7,200. Sa 20 cities now retold data every day no. 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A year yes 7,200. Father can be sworn for sex can gum. Man who 3 years. Who be talk what approach?
1: Yes.
0: Nemino Casa. Mino what would you mean Casa? Mino Casa
2: that's
0: a sambra one mammy.
1: Yes.
0: And you did be a bay for. And you debia ne because of being a yang. And you debia near mammy be a work class and see me and me said to two. I on ya brand or ya baba wa or the idea be kind anima you to tumko corno. 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One a we bay four ma home. Tien ye ti. Ye pompe freying 0595 71
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0: 9,001. 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What's the one you're
1: doing? Semper FM.
0: What's the one to be more bra? What's the one you're doing? I'm in a yo, papa, and I would scan what's saying. And then, it's riding come what?
2: Amen.

0: abra bomo.
1: Yes.
0: And then the world will fear.
1: Yes.
0: And then the world will demo. And then the world will can him. We are truck driver. We are taxi driver. If you are not a can, will drive yourself. No, but you will not what that. We send one yes. We are truck driver. Would you spare what the two can and other commas pay? Now would you wait for? Now spare driver, quaba. No, do say amount. No amount 50 gun. I can't. 50 gun. Now would you then? Would you answer? Do be a mess at so new yasa. Because unya wagi sober bob briar. 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It in yawoya and unyasa be a nim. Don't you do at taxi phone call it baby? Me show no. 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Or coffee or catch a maid, other, and a Jumani who.

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1: Discussing mufansu.
0: Wako di loan. And I will say before them I want to meet you alone. But when you say alone, who do you call? We eat what 10 city, no.
2: I said,
0: no, you can out 300 cities here. And they did be an ultimate 30 Ghana to war. In a week in Ibeduno, the one you're 150, 2 years money 150 can one. In a ultimate tria,
1: sir.
0: And then we know your mathematics. Name, we know your mathematics.

0: chao wo TV so no am say eh awurade wo ye wo die omso e den two bi mu eno mu papa na ye de on ne ma menen papa ne ma menen ne papa om wo no to ye na so be ye president enye wo aya wo won kan enye wo 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and I'm in okasa won't I'm in okasa no and I'm in okasa no I'm in okasa no niyawusha enge be a jai hey men go for biba me train who school fees say who you school wa wale no me say men ye me catch your dialect men ye men ye men ye men ye men ye men ye so go for biba the uber shady school Uber shady school at oh yeah. Amen.
1: Amen.
0: Amen. Che, oh you school because you say you size no no. One shen you have a number draw be woo. Die no maybe. To turn no maybe so.

0: money left and right. You may bump a year.
1: Yes.
0: You may bump a year.
1: Yes.
0: And then, Ababubia Uba and your giants. Nemino Casa. One shiny year that you be soon. Because I'm not so full, be reverend you and record the naughty as Empire FM. Now, on the make us, now some no can maintain ye, and then no woman on that Danny Panier, some not Danny Sikine, some not Danny True, some not that a seminar make a chair on and I wouldn't see no, not Danny Peel, now won't say, what but damn. She ye, maybe con all angles, may for baby facon. She ye. The one thing that you be soon. Scabby up in your CB. And the Bible say, Kayo Buffo, I will not him anymore. And those Zianos are saying, Nim dia me my ninty, me my bread, obey Chomagum, obey Sawan, obey Kunkuum, obey Sawan, your magnara. Amen.
2: Amen.
0: Patch on me, Mompaye. Omia Solly.
1: Yeah, that was.
0: Yeah, that was.

0: sebo nfache obia ye obi nye sika wase no eme urade buafu so omma ni sika bio ene ye sebo nfache obi biala onye sika osai no urade fanche no ye pompe freye
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1: Yes,
0: your pump a frame. Thursday,
1: be at
0: training and watch Waterfalls. Yes, you play a group, your bomb pie watch Waterfalls every Thursday. Thursday, 8 o'clock a.m. to 12 noon, pepper, a pump. And what we will bring you a coupon. Do you have a kebial or bejama or find channels and be a common demand? Your mom pie.

Yes,

In the name of Jesus Christ. Yes, some bomb pie so beautiful to me being a pretty no. And I know you and only scan was saying.

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0: yes ye play your group na ye bomb pa watch mo ta follow every Thursday 8 o'clock a.m. to 12

0: Jesus Christ. Yeah, pump a friend. 0595 71 52 52 5252. No, my pump a bit, my friend was on. Pump a friend was on your no more pay. 0595 0595 71 71 52 52 5252. Yes, you pump a friend. Thursday, be a training
1: and watch
0: him. Yes, you play a group player, you bomb pie watch Motorfalls every Thursday. Thursday, 8 o'clock a.m. to 12 noon. Pepper, penny upon me, who baby, Obika or da. Now, I bet for a bit in a carnival. Normally, the carnival.

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0: watch Mata Follies.
1: Yes.
0: Journey and journey and watch Mata Follies.
1: Yes.
0: Yedika so ye teachings kakra. 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
1: Yes.
0: Bompaye. Journey and prayer group way. Now be yinshira. Journey and you play a group player, you bomb pie watch Mata Follies every Thursday. Yes, start no 8 o'clock pepe. You ma 12 from Pahon. So, would you maybe be to my 20? 12 pepe ni upon. 12 pepe ni upon. Now, Sonny, I won't wait to me acquire. What baby I'll be quiet to me acquire. Be breba, if yes, I'm quite Juma. Because 12 pay upon. And upper 8 to 12. And upper 8. Thursday, 8 o'clock a.m. to 12 no pepe ni upon. Ubianko na juma. Yanka siye jiwa shaho de ho de debi. 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Noma ube tumi ye offer ye ube tumi friend wasuye. 0595 0595 71 71 52 52 52 0595 0595 71 71 52 52 52. No, my pumper with my friend was no. Your pumper, who's your free happy friend? This is your friend. Why you mean for your pumper friend was on your no more pay 0595 0595 71 71 52 52 52 52. Yes, your pumper friend, you know, my baby, and our friend Emma. If you want to try yourself, friends, Emma. 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
0: 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Last call
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0: Hello.
2: Good morning. 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
0: 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We say Gina said a first move. 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Fraying what 0595
1: 0551
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Bate and found in near Wahunu and found in near Wukum and found in near SCA. One a radin and num intimensu. If he said, we are no coffer. Now, only their own to mean Pani Huachi. 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

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A brand be a dechi, Ukwada, Ukwada be a dechi, Yawada, Yawada be a soa a dechi, if you are 2 a.m. to 4 a.m. Wedding and coupon, Israel, Papa, say, and then so would you already know Ato Asempa FM 94.7. Now tie or tin in paiwa emoden. Ye no a onyankopo adum enen ko ani da edikan ya yetie no. 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

0: to me, my nest, no year, Radia, my nest, no can be beach, Radia, my nest, no can be beach, Radia, my nest, no can be beach, Radia. 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

Abuna Ruth, Debra Diasi, Abraham from Poma, Debra Diasi, one on a bush here. Yadinum to the Udia, because he said, Radisa, ye. I am never a diasin, I am come for Radi. We are Simu Hayet ye. 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Yadinum to all, a be you, dear, yeah.

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Amas Savina, Australia, oh, there, Radiasi.

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Anyam Paibo. 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Ewo bra. Disre, a radio, a dear. The idea this radio to a radio enemy here, dear. Sabri, a bra, yes, so dear Radinia, tell Radiasi. Suti Afia Shasia, the baby or dear Bedrui. Ah, then I will catch Radi. Show the crunkun and you yam. I will in a radio, yes, to Christo Demo, and I am sorry.

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0: 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Matthew chapter 6 verse 9 to 13. Matthew 6 9 to 13.
1: Matthew chapter 6 verse 9 to 13.
0: Mm-hmm.
1: This then is how you should pray.
0: Best in Ben Alkai.
1: Yeah, NIV.
0: NIV, Yanko.
1: Our Father in heaven.
0: Hallowed be your name.
1: Your kingdom come. Your will be done on earth.
0: Open your wasasi so.
1: Give us your will be done on
2: as
1: your will be done on us as it is in heaven. Give us today our daily bread. And forgive us our debts. As we also have forgiven our debtors. And lead us not into temptation, but deliver us from the evil one.
0: That means there are evil ones around. 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

0: so ewe Yesu Kristo dimo ti weni mpaya ba kwa e daya kuma suwa bosume ufwa yewe mwi yedu wa nimna yene wo abo ena verse 11 nisa give us this day our daily bread, our daily bread, meaning we are asking God to provide our daily needs. 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
0: Say, Wabet Dum ye, Abraboimu, near ye here, near Yashisha, near Yasra, the Dayakumaso, Musumimu, Afimu. 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
0: Now the Aka, Busumi, Hua.
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0: Erade, that was it.
1: Erade, that was it.
0: Our yes to Demo.
1: Our yes to Demo.
0: Yes, sir, our yes to Demo, sir.
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1: Erade.
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1: dam. 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
0: Ne wukwa da ni wukwa da biya. 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

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Maybe I make us a mommy or born you me na unim se obe obeko at 63. My brother, the life is so short. 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
0: Asampa mrena utie on Asampa 94.7 life is short.
1: Life is so short. 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

0: May her soul rest in peace. 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
0: 30 minutes gone. 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
0: Very sorry.
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0: 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E school ho, the school will provide. The school will provide. The school will provide. 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

0: Na cho be bia wo ofie bia me pese obi e wano na gbo mpa ye man kwada yi why. 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
0: And in the Akika Unina, Shawunsa Yasra Unsam or Domne Bambo, Shurun Kukura with Jesus Christ the Demon. We ask for your traveling mercies. We ask that you hide them under the shadow of your wings, O God. 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

0: In the name of Jesus. 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And now, one could do a school when you know, yes, that will bambo bambo strong co at the mawo. Yes, that won't some shra any adum at the mammo free. She won't so for one coffer one brass from Jimua and ma won't teach him with Jesus Christ the demo. Adie bia ye bechre won so erade ma won timi enhunu wo Jesus demo ena ya bompae ano pay me bompae ma okra bia wo tie me erade fa won sa eto okra bia so fa wasem so ekosra wo mania oyare sane yare nia o go through menstrual pain me bompae wo Yesu Kristo demo se adie bia aye a blockade etia obi menses Yesu Kristo dimu let it disappear in the name of Jesus. Already see the medical lens sha ye be unu niema bebre but ye nim Yesu din o ka kire yesese ye wo gidie betimi aka kire mepo mepo se entutu and nano pay I speak to menstrual pains to disappear from somebody in the name of Jesus. And I decree and declare that this one will be the last one, the last pain that you are going through in the name of Jesus of Nazareth. Be healed. Be healed. Be healed. Be healed. Be healed. In the name of Jesus, be healed. Be healed. Be healed. Be healed. Be healed. Wo Yesu dim yare bia wonam bia be healed.
1: Jesus.
0: Be healed.
1: Jesus. Jesus.
0: Be healed. Jesus, be healed. Be healed this morning, right now, in the name of Jesus.

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The Lord heals you. In the name of Jesus, the Lord heals you. In the name of Jesus, the Lord heals you. In the name of Jesus, baby biara wo yare ye. 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Yesu man tampie mu ayare sa. 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In the name of Jesus, be well. In the name of Jesus, be whole. In the name of Jesus, be healed. In the name of Jesus. Anopeyo bibia wutie me na wo yare biara me bom paya ma o senya yare sa wo Yesu Kristo dimo. Mi bom paye ma usenya yaresa efi utri su kwa kawo nase nya yaresa adie biara etete wo yare biara yesi you can manage it the rest of your life. I declare to you that Jesus is able to cure it right now in the name of Jesus. People lived with paralysis for years, and when the Lord Jesus met them, he healed them. This morning is your morning. Receive your healing in the name of Jesus. Receive your healing in the name of Jesus. Receive your healing in the name of Jesus. Receive your healing in the name of Jesus. Receive your healing in the name of Jesus. Be healed of barrenness.

0: In the name of Jesus, lift up to the cross. 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Somebody receive eternal life for accepting Jesus as your Lord and Savior. 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
0: 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That ye. 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God is my judge and the man is say ai lalai a man is lalai asem we yempene da Yebeko Moses o. Oh, now they say Moses we ni party say ya. Yebeko Moses o. We shall go to Moses. We are not disrespecting him. We are not going to challenge him. We are going to express ourselves. We are going to explain our case to him. Yebeko ni akoka ye asem wa kire no. 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I demand that. 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If you will pray to him, he will give you justice. He, the Lord, will give you justice. May he give you justice this morning. Ewurade woni wasema, Ewurade wonka wasema. I am Yahweh. Ewurade ni wasema wanopei. Ewurade nka wasema wanopei. Wo Yesu Christo team Luke chapter 18 a widow went to a judge a very cruel judge and said to him give me justice for my adversary give me justice may the Lord give you justice Ewurade ni wasema asem biara woni bekwa ewurade anim no oni wasema kesi ni bi o ha ya na etimi che kakra sometimes e binum ka se justice delay is justice denied ba omo anim emra ne de omo e kan se the wheel of justice Grant slowly. Sometimes I know Mukano. 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And the Lord blessed them. Expectation is a radis mun nori mun shasa summa muni sunna mun shaso. 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No, one day Zachariah Gusu Bompaya, an angel of the Lord appeared to him and said, your prayer has been answered. May this be your story, sir. Umpaya wabo, abo, abo, abo. Baby, look 18. What do I reckon? Yesu kasari and unimasu obusai. Was this only papa no ban to obey whom GDA was asked? A lot of people have given up. Asu wade na asem no wade koye dada da yen kana sem ti wonde ye wonde ye ne ne wejai pacho ujai no akwa widua ben aba ano pay me bomb payema obi se may the Lord give you justice and ra Michelle bosse ye be ma kwan na se uhia justice u case with the case I could drew adum ahinwan anymore sa program yi me yebeto aso next week me can fasting and prayer but me can't give me justice no. God is my judge no. It shall be continued next week yebeti hun komo next week may the Lord give you justice. My number is 020-566-4120. 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I will give you my prayer support. 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
4: Amen.
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0: Mechan will call 020-566-4120. One or two, then we close. 1 or 2. 020-566-4120. Hello. 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
4: Pacho, we need to say you are Masawood.
0: Pacho, Masawood.
4: Yes.
0: Who frefin?
4: You frefin ablik mama ya.
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0: 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But Yesu Christo dimu nyawa yare sa. 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
4: Amen.
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4: Bye
0: bye. 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If you serving ekoya, me try mo call. I love you so much. 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Happy birthday belated though.

0: Abusia and a page so yes, I'm a quabadi basampa 94.7. Who says strings in the Ebosia now? A marasso say, you're called Radian or sorry. Maybe it will be a nebbin Friday, no Yakunya, meaning a day in a year, man, or do the F and I was training your name. Bonnie be unto you now, not a Sudan anymore. But in the Pastor William, who says, meeting my me by your humble servants, Pastor Kobana Agrofi, many will cast a one number coin so echo, Achimoda, Echiho, about the D donation now, Yabahu de Rue. For some months, no, and then I'm going presentation. Anything now, Papa, anyhow, and a pay. Maybe it will be a mention also to me. Boy, being Simon and Omi or Parliament Chapel International Chamber of Kings Castle, I will fear her. Apostle Stephen Siaula be an enema. Minister, believe it, your name for next few minutes near sorry, Radio Minister, be able to call here.
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0: Abri and a Friday na obi akoma ebutu. 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
1: 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A tiffany and I'm forcing you.
0: Lift the keyboard.
1: Ayatis, ya dear.

Yes, yes, yes, yes, yes, yes, yes, yes, yes, yes, yes, yes, yes, yes, yes, yes, yes, yes, yes, yes, yes, yes, yes, yes, yes, yes, yes, yes, yes, yes, yes, yes, yes, yes, yes, yes, yes, yes, yes, yes, yes, yes, yes, yes, yes, yes, yes, yes, yes, yes, yes, yes, yes, yes, yes, yes, yes, yes, yes, yes, yes, yes, yes, yes, yes, yes, yes, yes, yes, yes, yes, yes, yes, yes, yes, yes, yes, yes, yes, yes, yes, yes, yes, yes, yes, yes, yes, yes, yes, yes, yes, yes, yes, yes, yes, yes, yes, yes, yes, yes, yes, yes, yes, yes, yes, yes, yes, yes, yes, yes, yes, yes, yes, yes, yes, yes, yes, yes, yes, yes, yes, yes, yes, yes, yes, yes

0: Mammy,
1: catch your yummy.
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0: Yeah.
1: Now, this been your bachelor
0: to
1: fire.
0: I am from 23rd to 25th of this month.
1: This month.
0: I bet you are coming Wednesday.
1: Coming Wednesday.
0: Yeah.
1: Oh, nice. Then you know your baby.
0: Wow.
1: I mean, whom penifobia or Jimmy Dino so? Me who say, Wabomudin.
0: Yeah.
1: Wabomudin.
0: Yeah, Papa Anto, Congress Chapel. Oba didn't.
1: Okay.
0: Tie, or your deal for Nina Mewapam. Nanya metum awaneso. Or your 67 years old. Prophet. He was born to prophesy. And to come in when I say, no piano, I know by yet thing. And I mean, soon the task day, many may take you over.
1: Okay.
0: Now, Friday, my father and the founder, the global seer, Apostle Francis Amwakwata, I'll be here on Friday.
1: Oh, wow, that's nice. Say, for contact at Jamaya, Senior Bea, say, Ubi, a badge, you may be in Tiwana pay, or person who didn't come. Because so would you contact a German majority for it to me from?
0: I feel a child of fire conference now, no by a team. And a sound for no money because above the limit. I 0244 8495 54
1: Papa, I'm going to say personal number.
0: Yeah,
1: I'm
0: going
1: to
0: say
1: 0244 8495 54
0: Yeah,
1: what's for the last time?
0: 0244 84 95 54

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2: can we go to church
0: 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700 299 Sunday and faith walk Papa your humble servant Pastor Kwabena Nkrufi from 4 a.m. to 5 a.m. and Ibishia I mean Sharon on your case here hey, papa. It's Sammy Yinchi. Chira on a paper. I already show on your case. Hi, papa Ubi. Chira on a pen. I'm in shop. Abnes here, the ultimate sports news. Bet Niku the Dortmund of here. Tia some fan of Yashirapa. Enjoy the rest of the weekend. Yeah. Bye, bye, bye.

0: Abo nonsia ahaya sempa 94.7 FM ene eye efiata achese yami atum ene wamayan kwa yasa ehu eda fofro ene nsu kasia boy saka yaturi din asempa sports news assess ene ya buwa buwa noa ya te bremo ene 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Ibebu e chile. Ati amamo. 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And also eye matches sa. 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
0: 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Ghana Football Association Oko PMU ewa Parliamentary Select Committee on Youth and Sports. 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
2: can you give us some
3: yes
2: the coach is Mr. Chairman
3: thank you
2: the coach is supposed to arrive tomorrow and to be finalized when he comes in and on the basis of that we'll provide information
4: so have you renewed the mandate already or you are yet to renew
2: we are yet to put pen on paper.
3: So you are yet to renew?
2: Yes.
3: Okay, that's all right.
4: Chairman, in the...
5: Chairman, I thought you were asking the questions to the minister, and the minister will decide who helps him to answer the question. Because it's the very same thing that I've told you, that we have agreed, but then it hasn't been signed yet. So there's some general agreement. Once signed, then we'll take you through. So maybe next time, then you should start throwing the questions at them directly and not bring them to me.
3: It's because I didn't want to litigate it. Because the initial comment was, we have renewed the mandate of the coach. And I know by so doing, the details and other things, conditions should have been known by any person. That's why probably I was pushing further. But it's okay.
0: It's okay. 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honorable edema eye sports and recreation no minister no and somebody to dwa.
5: The CID did not pass any invitation through the minister, so I will not be aware. In the case that you gave as an example of a member of parliament, you all know the arrangement that we have as members of parliament, that they cannot invite you directly, especially when parliament is in session, without going through Mr. Speaker. The same doesn't apply with the CID working with individuals and agencies and officers. So the CID, if they didn't pass through me to invite an officer, I don't think that I would know. That's why I'm saying I'm not aware.
0: Enti menti ye eno ye de no so etotwa da World Cup ya ye koyi abra ye be kwa no utumi se Ghana fo ye ti supporters be kwa ye mfa supporters nko na akoye pinso ena ye san ebisa onabu Kofi Idi Adam se 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
5: Visa processing outcomes. We were able to process through our system a total of 986 visa applications, but 441, or a little over that, were successful. Chairman, we procured tickets to support our fans. We spent about $1.26 million in the procurement of the 2,922 tickets, spread as follows. Ghana versus Panama, 948. Ghana versus England, 1,000 tickets. Ghana versus Croatia, 974 tickets. The category and breakdowns of the tickets procured is as follows. For Ghana-Panama, category 1, we had 100, and the FIFA face value was 450. But for each ticket, FIFA allowed the member association to add 10% administrative cost. So the actual payment will be 450 plus 10% of that value. So the actual payment was 495. The supporter premier tier was 249. That also has a face value of 450, but we paid 495. The supporter standard tier, $199, it was $380, but 10% on 380 made it 418. The supporter value tier, 250, was 140, 10% made it 154. Then the supporter entry tier was 150 at $60, and 10% on it made it 66. Ghana versus England, we got 1,000. Category 1 was also 100 and at $600 for face value, but 10% administrative cost moved it to 660.
0: And no aya HMO honorable Kofi Idi Adams or no aya minister sports and recreation SNA Sikaya TFA supporters no aya $1.26 million and the PMO. Ya don't want some to Jana honorable HMO SNA Ghana or Mino Ashen Musei and Sabeka $12.5 million every a FIFA for her and Tiashen Muso SNA September Busumi Huebe and Quadria de Nasasikana Batom Se Kunkro. 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
6: We have also received information that individuals were allegedly charged as much as $8,000 each for the assistance with their travel arrangements, and that posters advertising these services were prominently displayed at the NSC offices and around the stadium. There were clear banners of the Tribe Culture Fest dealing with visa acquisitions on behalf of the National Sports Authority, supported by the National Sports Authority. Our chest further raised questions about approximately $600,000 reportedly realized from this arrangement. The question is simple. Why was a private entity permitted to operate from a state sports facility to facilitate such transactions? Who authorized it? Who received the money? What service was actually provided? And what happened to those who paid but did not get what they were promised? There is a further development that makes this matter even more serious. The Director General of the National Sports Authority and some staff have reportedly been appearing before the Criminal Investigations Department for questioning over the alleged fraudulent World Cup visa facilitation arrangement. And that is why the minority, we want to take this opportunity to call for the head of the Director General of the National Sports Authority. We are not prejudging the outcome of the investigation, and we will not declare anyone guilty before the facts are established. But when the head of a state institution is being questioned by the police over allegations connected to activities reportedly carried out within or around that institution, the appropriate thing to do is to step aside.
0: Enti adasoma mpeni ebe pamo DG, Director General National Sports Authority, yao ampa fuankra anasoma etina nchene shushubunu akosu enuye sema orabo Covicent Asifua, ranking members youth and sports committee ewo mreshebe jomidi tujwa, na nuna DG, Director General of the National Sports Authority, yao ampa fuankra so watiti di akosu ina na social media nusu osinko formu, yes ano mana nedie visa no, amin kuntuna si, ya jisi kadi nkofuwa kwa World Cup, see what it is now. And you can say, in Kofo Bedim,
7: Everybody knows very clearly that NSA does not issue visas or, you know, do such stuff. And I've seen some reports in social media. It's definitely not true. I think our legal department will respond, would advise on how to respond to these social media reports. And I'm sure there'll be clarity soon enough. But definitely, if anyone is found culpable, I'm sure the law would follow its course. And I'm not above the law, but definitely I'm not involved in any of such things. So let's see what the legal department have to respond to. And if it comes to our attention officially, then we can address it. But we can't be responding to every social media post that comes out there. It's been a lot, I'm sure. You know that, yeah.
0: No, I am some DG, Director General National Transport Authority to Tuja. I just who be to one share year and call for Ebetem and Renchimano's airpar. You are doing some Eddie Emamo, Yan Twasso, and Safu from the Nadia Bessa Morocco, and Mino Edia Passe, October, Bosmina Tosso and Nino, or Monekana, Ebo and Kufakins into Black Cells against Morocco, Gemino, announcement on Appa and Osia, Dumo Samro, Eddie Emamo, Ewo Jumerezu, the Adla Lions of Morocco, Ebefesi, Black Cells of Ghana. 4th October and yeah, in summer confirmation is so apa ya do 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Na chess we be a to me akoso. Na Ghana your first game I ever bono yani Uzbekistan and a Saturday and a betoya October 24th and send a share yame and also a day dear Sunday 25th. 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
8: Yeah, very important thing is, like you told, our confidence level is very high because of two victories, especially victory against Bibiani, what is a derby match, and I am sure these 3 points will. Give us a lot in future. We will see benefits on this victory, but current moment is the most important. As I told, our confidence level is very high and players are really believing in everything what we are doing, and I'm sure we will continue our winning path.
0: Omekoso enti kunimdie no na ebaso dedede kana Premier League bajisa ebaso week 3 no sene city eda echina Heart of Lions any Swedro All Blacks in the airport Vision FC bebo mediama na sa mediama kema eba no unim se mediama because of CAF Champions League enti omunyan keke eye Premier League no na wetwe against Vision no Ibrahim Tanku so many abri per resort papa and omope.
9: No, I think Premier League is a different tournament or it's a different league together, so definitely we are preparing like any other game. I mean, we have been through last season, we saw how every venue is difficult to play, but I think we are doing everything possible so that we'll have our results.
0: Yeah, but your results, you know, and no idea, Tanko, any Tuja, other matches are a Tuja, no say the Bessi Ako, El Hawk, with Sierra Posity, and Brecum Chelsea, Jonas Stars against Calera, TBB, United Young Apostle, Dreams FC, Bibian Ghost, Basaka Holy Stars, Ashanti Gold, Afri Hearts of Folk, Vichim, Yakamwa, some summer tests, Ebabo, Kumasi, Krabia, Asante, Karako, and Maurin Fi, Sene, and Akana, Division 1. Matches are do be able to across over here. Very, very interesting. Papa Mice Red Trust, so be Robby, Papa. Now you said Division 1, Swash, and Nay, and also be to be Afro at the upper, and also Yaka Osamro at the Mamo, Nayan Tufa, Nashadia, Black Spikers, Upima Ghana, a volleyball team, no Ayadipa, or more advanced, a run of 16 African Nations Volleyball Championship, of course, Tunisiano, yet to me, Euromo, a run of 16, and also Yasabia, a bit. 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ultimate sports morning show about Bema Maestro or no dear Sika de Achiso de Ompe. I read him who SCA, Mediera Bad Nego, co Mesa the Dotman.
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11: Bema or Bin Kweku Andy Papa Maestro. 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
12: wonana ne wo

0: Kinshasa. 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
0: Hello, Alaji.
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0: Good morning.
2: Morning.
0: Alaji, I'm going to what you say.
2: Congratulations,
3: pa, for being appointed as the Minister of Sports and Recreation. Almost say a novelty, a year ministry. And this is a show, sir, for the first time as the first person to be appointed. Almost say more about so. Now I wish you well.
4: Medasi, meda omuni na so asi. And meda platform we so asi. Of course, Mwamoka, and I believe say Ubia so ajiatum. Say is the headquarters of what sports.
3: Yeah.
4: And for all other stations, Ubeko Honu, now about 6 hours, Omoye normal news. Asana, Omoaba, later, no, Omoaba sports also. But Mumu die idea, Mamu Bien who say, about 6 hours, Ope say, Uti sports news, Papa Bia from across the world, any Ghana as well, Ahaya no say, would they would dial no.
5: The ultimate sports show.
4: Madam was.
3: Yeah, sure, so what Jia to say, hi, the headquarters of Ghana sports.
4: No, dear, yeah, no, correct.
6: Wake up, champions. 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
7: The ultimate sports show. 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
1: When I was Asempa FM, that man I was seen swung one ham. When we can say to me, I know. As then I'm ready to be a Pimuani Asan war. As here to Katabra with the Asempa Tree war. That man I would deem when I'm saying, Papa, what bear memo? Or being Quaku Andy? What bear me, Piafu?

Aqua Bedia Banana, Papa Mansu, Esiana Bredani, Yapimuania Sawa, Papa Mansu, Wabem, Quajana, Udia Gneto, Aqua Bedia Banana, one anane Buampusim, one anane Tafu, Ocambra for Sakati, Wanwatsi, Bema Mansram Wafe, Umrika Sarantiniano, and your friend was a mampo, Muadu Quajanana, Agunaba, a crab one of the Akasama Mansanton Sayem, as I'm pro FM. If I'm a Panusia, Papa Mansu, Wabem, I am Waffle, or Bill Quaku Andy, Bemene, Ganaman.

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0: Kweku Willis in Emotional Intelligence.
1: I wanted to take the opportunity to congratulate you since Monday, but I've not been able to come through.
0: Afra.
1: So you were nominated and you never advertised it for only a single second.
0: Debbie Mamosukra.
1: I said, no.
2: And then the
1: Why are they
0: not
1: mentioning only award number one?
0: That's emotional.
1: Right, I'm going to say, yeah.
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1: Can I have a good A simple sports. The ultimate sports show. And I'm gonna tune in the tune of Bushi, Okanishi, Kaneshi, Teshi, Esloko Dakuma, Dansuma, Akuma, Akutima, Bibia. Super, Obuduate.
0: Let us see, Pamina, Madame Asu, Asim.
3: Sarakatema mami eka maria keposo tayana guys
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3: whosoever beats the drums of war must prepare to dance for the warrior when the rhythm of any music

0: In the name of Jesus, let us pray. 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May we be heard and understood from the suburbs to the hood. May you judge us by our hearts and not by our mistakes. And see that we get a breakthrough, however long that it takes. May you fill that void in our soul and lay our fears to rest. Because there's no way we can live for Jesus when we're living in the flesh. So I pray that you allow our spirits to be born, grow strong, move on, know right from wrong. 1 John chapter 2, verse 15. Do not love the world or anything in the world. And we know what that means. But listen, we know the distance we need to be away from fire to keep it missing. That doesn't mean we'll listen. Lord, you take care of fools and babies. You teach women to honor their men and men respect their ladies. Lately, so many of us have gone astray, doing wrong for so long that we've forgotten the way. Please bring us back home, instill in us the word, which is our backbone. We're just children that act grown. There was so much that we're entitled to, yet we received so little. Because in this time of spiritual warfare, we're comfortable in the middle. So I pray that you open our eyes, give us the anointing to recognize the devil and his lies. If we keep our actions wise and our prayers sincere, our heads to the sky, you will diminish our fears. In Jesus' mighty name we have prayed. Amen and amen.
1: Ladies and gentlemen, it's showtime. I said, boom, boom, boom. Know what they're about to say. The ultimate crossroads. Super FM. The

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Na yadi yam Friday's edition of the Ultimate Sports Show. Ano pay yadi a show. Baby, I will be a very good morning to you. Yachia will be a

Radio Munsema. Yeah, the reference point, the headquarters of Ghana Sports. Asempa 94.7. Aha and a Ghana Casa. Aha na Ghana Tie. Intinuasubia and Yetri. Aropeiso. It is our time, it is our duty, it is our responsibility, sir. Yes, I'm back. Near Basuma, my Ghana. A good year, Quanso. Emmanuel, my.

Yes, in Kunya, Yadi and Friday's edition of the Ultimate Sports Show on Pay, Yadi Asia. Today, Friday, the 18th day of September, the year 2026. And yes, in Kunya, Yadin Komano Eba. And ne a year, Fiada, Yakorboko, and Sammy will be cut. Yan Sammy will be cut. Team of able producers, I send Sammy Kamakamapa. Abednego, the Dotman, the last man standing.

Friday's edition of the Ultimate Sports Show and pay ye the Asia or Ewich Media. Now, and then come on the Johnson.

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more issue vicious no I'm more a coin I'm a new meeting a queen yes this same minister crab blockade while to cry what's one new woman and on a coffer

and then come on the sign at 2007 or so. Now in Parliament, the Committee on Sports are to Tumpen Fuano and to Gusua, yeah, Juma, and Sandy Ebi Baba. Yes, security man, $10,000. Chef, $10,000. And dear Ben, Minister say oni mo akire bia akire fo ne do so e bia na obi de akire wo ministry ah e bia wo nim ne de but oni driver ah ye fere akire ah wadwane enne sai ni parase wadwane a ene ne wa ha ye be kasa ama ne ne so akasa na ya ka de wo nyina then minister appear before committee ozo oni mo abrante no so de no akanwura wo ma omo nim no no e be di nkomo anopai e wo show ni so.

0: Now, so the Kaka Ewaha, yeah, we are Yadobe called Winneba Sports College.
1: Yeah, the headquarters.
0: Now, hey, Power Fuseni or ho. Power Fuseni or ho. Now, Winneba Sports College. Yeah, the Asha will say, walk off for accountant Taba. They say, Park and I to say, and Fuya. They see accountant Taba, and yeah, why drink cash? Oh, you know, cash in Nina, you have over 6 billion. And Penfua Casa, that was our Winneba Sports College. And they park in Sensem, and the accountant, Power Fuseni. Our point here, and also some aye baby, and also on pay headquarters, Akofa Eddie Abba, and then what Tanasia Tanasia, and as I said, second Fenuno, a cha, neta, a barono, Prime Minister Kosi Ampo Fuanka, and the NSA, COO, and in Penifua Kenya, and one and come at the Hano pay a dinina at the Edda War. Here we are, Yasai Abesha, March day 3 of the Ghana Premier League. And of course, the match day one of the Division One, National Division One League weekend. And also, Ayadia, Esha said, and then come on, it draws it too much. It draws it too much. But my mountain voices wake a crabby. Now, the Dickan Crano, yeah, honorable, yeah, Echo Asifua, and the voice, Enra, Epimo, Ewarum. Tell us to the unity and come on.
2: We have also received information that individuals were allegedly charged as much as $8,000 each for the assistance with their travel arrangements, and that posters advertising these services were prominently displayed at the NSC offices and around the stadium. There were clear banners of the Tribe Culture Fest dealing with visa acquisitions on behalf of the National Sports Authority, supported by the National Sports Authority. Our chest further raised questions about approximately $600,000 reportedly realized from this arrangement. The question is simple. Why was a private entity permitted to operate from a state sports facility to facilitate such transactions? Who authorized it? Who received the money? What service was actually provided? And what happened to those who paid but did not get what they were promised? There is a further development that makes this matter even more serious. The Director General of the National Sports Authority and some staff have reportedly been appearing before the Criminal Investigations Department for questioning over the alleged fraudulent World Cup visa facilitation arrangement. And that is why the minority, we want to take this opportunity to call for the head of the Director General of the National Sports Authority. We are not prejudging the outcome of the investigation, and we will not declare anyone guilty before the facts are established. But when the head of a state institution is being questioned by the police over allegations connected to activities reportedly carried out within or around that institution, the appropriate thing to do is to step aside while the investigation is ongoing. We therefore call on the president to dismiss the Director General of the National Sports Authority with immediate effect, or at the very least require him to step aside pending the conclusion of the investigation.
0: Oh, you are and this is no abba and right kofa by later say woman and no pay yeah to also na yeah de ama but on your friend is saying minister so response kakra ewosa ensemia hono or also kakra bia or
3: the CID did not pass any invitation through the minister, so I will not be aware. In the case that you gave us an example of a member of parliament, you all know the arrangement that we have as members of parliament, that they cannot invite you directly, especially when parliament is in session, without going through Mr. Speaker. The same doesn't apply with the CID working with individuals and agencies and officers. So the CID, if they didn't pass through me to invite an officer, I don't think that I would know. That's why I'm saying I'm not aware.
0: Minister, say on your way, say a petition, police for a friend, pass it through him into onim the Ecosocra. Hey, assemble Badabi, assemble Badabi, assemble Badabi, and Yasim Kuma among for a toast, papa, and ye Asim Kuma. But on ticket, I had a call, walk up on Komono, Minister Edin Chemuka Krebi, Erika Omai.
3: Visa processing outcomes. We were able to process through our system a total of 986 visa applications, but 441, or a little over that, were successful. Chairman, we procured tickets to support our funds. We spent about $1.26 million in the procurement of the 2,922 tickets. Spread as follows: Ghana versus Panama 948, Ghana versus England 1,000 tickets, Ghana versus Croatia, 974.
1: Asempa FM.
3: The category and breakdowns of the tickets procured is as follows. For Ghana
1: FM.
3: Category 1, we had 100, and the FIFA face value was 450. But for each ticket, FIFA allowed the member association to add 10% administrative cost. So the actual payment will be 450 plus 10% of that value. So the actual payment was 495. The supporter premier tier was 249. That also has a face value of 450, but we paid 495. The supporter standard tier, 199. It was $380, but 10% on 380 made it 418. The supporter value tier, 250, was 140. 10% made it 154. Then the supporter entry tier was 150 at $60, and 10% on it made it 66. Ghana versus England, we got 1,000. Category 1 was also 100 and at $600 for face value, but 10% administrative cost moved it to 660. The supporter premier tier was 300, also at $600, and the purchase price was 660. The supporter standard tier was 200, value was 430, face value 10% on it moved it to 400.
0: Okay, and the way any the breakdown, the honorable minister, the MA, committee, no, I own some ba and ye assemble. Now, assemble, quana, a tricky nipa sopa, the purse holder, nipana, a bino disica, asumano son fanco, a blasters campano, the purse holder, on also eddie, a year, and as one of sunya, $10,000, the purse holder, or no, I want more bony be okuta. 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
0: 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The point is that me so tin frame me no. 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
1: En no, en no we na ye regular number no.
0: But where your friend?
1: En number no de man no. O de man no. En wo frame direct ko Emma. 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
0: Okay.
1: En me so team from o frame WhatsApp call. En na me drive. En o se akaninja ni, na me se mpacho an, en o de to so. What you say? Mm-hmm. Into when me say anything regarding that, into me bedu here na me say ah, na me hear from any voice here. I say,
0: yeah.
1: Because me name the number honestly. Once I me name the number.
0: I know say so. Uh-huh.
1: And I me do me MTN a friend. And I say, but you oh, me something. Me name say you wa good morning. And I say okay. Then me say, oh friend, na me drive. I feel me do a for so okay. No, see, when I come a birthday package, let me see, the birthday package, I was here, and I'm going to say, my sister, I didn't swear me, and I'm a friend, I say, ah, and you're not my master, and I'm going to talk down again.
0: I'm
1: going to
0: talk down
1: again. I'm going to talk down again. I'm going to talk down again. I'm going to talk down again. Vodafone, me, I say, see, Momo was so da. Into me, Nimpin, I don't know anything.
0: But I say, what so?
1: Message, be answer, I'm out. Nti me se akoto odan na gati
0: akoto gati
1: akoto jise bia me yama Mr. Tinwe ya withdraw source from source say on redraw no why wrong transaction na we dey atol don na gati nim zanke be dey ade me dey on Friday and no pa papa oh ye dey am yase ye dey am yase ana
0: oh wadin
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0: ever paper dem brand
1: na paper no and now, hey, Papa, be very fine. And now, Dante.
0: And the man, I could call Dante.
1: Okay.
0: My Dante, you're
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1: auntie, wow, you baby, or no, mamma. No, no, no, no, no, no, picture no, no, no,
0: no,
1: no, no, no, no, no, no, no, no, no, no, Club Seals Labadi Beach Hotel and also okay sa story my bobo so pain and so eh na beto je o pay 3 of the Daily Guide and they are no pay was it MPP rejects government constitutional amendment process yera kujo upon nkroba and all this our story and so aba

0: abontia na se unye bikinkan ya beboa wiye pa back page of the daily guide ose keto kreko visit Ghana U15 team ahead of FIFA World Cup and also ababe toja ene anopei intaya na washa nso enso edi 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
0: 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I really appreciate being it, you know, yeah, be a contribution, be ano, many so was a dear met me a boy, decay a year a chance or say, CB on an annual show, Nesso dear, on one o year, chill will show Nesso. And T. Eddie kind, my main fast, the Cassia, my barrister, and when you bring so crano now or track it, you know, by a kind of system, no, every be beer, Nurse Amnitions in Acodiani Acadiano.
1: Obisi, Kanija is not serious at all. Does it mean he doesn't have a Ghana card to register his own number? Because yesterday I heard the number for the original Mumu even bears the name of a lady. Why is he like that?
0: Nana samba na wenyabutu. Oh, asamba.
1: Serious.
0: Oh, me serious. Nana won't mean conclude that me yes serious. Without maybe you won't me side of. I know we hear me in church.
1: Maybe we are.
0: Oh, but Papa me serious. My man can say me yes serious. Oh, Jones, wait. Oh, many Ghana cards. I'm taking from many
1: Ghana. Ghana card can never be true. So we need Ghana.
0: Ah,
1: but obviously, Ebia, some mumu number. Eye bi ebe ubi ni
2: Ghana. Say, by the register, the training number for
0: me. 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Enti papa me da ubi bi ase. Honestly speaking, and then. My social media constituent for no mamenda omase. For the first time in my life, let me applaud the people that follow me on social media. Because enwa huge reception. And then enwa minya on social media. And so, ewo mi birthday. Inti mamenda omase. This is the first time minya this kind of numbers and attraction when it comes to me birthday. And I really appreciate. Apart from no, omo she shares a board and so pledges for no. Oh, mamu pledge and ma.
1: Oh, sir.
0: Big Joe pledge, am I?
1: Only the Casadia.
0: Debbie, sir, no, no.
1: Ababa.
0: Chief of Staff, I own a defauso.
1: Ababa.
0: As I can talk to Kuntuin in Koba, Abu Bunti, you. O Koto, no, but can be also TV. Man, Vamo, my young woman, the man, auntie.
1: Big Joe TNT.
0: Machian and Ramichian. Big Joe, special good morning. Enra na ye yawoda MI. Heart of Lions administrator MI.
1: Is it Roko na ye yana?
0: Na you wanna usimi mbodi. Afe usimi ye memin kobe ni memin kama simi.
1: Yanchia ye George Adu Jr.
0: The English fireman.
1: George Adu Jr. international, super international.
0: Yeah.
1: George Adu Jr. I also a T-show. No?
0: Yeah.
1: Far away, I say more fire to everybody.
0: Yeah, that's a
1: George Adu Jr. Hard guy. but I'm coming to your fucking
0: Minister Nandu ye na ebebe bense ni biechi a minister ni yem ni na chi na
1: na chi go
0: egu ni yem kwa ka ho minister ni yem ni na chi na egu o
1: le driver nse re wo se yi driver na ma na ho
0: o so no
1: debi
0: na mo kana se mi
1: debi na obi ni na di nkomo ne be ju o so isu for kin but he go
0: papa ni kwa yam ye ni mu ni o mu se Minister Yankasa Nokre, sir, your bunny be a sports minister. Now, man for be brina, I would doubt a war office in our barbe jubano.
1: Yeah,
0: because of the previous, you know, ministers, say, you know, what I say, any issues are a co folly ministers, and in Yoma Bia, a co reaching in a who, sir. Not only control over that issue, even though I'm an uncle, sir, I'm a supervisor, my son, your money, nano, it me call right, and I'm a boy, and I be told ya. But your name on Adebakua, Emma, some of us that assurance, and the fact that one His Excellency, the late president, what do you say?
1: Yeah,
0: you are Jerry John Rawlings, and Nanti. And who show no one can so the personality will come her. Ne ye nyina ye wa hoto so say obey. He is a man of principle and discipline. Inti with that no kra no as I say won no ye feel say nkofo bi da be di agro. Any ambo ye when it comes to your progress ne ye nkan ko no obey anko be bua ma nyoma den akodenim. Papa.
1: Yes.
0: O ye nsema who do I bobo bani. A ye NS phone sem ne questions are put it to you ne send your mo or see ye yin semi bianoa. No crayam ye nimini. And I'm a catcher, sir. The minister is also a person of interest in this case here discussing.
1: Sir, I said, great sector minister, dear.
0: Thank you. Intina, Yakoto, Ayamaway, Obiakojo, Obisika, Obia Faso, Obia, Obisa Ninano, the minister, no Eberbank Commonim. O kind of Nama cry international minister in Yaya over girls, no some of the unpaid bonuses. Minister, no say on Yahweh. And I deal with so our public, inti minister, no, he's not on top of issues. And I don't know where this thing is coming from.
1: Oh, Ebia. Obetimaka say he's not on top of the issue, sir. Ebia would need
0: ultimate sport. Or your diplomatic with the issue, and answer it.
1: And your diplomatic, Ebia, and shut down fan, sir. And
0: shut down man in him. But in some way, Kako Inano, he should be the person also to me, sir. No streamlining, no, especially with the dealings of the NSA and the Ghanaian populace, you know. And no minister, no, also, who no man coming in here, but because at the end of the day, still, minister will be questioning whether or tell a homicide with ABCD a course or an answer. Minister will be questioned. But who shall know your minister? No, and they be by anything. No, my caucus. Yama, a players who shall play CK. No, but share Sika, the comma, you can say, sir, Omomudidi, the Chile for Ibia. No, but we did say, Omani Akobo Kegu.
1: I didn't hear.
0: And no more can we? Sika ya mini
1: Edwuma
0: be no mai Edwuma be no mai ene mfaso be na de bo mai oban no mfaso be na de bro mai no nti sebi sebi mpredia sa papa ministry na so ya ne ho de o se mpedi mfo me ye ni ko ho because honestly eno de 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Why A and not B? Why B and not A? I feel no man sorry or movies are questions. Papa, ye nina ne ye pese ye chichi na dienu. The resetting agenda of ye nina ye sports. So, nisabi sebi mprede ya sa. Enye matter of consent to only one person o. Mm. Ayo maimuni nina obi ya wubi, especially with opinion leaders. The people that are close to the corridors of power. Omu wa, omu kebi ye womu. Papa, omu mwayo. Omu mwayo obi ya interest in kwa na odine mu. Obia interest.
1: Obeti me conclude it.
0: Oh, na oma boy and son come main interest no say here first. I didn't be bet na wa ma de na si. Eno na nna na me catch e say. Me Ghanaian politician there. Me o ka say me gidie pa we Ghanaian politician mun e saw. Because a Ghanaian politician knows that ni your politician your way pa anya de be boa. But on him say so bia eye ne hu ye. Ntini ato atum no bia e kon sa. Internationally speaking, in Roman started a call for the business and the call from Honorable Vicenta Samuel said, NSA, a fancy, Director General, I know, Mampenini fire, no, no, there be fire, is a say. Because the moment you fire the Director General, no, Asam no, I best a baller, Sujano. No friend of Fraser. No friend, but investigation, amount for be on mobile office, call your investigation, because he say. Because he say, Uncle Sifi. Into Sabre, your man in Tanaho. No, be a funny, and yet, and then get it to the cause root of this particular issue,
1: okay?
0: Because a big scandal, Papa, a big one, a big scandal. Now, me name a banner good dear passports. What me name your one pot in tear, and this your man morning, young, omnibet, not so pet, not adias, aquacofaba. Yeah, but
1: you can't make that statement, say NDC about with a young jamma successive government, because almost every government be ABBI and the change about in the ministry or the NDC biano, you know, one problem or the other, and he ensured and yes, specifically for one party,
0: and we and make it but me, say, I'm not to see, and I make us, I'm not but now, because we see the same thing. Ana, we should the same thing. Sika semiani ya kubu nkwa faso. Eh, the same thing. 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
1: okay.
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1: 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Na mima ura, just 2-3 minutes, na ono suka kra. Ura, morning.
3: Good morning, papa.
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3: 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Oh, boss, nyami adu na mbachonswe.
1: Boko.
3: Boko, men. I akumane ni school fees na disabu. The books were back on one.
1: Oh,
3: okay, yep. But I mean, be a bear fine. Papa, and me dad, you know, my main fire and a sicker. Papa, me a show, sir. I say, a yard yard to say, Kruby, oh, sir, you move your appointment here. The best here, be honest, you be honest, Nipa Crono, as you do, no better, no, no, no, no, asa me asa sana me ya agi ato
1: so ye mo bi appointment
3: eh kromu ha se asa papa u ko deep position
1: dia no but easy sports na nkasa no sports na nka one thing we should know ni say the interest of sports nkasa ukuma no e change the interest of even finance
3: yes
1: and the reason is simple ano pay ya ti ha ye sports e bi ya ye nua no ma da radio stations so baby ya obi ya sports
3: obi na obi for hours ya agriculture
1: eh yes sports no ba. Say we ministry of education ebi ya politics nko an ebe ye kakre bi but look at the radio stations are chroma air sports and ti ye ni e sports e chino e ya dey super because won timin kan che me say sebi sebi ministers are so yakofo esika we sika we bank accounts we sika we ubetim dey atoto sika sebi ministers ni bi efa and as a corruption e chin kofo a ye ka so ma wiaro wo dey tutu sports ho enye ye sports sika $10,000 $20,000 $100,000 but uko sebi sebi minister be a corrupter and anti chroma na wo yomi case by how much was involved what you say the cases are aba judgment abenina how much money and they involved in that but sports the other bar because you are no been
3: with yes
1: any issue kwara na here issue so that place is like this
3: true
1: it here the same to manage show sir show your sports minister where NNC director general an open and making go to Zuniba Sports College. Ah, you feel say no na the breeder of sportsmen, coaches, and education. Anyone when you na koso, kwa paka and no cry see kwa hedi ayo. You see, bawa fusi ni ba or your appointment ba kuma accountant to be ba. I want to. Mama kill when you na ego. Bawa fusi ni why quiet? Quiet. Enra a whole big man. Wano ewo aye Zuniba education wano. University of Education Winneba. And they bought my money. I said, Massa, and Timothy Radio, so I hear can sports. I said, na Zuniba Sports College. At the tier pansam, na Ubisa will be so. Accountant to be or buy, I buy one of my goo. And now, Bow say I quiet because one do. Just say, and Samaya.
3: A big issue now. When you say, Diaminuka, you know, yeah, Cassa, and as sports, you know, who is not part of cabinet you crumble.
1: No, but so sports minister
3: they won't come. So, enti ye ye cabinet ya na ye gusu aye keke. Papa, they make an say me person me where the positive way. Edema NSA boss, o take you office. Adwuma wedi. Enura as at 9 p.m. On saka be 9 days. Ni ababo national team babobo e wo your friends Accra Sports Stadium. Ti si ye nyam another country. Aba be ja Accra Sports Stadium a omo ba bebo matches wa ha. Enti interest no eye hawa. Omanpeni anas aban facility aye under him ah NSA boss ne hweso no ogusu a wo ye dwuma ene permanent information ti say na wo kai NSA boss ene the lawyers e be ko CID no ma ko your friends say ehwehwe mu ene sa no wan aye de ya aye no ma
1: aye no ma ene no ma eh say wo ye NSA na ye acting director general na the facility a ye dey manage the sports and other facilities and motion offices ro Tego base or the town are there. What did the private entity from tribe? Tribe travel Africa. And the amount. And so I'm from facilitative visas in Mancrofo. Yeah, yeah, yeah. Mancrofo, Fasua, Francrofo, CKD. Eno ye no ma.
3: But papa, anti investigation here cause na nya confirm. Alleged. No, because I'm just say oko ho akoboa ma investigation na cause no. And I'm just say no ma because once essa uba. Na wo de wo so de wonim eba na. Eno ma. But me dem person me hwe how a adwuma no esi e cause. So what you say? Yetete ano ma papa. Ye pa ye beka sensebu enyina ye wiya ye beka kire say facility ne kura ye nya so e mo bo ye nkomo bo obeni. Eno na Ghana for ye pa na. Etu de investigation ye nya ye friend say a police for no no me over say say dey work obi an ho be bom bia say taking on because sa dey we as akoso so and it's good to say and dey yetime yetimpo first no papa unti o unti ba say na yate say bibia asi na bibi koso and say we be one my papa uti a esre
1: yeah
3: and say we uti a esre ni e be jan ni nyina ma police no ma your investigation papa weekend dey me feel say ya bo premier league Musa ba ha week 1 week 2 ya ko week 3 league ni mu aye de league no e mu aye de
1: enya league
3: na because for the last verse 8 years minimum say Musa ba na was so class so pa say house of folk e bo two matches when ya say sports papa bi si ya che o e bi si ya che e ti weekend you know say the mo why be bi avenue bi a league ko so bi obi ankope bi
4: this is our
3: own bi ankope bi e dey here e won say someone mess ya ka
4: Ghana Premier League ba me di odo she mu a
3: be ye de
4: e di je she mu a
3: be
4: ye di e wure she mu a be ye de
3: e be ye de
4: e fe mo ra GPL asole GPL asole minim ni
3: no ya fan a rap
1: me ba cho nye why the boy Your friend Raf saying, "Need
5: I'm
1: not say.
5: On board. You
1: no, yeah. Good morning.
4: Rafa, good morning.
1: Raf, Gibi Abakori.
4: Just say, Miami of Fama Miniadji. Miniadji wants a bully in this, a bully in our case, a more desana. Nami, Munya, me, then, me, Jamal.
1: And you know, why would you my power?
4: Ah, Medas, Medas.
1: Now, motivation, no. Oh,
4: Mr. Collins, the meeting and catch, once last week, and say, be sure, say, me call a boasina, ma'am, one time and
1: canoe.
4: Yeah, once I call boasico, commerce, and son, I be do. Me buy no maybe do Tuesday. Me no kasa se o my embre kaka.
1: Okay.
4: Inti me inti me antenenka. But mani who se ende me we show we pe. Me na isi kwa nso ame ko Western Region Summer Boy.
1: Oko Summer Boy.
4: Me ko Summer Boy. Kotoko. Eko. Kofisi Summer Test. Na unimdi yaman yede. Summer Test kita 6 points. Okay. Unbeaten 100% records. Kotoko kita 4 points unbeaten in the Ghana Premier League. Yeah. Inti Nana Kweku Ajiman versus Eric Tinkler,
1: enye
4: game wa, enye match ketwa. Eni ntimi kwa ko piem wo ho, na menim se me di mechi beja wo UG.
1: Okay.
4: Na onso wa hwe, eye Haas. Any bechem game na
1: ile.
4: Ama me nti, we ye nkomo yo, but ye be hwe preview and they want join in life a. Unya da conversation because ye be hwe statistics no. Ye be hwe records no, ye be permutations, ye be hwe possible starting 11 of teams say AC a kind and every week they are saying ye be ya mom say ye be ya YouTube conversation ni be ye engaging na aye interesting but ye be starting war game once a Saturday your matches war ye we be boss ni na but me dear my air to our Vision FC on Saturday.
1: On Saturday.
4: Yes, yes, Heart of Lions super boss Saturday but ye hwe game we na ye ndim
1: ko. Me dear my Vision game because
4: e be cause o ni age kweku the second. Yes, mpacho ma me fixtures for match day 3 you know. Na ye mbo boss on Sunday aye statistics ni division 1 so start and they are nti ye be bo hun komo kakra Sunday akọ but match day 1, match day 2 are very interesting. Some of the teams in Lusu game, some of the teams in Lusu team beat say baby any ghost stars. Too much is our body now with Lusu. Betima Shano, Pasa Shano. And again, teams beat say Heart of Lions are almost the new Heart of Lions who could have 1 point in 2 matches. But the fixtures also are very interesting. On Saturday, Yebenya a game back. And also, Ebe Hupa, 2 matches never cost on Saturday. And that is Vision FC Medeama Sporting Club, Heart of Lions versus Swedu All Blacks and they be born on Saturday. Then on Sunday, Heart ni be chamber ball, Summer Text ni kotoko be ball, Ewan Sintri Sports Arena. Ewo kukren to me na venue ni dinya mi depa nana buama daku the second.
1: Yeah.
4: Nana buama daku the second. Oye, nana mi pese mi hunu pa. Or non so, oni brekum Chelsea, ABC a kind. And oni se posit ya bo just one game, or one outstanding fixture bo. And that is against Medeama Sporting Club away. Then again, Ediana Wadoma, Omuni Karela United, Ebe Shiesi Akaina, Papa, Ediana Lusu, Omu game. And that fixture, Ediana Lusu, you know, against Summer Test. No, him say Summer Test is Doma in Lusu game. That. Oh, no, Oko Doma, Oko She.
1: Now, I know me who a video of after the game.
4: Yes.
1: Now, some of body tini came, now supporters. True, Nika.
4: Now,
1: I be didn't come on.
4: Oh, best of Sanyama. Yeah, the some of body one too early. Yeah, but Unim say Oba has a fucking first game of winning 4-0 against Wafa.
1: So
4: Ewa Omubon wo Akra. Yes, I'll take you over match day 18, first game now we win it. To me assure us as supporters no so share no. But again, or your good coach, or bit me changing your DBB. Papa, for the very first time, DBB Presby Park, a hosting league game, Omobo against Young Apostles. So
1: approve, Abba.
4: I'm going to approve anti DBB Presby Park. Dreams FC, any goal stars, 0 point goal stars versus Dreams FC, on what 3 points, number she is kind. Hey, Dreams FC, I've finished about one game. One outstanding game, but on the Medeama Sporting Club, match day 2, Okoboy, Okolusu, yeah. It is only point to be a, and a Baseke, Holy Stars, any Ashanti Good, campy, but yes, you are saying this game now. You should have to fuck Bechem United or UG now, Papa. Bechem United, okay, Kaya between 2011 2012, and a Bechem making a debut in the Ghana Premier League.
1: Okay,
4: now that season, a Bechem by you know, that same season, Bechem sank or relegation into the first season in the Premier League 2011-2012, went me in Gina season. There was a season at Kotoko G. Now, that season, only has a folk boy. Home and away in that ND 0-0.
1: Okay.
4: And over that period, between match day 1 to match day 6, Bechem United, Ebom games for Babayara, Kumase, and Sana. From March the 7, Omunya approved out to Nana Fosu-Ji Abuor Park. And Omuko Division 1 in 2012-2013. Then in 2013-2014, Omu Meki come back quick from Zone 2, San Babium.
1: Yeah.
4: Omu Bae, you know, 2013-2014, Papa T, Omu Lusu to House of Oku Away.
1: Away, okay.
4: 2015, Omu Lusu to House of Away. Mm. 2016, Omulusu to House of Away. Mm. And at 2017, Omulusu to House of Folk Away. Now, between 2020-21, and in your papa, 2020-21, House is almost 6-1.
1: 6-1, yeah.
4: Yes, mm. And that was Costa Papich days, so no kuta House of Folk. No. And at 2021-22, 0-0.
1: Okay.
4: 2022-23, Betim share House of Folk 2-1. And the only away victory against Heart of Oak in the club's history. Net yourself since I've been Chamber League in 2011-2012, you know, one spent a washing House of Oak and only a 2-1 victory. Hafiz Hunta Konkoni, it was a game one goes by from Hafiz Hunta Konkoni, Sefas Kofi Mante,
1: okay,
4: and a Yimano Lavonyo, edgy man of the match for Betim United. Game no course, so Cape Coast Stadium. Mama and Bonnie were the usual Accra,
1: okay,
4: or the UGR. Okay. Had to folk born a match. And now 2023-24 has she became 1-0. And now 2024-25 has she became 2-0.
1: Okay.
4: Then last season, on home and away, Nunina and D. Goalless draw. Yeah. And Omusha Kanti, she per the record said that horn. Next, say Betimbe she has a yedin pa. Say Betimbe qua away. Akwa she has a once penna abba since 2011-2012.
1: Okay.
4: And a money here very dicey. And she from 2013-14-15-16-17 wins for House of Folk. Then 2020-21 has in your win, the fifth win. Then again, has 2023-24 when you win the 6th win, 2024-25 when you win the 7th win,
1: okay,
4: and again who you 2011-2012 never come on now who the 2021-22 draw on anyway but come on now just about 3 draws away for Betim United, 1 win into the dominance, okay, of Heart of Folk War. Betim Sono, was true. And the only time a motion has no someone born with the usual Accra, I'm born outside Accra. Greater Accra, and that gives
1: us to conclude the match. Yana,
4: I mean, conclude the essay, Gusu, the game, no come Papa, yes, Bashir Mohammed, the head coach of Betim United versus a Heart of Folk new head coach, a Kapo. Now, what him say? The last time a Heart of Folk, a Bo League at Wasumi, you know, a really 2016. Now, in 2016, under Kenichi Asuhashi, has scored 5 games unbeaten. Omu winning 4, a draw 1.
1: Mm.
4: But interestingly, Omu third game, Omu draw against Dwarves.
1: Mm.
4: But match day 1, Omu Shenu Edubiasi United 1-0. Match day 2, Omu Shemidiema away 2-0.
1: 2-0.
4: Okay. And again, match day 3, Omu Dwarves 0-0. And match day 6, while All Stars had and they are Legon City, Beshare has for Accra Sports Stadium 3-1.
1: Okay, I remember
4: that was stadium. Exactly. And Omu Beshare 3-1. And that was the time one has unbeaten run, no, and the 5 games without a defeat. This time, Nebosha Kapo, okay. I need 2. Now, Yenche Bibi has Betim, Papa has Betim,
1: yeah,
4: and the possible starting 11.
1: Fantastic.
4: Ah, yeah, Beshe, Yenche, why Nekuta the strength? Betim attack, no, Papa. Yeah, yeah. Yao Ano August Nokra, Darwin Yeboa. Yao Ano August Nokra.
1: The triple threat.
4: Yes,
1: Omanoshi.
4: Okay, Yao Ano brother, new. Sir, Ano Nobeji go king for Ashanti Gold, no. Ninya Kitwa, Yao Ano. And Anono starting with Betim, and Ninya Kitwa. I know Sabes Tatuo, Betim. It's an August Nokra, Darwin Yeboah. You should attack, no? Among Kwabe, if you join entry Martin Kakari, who your permutations now? Oh, Sha, oh, Sonny Swa.
1: Who's that? Where you know?
4: John Okra. John Okra.
1: John
4: Okra. But who, yeah? But who ranking? Who ranking? John Entry, August Nokra.
1: Oh, Sha, who's that? Me and you have more experience. Vast experience. But don't you know?
4: Sunday, who busted about John Okra? John Okra Day. Who
1: But Omi and you know, we have
5: a show. Papa, John Bashi, Omi
2: and
5: Nina,
2: and this are the two.
5: And Bakuba Sebrezana Bakuba Setuana. Papa, you have midfield, no, so Isaiah Nyako, Ejinaho, and then Jamina Richard, Ejinaho, the ma a year. Betim United. Okay. I don't see a player Bakwa Obashen and then Kevin Appiah.
1: Joe my
5: yes, Kevin Appiah so were midfield or and again Uber has a Foka.
1: Yeah.
5: Uncle Foka Sanka. Zombieland started. But since Zombieland started, Rafael Amponsan,
1: okay,
5: Kwesi Asma Hussein. Rafael Amponsan, Kwesi Asma Hussein. That second half, you know. Okay. Or the Zombila Bia then Abeshim, no the Paku George, Abeshim, Abdul Karim. Abim, then share the Betim midfield Isaiah Nyako experience. Okay. Richard Jamina,
1: me bacho, eh, Tompo, eh.
5: Kofi Tompo, unim say, yeah, yeah, priest is not me, you know, what's all your three personal training?
1: Because Sabo and arguably, why are one of the most, I don't know, yes, it's a cabano,
5: but Scawano, I'm so what deal, Abu Chair, so
1: only
5: Bobo too much. And I got Kofi Tompo or midfield, like a best of Sanyama,
1: best
5: of Sanyama, but without Kofi Tompo, Rafael, Kwesi Asma, Hussein, Isaiah, Kevin, Jamina, yeah. Richard, ranking the Beko, Beko Hana, ranking
1: Rafael, Hussein is a very strong midfield. Yes,
5: yeah, Rafael and Ponsan,
1: Rafael, solid,
5: and a Kwesi Asma, I feel no bad. I'm the coach, Nijididi, and the coach, Kapo Jinidi,
1: coach Judy,
5: coach Judy, I coach Jinidi, and Betim United midfield, no papa, you enjoy the defensive line, no, Nanko Foki can say. Currently, the most experienced two center backs, Ali, Mohamed, Kevin, Osesibe.
1: I agree.
5: Oh, agree. Two matches, one goal conceded.
1: Kevin, they are made from Titi, you know, defender.
5: Line the two center backs, Ransford Mensah, Jimao Lamam. What do you say? Ransford performance across whom didn't hear? Say, has a coffer new left back about Abdulaziz from Sweden of last critical competition, right back. No, so I'm Kwenya Bri because I'm a coffer Prince Amevo. If you all you dented about into a critical competition war, but papa, between back line, no, MFA because there are two players, Bia. I'm a revival of career. F. One say Francis Akwa left back. No, if he became Kokotoko, Wasaba back, boom. It's Francis will start from the left side for Betim United and Augustine Randolph.
1: Augustine Randolph.
5: Yeah, if he became Neko Karela,
1: yeah,
5: well, Karela sent to Koshe baby and they were returning back or be from the left side, right side. Yahweh champion Derek Efie, the two center backs for Betim and goalkeeper Benjamin Esiedu versus goalkeeper Benjamin Asare. The Benjamin Kwesi Esiedu for Betim and then Benjamin Asare for House of Folk. Like for like, papa, like for like, who's a gamer, a best shipper from the midfield to the attack. And it's a game between John versus Okra. John versus Okra. Okay. The game of experience. The experience, no, ebe back to the limelight on that day. No, no, benya victory, no. And the papa, yeah, the NBC.
1: A match.
5: Papa.
1: The House of Folk appointed the newly. In fact, Omuye, they are newly constituted IMC. Omu match a super.
5: And ye, Omu Wini, Omuye 9.2.
1: Omu Wini, aye. But the way of Master T, you know. I am well,
5: but records now you share, no, so that's some more advantage. Oh.
1: Kakra.
5: Once a UG, the last season was the very first time I asked about Betim.
1: But Betim for so
5: mobile. Oh, boy, 0-0. Ah, UG, one number 0-0.
1: Betim for so mobile.
5: No, Betim, but no one who squad, no, papa, squad, where your squad get what?
1: Kofi Tompona.
5: Yeah, you check Kofi Tompona, the Onka team.
1: Tompona, then.
5: Ah, Koketopoka.
1: Ah,
5: oh, papa.
1: Tompo.
5: I could be silencing the problems.
1: Tompo. And then you put a football on Timmy Chini Pabe.
5: Five. So I brought you over the back.
1: Tompo.
5: Papa, you could be more summer boy. Summer boy. Papa, Nanakwe Kwajiman versus Eric Tinkler. Nanakwe Kwajiman, Nebosha Kapo Penekita 100% records. Two games, so much. Papa, where you be? Summer test year, we debut in the Premier League, and that season, Kotoko Shom home and away. Need now 2-1, 2-1, and that was the records. No, 2022-23 summer test lost at home in their debut season against Kotoko 2-1, and Papa 2023-24 and a Kayeke. It was a seasoner summer test edgy league. No?
1: Okay.
5: And Papa, the last two visits of Kotoko to summer boni na apai. Yes, 2024-25 Kwame Poku Koshema Kotoko. Emma a year Ewa Dramani. I and Doko Brekum Chelsea Nite Kano. And now last season, Mama and Dewako Pimwo Kotoko no. Only a penalty last minute. For summer test, and that Mohamed Kamara Jina Nasu cheap and at the come up Eddie Mahamu. So Papa, this is the four meetings between summer test Kotoko. I was summer test. So St. James Sports Arena. Yeah. One win for Kotoko, one win for summer test, two draws.
1: Okay.
5: I can't say. One win for Kotoko. And so we're some Empire now. Oh Papa.
1: But wait, some game we Empire that.
5: Goes with
1: boom. Because the we are Kotoko APK and the motivation at summer test called free doma and it ba. Yes, I'm a boy. Empire.
5: Metro, baby. Now, Mitchell, I did now. Almost a game way. And your game kitwa. But, Unim.
1: Me too, pa.
5: I didn't say I will cast a game way. Empire, me and you, Jade, in Shakotoko. Match day one, 2-2. Kotoko, how many goals?
1: Two.
5: Match day two against out of like Kotoko, how many goals? Udi boom, I ain't.
1: Four.
5: Summer test, match day one, 3-1 with you. And now, match day two, I share 1-0. And so I ain't.
1: Four.
5: Into four. Four. And now, yes, it will be a best. Into go conceding in a problem. Kotoko, I conceded three. And some matters are conceding one. And in terms of goals conceding, na kotoko I was saying, think like will be a defense. No, so papa, papa, share some matters team way. Pow.
1: No, I mean,
5: hey, some matters team way. Missy, me share team, ni share team, na missy na kotoko share some matters. Yeah, yes, see, you cast a kotoko title ambition. No,
1: a be high.
5: Papa, na me name say some matters. Yeah, Sambu team say. I'm a kotoko swashi share team say. But the two former players of some matters kobo against some club.
1: Okay,
5: and that is Lord. Hillary Adabo, Lord Hillary Adabo.
1: Your selection.
5: Your selection. Papa,
1: live on YouTube. Brassi Sia now also be joining. Na yini na.
5: Papa, Papa, you better like for like. But share a year midfield. Me pesi di midfield don come up. Me pesi away ya judge fans ni judge. Papa, ti Richard Buedu one. Lord Hillary Adabo once a coach. I think like a year two holding.
1: Yeah.
5: Ena wabo ibe jewu. Na yenche summer text. Meshak Ajete Sowa.
1: Yeah.
5: Akwesi Sapon Sameche.
1: Yeah.
5: Papa.
1: Meshak Ajete Jedli. Agadas, yes, no
5: need. Hubert Jehu.
1: Hubert now.
5: Hubert, Hubert ni Sowa. Meshak Ajete Sowa, like for like.
1: Like for like.
5: Like for like.
1: Hubert, Hubert. Hubert is heavy.
5: Papa, and it's a Sunday in a bet you. Kofor Bisa say Meshak is heavy.
1: Yes, Unim say. Who better? Who better? Deadly. Latter part of last season. Okay, pa. Na kotoko team na bikuwa.
5: Yes. No. Say was chiten. No.
1: So diaso bikuwa pa. Say yemfa ball. Na yemfa nanti yembo drive. Against women is for South Africa for drive.
5: Yeah. Inti Papa. This is the midfield between both sides. Richard Buedu, Lord Hillary Adabo, then Hubert Jehu Ebo, then Meshak Ajete Sowa, Akwesi Sapon Wabo Samates Acho, then again Samet, Chiyomko Fani by last season. Papa, midfield, no, no. But you should attack, no?
1: Attack, no?
5: Na, Eric Betta, Papa, who train against Lions, who is saying?
1: Yeah,
5: Eric Betta, Eric Betta, and Isaac Opoku Ajiman, also Oshiego, and Mama, and Sushiego, Yimano Mama, and Mama Kobo against the former club just last season, last season, no, you're top scorer.
1: Okay.
5: And this season, Wakupiomo Kotoko. Yeah, just some attacks attack, no. Now, for Kotoko attack, no, Papa, Omunaya Fufu, Omunaya new, Eric Betta, you new, Mama, Isaac Opoku Ajiman, you new. Yeah, just some attacks. Edin Kofi Yasam, I'm confined for 11 wonders.
1: 11 wonders.
5: Or, no, 11 wonders, top scorer. Mm. And I'm confined Joshua Fuseni. Okay, Bante, golden kick last season, or show number 10. Oh.
1: I'm
5: not show number 10 this
1: year.
5: Yes, school games, crowd will come out, no, Jan and also, pa. And Papa. Christian Ejenin Boateng on the lady the attack and the papa almost look at two new faces up front one old player over from last season you show the back line no
1: back line okay.
5: Yeah, judge Patrick Esiedu left Isaac Afu left papa life for life Patrick Esiedu
1: Isaac Afu super
5: Isaac Afu
1: Afu as a somebody when the opportunities let slip here and tempt too much because we have
5: last
1: chance
5: yes Isaac Afu Patrick Esiedu papa Jimano Sanja Ekobo against the former coach Sanja Ekobo against Dada Kwajima for the very first time in Sanja bet me amma to complain since he said, Nana could call Bonnie Taxi,
1: or
5: Bonnie Sins, my innocent, and concede go.
1: Think long to my player, but
5: I'm saying, or back catch a boys and say, boys and say, Mumay Fassi, yeah. But Papa, then Joseph Amwa, Musa Hamzata, then James Sowenu, Joseph in Saint Chile, and a year, Omuna will both two center back, two backs, no. For some matters, okay. James Sowenu, experienced boy.
1: Yeah, James.
5: What now? What?
1: Has a
5: folk yes, race. Also folk Aruras. Then a graduate here. Oni Manaf Uma Munina ne graduate here. And they were to pay more summer texa or Jin Homena or Joseph in Saint Chase Uberbo. And Papa, two goalkeepers, the lad Ibrahim Abba.
1: Yeah.
5: And Zakari Musa. And once the last season, you had the most clean sheets in the Ghana Premier yes. League. This season was 30 years. When you're back in two matches, no 3-1-1-0. No, when you're back, when you say I'm quite away, no, no, man of the match
1: okay.
5: Against the
1: okay.
5: Yes, into Musa Zakari and Subiji Nimisaka. Papa, where your two games are? Yes, for this weekend. And again, matches need to be because across all the league centers. So the Mekai, you know, you could play more game because so. Mami fixtures, no. Papa, you know, venue, I bayama. Venues need to be aware. So, you declare, say, no.
1: We are
5: going to bayama. Summer boy, bayama.
1: Summer.
5: You automatic.
1: In fact, I want my, you know. Basically, because Kotoko Crowns on a
5: yes,
1: normally, and then Kotoko Crowns hobbits me
5: a bar,
1: not Kotoko,
5: Eba.
1: Kotoko, no, but the supporters and so,
5: Eba. And the papa, a summer boy, Bema, Yuji Bema for the very first time, Yuji Bema, papa, oh, Yama, no, Yuji, papa, papa, Yuji, and Yama, you can do it. No, papa, because I'm no young challenger. Missy, said the man, Yama, Sunday, Missy,
1: how supporters to be Philly,
5: Yuji Sunday,
1: said you, ma.
3: 10,000 capacity.
5: Papa, me fili. Papa, we need me. Papa,
1: we need me. THB replica.
5: Bear 5.
1: Come, come, come. 50.
3: Because has a starting to be entry. My VIP ticket.
5: Papa,
3: I'm place. Not starting to place.
1: UG Stadium, Timmy, ma. 100 replica. CHB just
5: Papa reverse Papa reverse
3: challenge Bano challenge
5: oh Papa reverse
1: you did to me ya ma me meto 100 FTHB now they are call share Yusuf in sense on chema so
3: Papa come ako 100
1: Papa come ako 100
5: oh Papa Papa dey you see me say ma ti so me say me ma na ya ma
1: me say
5: almost stadium be ma
1: ha supporters to me ma UG ya ma me ka on authority me say me top Papa this is 100 them. Now they mean a super international more international with my mommy.
5: 20 Six points.
3: Yeah, and challenge in what to a moment to the end.
5: Nanka be perse papa reverse because ma catch him some man I am.
3: No, the power was already 100 replica jerseys.
5: And
3: your
5: uncle Tongu.
3: Oh,
5: Uncle Tongu.
3: Because
5: ma catch him some man I am. Inti se papa throw challenge.
3: Uncle Tongu. I'm proving it wrong.
5: Yes,
3: I'm not magic. We anya se muna na ni mu keku. Mo beje replica jerseys. Ma ku
5: 100.
3: Ah, na se time I used to
5: be
3: kura. Uncle Tongu na me perse me.
5: Ah, chema. Okay, okay. That vision suni midi ma bayem. This is me, dear man. Yeah, dear man. I am a bema. Positive, cook and to me, bema. Papa, me, your venue, say bema. Me, we are, I was a picture evidence, ba. now we say venue ni na aye mama me fixtures no me si kwekwe ntu mi beye ma sama boy beye ma yuji beye ma yuji beye ma doma beye ma
1: na kwekwe ntu mi na beye ma na honum seat ni say ho beye
5: oh na se seat wo say ye yan say ya fill seat no ya fill seat na me wi
1: park ne uzen kitchen kitchen kwade se say
5: yes yes
1: because honum there
5: dbb
3: honum kwade division 1 kwa wo ye ma na premier
5: division 1 na oh ni na ye ma but why ye seat
3: but I oman stand
5: yeah, but the 2,000 kwa. Aye ma, aye positive. Se 2,000 kwa. DBB so me person me who se why ma. Yes, DBB first time, first league game. Papa anti, where your premium come on? Yeah, for division one, quick quick na me corner. Papa, division one start weekend. Na matches wo mami zone 3, mami zone 2, mami zone 1. Na me mbubo bobo so na Ghana 4 mo mbe full. And the match wo ho, and the match wo. And say UGB host one game Accra Lions. Kickstart the division one and your monkwa their matches are ebekoso ewo the division one yesterday was on TV last season mini papa na last minute any teams are almost qualify and so this time around yes dear ombe to me are qualify for the Ghana Premier League 2027-28 season. Victory Club Warriors Saturday omuni Bacterio Sasana new team as ebekoso wo eye Winchi Sports Stadium let's say okay. Younger Apostles venue number but zone 1B and I mean Saka KSC. Okay, yesterday was zone 3. Accra Lions,
1: UMB
5: Division 1 league. Yes, okay. Last season, they put the info for this time. A UMB Division 1 league zone 3 match day 1. UG and the Accra Lions, the Golden Warriors. Emissions, I can 3 p.m. and then. Okay. And then kick off for Division yeah. 1 ever into our PDOL. No, we bet me ako UG and the Seven Waves, a new team, Omni True Democracy, a because of Tuba AstroTurf, and also a yende and a bit me.
1: I don't know, I'll give me a cost of Tuba. Seven
5: Waves, Bohom,
1: Bohom, no home way,
5: Tuba,
1: home with
5: Tuba,
1: and yes. True Democracy,
5: Tuba. Yeah, True Democracy, whatever. Yeah, I'm a Tema Base Club, FC Nania, and in Nukunu. Hey, Papa, new the hey, I'm a bosses. They do kuno.
1: Hey,
5: Papa. Hey,
1: bro.
5: Nukunu Saturday or China.
1: Yeah.
5: Into China we share. I know our Sanche UG game no on Sunday.
1: Yeah.
5: The Papa. Na so tax.
1: That game ni Venu Bear.
5: Eh yeah, onbe born wo Nania Legon, Nania Park.
1: Nania Park.
5: Yes, into here. I na said FC Nania Nukunu. Into me can chomo so oba. FC Nania Nukunu. Then again Golden Kick and Wafa. Ebe bo e wo Tuba. AstroTurf okay. And yes Saturday then Home Stars ni Hakla FC
1: okay.
5: And yes Sunday because of whole sports stadium then again Sunday fixtures no call United ni Saint Perfect Papa Saint Perfect team make us share no war super cup munu
1: ne
5: team no Omoni Oko United Oko United with Jumayo. Na omo bo current of Sunday.
1: Man, you know most season.
5: Dansuma. Oh, papa. Omo suma to.
3: Nana
5: kwa mi dansuma to.
1: Omato, who say omu playing away from home. I'm well,
5: but say current of ni bad, Anna.
1: Well, any home. What do you say?
5: Same perfume to Marco. Deep points in Nako. Yes, in the same perfume. Eko Kotoku Royals ni Inter Allies. Obebo de Cropon AstroTurf. Inti then again Tuba Biom Sunday Great Olympics. Any Acham. Ebe Kosuo. Ne se Tuba. Ebe host more games. The entrance zone 2. Na yeye no quick. Na min Jemu Fama. Papa the maestro. Na min Kano Kopi Mo Summer Boy. Now end zone 2. Match ba Kosuo be Kosuo na Super Fidelity has started. Obo go home. Obo go home. Dominance AstroTurf for many future stars,
1: okay.
5: And but future stars in Super Fidelity in Super Nibo home. I'm not tomboys, no, but Nanan so called Tobe Brebegum. Hey, Nanano, a BMO in Zima, Papa, team, my new promoted team, a BMO in Zima. Yes, how many nations? A BCS, I can't because so a campaign. Nations, Papa. I know I saw
1: Mamma.
5: Mamma,
1: Nations. The team no Korea.
5: Into the target out there man here then.
1: So qualified.
5: Say the betchem buy within 2011-2012.
3: So wouldn't mean guy. Possible. Boy be born.
5: Obey. Possible. Na dwarfs wo ho.
1: Dwarfs wo ho.
5: Super fidelity wo.
3: New Dubias wo ho.
5: New Dubias sky wo ho.
1: But say teams are wo bo bo inyina. Eba do kute sika.
5: Team fights as wo ho.
1: And as you kute sika pa betchem man aba Premier Air Division.
5: Ah nations. Inti papa nations ibo. Elmina Sharks ni Fetterman. Hey, there's a Fetterman Swaba, Indum Sports Complex, and a King Faisal ni Rose Park, because we're by a sports stadium. Papa King Faisal Samba Baba Arabium. Yes, soccer intellectuals ni Sefi All Stars, because of Senior District Assembly Astrotech, and Sky FC. Any dwarfs, Sky FC, Papa game with soon. Sky, any dwarfs, yeah, Sky, because we were St. Martin's Park and we were a year, Daboise. Yes, yeah, zone 1A and B. Quick, metama. So, zone 1A, Steadfast Niwa Power. Aliu Mahama Stadium, Sankara, Stedford Asamba, be one of co division 2. Oma Asamba, be Sankara Nationals, ni Real Tamale United, because we are Yendi Youth Resource Center, Tamale City, ni Northern City, Aliu Mahama Sports Stadium, Kalibi SC, any Brekum City,
1: okay,
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1: Yeah.
5: Then again, Techiman 11 Wonders Akoko Techiman Bibu.
1: I go back to
5: 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Omekbo Ohinia Meya Park. 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And Doma Unity. 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And Papa, where your Division 1? Premium Komo Yedi. 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Ye di si intimeko na onkra bi ufan kra bi amba
3: baba ogbo rate naba 30 cedis
5: gate 30 cedis okay flat current of part
3: current of
1: part pay doctor unso kasa doctor eye Richard Insenji
5: okay
1: frame no
5: okay
1: na me ne doctor kasa
5: ah unni doctor kasa
1: si si aram ne doctor kasa
5: ah ntu sorry e no unni doctor
1: doctor na frame
5: and say kra no
1: be doc say oti show no
5: okay
1: na men kan tre wo say kache kwato for say umbenya a rousing welcome.
5: Okay.
1: Wow. Feso, security and say bibia
5: se
1: omma bibia
3: da
1: control and kuma pamra na yemebo na a better team will win
5: doctor antima nka so win ya
1: na so person chess as him person chess any team
3: I wanna doctor na your friend say Edmond
5: Akamo
1: I
5: what you say? Just a better team will win.
1: No, just any team near.
5: Now catch and say the last two games, I'm draw against Kotoko.
1: Was it this season?
3: I said, dog, first of all, support Kotoko. I say, oh, any team.
5: Also, Jitana could quite demand the power.
1: Because when person catch a gun of forces, he said, the team near better.
3: What was that?
5: It's the better. So the better team will win.
3: 6 points against 4 points. And the those 6 points will be winning.
5: Oh, that we want to mean can conclude. I said, independent, said the game.
1: Okay, no, coach, doctor.
5: You coach, you know, do a chinanopa. Mtanopa na
1: Arope only make us also ukuma. Okay.
6: Okay.
1: China de na odru.
5: Obaka kudu anopa na bkomaka kudu anopa. Come out time now.
3: Odu atwen.
1: Be absolute.
5: It's about to be kwako pie wo summer boy. Enti me sim summer boy Monday. Ti ma be pie ti me bat Tuesday anopa. Me be do Tuesday na. So the only me say because summer boy ba obaka say dey show. You mami off. Wo mami off Tuesday na. Mama be do Tuesday match.
1: Me monitor situation. Se o kona o.
3: No ngwa na eko.
5: Me nkwa na me ko. Me nkwa. Ti papa,
1: but season we there. Catch the general secretary of the FA.
5: Okay.
1: Nya de bia na Musha Banti trotro mu kobasa.
3: Yeah.
1: Na ka card ba ko si ho. Na eye 4x4 bi na Jack Diabi ni atro ho.
3: Si akra de
1: sa wa. Of the league. Musha Banti. Na ya brandy kama. Nibia unim kaka kana driver ne do ko ba. Se de usi ton league.
3: Because I never be so afraid. What La Paz, La Paz, La Paz,
1: oh, say they will see ton league. And Womo Joe so na Oma Boao na publicity book and yet 50,000 a year Ghana cities at all for Wunkuampa. Can't change Womo. What does it? Can't change Womo. And to mess the general secretary of the FSA, Sabi Sabi, Ubi Abrantiano. 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
1: na Mr. Collins there wo ho ana
0: Collins day
2: Collins,
0: What did they? Okay, young comrade, you're about many of forbidding commands and yet to me at all. Hello, good morning. Hello. Good morning.
3: Hello, good morning.
0: Kwaku all is in ye. If you have a call here.
3: I'm not doing more when they. Appellations, yeah.
0: Appellations, Danny, the daddy.
3: Apart from one was it, it puts an excitement on the league. If not, anchor, Where are they? And it goes to the Division 1 to tell you what's at the Division 1 level.
0: Baby, Emma League, baby, onam sao.
3: If I say, "Koto Koni, I'm not going there." If you bring a good result, we are better in a position of league number one.
0: Exactly, exactly. And may I am happy because the bigger teams now starty has a starty, some are testing starty, Kotoko starty. Me name for medium because medium is a team to watch because a Nibra or the free in the Champions League no. So or the descending by a super league number, I will team be able to win.
3: Oh, let me tell you, Ghana, see genealogy. Team be over Africa, be in the Obafia, and I want any wishy washy.
0: That's the way Africa, we Africa, one call. Because prelims in the started the main Africa in the group, one call crowd.
3: And I wouldn't say African, so be an Obafia small team be a bit more. Because first, no, Nanka team no fee, Champions League, the Sandbar Confederation, say, no, be,
0: Debbie, I know.
3: And to start here now, they fear. Straight away. So, that's it.
0: And
3: you said, Adam, what do you say? Go mania. A friend is saying, we're for some 7-1 AU move. Pyramid. Pyramid, some one.
0: Pyramid, team, did you send team kit to us?
3: You choose African and Catan general, and it's a tune who costed $10 million per. We could ever go. I will make it in the next 2 years.
0: Mate.
3: Okay.
0: Good morning, Kwaku. 0244340426. Also, bet me a join here. See, I'm not yet to make you come. Hello, good morning.
4: Hello, Nade. Soka de my show.
0: Yeah, fabulous. Bibi Abo Kodi.
4: I never crap one phone, baby. Come on, bro. No, what's your name?
0: Yanko.
4: Yanko, what's your name? Yanko, what's your name? Bibi Abo, you're fine.
0: Yanko, so.
4: Soka. Let me check with the supporters. Let me check down the phone. Papa, I have to focus on match, you know. Many, I don't know one. You're going to be able to play. What's your name? Because I have to focus on team we. Which team you're going to play? I mean, now that I'm sure, I'm going to have a friend to have this game. Yanko.
0: I'm not sure.
4: I'm not sure. I'm not sure. I'm not sure. I'm not sure. I'm not sure. I'm not sure. I'm not sure. I'm not sure. I'm not sure. I'm not sure. I'm not sure. I'm not sure. I'm not sure. I'm not sure. I'm not sure. I'm not sure. I'm not sure. I'm not sure. I'm not sure. I'm not sure. I'm not sure. I'm not sure. I'm not sure. I'm not sure. I'm not sure. I'm not sure. I'm not sure. I'm not sure. I'm not sure. I'm not sure. I'm not sure. I'm not sure. I'm not sure. I'm not sure. I'm not sure. I'm not sure. I'm not sure. I'm not sure. I'm not sure. I'm not sure. I'm not sure. I'm not sure. I'm not sure. I'm not sure. I'm not sure. I'm not sure. I'm not sure. I'm not sure. I'm not sure. I'm not sure. I'm not sure. I'm not sure. I'm

0: 0244340426. Hello, good morning.
1: Hello, good morning, Papa Maestro.
0: Chaka Papa, young boy.
1: If I saw your call, you are not yet a league, you know. I'm a main champion before we win in a league, you know, a day, because too much is played. Now, said, yeah, has no kotoko, a tromo bobena, unkososa, because me, I prefer has no kotoko, echo Africa, care other teams, you know. Because has no kotoko, call Africa, and look how big they are. Look at the followers, look at the numbers we have. Look at me, it was not a thing. Emma, before I said, team, you grab a ban of crown, already no crown, who are born, open us here. And, you know, has no cotoco, no mujom naso, no mujom naso, no midiama, idiana, the top top teams in the Zubi, the Kamwa. That is a map.
0: Na the day we had the next GFA president, ne?
1: Baby, oh no, oh yeah, Capito. And see, I said the next star. Cat, Yami, I do not catch Yami, BPR. That was so big.
0: And I just did the neighbor.
1: If you nest, no, nest, no, you'll be for four on the soap.
0: Oh, but oh, I feel Matthias here.
1: That's the same cat corner. Oh,
0: Matthias here, Matthias. What would you want to chimpa and let you chimma so caca? Young to us, 0244340426. I know, a year lines, I had a year, you are not yet to me. Okay. Hello, good morning.
2: Hello, good morning, Papa Mansu.
0: Yes, I'm Bacho Haini.
2: Mufacho, we could have brought on after my bra phobia.
0: Young cause we're here.
2: My name is my main chairman, boss, Abdul Salam Yakub, Honorable Adam Salam, St. Philip's Enterprise, Dr. Abraham Bwachi. My name is Mo Shabai, a campaigner, was starting a support to far. Because over Mo Shabai, Ochi, Fana, Onika, or the Korans, I had been. If you know, Essence, I think, or much of Kana and Kawo, my name I'm going to go to the man. Me and my team has to focus. Which means this year, that year, that be America. Me say, league now here born. Want me find young players in Kwamabu? Only young players. I want pay old players in the area. I support. I say has to focus. Two players when I change your team no. Here you go keeper now. Benjamin, and I've been so empty. And I'm about best side team. Let me say, supporters in here has here be born. Here come here. Actually, because you say but you
0: are.
2: You need to be a funny concern.
0: Could you
2: have yeah,
0: oh, but so catch two players, pa. Other players name would you know, so I be how much.
2: My son, I may catch you at some of them. And you're so mean, but I'm a do command on Edwin Amiasari. And I'll call him also, I don't command on Edge on entry.
0: I'm a chair.
3: What is you?
0: I'm a fan, Bibiaboko. I agree that old castle you don't know, but for the people that I follow know. The FA and know the FA and knows the vision and the mission. If I want the new year campaign, I'm be here. Dada, and some of these things president can call on credit card can ask that here. Dada, and maybe you have
3: but
0: to be listen.
3: Do you know it?
0: Me and I, sir, the vision of the FA,
3: no, the vision of in yes, FA and I say football in general. Or my name, I hear him say, in the next 5 years, I will say, football, no, add room, pension, we. In the next 3 years, I will say, football, no, add room, pension, we. So that, baby, 1 year, you don't say, yes, we have achieved our first goal. Year two, you say, achieve year three. Now, you will say, yes, truly, no, we are focused and going towards some direction. B. But the one name is equal, I said, youth football now move on in a national teams or move a little
0: bit.
3: Any form of roadmap be a Obian say, yes, truly, yes, we will fail at this point.
0: Not
3: but
0: it.
3: We know that we are going somewhere. Meaning, and I know a lot of people who want to do football, who want to invest in football. Me, I work in a bank.
0: Okay.
3: And I hear from my colleagues, they want to also invest into football. But they don't know the direction of BSC Okuma. Player be a woman, find a person who sponsor and answer who follow up on him, Lubiano. Enko Siaga. Maestro, do you know our main focus and where we are going and the direction in which football is going? Do you know?
0: Maybe you need to get the document from the FA. The direction of the club because they manage the football on behalf of Ghanaians. What you say? And maybe they have to tell us, how far from the echo? Why? Mati, medasipa, nyami nshira wini ana yemfa eye freni nina emfa ensia, utumi freya nyami nkan hon, wentumi ya freya mao messages no ensia me live on the YouTube page asempa 94.7 na yenye brain to minkin kan nina, emfa ma Franco Speed Shopping, ekan wear the second edition, get up to 40% off selected items, 24 hours only, ena Franco for this ashe edi aba na weno eye nationwide, maybe ya will be a na Friday 2nd of October and Asia say what the answer obe shine wo Franco trading shops BRM the obe ten bia 40% the tier free so selected items and until kwa no obisa said the and out far yet be area free so area amount 0302225651 and of 0506 in fact fetch me 0503607980 na ofresa numbers here bejo so one promo one day 24 hours Franco Trading Enterprise was

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0: Okay, I'll see you soon. 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Hey, my yeah. Me say enra me boyfriend akwesi obo star 959 hash e woni phone so. Na we ni.
1: Ah, Anita, and the one doggy park.
0: Oh, won so a. Akwesi asan so aba number 1.
2: Yeah, my dream na ho.
0: Eh, na dey we so ye me show papa bi. Na me dey toss am a short sexy dress no. Aha, na me say samiti. Na me ye me nails no so come.
1: Oh, no.
0: Me fa uba. Me ka do some small 1-2-1-2 rounds be answer me dream ho. Na we tria. Hey, Nana so he for order some Chinese and wine papa bi. And I mean this are check no.
1: Hey, Anita.
0: Na san me when you hear TV be no. I also say sound. No top prepaid. Na meet me chili esimu. Na no go fit sweat like that. See fine girl.
3: Hey, Anita.
0: Jesus.
3: Baby, I want to know.

0: awesome.
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1: 10 years of worship, 10 years of praise, 10 years of prayers, a generation of women lifting one sound to heaven. 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
4: Contestants ninyi na adaya sonye bako. Samu beye the next big voice for radio so. Na si track and kone diomu jine musa mwenchira mwabrea. Ehoni yepi hu is who.

0: Insurance. 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The next Asempa star. And Suruman Fufrobi Bipi. Your voice, your talent, your moment.
1: I'm the best in the world. I got my power, I got experience, I got everything to my. And the old man who wants to challenge me, hey, I'm okay here. This is my national flag. I'm proud of it. And I'm proud of Africa.
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3: Very well, I'm sure for Asempa FM, senior. 94.7 era wuti nkonya so ye kwama no ne anono but meantime within time mama en say a very good morning to you Alhaji Abu Lamin of Lamin Investment Alhaji a very good morning to you yes sure say bibia ye kama kama pa and I feel the super super super super international and the governor and I feel skillful you know pay a very good morning me cha cha munyina and then Friday dear say yen tumi ntumu fo dear and I say two anya dia mo beti but I am nyen boko boko boko boko boko boko the super super international Okay, see pass on come out. Ajiga, Ajiga, Ajiga Ukumasi, Ajiga. A very good morning to you. Eric has said D.
4: Zoom.
3: Mr. Matthias.
4: Yeah, obia there.
3: Now who yeah?
4: Nyamiatum. Nyamiatum bibi. Oh, of course, of course, of course. Bibi the tini at the na chese eno wasama no. Na so akoye fida. Thank God it's Friday. Inti umami update bia so with regards to the weekend and Monday.
3: And the say Mr. Ting. Men na kasa esia.
4: Okay. Okay, okay, okay.
3: Men na kasa esia. But on Friday we propose to her ochina. Enti, ya be kasa, ya be finalize it.
4: Ochina. Edwa na dio.
3: Edwa
4: na dio. 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Men je be kwen me live on YouTube. Okay. 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
4: 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Me ba ye ani ye nuanu ani om ye adwuma o ha ye mai me ma nyina asema tari FM na ke o.
3: Na ke ya.
4: Na ke.
3: Na ke ko
4: na ke. Na ke did 2 years, he did 3 years, 5 years. Russia still looking very beautiful. So na ke. And of course, atade de maestro.
3: Aye.
4: Atade pampa se ye mpam atade. And I'm kisa nkura be di adanse.
3: Yeah.
4: Come on. Oh, I can say.
3: When you uncle say my view.
4: Ah, on in a view.
3: Intra.
4: Ah, it's no idea. No. Talk about it. It's your channel key. Yeah, I'm watching that. Channel pay. Yes, yes, yes. Oh, boy, my pa. I mean, shani adi adi. Maestro.
3: Yes, sir.
4: Yakwe nimna yashwa seni siti ya Ghanaian Premier League ni ya back. Inti yani aji this weekend no. Maestro. Nka. Odi ya omu omu omu adi ya. Katunse ane ya statisi nika. Kuyima kotoko. Kuyima hasa. Maestro. Ana rene ya dewu.
3: Aye.
4: Nse kuyima omu na. Ebya omu o head to head kakri bia. Wechen we 2 points bi. Na wechen we 1 point bi ya.
3: Tu
4: musubane mamena kuyama omu. Na wale be yamena kuyama omu.
3: Uzo mkaza kiri bia kari ni komo omu. Ena beba. Womo attitude, the approach,
4: approach.
3: And the memory win number. We need the park and so. What do you say? Obient me farmer. Who approach game here with all seriousness. Now players know your discipline.
4: Yes, we are. Because Kotoko, maybe you're connected in there. But maybe you're connected with Yakunya be at 3 points Biaba. Nahas was watching 3 points with Chim Honaka. Oh, I didn't know.
3: Chim, do I get 3 points? Yes, sir.
4: Oh, unfortunately, Bichim should understand. Said when the big boys are coming, Anna, who call betting for us this year? A favor has a folk. What I say? Unfortunately,
3: a favor, but I saw young woman.
4: I get it, but the Ekaka corner. Omo Bichim no cry, one do you know, baby? Safapa, Nahas, Jirazuko to go just leak, I am dead ready, pack a bomb. Make a queer, say, you're trying to travel to her, huh? You're in a na ye try travel to na se cast e ko bechim na sa tem hasi ani abre peliga je pa we ni pa be ko bechim e wan do de no bia be dibi se hasi ne ko to ko je so
3: ya se party ni na de yin
4: ye se e ba to be nyon sika pack a bomba na fe kin promise akaso be to jom
3: Eric I'm going
4: and yes I'm just trying to make a chance I know back in promise I had here pa vim no de to jom no wa jemi u wa jemi party no pa.
3: But Moses Park, mini Moses Park on the day, I'm going to check him promise.
4: Uh-huh.
3: Scam, say 500,000 Ghana. I'm 400,000.
4: Okay.
3: Never 100, no call.
4: Scano and you were with the enemy.
3: Dano, mini Moses.
4: What about do Hono? What about do of Grumon?
3: Make us say, mini Moses, maybe that's a Ken.
4: Tua, a dearie, a tua.
3: Victory. And Mataqua mine. And then go for a best say party. Who bet him at him? Come with out. Uka say, I am a Casoboa, intimate. Mami move 400, never 100, never call.
4: Hey. Oh, yeah, oh, yeah, oh, yeah, scary, I'm behind me, pa.
3: What for car? Abba, yeah. Mami celebration or adulation.
5: na me ba ene ya hye me a wo so ba to nyom
4: e to ya so so e lo to na tade nyina
5: e Moses no with all that
4: but how do you go and stand in front of him and tell him that
5: oh
4: now nah, okay now him say resource bibia bet me say you still make payment
5: and I make him but I'm saying
4: but
5: that
4: unfortunately
5: that I said baba you made that decision there and then so you call maybe a master planner master planner tell the artist
4: and now they make a meeting. Say, I'm a park about 10 minutes. I'm a pony. I'm a muddy.
5: I'm
4: a little bit of a cacacon. I'm a
5: little bit
4: of a cacacon. I'm a little bit of a
5: cacacon. I'm a little bit of
4: a cacacon. I'm a little bit of a cacacon. I'm a little bit
5: of
4: a cacacon. I'm a little bit of a cacacon. I'm a little
5: bit
4: of a cacacon. I'm a little bit of a cacacon. I'm a little bit of a cacacon. I'm a little bit of a
5: no, no, so I bet you.
4: Only about Bob and Jumaco.
5: No, I
4: just go. Hey, no,
5: you're
4: going. But international break in Abin Bayano. The international break is pinching voice. And I'm going to go first. I didn't name you a squad. Go for any brandy, bunny, and the idea. I'll be a basiaco. But Ghana never bada bang.
5: Oh, I check. Told you, if you say a week in of a week in sooner, yes, for me.
4: Oh, yeah, okay. So, yeah, say what's wrong on the identity was selected. Why did the other? I can't announce it. No, but what was I renew the contract? He sent your memory, Kwame, and then I didn't come
5: across. Of course,
4: so we are renewed. JB, Kwame, didn't see how we renew here, and then the F4 Nade bar. Okay, why your book a crammy and say yes, yeah, because Germany for the only other two months. Now, Germany coach. Jurgen Klopp, a name is squad, no. Mind you, we're naming 44 players.
5: Okay.
4: Football players don't name you. I have two squads. This is a curious name is squad. We're naming first squad, second squad, Mexico, and.
5: Yeah. No.
4: We're naming squad. Nobody says the chairman had any. And was a person who scored. I want to get to know as many players as possible.
5: Okay.
4: Hey, chairman. So, I said there's no plan A, or I said there's no A or B team.
5: Okay.
4: A team nine my family, you know. We have Germany for money in bo. We have a Germany for money in bo. And my turn from Tomuni Namra. Memo Jim Sabora, you know, hobo. No, German, so how can you watch all of them?
5: No, but so very we game, no, very game. Play, yes, how? Who create the opportunity, Sana? Give you the best out of the players. Who be happy, so make it
4: a no, friend you guys, view. Or say, or share games, they cost only Grima. Blessed be bringing and catching attention. But or keep 20 away to my friend, I said, I'm afraid to you. Teams. Now me mom opportunity to play. I just said Nations League ba and the other games and baba me mom opano mutimi embo bini adi adi. Now I said listen, I say Mark cannot test again. Why in number one?
5: Okay.
4: I say our only opo my obeso onu swahano. We say Manono ya retire. So test again. Umreni. Wa bre. Wa when the shadows of Manono ya save it.
5: Andrew so.
4: Tell me Andrew so much to on this test again no.
5: But the goalkeepers, they only the say Italian wine, the older the better.
4: Sir,
5: you know, Ebeba, oh, you're active, Cacrabia.
4: But the club can find one against Oyadano. I say he has the right amount of experience. He's a keeper that can play with the ball, and he's also an excellent shot stopper. I want to put enough. Now, what you have for the manager? But you know, our favorite place, the big room, likes of Leroy Sani and Tumia, maybe Leroy, and of you know, and 80 cars for Germany, that I can't be friend of Manabani, but mostly, hey, I'm going to name new guys, your personal mom with the opportunity to play. Yes, I be Susa, free. You and San Juan, temperature club, the Odia Banra, they want some and so brevo. There's a big game this weekend, though.
5: Yeah,
4: yes, Paris Saint Germain, Olympic Marseille. I know by the papa, just a yes, I'm get to Accra. Yes, I had that particular game with Ebe Baswa. Other clashes, no, I know thing.
5: Okay,
4: first, and especially, my too. Bless the Yimbo Park National. Not fast, no, so the Yimbo. On any day, Marseille, Paris, Saint Germain, shook. And I, we are from Zati in the Inchera.
5: I, PLG now, Inchera. Marseille now, so Inchera and Fasa.
4: Nasa. Hey, Jelly, serious. Hey, serious, papa. I say, almost Shebia, as Obibu, Obibra. Obviously, no, no more restrictive functions to be craft from traveling and all that.
5: Okay.
4: So you see how that particular game, Ebe Kone Adiadia, Yadewon Semso Ebro Nano Pay. And City C form.
5: Yeah. Obogum.
4: Dosododo ade.
5: Ya bogum.
4: Me so agro kakra ye die.
5: Bogum.
4: Oh, agro kakra ye die utimi chi unua bogum ze.
5: Oya pele pele ya adibe ye
4: so. 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City a qualify no, one Brighton over biom na be bɔ.
5: Okay.
4: 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Oh, and as I pick up Neville Carabao, Roman Perry, no, eh, pa, Nadia, you know how I'm busy, I can't hear you. Must have my Europa League results better shock you.
5: Enra. I mean, here games.
4: Maybe who?
5: Maybe to score one, maybe one.
4: Untimely score one. The amount
5: score one.
4: What business? Business men are what?
5: Enra, Ferrin Virus, Koshe, Celtic.
4: Hey! But Besiktas yen nyawo ngwa Besiktas bo masay by 4 goals to 1
5: en se mka chose masay di en se danye papa bia sa parce que en se danye papa bia league goals e dey en se danye
4: papa Paris Saint-Germain should be able to get
5: to Tottenham dey so en se me pa because sa yeah
4: okwa we create for omo nge team na se ka Tottenham to call tshe sa
5: in fact in their league kra no mo
4: they are extraordinary eh
5: now Tottenham otete one mamia bo
4: two one of kwa way to win 2-1 over Spurs that as serious Saint Gallo ball Victoria plays by three goals and of course away games no team could win is an inupa but Crystal Palace from Bofogos egupa aba ya jumani ni tipani and Salzburg also going away could win 1-0 over Leicester Sofia etinya sam ketu akra na dey bro na no pay tika shine so afa me we can hear their games maka that derby for you the French derby dey there no there's a Madrid derby also ongoing. Hey, Atletico Madrid and Real Madrid. Because I game in money at the now, Ulim said 2030 World Cup final. No, did he need to go so? Some of our force on a bit was still final. No, but Spain force so tree. Spanish FH, but yeah, boss was in an yeah, but World Cup. Not three countries he hosted. Me, a really about final. How can we take the final to Morocco? We can't, you know, we can't take it to Morocco. It has to be in Spain.
5: Yeah,
4: I'm one person just saying.
5: Oh, now Spain and Morocco, they said baby corona.
4: Spain.
5: Some co-host here. There's a co-host in there, say.
4: No, they are co-hosting already. Yeah. But the final game, the final. Much more from Africa.
5: Ne
4: am pass so fast ah ekoe no ye koe no bi abae ana
5: why not ne age aye minister driver ne
4: so
5: we mean
4: oh so as far as he's concerned
5: oh that's say no dey jai na say me ko ba we catch your dada ni pass house of no wa ka ko no dada o
4: hey
5: oh wa ka ho dada
4: ano wa ka say as far as he's concerned
5: well so nim say ne driver ka ho dey e nim say wa ka ho.
4: Now, what's Obaye? Obi entry, no? Who's Obi entry, no?
5: Obi entry, no? The
4: driver is here. Obaye, how's it been? Who in the Akwe Obi Abi?
5: And I'm making. Say, so what? We were up here before a committee. Mm-hmm. But I'm saying that, yeah, you're a bear, you're a NIM driver, no? So I was suffering. Yeah, you're a NIM, you're a cow. Yeah, NIM. And it's a NIM, the minister answer to. Say, Sandy Panon, the air can also NIM, the air. And yeah, I don't know, any yammy ass, and yeah, the NIM is a catching, you know. Why are you so bisa? One day, you baby, oh, US. You have a baby, oh, US.
4: I'm going to say,
5: okay.
4: Sure, that is deep.
5: Mm.
4: If you have done anything for the country before, you have to earn that respect. And yes, a privilege. As you choose, you will be your former national team. As a change, It's in any me mobi mi mobi mi oso no wa maso obeso so obi aso na team no wo ma hey pa respect any enemy so obo na team to respect ye be ma ba say ye twa so na ngeng abi abi masa only privilege bi ani ade a ba so e ho an obeka no na
5: e ho na ha de zenka
4: e ha ye ya telephone eh ya telephone to make ya telephone say and e ho na ho ho ani ade ade the 2029 World Athletics Championship maestro. The first for Africa is happening in Nairobi, 2029. Yeah, you know, Kenya to Kenya by the crowd. You know, the Spanish Super Cup 2027, Basel, Istanbul, it is now confirmed. It's in Pachomon Shannon Sonson and for MIA. Master weekend, you're not saying that you're many after matches. I hold a Basel in the EPL, in the La Liga, and in the Aka Kenya, in Pachomon Shannon Society, MIA. In England, Master Kupimu, I know where Ding, I know where Ding, Papa, Papa, Papa. What should be that? I say, where name?
5: Oh, there is a time in swing.
4: Hey, who turned that bang?
5: Time in swing.
4: I was trending.
5: Oh, sir, Ebeba.
4: My prediction for the Madrid derby, Mamina.
5: Madrid derby. To my way.
4: Oh, to my way.
5: So
4: Atletico Madrid. So far, I'm also bad so far this season. And you know, how much you know yet in so we wait to see how to go in Italy. So there are going to be games. I mean, you're watching me. Oh, me, me, I'm supporting my you, you know.
5: Yeah.
4: I'm supporting Real Madrid.
5: Oh, there is a team. No, me, I'm me. Oh, wow.
4: Hey, come on, boy. Hey, Debbie, see here. You okay, credit. I'm just going to have fun on twice for
5: now. Mami, sumai. Sumai, ready in bed. Sumai, Fanta, sumai. Wanum nufo atrasi. Sumai, yanko.
6: Papa.
5: Kudu,
6: yeah. Wafaba. Nse, osami man koto kodienu.
5: Hey.
6: Koto koko sama boy.
5: Squad, ayina ba, sumai na ba.
6: Ba, sami, eba Wednesday.
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5: Okay.
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6: Oh, media madi, omo best ya draw against Vision.
5: Kwe. Media ma best.
6: Yes, yeah.
5: Ana Vision best na ya draw.
6: Media ma best ya draw, ewo.
4: So, kwa we.
6: Tema. Mane kwa we.
4: Me kan media.
6: Media ma bo away to Vision. Ay.
5: Ne best.
6: Oh, yes.
5: Unti minche Vision.
6: Oh, ne best ya draw.
5: Unti minche no.
6: Ne best ya draw.
5: Okay.
6: Yeah.
5: Sumai we di eh.
4: Odu nufo.
5: Wode re nufo kasasa.
6: George di.
5: Yan koi.
6: Birthday message.
4: Sa.
6: George current too.
4: Yeah.
6: Uti ni eko ne.
4: Yeah.
6: Nti odi abi.
5: Yan koi, yan koi.
6: Ti George mi chiano. Papa.
5: Yes.
6: Ghana Premier League. Ghana Premier League. Nana Safo Odro. Oho.
5: Nana Safo
6: Odro. And Port City Bo Brekum Chelsea.
5: Aye. Aba.
4: At home.
6: Port City Bo Home. Kukrem to me. So Port City Anche 2-0. And Ebe 1-1 point. Ebe Pi 1-1.
4: Two goals in the
6: world. Two goals in the world. What's our game in him? Hey. Port City 2-0. And now I say 1-1.
5: Sumaya de Kasa.
6: Yeah.
5: Mate,
6: no.
5: Yeah, tee. Yeah, baby.
6: Debbie, Young Apostles. That game with Debbie before two goals there. Yeah, you start here. No,
5: two goals. Debbie,
6: two goals against Young Apostles.
5: Sumaya and then Yabri.
6: Debbie, two goals. Ewo, that game against Young Apostles. Either Debbie before no, a winning 2-0. Young Apostle si tibi ane debi biya dobo one 3-1. Nti makacho se 2 goals une die. Yes, ewo ho edima debi before. Yeah, imagine it ewo ho edima debi before. Heart of Lions ebe yen the first win weekend di ewo pando.
5: Okay.
6: Obo Swedro All Blacks. Eye Heart of Lions 1-0 and a 2-0.
5: Hey, All Blacks is when you
6: are debi debi obo clean sheet.
5: All Blacks or
6: Heart of Lions obo the second clean sheet in the season. Once in the first game or draw blank. One shot go kura 0-0. We are best able, but to be a clean sheet.
5: Okay.
6: 1-0 and a 2-0. Ewo the Lions then. Ewo Pando.
5: Mate.
6: Accra House of Folk.
5: Phobia.
6: Oni bechem.
5: Sumai kasa. Sumai kasa.
6: Accra House of Folk. Oni bechem.
5: Ye dineti sumai. Ye dineti sumai.
6: Papa.
5: Yes.
6: House goal range. Ewo 2-3-4. Ewo legon. House of Folk, omu goal range, ewe legon. Ewe 2-3-4, ewe legon.
4: Ano chile mu, goal range.
6: Yeah, goal range ni chile se, baby omu starti omu goal suno. baby omo di bewie no ejina 2 goals 3 goals or 4 goals e won ejina sahasa nche bechem 3-0 and obema bechem 3-1
5: okay
4: the train there constant
6: train there constant to yeah
5: has team you betima she bechem 3
6: bechem ah has ni na wie kura wa
5: na wie okay
6: eh oni na wie e wa
5: yate so my ka sami ni echi yedi bi e wo chire
6: na say ya na wo pese wo di
5: so ya no be say me hu say suma na na e ka sada na say wo pii ko
6: suma no
5: o ha
6: summer boy
5: Samates
6: Samates
4: Asante Kotoko
6: Samates Asante Kotoko
5: Sumai Kasa.
6: Samates Kotoko. Kotoko amane nemu anyadea. Obenye the first defeat of the season.
5: Sumai ne kasa no.
6: Samra boy hit na wo Samra boy no anya sam ketua. Na Samates ayo madwene se on person mo hye Kotoko eko me pe na mo pon game no.
5: One.
6: Yeah.
5: Okay.
6: But yeah, match you know root na Kotoko de be kono. So first say chiri one dia obekwa ko pie game no. So Kotoko
5: fit win or draw.
6: Win or draw for Samates. Samates is not losing this game.
5: This game.
6: Debi.
5: Suma yakasa.
6: Nti Samra boy dia eno anu no. Yame ya adumu a enenyu bre ye betena se e wo prep zone.
5: Yeah.
6: Na foreign games you know say Madrid derby ni babebo.
5: Yes, of course.
6: Liverpool for no airbo Chelsea. Na sa game no nte ho hwe.
5: Debi minim de wo yie pie.
6: Liverpool for no airbo Chelsea. Okay, what the mammy fancy?
5: Yam fancy, I'm ready and chill.
6: And I can't about you.
5: Yam chill.
6: I'm worried, can eat here with the game.
5: But I say, Nana Kwaku, Mensa, Kwaku Vedev, and I Otin and Kakin Kaninja Sumai, and Otin and Kana Yede and Common Ebisia. Offer Max Sabria, transfer from my chair.
6: Yana,
5: Bibiaboko, dear.
6: Adam,
5: oh, yeah. Yedenyamiasi, Bibiaboko.
6: I'll church you for 2 months. And I don't
5: know if I trust your check or by the man at your crowd.
6: Fit your match.
5: I'm back my chin in Avinciano.
6: Hey, no, I don't go quite the more anymore.
7: My man, Tamoa, no, my gun.
5: I'm
7: a
5: man.
6: I'm a man. Na amofa so nwa ne ye.
7: Da amofa wa ho.
6: Ai, said that. The visa say matter so den ho akara.
7: Debi.
6: Eti no awia no meto.
7: Enra kra menene kasa yo.
6: Me ya ina che say me hu sa oba office. Enti nya dia mam yen set is a record ni stage.
5: Say nwa ne no.
6: To nwa ne.
5: But at the point one man don ko dwum.
7: That like
6: obi ano.
7: Obi ano. Me bisa ne nwa. Me bisa ne. O so nya flu.
6: But investigation never cost. Minority say, "Yanyi acting boss Nedia na yamanista kuasa."
5: Yam pam yao. And now say the worst for him should say yam kuri ni yamanista kuasa.
6: Unim say there is a precedent in 2018. Commonwealth Games wants him.
5: Yeah,
6: suspended NSA, someone NSA and ministry officials. Utinka, for the sake of doing what has been done or has become the order, or so to speak, step aside. Why? To protect the integrity of the investigation.
5: Yeah, yeah, okay.
6: Because you don't want to compromise it.
5: Yeah,
6: Obi Ankas. Say presumption of innocence and sana intino. Oh, that's because oh deny categorically say only who him.
5: Oh deny.
6: But on your careful, how it true.
5: How true.
6: I'm not sure if you're a minister.
5: The US Embassy wrote to the minister, say, unconfirming list we are NDC for their banner. Say, truly, we are staff and officials of the NDC. Minister, so only movie.
6: I only microphone.
5: Only movie.
6: I thought we are signing. But you see, the whole thing, no, meaning say NSA by itself, and we are not prejudging the matter. NSA by itself without the ministry. The bet me a call. Embassy, who are now?
5: Well, some say, yeah. Authority,
6: a so government, can, so you can go.
5: They can write to. I don't know why.
6: And
5: they,
6: why do you think the embassy wrote to the ministry?
5: Because they suspect they say under a certain
6: exactly,
5: ministry.
6: Exactly, because now mean. Has a move,
7: my father. Has a move. Now, I do we cry. Mean
5: tribe, tribe,
7: tribe,
6: Africa, culture,
7: or mono. So me independent. Office now, omoji no. Omorenti yana.
6: And
7: then I'm a
6: question.
7: I'm renting. I'm renting.
6: We need to find out.
7: Yes. I'm renting. Yeah. Facility no is over. Open for renting.
6: I'm renting for them purpose.
5: Over.
7: For
5: over.
7: The purpose of facilitating.
5: Our checks, Chesse. After I'm the acting director general, Dean Komo. I said, a dreamer went on person with your mom. Quickly now, the director general acting COO, the vice. And no muji.
6: We say and I'm the nipa 13. And your mom obey 5.
5: Some you credible say much me age am
6: here. And your mom at 5. Sa sa ni akweku ke. You tell this and the drum so microphone beti me.
5: Am I credible?
6: Point the alleged collection of money from individuals are who who be an agent say I refer to.
5: Uko who ya one? Ya refer to the CEO.
7: CEO of the tribe
5: National Sports Authority.
7: So, oh, like I said, they were running the team side by side. The company, no.
5: Tribe genius, you can't what commission for the CEO. No, no, so the acting director general. No, allegedly, no,
6: so
5: wow.
6: Historical precedent, no.
5: Wow.
6: To protect the integrity of the investigation, your man is step aside that. And not for unknowingly personal credibility. Maybe say no, yes, who deny? I know there are presumption of innocence.
7: Teacher
6: who deny?
7: Writing.
6: But in ka,
7: this is for, teacher writing.
6: Na, any day. That's it. Interesting times. Minister, they say, Obia Trono, police and Trono, say, your members or your agency staff will be investigation into no onimohwe.
5: Yeah.
6: Me ne ne adwe. O tin America. Yeah. Me ne ne adwe. But ebuboba.
5: And some was same thing we achi.
6: Ebuboba. Into no interesting times
5: ahead. Now what about the minister so go check the committee about purse holder $10,000.
6: Oh, there be say no there. Me sure say na o budgeting. O timi by himself. And chichiska. Aban sika yancheche. Into mayor sure
5: budget when they prepare budget.
6: Oh, FAO and the budget was budget. Approved.
5: Approved by the ministry.
6: By parliament.
5: By parliament. The first approval will come from the ministry.
6: No, no, the back on the back of parliamentary committee.
7: Sometimes the cabinet.
5: No. When the FA prepares the budget, almost send the command ministry. Yeah. That ministry with the power. So obete so anaso be approve the answer what they are called. And yet from the ministry from FA state to
7: it's not like that.
5: For me and the makwako.
6: Na me kanese. Minister no. O need to me so approve.
7: Obo approve budget.
6: By law, a parliament and approval. Cabinet be decide so your best person spend this. But as on the bar, until you know, minister ne
5: approve. At what point in a minister?
6: Minister, no, we need to miss so approve.
7: About approve budget.
6: By law, a parliament and approval. Cabinet be decide so your best person.

0: and no mimi new problem. But if who can say so sikaye kwafkwa si scare kwe so scare kwe, once the state has approved, you don't go holding the minister say and then he could spend this amount way.
1: But that's the question they are putting up to you. So why is the person taking 10,000? They approved here, then it was not necessary.
0: Fantastic point. Fantastic point. And if it is an it was introduced after then the committee has a case of asking where came from this one, because you were in him and only there's a sanity there, or maybe some was him.
1: Okay. And anyway, Eddie, a very interesting point of interest. Minister, you know, we did question. You say, Qatar 2022, do you know how much the purse holder took? We will be in a free ministry, or Diabra. Of America, ciao. Good morning.
2: What is that? And Ujenga is not bono. Now, which in the Kerem of Bissan, why? My student, I'm school. One year a lead guitarist. So, oh, by a lead guitarist, that's the only details in the bar. I said, Uncle for no, I bet no go. I'm so woman supporting bout for no. What was the Ocasa? We was about to say, I was hey, not quite over crowd room, is it? Basso, don't joke. What is that?
1: Good evening, Madame Huyapa.
2: Oh, okay. Yeah, Martin, my bonny, my boy. Is that what you want? Hey, what you? Kwajo
1: Kwajo Kwajo diamond sir. Good morning.
3: Morning maestro.
1: Bibia bokodie.
3: Bibia anya bokosa.
1: Oh yeah, down.
3: Charlie.
2: Banse.
3: Bibia anya bokosa.
1: Bibia anya bokosa.
3: No.
1: Okay. Benfoot tell us mummy yan kwai Rosemary Kujo. And I say coffee, Rosemary coffee. Today is your day. Happy special birthday to you. Rosemary coffee. Nyame enhyira o papa. Na we ko Jesus upon say odra wo ma ono e odosronko enje ne bibia e dan na bam obehwe na wa settle the unsettled yenyina sika so abar ho de nti wo se ne de unni bida e na another room and e be kama no na bibia e kama enti Rosemary coffee. Happy special birthday to you. We if we utotu mutu coach Jay is upon her and was here anyway and for mom.
2: Kwagu market.
4: Tutu mutu no.
2: Kwagu market. Kwagu market.
1: Ni pan birthday o don and
2: oh me kesa kwagu mam fasa na ma. Ni pan o badafo na me da ba secure. So kwagu market. 24 hour you know economy no. Kwagu no.
1: Kwajo meme of our shas ya mami.
3: Yeah, oh.
1: In our bank temo
3: inti.
1: Inti na de. Meme of our shas ya mami. Issues in the edi kan e di ato de course o the parliament committee a omo totom penifo ano. Issues be bre. Na aba ABC the Premier League and NSA and community na. Of our shas ye.
5: Kwagu. Mami chao. We enchete for you na. I say, if you had a draw, a bojaye. Say, Mammy Chan on the pain. Now, Unser Oko United match Saturday and Sunday.
1: Oko, you know, Mose,
5: Omni Sempefino.
1: Sempefino, yeah, Saturday, eh?
5: Saturday,
1: Unia de Yaba.
5: One
1: 20 of Sunday.
5: Sunday
1: end of year.
5: Me were ye be war, a kiffit, a Saturday, a Chinese Sunday. Until we meet you, Nasia and Machafa or not.
1: Exactly,
5: my cockroach woman. Quagu, NS case, no. Been shared that in your details, no. That is why I was asking about say tribe harvest one for no. In the first place, the hot rent here on one paid rent and then per se, because in the course of the week, no matter say take go home now. Yeah, take go free home. I no be share ho. Now take go no rent.
1: Not to go rent. Where you am found rent?
5: Yeah, renting
1: on record.
5: Iti

0: their man say onyu su facility onyu su facility no
1: I don't find facilitative
0: number 2 or your adwuma as independent body outside NS na say oni NS officials in be na ewuwuram ye adwuma
1: oni NS for na facilitate bibia our checks che say ye ma o mo office so young Pofanka will direct Abednego go and see the CEO, pay this amount, and then they will facilitate the visits for you. And see, Abednego
0: and this scanning by the CEO, NSFON,
1: CEO, the chief operating officer, at Jessica. Now, no, this can any Abednego, I call tribe, say Abednego, maybe $10,000 and see, taking the particulars, the processes and manner. And to start the processes, percentage, I was a comma, the COO and the acting director general. Then that money is paid to the COO. Now, one of our friends
0: ahead of time, and some crown visa.
1: Maybe I have a scandal and say, wouldn't you pay by you to your commission? Now, my much money and now, Bibia. That's the checks for now, and liable. And then,
0: there are more questions to answer than the busy hole because many details, no, and the one way is why back prejudge. The once I police in seven, let's allow the investigative body to go ahead with the investigation. The outcome no bar near lessons a bit me and a bit me free.
1: Okay,
0: but this goes to say, sometimes your mouth position be one way and now my position now overwhelming into thinking, say, you have an authority to do A, B, C, D, but eventually, no, now we say you don't have that authority,
1: yeah,
0: and you know. Let's allow the system to run. Obia so anisika woman, why a victim of this? No, I think sir, deserve say onyane refund.
1: Obia 159 and more.
0: Obia anisika woman, deserve say onyane refund. But where the refund will come, and the problem because once right from the word go.
1: So that is why the CEO Amia Tise. On a quad, commission in a part of the commission.
0: He doesn't
1: want
0: on pen, but the facts are what just can and cry yourself on it's a problem.
1: It's a problem.
0: It's a problem. We're trusting now,
1: yeah,
0: there is a problem.
1: And but on no problem, you say scan cross a part in a ban on the council echo a year the acting of because Mirina a yes, sir, a year
0: into no trend part of it. Acting is also a pound funny part of
1: my acting is all over in India.
0: Yeah, police for and your major.
1: But I say of Maxwell Asabri and of Amazon BBM way a mobile horn or car. Let's have by main issues enough yet. Me didn't come on. Quado a diamonds, a quado match.
2: Yeah, no, I'm maestro.
1: Bibiaboko.
2: My culture is saying,
1: Onyaboko. Edientia.
2: In fact, NSA in Sem Semna, a creepy, you know. There's no evidence yet. Investigations say Koso near there, but you see, there's no smoke without fire.
1: Yeah.
2: Ma, I am reho.
1: Say something, so you are reho.
2: Oh, na say.
1: The scandal, Bibria, she's Ghana so many other times. So.
2: Yeah.
0: But what lessons do we learn from those scandals?
2: When you know Obia or Ti. A cool nano and any coupo, NSA nano, who you know deeply only not Nantia, you juman so I check. Now, in same way, be sapia. Worry. Inti, I'm out my down. I mean, investigations never bad. Maybe I'm near baby, I'm a cray woman, be a BP. But me bomb I say, Charlie,
0: you have no business to be worried about this.
2: Really?
0: So we are worried that they just what conclude. That is why it has affected you. At this stage, it has affected you.
1: No, but are you worried? The relationship between you and me
0: has some. It's independent, you're innocent.
2: Why do you know? Issue Abba, my boy. And I issue Biamba.
0: Issue Abba.
2: Thank you. Issue now, Bano. Efa organization,
1: NSC.
2: NSA no when they done.
0: What done for?
2: That's all. On that basis in Guana issue up and again. Me are worried.
0: But
2: me are worried.
0: But out of your worry, no victory will come. Don't worry.
2: I hope so. But that's all. That's all I will say about NSA. Me dear,
3: me so me na me in a free Wednesday me kita me topics are me dey ba topics are what discuss this week I just say Maboja, I'm a banafe de ade.
0: I'm a Pascal.
3: I'm a ma Pascal kra. But best starting. Colts.
2: Yeah.
3: Me who say e da okoma so papa Colts at
2: here. Colts launching in here.
3: Now them person me can say, one more launch the 6th edition. If a for no my etias here clearly say, we ain't the first time.
2: Yeah.
3: Me boy.
2: Yeah.
3: One more catch and say, course no our a launch way they've been doing it for the past 5 years me boy
2: no credit
3: now Wednesday only king a year argument to hack kiki na miti na as a mini king a yard drink come and spend say no message by me jammy so many memory for that maestro say oh yeah announcement no and come expect to say FA boss or be catcher and say out of the past 5 years course now yeah yeah no. For example, a CMC a graduated club way. Me mean national team po. Na ken e ka say na national team won. Na o can say oh na say by now they chase say oh under 17 or. Me send and can me send a message say yeah na Michael Owen we dey ahin obo national team. Can me be say we run in we dey ahin obo national team. Lamine Yamal no we dey ahin obo national team. Eh? Can me be say all those questions. Inti yeah. Your argument now o can say won me cause na to me, cause straight to national team, and then I know
2: you no, yes, straight to national team. Okay, Black Stars.
3: Yeah, Black Stars is what. No, no, Black Stars, Black Stars. Uh-huh. But me can. The examples I'm there, man, in here, straight to Black Stars.
2: Straight to Black Stars.
3: Amount for allergy say not any on real age. But Isaac Asari, straight to Black Stars. Odate Lamte, straight to Black Stars. Me boy.
2: And that is all about national under 17.
3: Yeah, make her from there, no, straight to Black Stars. It's a cause for
2: no. The cause is not national under
3: 17. No, what is their age?
2: 14, 13, 14, 15.
3: Yes. Uh-huh. From there, 5 years ago, by now, we're this saying. So, 5 years ago, no, we're this 15, 13. By now, we're this saying.
2: They say we're this baby, 17. 18,
3: 18. 20. On to me, but national team. Black Stars, on to me. But I'm not going there. Maybe I may pay example. May pay example.
2: Example, no, no, no. Many Henry didn't come on. Yeah. The ball. Former Chivanyon. Oh, about three players. So we are maiden. Participant of the
3: course.
2: Ghanaian.
3: Yes.
2: Maybe
3: I know that. That's all I want.
2: The names are there.
3: That's all. That's all I want. That is all I want. Say a. Say this program has been going on.
2: Yeah.
3: Then I just want examples of a hino or much.
2: I get your point. Okay.
3: That's all I want. Okay. I mean, yes, a Black Star. Yeah. But we were her, we were her. But Oman Pin Kase course na yen fan say yeah kase egu intina ye ball na ko form no. And yeah, no crew. I'm telling you.
2: And yeah no crew say
3: yeah no crew.
2: Che me mwe.
3: Yen fan say ya ye course no. Fire correct a fire course in na ya picky 1-2 be na max or yet paying war house of folk say no aba no abe picky boys 2-3 yes young house of folk no mako rahas first season na ketia say player no na ketia course player what graduate free course na na a jam no we graduate free about house of folk about kotoko na ketia say
2: K2AB.
3: It is a team B within 3 months of graduating from Colts to Haas. Ebe catch and say, well, 500 cities and 1,000 cities a month now, Joe Haas. Remember, $5,000 a month. Na bra Libya, bra Egypt, bra Cyprus. Thank you.
2: No, Joe Haas.
3: Thank you. There is a bigger problem. My end. Man paying dream say oh and you know now your great Falcons your Ken Harrison babies your way your way into na and no omu free no ma ko house of folk no or tran house of folk a trophy Sabre Bekacho no ma bobo together for 6 years together you won't get that today in unya into the problem of our game now and cosmo a huge
2: and your course is
3: and your course is let's not use anecdotal evidences, snake cracks here and there to generalize and think that we know the problem of the game. It's a huge money. Me say players follow money. Damika, players follow money. We've seen it. Players going to Germany, from Germany. They started Bernard Tapie's time moving to France, Berlusconi's time moving to Italy, and now everybody's going where? England.
1: Okay.
3: Everybody's going to England. Mm. You follow the money. Where is the money in our game? Where is the money? Player no old year then Obeko. On board how many years? Then it brings me to our problem of not qualifying to Africa's Champions Leagues.
1: Okay.
3: Because Medema nations then young hype.
1: Yeah,
3: a Juma we yeah was our game we pa.
1: Now what you back
3: a coin way I would try it.
1: Takwa baby no me kwa suman kwa da Juma kwa.
3: Juma ben.
1: Oh, that's how we call Friday. We call Thursday.
3: Minitio.
1: Kwa Friday show. Kwa Saturday. Minitio. Kwa Sunday.
3: Yeah, hype game yeah, yeah. Look at the performance.
1: Yeah.
3: Moja man. Yeah, sometimes. Eya na emia. Hwe wo hu vema ina ode ye.
1: Na kwajo
3: efefo
1: efefo no moya boya de taba nwo meka kito bi mane.
3: Oh, ma kasa. Eh, o se o kosa mra boy. Ma warning no. So onim not na trotro mu kosa mra.
1: No,
3: after him. Ma warning no pa o.
1: De bas be ko.
3: De bi enye bas anka mepe. Last o de trotro enye bas trotro. And what they call Samra boy.
1: Hey.
3: 9 hours not to come who call Samra boy. I could promote it local league. Sometimes I am a mobile. But challenge your players. We are not there. We are not there. Look, we lost in Takwa. Sanko Luzi.
1: Congo.
3: And to me, say FC Diara Ewa Accra. It shows that Charlie.
1: I'm going to say,
3: Teso on who be that? Na sankawa bo has kotoko e wa Accra Sports Stadium ni Kumasi ahu.
1: That crowd.
3: Okwa enye ohwe.
0: Ai.
3: Enye ohwe.
0: Because has ni Motaba Pimbi prior to just before they qualified for the Champions League. I think Amakwamriko or Jacob crowd mu hu o za DR Congo no.
1: So we dey match o
0: 70 over 70,000 capacity. Omoya warm up no owura ma no you was call back to me.
3: Onupo or what's that level of experience?
1: Yes. But agro football here pressure we need tension.
0: Yes.
3: And you small.
0: And that is why I'm saying that. That brings me to coach Ayina me say yem fix it post matches ni bi. As cutting razors for our Premier League.
3: That's what we're doing.
0: But those days, and that is what we're doing. Right. Right from, introducing Kolano to the crowd.
1: Yes, you're
0: introducing Kolano to the crowd. And at least, onya 5,000, 10,000 big capacity crowd, or bar. Now,
1: they're building the confidence.
0: Confidence. By the time we'll be through elite football.
1: Who will be on Zoom?
0: Oh, sorry, BM.
1: Matias,
0: you are a player because none hope. Because, oh, who be sad? We're crying, Lumumbashi. Where in your national stadium, no? I have over 70,000 capacity, no. And you know, where Lumbashi, Moska Twin Banana, I see the stadium. I know, Benfan said, the size of maybe Takwa, the size of Enru Takwa. I was a no crown, no, who could you know, no popo. Now ko ukwa FMB na aye ma
3: uka FMB na aye ni ekwa highly so
0: ai uko Egypt uko Morocco uko Tunisia
1: mummy home so na
0: coach na coach up on the whole size
1: coach Ibrahim and commander na
0: the crowd no size experience no
1: players penalty da hopa me kai Franco say no akofa penalty no no dey at all no ahwe keeper no ahwe ball no ahwe keeper no ahwe ball na referee na babes on na nechi na ohwe on na nechi ahwe ya ojo si yauza pacho misru bebo ne machine no
3: how
1: ne machine no coach experience
4: me me ka se me ne kwaje o TV ene me ka se sports ministry hono Eh kwadu ho ma beka ho da
2: ya
4: so tiaso no antiaso yi a
5: no ma peel
4: bobo fom eh ho ye dangerous area it means I'm going to me anya ise o anti ne ma si no ti me ti se Kofi ka se ne me be ho ya nkan kire no onim ne ade no so me ba mi se ah Kofi una we head o did you call for that say oh obi di fa fa number ma me fe did you do that I can say we need to aware.
1: That's a jubilee house. We come on with the iron. And you probably be Tibekika.
4: No, see, but my main fan to say, America, yeah, Black Stars match. Any every coach is capable. I be from there. Any coach. Deputy, vice chairman, say president, say, I'm far been to paper. So be been to coach in Yamba. What type of business is that? As a country, Kwaku,
1: Coachy.
4: Yeah, come on match, bear next week or so. So you need a coach. Selection quite back where you need. And confine on Cocomodo Selection Abba. Why can't you come to Selection Abba?
1: Then quite easy.
4: Then quite easy. Ah, coach, now, Mufu said, you are not going to wake up. Now, you see, Quadio Oka, I can be said, by a Pamo Otuado.
2: Yeah.
4: And I'm say, Brina, a coach in a
2: face.
4: Safer.
1: Technical director.
4: Yes, sir. Now, no, he was coaching in Germany, right?
1: Yeah.
4: And because then there's a shortness of you know, Monfamano
1: don't take over
4: because there's no preparation. You're quite, you're there, you're quite, you wake up, don't take over. Now, I am pet coach. Ah, obviously, let's say, when we buy, you know, and I can say, or any juma, what I say, not just say, oh no, chef and manuko. Now, we know, I take over.
2: Yeah.
4: Because that I know, I call in league matches, you know, I call
1: a monitor BBA.
4: A monitor BBA, and when we're about, I say, okay, we move on, and so could you, boy, or baby come. Then we begin from there. What does it? And then, so I make any one who.
1: And one other.
4: What does it? As I say, you know, I call your coach to go, I call every coach, coachy, or Baba Faha, Bobo, why you fahi? I won't coach you today. Chef,
2: Rena Haviana.
4: Rena Haviana. You are not gonna find no. On a crowd of rap,
2: Baha. Yeah, yeah, yeah.
4: Or a carpenter. Or a say, or a fitter. Or a say, where did you and a pine call you cop? I feel like eating. Pine as a quay cop. Young governor, be quite quiet, so that be the bed. I look for a woman in the eating or a part of a coffin. What are we waiting for? Nana, why are we killing ourselves like that?
1: Suppose, because.
4: Oh, I bet
1: you.
4: Oh,
2: no. At the rate that you're going to get.
1: The mess is too much.
4: I bet you.
1: Terrible.
0: The point in this is,
1: we should not
0: be afraid to take bold decisions. We shouldn't be afraid to take bold decisions.
2: I'm so sad.
0: That is a problem.
1: Because this matter of NSD, the mandate over the mandate of NSC. Monday to do many juma Ghana expect it so more ye. As I see we are be the subject matter. And come Monday to Umatimia Ayaya Menipa 159 and even more. Sika ya can was over $200,000-$300,000 within a spate of some work up and qua. Now I couldn't go for
0: the me point in the say.
1: How?
0: Oh, position of truster. So position of truster. I think say. And the party draw no refuel more. Oh, political position.
1: Yeah.
0: What you say? Position, Ghana for any room. Bia, every step, be a bit, you have to be extra careful. Every step, every decision. Some way, when we can't be a mechanical decision. Decision be a fruit, tell me, Bibiano. Measure it.
1: But money can influence you.
0: Money should not be an influencing factor. That be tie, we are greed. We are greedy.
1: FM.
0: We are greedy. Now, up is cut, up when you up is cut. Ubenyasem. Ubenyasem. You see, anti position be a ubiano. Who accepting the sana yaday? And no, yaday. Ah, upese greed in tea. Upese who jump from A to D because your colleagues or your peers are in D. In two person who could do D by all means. And tisa. Yeah, the position of trust is shown, sir. Eh? Pinch you all the time. A day, I may say, a humbasama, meet me, ya no.
1: Okay.
0: Ask yourself questions. Is it within my mandate and authority to do what I'm doing?
1: Okay.
0: Sir, some person say, can I answer it? Who say who's our own question, sir? But you are so blind to some of these issues. Now we all been say, Sika Eba, and who can Brazina? Who can Brazina? Ubenyasem. Now, but the time Ubenyasem was who you are, no, and ye. Nedian Guasen Eba. What you say? And tell me, be at every step of the way, I was all making sure I said, pinch won't be so who question. Hey, I'm so handy a bebo. But Eba, check yourself.
5: Asempa FM.
0: And as I say, I'm waiting patiently for the outcome, total outcome of this case.
1: Mommy, I'm fine.
0: Now you're just saying. Now you're just saying. Ebe kwa kusisi sana. But all the same,
4: kwa ku kwa ku ena ma. Kwa ku
0: kwa ku kwa ku is catch falling.
4: Kwa ku
0: kwa ku. Etina meka se. Etina meka che kwa jose. Etina meka che kwa jose.
3: And
0: so money affecting too much. And they just say he knows the outcome of the issue.
3: No, I don't know the outcome of the issue.
0: Because you know,
3: because he and who is the house deputy to?
2: Veronica.
3: Miguel.
0: Nah.
3: Miguel.
0: Miguel.
3: No, it's Adeni Emiao.
4: Kwagu.
0: Kwagu.
4: Omi eno manya hwe. Obampani gu bob.
0: Omi nya hwe.
4: Na watini bi fiwe ho ana.
1: Well, that is what we don't know for.
4: Because ogu bob no. Na manfoka ah ade no ogu bob no. Sadi ogu bob no. E na oti hint bi. Ana one year in public. That's okay. My group is a board.
0: But
4: the
0: board should have been in place.
1: Board, no.
0: It should have been in place.
4: No, man, supervisor.
0: Problem.
1: May I sure say the
4: supervisor?
1: The solution of the board, no, has a link with this story.
4: It's America, no.
1: I'm telling you.
4: Because also, good board, no. Now, man, for Canada Sports Council, but now, me can say and they are also a permanent now because you're a member of the board.
1: Member of the board.
4: What I say. But I'm saying what the hint, you know. And I say, oh, me the American, sir. I say, baby, baby. And now, some number. So na lechero. Se se no kofi idia da so no no ho chire no. Because my parents say me do I transfer betran there dem so tell na nema unim we then I okay you go.
0: Kofi
4: you go out
0: Kofi Adams. Kofi Adams will never be part of this.
4: Na bi na me can say. Da bi o
0: will never be part.
4: Kofi e kwakwa say me can say.
1: Obazo che say onu na the sports.
4: Sports ministry.
0: Oh my ministry. Sports ministry.
4: Sports
0: ministry.
4: That's right.
0: Authority.
4: E obisa say ada na me do si ho na wo ti ho na we ni kwaso da mntu ni musu ni ho we. E Kofi we de kwaba mbo fu de ko. Later next.
1: Abuja for some pep from senior.
0: Let it go. Just fallen.
1: As I said.
4: As I said. As I said. As I said. As I said. Wadafu mami ewu. Mami o wadan fo mami ewu you are part of any ha kwajo na
0: kwajo
4: so unu an unu
0: kwajo dan fo mami nwi o
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4: pinch no na meti haya
0: You dare not.
1: Mommy, I'm really going to say.
0: Enti, kwajo di mpeso obeye ni rebe obi kwa winsi. Yam pronounce obi aso guilty in this matter. Enti ma kwajo enyan ho se.
3: But the mere fact say.
1: That is the
3: point.
0: What is it?
3: But it's not worth it.
1: But then the number of people who say why be
3: there. It shouldn't have been going to the point where you have to now go and exonerate.
0: I agree.
3: That is my argument.
1: I agree. Yes, but league, so Obi Mfa Bakuni, Kwampu Ghana, Ekan, or say a gold rush season, the ultimate football experience in Akompu Ghana. My sink test tank, a strong, a tough, a durable. You over 300 agents for Ghana. 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Baby, I will be on you be delivered in 10 time, dear bro. 0244-335-168. 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Omodiano and a nay Ghana, Jatum Ghana weather, a boy, papa. 0544-019552 and 0594-091-122. 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Omso ekan ho and a yedin koma. Kwajo mami sembra hobi March day 3.
3: Yeah.
1: Ghana Premier League.
3: Yeah.
1: March day 1. UMB Division 1 League. And also starti ene.
3: Who can Division 1 League? Then I'll can and son I'll can Division 1.
1: And yeah,
3: who can you de?
1: UMB.
3: Bonisubio.
1: Division 1 League.
3: UMB Division 1 League.
1: Yeah.
3: Na Ghana Premier League na Okan den answer no Ghana.
1: Ghana Premier League. Ghana Premier League.
3: Oh, are they am better me chair no.
1: Sponsorship ni Baku eye
3: sponsorship. Mami ka Ghana Premier League. I think the top liner is in Samra Boy. That's the top liner. It was Samra Boy. Tough game.
0: Now lose.
3: Send one cast a crap one can be one cast a crap, but a very difficult game. M said Tinkler, though on Lucy, you know, or Afina, I dare no whom I say, Afina, oh, whom Kakaka, and T, and a summer Texan, so Wamunya good win, I think, in but Nasa go no, and some more investigation, Doma Goli, and I defend and I say, Unhunyo, but and I'm not goalkeeper no sooner than I'm here.
1: Who's suspecting me?
3: But baby, I'm not goalkeeper in the name. Maestro, just let me know anyway. So I go need a minjin this a kotoko, it'd be better summer text. But a bad tough game, and I hope, say, a retinkler, maybe I am on some of summer text videos, maybe no one will wash and we who say, and ye easy ground or moko, and a quine moonsuwa. But I hope in that we'll witness a very good game. Tinkler boys, no, there are times of the during the game, we bought some very good football. So for me, it's a top line, and I'm expecting that we'll get a good game. Say, you're not draw cry, you're better for but it will be a very competitive game, no doubt about it. And I think it's a bad draw.
1: Ofafa Bechemne has the DNA.
0: Why?
3: Oh, Nase Bechemne has the foregone conclusion. Foregone conclusion.
0: Straight win for
3: has been winning hands down.
1: Hey, I know put me under it.
3: Has been winning hands down.
0: Has team in the whole season. Work done by three coaches. Over the last 3 years.
1: 3 years, okay.
0: Work done.
1: Watara.
0: We started Watara. Didi Dramani, and then this coach. One thing I go for this particular coach, the decision to maintain the old squad. Squad number 10.
1: What would they make?
0: And for 3 years, you know, even though they played under different coaches, you know, amongst themselves for some time. On say, Watara, started Benjamin Sari, or the Amankwa Bemu, or the Ransford Mensa by, over two Kakari, over two Fono, SCB,
1: over two, no, Ali,
0: Rafran Ponsan, Kakari Munano. The creation of Watara. And Didi Baye, no, or the Ali Mohammed, and a couple of others, Ebe Fry, Paku Nomne, Karim Nom Ebe Fry. And now, we saw Bano, what blending Watara, Didi Diano, what blending what the Jonan Chabishim, Oh, anti at every year be no omu bishim.
1: Omu generation be a woman.
0: Generation, ha. Anti for now no somebody like as you say, Wabo has I think about three four years consistently. What you say?
1: Yeah.
0: Anti onu say such a player say, meti makase o dino ekoba Africa e humo no. Onu say o dino ko blasters a enye hwee. Obetimi abo. What you say? Because wa che o league nim wa bo league na che into here he player ben adin ma no no say ope the be ope fresh challenge no
1: Emmanuel
0: Aje
3: yes we pra
1: Olympic of a game
0: oh.
1: Last 2 weeks
0: anka oh yeah potential for blasters
1: no, no, like, invitation
0: mama invitation
1: no friend no in fact I'm contact a club for
0: yeah it's right for blasters anti a 3 year projector ama omo sisi omo exhibit what they are doing now. Na ohwe onborn so this time round no omo players ne ye very cool on the ball. They omo rush
1: omo pray omo
0: omo ho inty I think say the coach is teaching them something bia and the match na tough for Bechim but Bechim kra no omo ne has no mun shada benya any better results bia wa kra ever since on Premier League.
1: Bechim for Eddie Message about alive. Alive will be Chim. One of the biggest supermarket will be Chim. One man supporter. Sika Kranopa, I say, you don't know the new Bechim. The hunters, you don't know. And I say, don't joke with us. We are already in town. Tell of our Sabre to shut his mouth. Alive.
0: Maybe. Two matches on one, no more. How many points? Hey, the same team now.
1: The same team now. And to any point, you baby.
0: Oh, two normal bono. I got my.
1: But that doesn't mean about how to make course.
0: With this house of folk team, Debbie,
1: onto me.
0: Yeah, Debbie.
1: Okay.
0: This house of folk team, Nidia. A team that has been built for 3 years, three or more years.
1: Only August Rock and Mobile.
0: Oh, August Rock and Mobile last year. I promise you, uniform. Oh, house will win straight win. Straight win for us.
1: Mate, I don't know, so my crazy house will bet 3 goals in
0: TMS. Oh, straight win for us.
1: Yeah.
0: Summer brain, now, the West, a bad draw.
3: The worst for who?
0: The worst for Kotoko Bedro.
3: Until you bet me out when
0: he. The B.
3: And they said the worst.
0: The best for Kotoko. The best. The best of Kotoko.
3: Matter how can say the team the
0: reality.
3: Max,
0: reality.
3: No way, Jume.
0: A reality, sir. Summer takes two. We are not to assume two. A chaser or four.
1: Yeah,
0: he's informed. Kotoko, a ball debutant. The BB.
1: Yeah.
0: Onu bodru. No bodru.
1: Away.
0: And no. A yomu winu. Because the strength of the BB no cannot be matched with the strength of Kotoko. And to unya draw crowd when home against Kotoko open. What you say?
1: Yeah.
0: But Uba Ahanusumu Heart of Lions had played Kotoko.
1: Oh yes, sure.
0: Oh yes, even the second half, the whole of the second half was mentioning. The whole of the second half was Heart of Lions. It is Tinklano, a work in progress.
3: Yes.
0: In Nuhu.
3: Yes.
0: And that is why I'm not too predictive of him.
3: Agreed.
0: Me predict Tinkler. See,
3: I agree.
0: A work in progress. I said, he's been doing by, you know. He started something now. He said, "Oh, do massa." Yeah, then he said, "I'm going to do." I have zoomed the back. I'm going to do fun as well. Work, my work. You know, a work in progress. You can see, sir, or build BB for the future. You see it clearly. Sir, obey me the players. We I do baby, but not now.
1: Mati.
0: Some of them so our forms are there. Let's just say, "Kotoko di wishy washy way." Ekono. Enye.
3: Oh, so what? Quora, oh, maybe I want land. Wishy washy. Who dare dance? Who dare?
0: Bagu.
3: Yeah, dance.
0: Bagu.
1: Nah, Samuel Atukwame na supporter leader for Swede Oblast. I said, tell Sumain that we will surprise him. And on Sereba.
0: Oblast is going to win away.
1: Obeshe. Atuk question.
0: Oblast by winning away. Okay. Don't worry.
1: Atuk question.
0: I'm telling you.
1: Okay.
0: Obe win.
1: Samuel Atuk Kwame na nedu na. Kwechi usubrai.
0: Oblast
1: will win. Nefa will so game abe.
5: Uko bebi na nkwade di agorwa. Na sise gracia. Na omu she kwekuto. Umshakuto.
1: Aye.
5: Aye. Be Togas.
0: Togas.
5: Ahoma.
0: I want them to know.
5: Yeah, Pam.
4: wukɔ
1: chokoto
4: 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example kotoko for example we are jump the first time na me me I'm withholding my decisions on whatever is going to happen until about 5 matches what I say 5 matches will be atrasenu and I'm better ha because new teams don't kasa no I won't be mkura no be dangerous
1: pa especially
4: new teams they be kasa no ko to kwa ko draw kura na obi fi so na you be say be na masa and this
1: oh yeah obe show
4: obe hard in pa obe show obi wa determination de ba team no no no pe ko to kwa ko da and yan fa no obe bo wu ne ti ko de be ko obe ha sa bo we sa and you know mesre say name bana amon for hypo oh na we na kotoko na I first mosala
1: mosaba
4: mosala na mosala tihana sana kwa yo
3: sana in fact more or deserving national award of the way he's pushing and promoting GPL
0: and his presence
3: it's incredible
0: just and yeah premium kwa so Division 1 or women's football.
1: Only other the crowd man here.
3: Just players team. Now say club be sorry coach. Club be register 30 players. You were how many Premier League teams? 18. 18 times 13 here in 500 and something. I'm telling you say most
0: only player be here.
3: Yeah, starting off for league table now. But Obi are first 15.
0: Only Obi are
3: Division 1 or say a house zone 3 1 AB. Yeah, friend play where say or at free kicks three. Oh,
1: fantastic.
3: Oh no, fantastic coach. Sorry.
4: Maybe you know. Maybe I'm 5 matches.
1: Okay. Now they have a fair assessment.
4: Fair assessment. You see, you know. I say, oh, Kotra, oh, Kaswa, no, Kofa, Ayalolo Bas. Oh, Sesson, be a prey. To be a Dominica,
1: get or even private sector management experience. So what do you expect? Can anyone tell us what small public organization Yao had managed prior to this appointment besides being just a media guy? Because he has no management experience and thinks top positions is absolute power. How could he create and appoint a non-existing COO position without recourse and approval of his board. Senior Owusu Bempa Edia on also Eddie Ebay. Dr. Parker, see any team also, I take you over. Nansan, I know. Moses Amapaka, very good morning to you, President. And I feel Mr. Emmanuel Otain, the super fantastic international. Also, Yachiao, Kansu, and also, and Penfua Kenya, Yadas Samokayo from Monday to Friday. Adum Dum Yana Christama. On Monday, the Monday's edition of the Ultimate Sports Show. Ebesai Abba Wakwem, na Yakabibi, na Nyia, Mufan Chepa, every premier sign in your opportunity, Cyber Sumbima, Yabitumi Abba, na ya correcti, Nabibia, come on. Midin the Obeying Kweku Andy, Ghana's Maestro Nye, until some other time, peace and blessings. Good morning.
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4: It drew me dana say in yangum waman on ne. You almost yaka kra. You almost well hunu. Yes, yeah, yeah, yeah,
5: yeah, yeah, yeah, yeah, yeah, yeah, yeah, yeah, yeah, yeah, yeah, yeah, yeah, yeah, yeah, yeah, yeah, yeah, yeah, yeah, yeah, yeah, yeah, yeah, yeah, yeah, yeah, yeah, yeah, yeah, yeah, yeah, yeah,
4: yeah, yeah, yeah, yeah, yeah, yeah, yeah, yeah, yeah,
2: yeah, yeah, yeah, yeah, yeah, yeah, yeah, yeah, yeah, yeah, yeah, yeah, yeah, yeah, yeah, yeah, yeah, yeah, yeah, yeah, yeah, yeah, yeah, yeah, yeah, yeah, yeah, yeah, yeah, yeah, yeah, yeah, yeah, yeah, yeah, yeah, yeah,
6: Robert David, make us a free Germany.
7: Kobe. Yeah, Amsterdam.
6: Concept was for our chief woman and an woman, a German and a woman, so program, so project.
2: Say a minute, the beer. 6 p.m. Boganier, Abuja Company.
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2: Tansling in our dia soya bako. 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

0: Insurance, Senya Manwea, Kase No Way, Compu Ghana, Passion for Technology, The Next Asempa Star, and Suleman Fufrobi BP. 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
1: When you know, I'm me. 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
2: 10 years of worship, 10 years of praise, 10 years of prayers, a generation of women lifting one sound to heaven. 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
4: Enyamia, asedan kwama Angel Rock Mixer abua me pa. 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
4: 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Yo, koy. 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

0261-172. Now open the door so close to you. But you are from 0266-503-031. A live product, Anna. Of the Trami Kiss.

0: rice and Nijin Kwa.
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2: 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Yeah, can you?

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1: 10 years of worship, 10 years of praise, 10 years of prayers, a generation of women lifting one sound to heaven. Now, we gather again, but this time, we're not just gathering to worship, we're gathering to say thank you. Join Women in Worship as we celebrate a decade of grace, our Thanksgiving offering with an extraordinary lineup of anointed voices, including Mercy Chinwo, Judy Kay, Celestine Doncor, PSA Esther, Empress Gifty, Tego Sisters, Naomi Rain, Epiasa Wabonsu, Sarah Pia, and Sandra Bwache. Sunday, 27 September 2026, Sports Complex opposite the University of Ghana Sports Stadium, Accra, 4 p.m. Come, ready to give God the glory he deserves, because 10 years later, we know one thing for sure. 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Women in Worship 2026, a decade of grace. 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
1: 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Fire dig the buttons.
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2: so fu jai
3: the previous no
2: kofodia happen your friend is saying enyinem a happen maybe even so oh yeah ana elmina maybe adiemra tadi maybe yeah
3: obi na be obe like obe consult o na
2: kwema ah say obi me fa say challenges wo we bi adwuma we bi adwuma wa ha and to ba me na me decide ene be ma say baby o ye adwuma na bi wo another person yes say oh why obi so e bi bi wo me che okay say o person de ne ko so aji e collapse ne de no u be tell say ga ga na fo bi nim ye ye ni brefo obi de say na obi de yeye ye ye that kind of people
3: and to be ma no sign power your ba man on e be ma koda
2: aha me o ye no sir, my yes, sir. Okay, yeah, met me on our Obia Koda. Same time, so you will be all that I hear. Sir, on say, Yena, your tonto oil, sir, yen fe figure, your cotic, yen, your tonto oil, two bam, you will different type of oil. Met me the Bakubi Babacho. You will bottle TV. Now, ye the fa, a bar in colors, 1, 2, 3 colors, a be green, red, na yellow, a das color, and ya, dear.
3: A fra.
2: A befra. A your magical or your son or money a day, and to make mamuato. No more ding, because all the choir day, no much radia for coquia. Do I for petting upon unco any daytime and pay we are. If we are, Oyano or Bray, we are what I say, because if we are too many a powerful than anti, may you do an answer, my dear answer, and for copeting. To the petehua, Nipano young wine, Juman or Colasino, or Baboka or Benton or be jail, Juman. Nasafu, and woman it does, but yembra may sacrifice as someone I walk on so. A dosso pa. A brammy baby arsenal. Ye ye me and me baby arsenal. Okay. A do tama may pay to me, ebia may perse, my own, udi me drew say ya. A becatch us a quiet sacrifice. Ubi a becatch us all caught to need city, but so deep we see. Now we couldn't be our boa. And it's unkey, but she and Debbie are David, and Tessa. Yes. Young fan say be a bunsu run about. Me for honye example.
3: Me pebe be a na wo kudi bone no. Ti bo fa honye example.
2: So for say na make say.
3: Okay.
2: Won say me boom any actually. Young fan say bunsu run about. Me pe Accra. Nipa moja wo ho. Kwa me dey pay nipa moja say give me ma accident si. Enti me kwa kosa kwanim.
3: Anwia.
2: And just a mecosa quenny mania.
3: Does your tie horse way?
2: Oh, yet they are, Lord, head down being young, change your grass of being young. Once a year, oh, no one, the head down being young. Eighty, oh, yeah, now dear, may the bell call me to me in my cabin in him. Your freebie be, obi or your call to be a ubi. Your freebie be magic mirror.
3: Okay.
2: Yeah, magic mirror, no, is your, and yet, I can't gasa. But yeah, sunny in a bacano, a in Toma, but and Mooney with Marino, too many appear. And here, war, yan your penny, I say petty toucher, and a ink, you know, yan ink, I did you know, Muja. 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Made the petty, made the car can't you, and yana, because I, you know, a petty ago, mirror, name dada. And he, a baby, you need to say, you're me here television, you know. 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
3: wants to watum.
2: Watum. 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That moment now make country. That moment now also Bible car say mumon pa ya da.
3: Mumbro.
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2: 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Accident here then AC. 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
3: E settle.
2: Yes, e settle.
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2: Say enya that numbers of blood ne ya ebe koso enya later on unze ka enya ya Ghana for na say kuro drivers ni nim driving eya so say dey wo ho
3: I see
2: yeah enti e bia e pebe 1 million blood e wo say enya accident
3: it's happened so accident in
2: Kwa. yes
3: ore Ghana for some kaya ka bia ebe bus Ghana system ni mu bia a nipa be chie gusu bia no a cosmo accident.
2: I was afraid to watch your vassal yaka. Mostly a profane yaka and be bring your cottage society. Cars near the plan. Your mom, cars and a plan will soon as near the abba. Ain't he a boar cry at an abua suqua on fine yaka? Your cabu who can and on his way.
3: I'm the nature of animal.
2: Yes. Kabi ataya sa pan no me pese ba bubo ka
3: se bi
2: yeah and I hear the make we see court oh inti womo ye womo chira se kai ya wo ye ko ye pe ye ba for the ye pe ni passe inti se kwa country we see en konya them dey say ye pe ni passe if country we ye pe ni passe if country we ye pe ni passe if inti eye omo ye settle area afi omo onbe yi omo nsa africa no so
3: as accident it
2: atwa atwa
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2: But one say, yeah, we are say, and I your Fabi Bia Noma, and Tinuama Toyen.
3: Tinuquas, your funny
2: amount. So we are living in a spiritual world. Babuaka, Jeremy Dia dance or say, Ned, dear Chere Yama, and we are doing Yanko Pamwa, dear Sansi, and Yan Namanam, any moja and Enya from this day's corner. You need to be the any penny to everything is not normal. Tinupo Fabi Bia Noma, no Noma Tono. Sofo eno ma wo ho.
3: Nyoma wo ho.
2: I'm telling you.
3: Yan twaso o sacrifice.
2: Mm. 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
3: o ma hunu akwanhia de.
2: Yes.
3: Dey biem.
2: Oh, same yes.
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4: asempa fm
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4: a simple fm
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3: droso
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3: boom
4: asempa fm
7: especially that must be this kind of thing yes please me hu pa nti se me ko share down for bi na in the security so first day me hu saga me say Debbie akwa we dey or ko je be cell phone bi ko je be cell phone den bi nti ono so omo so mu share wa one person almost spend it on you. Yes, Medias and Costa 7 baby. Like, I mean, medical fashion winning. Macassa and Gandhi be dry. We dry no minimum door patch together. So, Mr. Nam Pessimus, I don't know. You see, your cool funeral, I've got to think. The next day I quit, man, and on our pooch me.
8: Sadding?
7: Yeah, sir, opposite on me, Sadiano.
8: Bema,
7: I say, yeah, opposite on me, fun to say, a girlfriend.
8: Ah,
7: yes, please. In that way, I was my friend say a girlfriend. Then you say, did you want to be so? And say, one day, let me just give you. Tell the city, me never send my catcher. And I said, I remember if I imagine. Say, I can't wait. Because me myself, I didn't be a man pay.
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7: So, you know, you know.
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8: No, yeah, a DC.
7: And see, me quite now, me catch a scanner. And I say, I'm in turn, bro.
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7: And I'm a queen inside door. And I'm in near them in bed. And so, I'm in and die.
8: Bearman.
7: Yes, please. I'm a man in a die.
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7: You see, I'm a man who cry. And nobody did me dream. See, me follow no more. Yes, please.
8: What up, Piska?
7: I saw a man who cry. I'm a man who cry. I'm a man who cry. I'm a man who cry. I'm a man who cry. I'm a man who cry.
8: I'm a man who cry. I'm a man who cry. I'm a man who cry. I'm a
7: man who cry. I'm a man who cry. I'm a man who cry.
8: As I saw only bear me down, you announce I'm calling.
7: Oh, let me call 1-1. Yes, please. Let me call 1-1. Let me call. But I saw Betty. It's a woman. Let me call. A woman. I don't know what to know. I say shock. Shocking me. I say, sorry to say, like, we'll be at June's account. We'll be at June's account.
8: Yeah.
7: You have to.
8: That's all question.
7: Yes, please. And now, you have to mess up it. Yes, please. You see, sad, you know. Yes, please, we will.
8: I didn't know.
7: Yeah, but I say. I don't know. Or you change
8: her. Or you change her. Or they?
7: Or pen by myself. Or a beman.
8: Beman.
7: Good, but or pen by myself.
8: Or far away, far away.
7: Good, yes, please. But see, sadly, no, any little man who here.
8: Oh, who is the same?
7: Yeah.
8: Or more masturbate, more so, more. More again, on patch of winter honey, pa. Obeman, or man, on money, we are gazing mono, on your soul. Because of 50 Ghana.
7: 50 Ghana.
8: Or cause of 30 Ghana. And on any die. On any die, you know. And on man, 50 Ghana. 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

0: my dear phone, you know, Chance Shronko, Edibai, as a stream, Jumi, Dio, so I sent Pan 94.7 FM, said the boy home run, he said, oh, talk all day. 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
0: 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Yes, yeah, dear boy, and hobby.
1: Mate.
0: Why, dog? Now, power specialist about hospital, I see yet to say,
1: Uncle Pardon, BBA Boko.
0: Edera, dear, say, Mammy, dear, I'm here, dear.
1: You
0: knew, come on, dog.
1: Medase. I was here, Yamakwa, power time, bread, asson. Power specialist, heba hospital. Yadin chef, you are Dr. Penya, or the hospital and doctor. Akosia, a do ayaho, demo be bread, BBA, algebra, na uti, power time. Debbie and somebody can you say, I dance here. Nko 45 power ho TV so radio so internet ene emia ho do no won so beka adansidi fo no bi power specialist herbal hospital do donor fayen last stop you Kumasi won cry ena yewo takra di Kumasi o feyase 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Berada. Baby Berra, what call, baby Berra, one number, Berra, what say, what says, Caco Drubiano? Power specialist about hospital. In Tinia Fair, last stop, fire the umbrella, I could pardon. I are a sour amount. Love of Pabio, here's some way, no bayer. Yet the infidelity show mu, who hears some more, yes, can who hears some more estuary. Be very sassy, ye near who the air costs in a bayer, and send it drag on. Yamiadum, yes, I dear it to us here. Ebby and any deadly kind, I would take power time. Winnim se hepatitis B money bu mojam. Winnim se water se hepatitis B positive. Wo shade mu su. 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Obia ka cho se ade we wo wi ya no no mesrew. Enne power specialist about hospital ye ma woni da so. Ye show nkura ni aka cho se. Se wutu ana mo ba power specialist about hospital. Hepatitis B ya de no be fru mojam. Tieni ye. Ye nka se e be so so so amam. 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when someone who are not very yellow, you saw bread born a home hono, a mau ya funa hono, a ya den den den, or right upper abdomen, unufun the fana se hode confi hono, a hona swad and den den yin tin 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Furniture Power Specialist Seba Hospital. Fatty liver, liver enlargement, liver cirrhosis, yaba boa hili liver no, ama what me at all. A ya kidney stones, and now your kidney cells, and a how. Ya dear, ya dear, be as I said, also a quasro pa tin ye, a quasro, ya di dear muni and munti, a man, nima bebre, a touchama, oh, your kidneys, and a home. One who saw what Nasa shall say, tatai. Now, fasha what you must say, and son of Usa, Sassam to swim in our ebano. 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Yet I say, and ya fair neighbor. 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Fire birthday ma hon. Fire present ma hon. Fire gift ma hon. Se. 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Ubevde u kidney. Ubevde u liver. Ubevde u prostate. 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Fire ade ma wankasa. 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Na wabribi ya tenka unipedumisa. Waya very very weak. We see a chill lower back on a yaw yash show. A more severe waist pain, kidney stones, kidney cells. The symptoms on a be anonymous show. Tumri Kabra Power Specialist Heba Hospital. Bear my prostate to know, I shall say a yabasa, or Johnson Samuel, I shall say a yabasa. What Johnson best at 10 times and a grandson at the action. Baby boy, sir, and son of this, I just saw cry, didn't know, Sir Johnson, a good William in every year. Would you so you think Castle Johnson be a cabia now watch him, and son of Johnson, about why I say it to me, say 10 cents, Sir Johnson or Crano, into me, Emma, Miss Row. A bet my prostate, a bet my bladder, would you so try and be a home, that is a cystitis, a beer, a kidneys. A bet him ayo urethra na so urethra drop me a hold wa is the Johnson bum if you kidney move blood them and if you blood them ever a formano yeno so sono and who attach my bet him this problem abro and I on to tell infection be a gonorrhea syphilis be a baby I'll try munya no I finish soon son son a ye juma oh bye baby yes can I hear sign him in na near tackle the course on a boil near to saho na say a man what all a ya also na a how a common do I a problem a do I not toy a problem. 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
0: doc that's it sure so by next week be share Dr. Bonsu and our tenant car and they only didn't come off ya pom de hon and sem ho Arabia how fine kidney issues, hepatitis, ne na se for no do any chair power specialist about hospital. Power. Dr. Bonsu, Dr. Duaya, omoya dear do. Bakwa sibe joining me nene any awofa kasa afa a school placement and a home and a or call center honor. And your ma is see your horn mona yet the home come na we understand that there's a problem. We have problem with and grand placement, you know. But problem no me fee say yamu being so are not helping. And see Pakwasi joining me okay center what happened. 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What's up Pakwasi etna sen me come for abna rice at the amount. 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
0: 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Yeah, did you know? 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
0: My hand was sending message to a Drew Gatwick airport.
1: Hey,
0: and I'm seeing it. Trinqua,
1: the young go for us. Gatwick, and where UK over you home.
0: Gatwick to London, UK.
1: London.
0: Gatwick, London.
1: London. Okay. Bomb from Akakra. You have a fine. Lemon. Yeah, yeah. Yeah, go boy, I do that. Say, yes, yeah.
0: Drew got Twitter, you know, testing.
1: Yes, yeah, yes, yeah, Gada. So, Diciano, Otia, as well. Say, Yakupo, yeah, I do not to Kaisi, and I hand my day, because the videos are never can go in every year. No,
0: eh, you say, any video, you know, I say,
1: you know, as I know. To call Wakunina, Wakanina, you have been fighting in the US. Yo, Kajo, September, my dear, M. Say Ghana Hanomono. Was saying, I'm showing you because September, the month September, no. If he, the year, I could say, that she said, because the year, I say, AI, because university for be SS for so called. SS for them where you in Echo University. And the GSS from where you so Echo SS. And a class one for class two. And a class two. And a class
0: two.
1: And a class two. And see, you go for your domina busum where you so who dan castle soa. If you are so frewa. She said, now we are bema pa. And so, oh, yeah, he's a dear. Oh, yeah, he's a dear. Oh, yeah, me and sir. Primary four, no. I call GSS. No one will call form three. Yes. Oh, yeah, me and sir. And a. SS4 was saying, yes, supporting soon. Any day, I'm doing those, of course, and
0: ever.
1: Now, almost so many years school. Yeah, can you say, you're a couple of years, our 4 day. Now, on to on come. Now, on to a motomuso. Now, you're on tone, on beton piano. Yakopo mane yento
0: no munye
1: na omuso amuto amankrofo no mkaisa wofo na na ebeto no na
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1: because
0: yes and of our party
1: and you
0: simple
1: na book say ekoto ba kun na ye se ne ekoto ni na wo de akodu krom na
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1: eh
0: in the book, we have a ton and can size with a ton of book. It'd be a 200 pieces. It'd be a. The last time they caught it, it was a 400
1: pieces.
0: And now it'd be a chimney.
1: Meanwhile, the end of my
0: year, no, I'm a list of book, but could be a 6 cities. And I purchased a refuse last year, you caught books, be a hand more. And on a in book, your toy and a woman back with 3 cities.
1: Sure.
0: Instead of 6. Nese, is your house where I take a crow? So instead of 6 cities, I hear a ton of Bontino. We've been able to beat price almost 50%.
1: Sure. Oh, no, 100% though.
0: Yeah. 100%. 100%. I just say, yet me a beat sir price, and there's a honor. So I'll be spending maybe 2,000 books. So I'm waiting for 1,000 one. Eddie B. Koye B. Fufro.
1: But Kojo, me the baby, I'm here. How can I see a textbook? So. Because for the past about four years, you know, and now 2 years, you know, because I know school and woman, no. Textbooks, you know, yeah, unique. Wow. It's, you know, imagine, you know, I said, you all conform, all GSS, the books here come
0: up. As in, so we'll be the Bible to us, and I said, like, what target certain book type will be our better?
1: Yes, sir. Now come in turn the door because I'm not coming anymore, I'm not talking to us, because
0: where you see, where you see, where you see.
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2: ah me dem say me dem say e suma ti wo be

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0: Textbook no mo wo. 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
1: Yes.
0: And no more assignment book. And no more say homework book oh. Hey, I'm ready and go on
1: with you. I'm ready and go on with you. I'm ready and go on with you.
0: I'm going to school. 20 to 30 books, exercise books. Now you did textbooks. Textbooks, one talk right now, 10 and not
1: 12. Because RME, history, social studies, English language, mathematics, science, creative arts,
0: computing,
1: career tech, de. Computing, French, Ghanaian language, Anna, Nkola di anu kwa ni akana nukwe se.
0: Asa no mo workbook kubi so wanchei.
1: My first, third, second, fourth copy book.
0: Asa no mo sa
1: wo. Unique writing, unique English. 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
0: Cock crow.
1: 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Then, hey. Yeah.
0: Me se to da bina mkwa yu ko school. 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
1: What rala yu se every year bia no. Over top bag two times.
0: No matter how a bag in here strong and China bag in attitude, because books in you would do Namse Boma Chukra and my bra mum. It will have me to meet your timetable in my guys a way and a Thursday and then a Friday day you obey here, you know.
1: And I said,
0: now we jar no more call a crank, eh? They be a Boma Chisa parachute, you know. I am say, Timo Mre.
1: Because you only a first session, though. Near first part, it's in Yakan, sir. And we are slap buying in penny for. See, you are meeting by your phone. But the thing is, those days, Aban was having textbooks, too. But this time, Aban is not having textbook. If I don't know,
0: they have now. The attendees on say parents don't want no lower classes. No, your professor, your man, beco private school, dear, say one hour better.
1: Mamika, one or better, Tiasma making.
0: Benka,
1: Yerubano, Pacho, Michoano. I will say, your textbooks are all my from government, your children, Chukra, not even for sale.
0: So,
1: but I buy our proven syllabus and a different authors, etro, and I'm sure you approve say, you're afraid Bibinaka. That is what government has approved. But government, the English math science social studies I'm here to see one. That is what I
0: okay,
1: want to
0: see. Okay, they see the one is individual writers.
1: Yes.
0: And I buy our proof so omo books no you beti me
1: yes, use. These are the books that we can government has accepted. Approve it.
0: It is an parent and got buy the onfa textbook.
1: I buy the one primary especially the basic side.
0: Who be?
1: Me who be? And that is what I want to see.
0: Ebi wa buy schools ni mu.
1: Hey.
0: Sebia
1: now I'm talking books man say obi mu romano
0: ana me
1: anglican no
0: me see ebia na wa ban schools ni
1: say ana aban school no any fa no anglican yam machine na ban a government
0: ah say schools ni bo hash school
1: eh yam machine school ka commission and din that so omo uniform na omo pam
0: ah
1: but aban dia aban teachers na ho
0: ah na say uhema textbooks are buying the anchors and
1: me who be, because school but me told my and all GSS here must be only the uncle form three are Akiola no pay Akiola you are buying right now
0: they say your time in Akiola and your talk
1: aye
0: and I'm a boy
1: aye it said be a buying private writers your books you are buying will be a YG or the man are buying school for students to see their new meaning but I am here to see a buying book
0: hey how for bro
1: Kwa jowe one side do.
0: Having said that, I share one. Inti se si ano, di ema ye accounts we nina achire one se. Sa accounts we nina an every promotional term ubi an every year. In fact, every year bia, this expenses is on you. As a parent.
1: Sure.
0: Every 10 months bia, se academic year ne 10 months. Me boa. Inti every year bia ano, these expenses are on you as a parent. Inti me share o. Wo di obe ti mi achire omu. 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
0: 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No. Say oba kami hu. 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As in say financially. 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
1: be wo no, yeah,
0: a man determined. A few a ma and a biomukun mukra power do but a man and some pay. It is a new kunupem and to the last time problem be baha. 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planning na be ma ne miensa na ogorhwe wo hen so what you say
1: oh reason so say opa 5
0: so what you say oba no so reason so no so opa mienu wo ho it we needed to call the husband to speak to him and also speak to the lady say omo hwe na omo ntio mo wase na omo hu dio because baby number of babies I will be making should be planned part of the marriage.
1: The marriage, yes.
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0: 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talking from experience
1: yeah but boy, as it's no more, no money. FOBIA. Yes, it's him. FOBIA. Hey, Prophet, baby, I will be a HL. Jay. FOBIA.
0: FOBIA. Yes, yes, yes, yes, yes, yes, yes,
1: yes, yes, yes, yes, yes, yes, yes,
0: yes, yes,
1: yes, yes, yes, yes, yes, yes, yes, yes,
0: yes, yes, yes, yes, yes, because a man say who jam or basso and determine kora mongo na bema when you beba no wa wunsia wa wunsun when you beba wunsun wa wudu
1: they are so dangerous in police if you are a man and you are responsible
0: and can come a man and man who say you are responsible who talk about books who show me ye who ya wadi ye who ya wa yon krachi ni who nye wretched manna ya froze kufi skra na who ye de ni adye na odye o ma eni kun hon o be who say when you kun ma hon who ya responsible we ye bema onu ukura timi nu otimi de ne ba nkura ni ja ukura tukwan a onya problem bia he
1: oh ja
0: ya wono be wo thousand
1: wo
0: 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Pa, dear Yanni say, no matter how I any bed discussing. So, be wo fo, na wo si yan mutua. No matter what, or the bell. Now, on you, we are some of the kind of say, aye, na me de,
1: me de, me de, me de, me de, me de, me de, me de, me de, me de, me de, me de, me de, me de, me de, me de, me de, me de, me de, me de, me de, me de, me de, me de, me de, me de, me de, me de, me de, 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
0: Set to your yaw because I am a catcher as a mini safe.
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0: you. 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Oh, now some man as a pa, or moose, be woo. Or top books, 5 man and macro, but I catch your beers on the rain and man.
1: Oh, yes.
0: Eh, hey, then I'm grammar, no. Me crana, me
1: shop or cotto,
0: or conny bascoof, or conny bascoof, no moody gisk, mo ye 50 cities. Or back catch your beers on the rain and ma. Top books, 5, mo ye 50 cities. Se nyame ampata na okobuza so abena ne school fees na abrom so it is obetimi amnya 200 Ghana bi aso me so a sa term no ne tue school fees 200 Ghana no de so school fees so
1: 200 Ghana out of 5
0: sa term no ne tue school fees sa man no so do na sa ne bi mu so te tie sre man no yesre ne yesre mu so amo be ware se mo plans ewa ware ne hu nyina shooting bi wedding gown oba no be she suit made 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guys should plan it should be part and parcel of mo plan se ye be wo 3 ye be wo 4 ye be wo 2 ye be wo 5 me oba no my ready say menyem sa wo 5 me be man no so my ready say I will cater for that so what you say
1: sure
0: mo fa no nka ho because mo wari wie na nkra no be ye bebrea bo sa ho kira ba bo sa pressure de damo so e me mani bo ho mo ntimi na boom adwane because the time me ntimi I'm not trying to create relief for men. But the member be brave, no, your problem, they say. Ye yeah, intimin sre. Inti, otewan, or has any money go, cho, ne, come di, omu, no, mo, koba, nyoma, nko, yo, tenia, and tenia. Or fan, say, to go, no, koma, o intimin, she, see, no. Like, o intimin, say, see, ni, say, ah, me, pa, na, na, boache. And I'm in my school, cry up, mo, mo, fifi, mean, timin, to your school, fisi. Ah, me, pa, na, ah, dear, pa, na, I say, what, you, jin, san, yo, man, na, bo, say, na, jin, boom. It was funny shirt to pee so I could pay the abano when you be my bones or my fee. Bones are affidia or copper no dear as you acquire now. Because a barber to me, I could do my coffer down for a sremoco, a srenkati, a srefish, a srebancha be off for any magic.
1: Taking his old baby, so bet him could
0: ask my beman to me, yes, sir.
1: Nanso.
0: It's a beman not to one or any eat any more ruin, not just her pressure never by now. Funny shirt, a foom. O nyabia or my fee. It is oh, a jan, a mop of pejani, and a mop of pejani. I am not to be a broom man, so. Men cast a noose into cratch for a shirt in a pea. There be. So, who piaco pay be a beunia beer, fasten the fee. No ban on fashion quadano. And take advantage of the union, because I have responsibility and winning a more pleasure and a diaba.
1: Sure.
0: So, what you say? It is a diamecano, or ba. Two kuna say, Munukura juma oye, ne capacity. And any capability. 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So what you say? 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
0: 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I'm on my. 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It unim di say mani ye. Wawo me ma fo. 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
0: 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What you say?
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0: adwene. 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She can make babies again. 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
1: this
0: no matter pata o de be man no on tin make babies be e bi so na ni new husband so so pe ba
1: so
0: e bi oh e ti san your money nyina you taking in consideration and sana ya take decisions be near there ya me sure see afa no pa ya mra o call center o happen na you me full license na aw formra mu bi
1: 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Make us say, I'm 7 the dabby. Member, 7 no, but I'm going to be a could do a chia, I'm here, could be a son. Now, I could find some baby, Abba. And you know, I am, Mama, yen susu, yen tico, yafu to be near for Juma, yen planning. So, also on Tiasia. My name penny for an hour. Say no, your papa could be a musician, and I do know if you will bring my war. Now, me, yes, you are the away. Yamina, my catcher, the new day, ye in a bonfire. Now, Obia, neba, Ebia, and my best is a 5-4, send a year come once, no, my other door. No, Obi, if he primary, echo GSS. No, be Sufi GSS, echo secondary school. No, be Sufi secondary school, or university, San Crofono, Yamamu, Yako, Yanko Pombuam. Yako pomboa on papa. And Tim Denisu, I could jump if he sent an ever. Now, Kakabedinka canon, I shall say, I will for a day Friday and a period now, Muduman, Omoa, I bang it to me a place or more avian, and then a movie as I call various schools. And see, you can just imagine, I call out in the classroom. Now, we're down for intra classroom, no, all coin there. Now, dear, still cry, school cry, or be connunsha, then ya, ya, in ye. You can just imagine the pressure I call and ekomu when it's removed. Now I will for be soon pressure ekomu and it's no. I will for Monya Abutraman Colano. Me a Sunday school teacher, it's a do sat season, I mean, you mean a senior Colano, a pressure tear. Aha. Now, when you are Mucasa, you know, two and five, so be bet me out to an amobi cra, a be a nine ya papa. I trust me, you know. Niameko was sent a hold on a horn yan yan yan ye. Do pressure up a foam. Dear, but a hundred years, sir. Assemble woman, Messac Obium, Monday, Tuesday, Mikoba, could you recording or Homabi be more? I'll be quite as a son, never calling your mabby be so. Nayako, but and then, dear, I can't person didn't can say, and penny for almost your placement, no problems now, but no be horn more and young Colano fault. Problems now, but a beau young Colano fault, intinu. Or Musha, now Musha, and Yan resolve among. For instance, Obia, oh, what could you sue Scooby? Ah, to say, I mean, come in Bobby D to say, at Chemota, secondary school. No one ya aggregate, bear 3,000, you know. Yabutransa, Yabutrem Srow, aggregate 3,000. Ya can say, category A school. Category A school, no crowd, category crowd, then chain, baby, a school, no one. Any pressure. Oh, call her no, I'll be femuno. So, who cry for no cry when you're sound school, Nasa, your money dear cry. No, Nika, I know you'll be a Usika some cost of a crab to my baby, a dacola, and a quaba, quaba, and look right between more pressure.
0: Oh, Nesam to us, I'll be our banner bet me and ya at your motor.
1: Yes,
0: all right, wouldn't it? Now, degrade,
1: degrade, you know.
0: However, ebia na woti baby ti se oyarefa.
1: Sure.
0: Ana obana nya chimota day.
1: Day.
0: Akra ne bebre. Traffic obedim.
1: Obebre.
0: Ene ade.
1: Se ka akra ni fie a edin be kompo ana akotra troto mu a pia ko na ejina. No, share time about 8 and 7. Wo se nka ba da o class. Mass na ekoso. 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And so we for let us be considerate. Na yen ni e man ka so se bebi e ben no. That is why wo kwa ko chisu schools no a. Wo se wo ni akwara ne ngine ho. Na wo sa wo fo no wo hwe wo strength. 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What you say? Sis ka some niko ya nti no. O me ya considerate kakra. However, grade bi akwala no benya no, a pass o me so benya 9, 8, I was mass in English no. Or qualified to go to school.
0: Okay.
1: That is one. I was say nipa na mo hono mu no, o mo hwe. Now, problem abey peculiar and that this year me hu ni say. Ebi akwala no ochisu schools no beye se na beke aka academy achimota na keke ka ho a schools ni ba epe wa kwakwa cheke wanya osa ko biye sa kwakwa print out no ye change no
0: asesa
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0: about okay, school meba, so meba per the who change the pass and tie there why don't they finish categorizing them before they place me am I me who answer as an later me san ko check bi me nya na me da
1: enti no
0: why do you put me there I check meniaji my celebrity then the next moment I me san check no na me ni hobi all because maybe I will be in your name to choose you. Yeah, the next program is half in your house. I was here.
1: Yes.
0: No, no, no.
1: Yes.
0: No, no, no.
1: And that is the that's problem. A big problem. Because this problem, you know, can be solved because based on the initiatives of the buyer. Because this year, no, I'm on my results in the buyer. My own grade. And so now we are selection.
0: What you say? Yeah, first now we select.
1: This
0: year, no, no, no.
1: Yes. See, you know your strength. I will say, over to me, aye. But Bakuso me hu ni se obi o no o chisu schools based on his or her strength but everybody na the strength schools lo chisu ni na wanya mu ba kokura mpo na ya mo no different school and penifo na ya we se sa de no se e ba ne sa wo ba we are right and you know ye show ntem kura and that's the time ni ho no ye show ntem
0: okay
1: wo and de ye wo no why mistake no system no na mo school at least schools 8 now we choose the when you back home at least we will fit into it.
0: Okay.
1: Yes. And so all my parents or most problem ni na moko hono mo a eya mama rashi na muntu mu bo ase na akolebi abeko school ba kojo ni atwa mi suru ma ni dia meka.
0: Mhm.
1: School placement ba e ache 21 years ni ekoyi. Me ko hono mu dudu okra no ma ko more than 10. That means for the past 10 years, I know we've a dry year or hands will be one money, but no, I pass pepe. But I will find a crown. I hold deal with from its own to me, could DH. It is a year could DH the man and see a taco. A big crab bit, my say, dry year in the office, crab bit, mass was a caution near Cosso Horn. I don't know. Your taco, your tobacco, so be a problem and not on ten once a year. Oh, he'll be a bit matcher. I ain't teach the match. Now, to the extent, they say. Akwala no I confuse no ma mi so I confuse na nipa na mo gina ho no mo na nko benya ta ma ma o mo no so no pepia na epepia o mo nipa na mo gina ho no mo na mo gina gate na e bia security officers mean bo police bi edin security officers no obi mi e police for o mo make sure say there will be order in that place obi so ho no mo a mo fi authority no mu na mo de agina ho say mo microphone information as to what to do. No be our information. The be one no do who pia ma to baby. Obisi dan what wati in America. And unti obi a we are money school. Obi offer day. And offer boarding your money day. The first choice and then the second choice no. Sabi bi sa na happy a. System na mo school dada. One who choose our school no. And since say choose boarding am o day a. Koho koya arrangement say ba mu na say unya boarding na fine. Okay. Then okay. No obenya na sa o mpa. E dey which work of private school. And as a better woman in our call, we are no abba, no action system to be yammer. Sanko for you now, boom, never go on more. And so, sure, Abia, never best of 500 no horn more. One would genuine case. Only a base of 150. But as to how to communicate,
0: if you are, omo schools no omo nya just omo mpɛ
1: omo mpɛ no no no enchechiremu bi na wose obi nya adaje no enchechiremu nchiremu
0: there's a boy omo nya school but san no mpɛ so omo san because ofi se obi nya ebi a 30
1: yes
0: wa ko school bi ɛno ɔno nya 29 and then a co school or no suspect say school ni wo form.
1: Now here is the another case. Ebi a no nya 30 no. Course no kwa kwa ye no. Nipa a omo wa form ho no. Obi nya mo kwan. Wo pa science aye. Wo wa 30. Science no so no integrated science no. So wo nya 7. E wo ho. What you say? No be when you one integrated science no pa science school aye no. Oh, what pa science course aye. Obi se na wa compete.
0: Okay, so if you understand, there's a problem ni bi wo ha. Eye ni choice na no ompe.
1: Ompe.
0: Enye se wo enye
1: school. Wo school. School no dey wenya. It is our problem so no be to obo ase.
0: Papa, enye concern so say obi ayi e bi a 6 months. Na ye de na call to school no fee say school we there. Wo dey advance me mpe. Ye de na call to school na obi nso ayi 28. No no school school no no pe no. Enye concern.
1: Enye concern and in this way say say na okay obi ayi 6. Ye drag to school be 6 na we year course burn up say oh yeah.
0: And the one now fit science.
1: Yes.
0: And I was 29. I had no. Oh, you're a general. Oh, you're general.
1: Oh, yeah, general arts. What you say? And see, and no, and
0: too yeah. Risky and complicated.
1: Yes. And see, Nipana Mohon, Miss Rampen, for an authority. No. Omo I'm doing my gender and we'll be communication. Yeah, crowd. Yeah.
0: Omo more shower for.
1: Omo shower for an inkolana.
0: Last time he sent me, who sent minister, no. Education minister, Honorable Aruna Idrisu. Echo Center, hope you're near our phone in your encomodia. It was very nice. There.
1: Sure.
0: There, then I'm realizing was our phone abuse your trouble.
1: Trouble. And it's all for any good.
0: System near problem, but our phone abuse your trouble, Ankasa. Because Nebana so on penny dear.
1: Oh, pan on penny.
0: Instead, so about convincing Nebana Chen is a call near the no possession China, your call, Cossessa. Abuse and Nebana is a great in the Greek crown of crying, you great.
1: Baby, 4,200. Oh, that is 42, no. The last one,
0: the last one, Brana, for Yemi for Lang, I'm the chatum. Yam Ram will be an uncommon, I had, you know, the opera, O Cano, Obaso, I know I kept him. Mr. Medi, you could not tell why.
1: Yeah, Mr.
0: Do it as well.
1: Media, me a teacher, Nina, Sanders, Sunday school teachers, and Mechanista. Been informed, Mr. Om. Say, school, no, category A, no, and now, obviously, the Jahana Penny for now, because oh, Uko Scubia, obey to me, yes, yeah, dear, a Kalana call on body bonus, some patch, sa 70, dear, Mr. O. Mpamucho. Yeah, son a system ni yan ye perfect no. Yeah, and boy homebody say schools ni na be the same facility. Because me say as say school be one way in a show computer and omo computer lab. Na me be a mimiko school. Yeah ni computer lab wo ho. No be catch me say me come body come ni
0: problem ni be say. On facilities na ya schools ni be one. Schools ni be omo old students association is vibrant. They provide this facilities na na se enyoma na nkrani hia na woka no but schools be on so me ya association me o hanum ka se we say ye build a computer lab my school no e obi a contribution then we contributed maybe we contributed to the amount it is school no yeah your mama ya baby yeah na ya mom on say it is school and your computer lab.
1: All students this
0: true
1: year.
0: All student association. So you don't expect all student association of Prempe, Presec, school.
1: I
0: any human or more.
1: So what time devs?
0: Now, on fine. So sometimes facilities ni boy and you're buying the provider.
1: You, Mati.
0: But you was tenants in
1: Mati, right. Ayashi. Mieda, yashi. It's me can get some surako. No, I'm ya okay. And it's your minor yet simu. Could you have some mecano? Make kind of short. Mummy, I'm quite in Jimu. Yeah, so you see, no manner it's Mucrano. We are having category A citizens and category B citizen, category C citizens.
0: Yes,
1: sir. Now, no, sir, all students. But my lag is getting
0: 30.
1: And that's square. I could chair my man. You see, we are so happy.
0: But don't debate this.
1: Square, I yes, see. Baby, I make one highest grade. I hold me a 31 up to 42. Then a year, nay, see, Uncle Boy, a homebody. Nay, never ye, nay, never yet traders. Obi crying home, my baby, dear, because ye are Conangas and we are 10 class citizens. So no man care class schools. So it's the band. You ever make a call? You want to see library? See one more. Yes, see binti. And we see any library? Oh, meba. All students in CBU. Oh, it's any library. All students in su lab. Eh, you can't see computer lab. Oh, it's any computer lab. All students in basic science lab. Oh, it's any bi. Now, Obi must do. Maybe I'm going to. Yeah, you have no bequo here, SS. Leave off a talk and come and say, where you SS?
0: No, mommy.
1: No, mommy. That's cool. I'm going to visit library. Oh, to me, see. Now, so you call a Casapono. Yeah, you better horse. I would have moved for
0: maybe a bank. I'm busy a claim, you maybe. School's now a categorizing or no. Mean, who is a bonny biao? Answer, open all your science. Science in the lead you to say, okay, doctor, okay, pharmacist, okay, say, okay, nurse, okay, say. And I yet chat to us if you want to be a doctor and help us all yes science, you should fall within this category and sound waiting me as science because I was say we need the any worst run sound why so what he has and you don't expect say obia ni nim the worst run where you in the subject in now when your science one when your way or they quiet a year science our school no on your beer when you're 30 a science maybe when you see. C ni as a C7 oh, and a C6. Mm,
1: C6. When
0: Obia when your C6 was science. Obia when your C6 was science. Any Obia when your can say A1 no. En konko suya de pe. Bakunim dia was a sro was science and sane no. Enuntina ya targeti Obia course awa ye any ni great obit media kon. Mbacho wat ya see.
1: Until
0: and yet third class asem. And then your fourth class asem.
1: But I'm imagining two more. Sorry, Ako. Why if you US buy and chair? Some say almost community schools. Nini, na the same, almost the same standard.
0: Abroche system, Nini.
1: Almost the same standard.
0: Be party.
1: I don't say you school have facility to say.
0: Mama, mean chemo chawe.
1: Aka academy war. Kasa my Japano. And Kobe be fi aka say.
0: Okay, Ti.
1: Yes, I did.
0: Mama, enjoy the US schooling system. Omo sa community nubia nini school. Ah, why? No, na. You can't say Abrochi. When you are 18 years, I'll go school free, no. As far as US is concerned, community beer. And everyone say, Anka area had a need, say. Area, yeah.
1: Kokomlimli.
0: Anka Kokomlimli area, ni nina. Never say, a fan say constituency. Aka constituency, ni nina. No. Ebia, you were from crèche to high school, mienu. Anabako. Ni atuni, ebia, Kokomlimli community school. So what you say? Na ewo ho se woti kokomlemle nkoa dia ewo se sa school na obakobi se woti kokomlemle nkoa dia immediately woti kokomlemle a on pese oba no beko school ono no ubetua
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0: 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Omo mo kosko mo ye technical ne na se phone. 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
1: engineering.
0: Ma America for. Omu omu ye akundi. 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Omu oho. Anye wo omu so omu na ye e dan. Ye si ye ye construction. Ye nini omu kongu school. Ye ye air conditioners.
1: Emi ya bode en construction wa second.
0: Aha. 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That is their system. Enti weno, omo adia ni se, omo yomu schooling system ni to suit
1: obia.
0: A chronic system, enyomo omu hiya, ene the be my employment. Simple as that. But here you come, ha. Even at the university level, that's the problem we have here. It may be problem is education for an international. Now, courses will be near the year. Who said that?
1: Courses need to be a certain priority because me could just say, okay, me, my victim of that thing before.
0: Courses be brave, how be your university?
1: But maybe Jahan, we can say, Nippa Bombong, now, woman yadian or some call.
0: Oh,
1: we had
0: university courses need be crying. Yet me creative course be a hand, we say, Uber Quarry, no pa, who one dear was away. And so, why a course in every
1: year?
0: So, we a graduate. So, what you say? Ain't he? Yes, sir. Education for an international courses be brave, me say, some emotional life skills there. So what's that name? Life skills. At a point, I'm being free from doing any social studies. So what you say? It's a course you need to be on more. A break on any no, we don't need it because we better to invest in a course be power. We better you know. Once you don't require on fast management, I just require teacher ni. Oh, every so no on pay teacher no, but you better into this. I need to go teacher. I better try the study on Quran and
1: what you say?
0: It's your courses are missing. You room. You mean any mere? Oh, sir, house system problem. Are you 1 year, dear? Any dinning, you're jay, sir, dear, and ma. Me plumber. Utimika Sika, when you're chem, when you classroom, that would be do be a journey, shine. Say, inculcate, sir, dear, any dura SS hobby. Technical school to say, what is Legon? You have run his name.
1: You can say STEM school.
0: STEM school, ye. Any idea? Now, your money priority. Nipani, real
1: and rooms, and what I oversubscribe this time.
0: School, you drew a bit drube, ye yenisa. And go for me, bro, how ya school. Ama is going to school, ne? After now, question osmosis, and then as if oh. Omu ya classroom, dear ka crabby. Diaka eye yonko tables, yonko chow measurement to yonko ese. When you go to US, when you go to all the European countries, oko Canada, San Yomeni nyina oho. Oh. Eti mama, yonso ya dieno, I won't find a partner your problem because technical schools are available.
1: Kwajo, me to ase.
0: Not too long ago, oka se na me pisko ama brante bia. Me ka se yenko pe Accra Technical Institute mano.
1: Yes.
0: Okay, ame ma akoye yinyina ma. Accra na twa all right o. Course no akoye na wo fo ne so mpe na Technical Institute, Accra Technical Institute
1: there. Accra Technical Institute, but Accra Technical University.
0: That is former Accra Poly. Eh sa course ne de omu nya bi o university fofura. Na me se ah. I don't know all the universities. It is our mentality that we for trimono.
1: Because when you for, your mind on a creative some mentality. Your mind. Because you maminka, your mind. How do you tell me say me my idea? Until when I'm quite technical course.
0: Yes, I need a cano. Pa, sir, carpenter for mo board down so carpenter for messing for a year in inano. Elsewhere. I'm a first school muka crow and sound almost empty. What the hell? Almost what you man want to pa? I don't say I'm a twan. I'm a genesis. I didn't in a bridge. We see them on fire on Ross when she America more 9,000 a mu 90 a and table die. Yeah, fire on Ross when she and so no more. What this will be out to feel America and table die and what and so. Side down a bit in a horse. Yes, yes, so you have a ton at here. You may say, well, maybe a weather condition here, harsher. But I'm to me, Jenny's idea, no one's ass.
1: Because
0: I don't know, you see, die your breasts are cement, overto blocks, but at iron rose.
1: Innovations in you.
0: But Omocromo, Omodano Musino. Ode, mesh send you pictures be omu si dan. Eye nua na omo bobo omo de anyway.
1: Na say you plan go say ya do be wo krom hanum na say na wo kan. Wo ka say ode be fan hanum si ya street wa ba be ye engineer na say didim ya beto so a. Ye tum wo ko ba bi kora na bi do bi say that wo kora university by na wo call ye.
0: Ah. Pa, sa nyoma ne de be wo de bia. So what you say?
1: We have to
0: but the system should our system anyway. Well, anyway, what the Abusia when you can be my own for and I so your system now Kasansu should make way for sa technical for near the end. Technical and oh. Sa school in Indiana ewo ho. But as I am put priority ewo so. 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I am already on call from the intimate Ninkomo. Hello.
2: Hello.
0: Hello.
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0: Hello. 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
0: Hello. 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
0: o dabi dabi odini master chief awesha awesha hasa
2: thank you say ya obi be engineer for the office makọ abochi me mu na ko hwe omo mo ye engineer so no for us eh ye juma
0: yeah.
2: So and there obi person obetina office no so ye engineer we engineer ye ne juma ne ne ne ye we na na me da ba say ni mo juma pa ya mi chef ni na
0: me so me da se openyi Oba so ana ma radio na kofoni etimi eti oni mu ada ho sia 0244 34 0426. Hello, good morning.
3: Good morning, Mr. George. Me can say George.
0: Meet you, George.
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0: Mhm.
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0: Me da siminia se sentro. Hello, good morning.
4: Yeah, good morning.
0: We did baby akase free. Pacho mento unka unka baby wa no kakra ma mia.
4: Pacho me de Victor me kasa free tema.
0: Meet you Victor.
4: Pacho concern school selection na. Moody home come and none by a domestic. But the clear woman is there. Even said at the first place in Ukraine, I didn't know what subject to Accra said on 2 to 8 schools. I brought out of the 8 schools, so them and back up. All time when you come to the various schools headmasters, no. Now I'm finding out telling this on Muslim, tell my name, crown, create choose school. Register new crown, school selection register new crown. So now your school crown choose my crown. Because of Sheya, I bind the other. 8 schools know who may be kind of answered to crown Mark Rano. Then check your region. There is no single regional. Then Sheya, I bind the buyer. I crown bit near 3 day schools in that region. I crown school. And two bedroom, I crown one half a region. so no akwa kwetu so day school like air of water ring.
0: Water, yeah.
4: Because say only like there's no option. And as a one year as so a system no so no entry my head map and incomplete school selection course no.
0: Mm.
4: And the criteria now when they buy at the first place no, it was not favorable. I'm what so when we saw headmasters on that kind of prayer, it was very difficult selecting the schools.
0: Oh, okay.
4: I could choose 8 schools. 8. Obenya bakope. At first, name Tessa.
0: I hope say,
4: 2, 3, 4.
0: I hope say Cecilia no ministry no. I invite people are omo what I understand is omo mra no omo no build a powerful system. Let's see say a bit me aboa. Why? Good morning, Odini, baby, Akasefri.
5: Hello.
0: Good morning.
5: Good morning.
0: You are not going anywhere. So only your baffle frock or woo until was here. And was so yes, and penny for corners. I'm afraid to a trans and I'm a car. Not dance here, Bemma, and I'm here. Now you are soon, Jay. Why? Because my banning near down for a chink of a problem. Why? That
5: you,
0: Medasiminia, sir Wakasa, sir. Me fa last call, Anna. Okay, Bray will meet me afar. A be account. Hello, good morning. Good morning.
6: Fine morning, dog.
0: Yeah, we didn't baby akase free.
6: NFT ni ungoko.
0: Oh, NS, you tell unka che, say bi aboko de.
6: Pasa aboko ramuzo.
0: E ready go so share me ne.
6: Bra ko do.
0: Bra.
6: Me see so. E wi ase je de ne kura me ka tre mo sa wo do do kura de na dia me try.
0: Ne wi ase aye mere da.
6: Na dog, and now you bag a kikaku East Milano. And I make a cool baby. Dog, eh? Me, no,
0: me, no, ya, no. Wow,
6: dog, first crown, I mean, they are leaving me and Kitaka, you might be the crown, Mount Oha, Oha. Never worry, and I'm the Mayor Ubi. Then, you are still Kuya, and many and Yan Bushi. Name the Adami Awa. May the club be enough for me who bear your wish, Yam or Major, what they shall make up for him. Cody, Nene will be the tissue, will be the tissue. Wawon watching Dano, may I saw your call catch the bushing of what's in the bushing of one of them and Cassa. Now, maybe a Berman and Tony Boas a Kakra. Let him know because Papa Ninja 50 years in the 3 feet.
0: Oh,
6: the 3 feet.
0: A Jobana, a catcher, who has a Berman and Tony Bokakra.
6: And Tony Boas a Kakra.
0: That be a banning decide, Dentisan, who betrino.
6: A man is who could see Captain Tedumasa about Obano abet na machine so no de dimirikana do.
0: O obi bala friend machine o eh. 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
1: 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Hello, who was so?
0: Electrical so.
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0: 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I say science no.
1: I'm pa ya physics is it true?
0: Nti uti nya on ti mi nya. 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
0: Mhm. 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O me su ya technical because I'm ko ya mo.
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1: mate me da se pa ampa o o ye electronics a e fixes nko a as you say technical for abo. Hello mami phone chat o di ni bebi akase free
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2: 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It wasn't easy. Not any easy. Into normal channel, we need to be found. And after school selections, you know, some it be one of them now, and your parents in the fault. Oh, say school, no, or master say.
1: Yeah.
2: I'm the school be on the code at home.
1: Yeah. Any uchu swa, a possibility to be a board na now be a day.
2: Yes. Yes. Oh, my. I'm on the day, I'm on the boarding. Depending on the code now,
1: that's true.
2: I don't know my code for school. I'm on provide the codes near there.
1: Yeah.
2: School, I bet my machine in the Obekako to baby or baby. Internet, they're bringing our mom for blaming my education for the say, be our more at fault. And I said, be bringing our phone.
1: Okay.
2: I found a book I go to schools, no back corner. Teachers, no need. Headmaster, no, umbe explain it BBI into details.
1: Okay.
2: Oh, dear, mamu. Say, show, bana, who are they? Any degree, do na, you know.
1: Never to mu school. Bayano, ophobia, person, about co school. Ah, GD, inti, was a wabun and yagu, and ran at that horn is not good to school, be a was run a ban and qualify. Now, fear, ye, problem.
2: Now, quay, be a war, a category. Oh, much, oh, fine. And no, red out in a cramp, no, but in that select case, we not. 33 you know, they will tell you, say, you, I was offer category D, no, Barco, category B, Barco, category C, AB, and the Honor Mobile to me for Bay 2-3, as an a category D, star introductions. Now, Obi will honor my Barco, not category aggregate 33. Now, what of our category M, Quabay, three schools will honor me, the Amau Banner. Oh, not school.
1: Abaya medasi se oyo ufo na uswo tuwa ufo ufo afa hon. 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
3: Yes, Radmo dog.
1: I'm sorry to say.
3: Yes, Radmo. I'm sorry because of Kama.
1: Media humanity is your way to hold this off.
3: Oh, media in your room.
1: Oh, that, oh, yeah.
3: Yeah, yeah, pa.
1: So, we are radio pastor. Oh,
3: me a radio pastor, yeah.
1: Oh, so funny. Oh, so, so.
3: Say Cosby, say Cosby.
1: Oh, so funny. Now, what you did, of course, we are sorry. Now,
3: yeah, next week, Saturday, we are watching. And now, what you
1: okay.
3: Uh-huh, you were Crusade Kessie.
1: Okay.
3: Ayashisha Ebaso Ebesi Memenda on the 26th of this month. Michiremua wechina na watriye. 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
1: Enti program nene daso no.
3: Enti program no. Asi
1: prayer festival crusade.
3: Prayer festival crusade.
1: Koso ewe. Asi oh God. take me to my next level.
3: My next level.
1: Okay.
3: E twa se urade yankopon de ne ma e ko the next level. Odo mu gina biaye foforo na ansa na no. E wo se yesu ye hie mu na ye bom paye edi empire.

0: And you know, me person me invite you be beer or how beer that was so say ya rare conanda and ye beer that was so ain't me and my own co or next level ewo abrabomono program we bomo dense ube baby program no koso ewo amasa my government school park and eswa.
1: Hospital in
0: Chen. 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Yeah, yeah wo park and so
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1: 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So for ni e.
0: 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So
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0: Okay.
1: All right. Abuja have also for attending Ken Oko School of Proven and I Asafu Media School Hall. Oye huni papa. 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

0: Yamoto, I want room 106.3, Shra 104.5. Ya feel it, Omeimu, any amount would win you now, so for your mamma, Amamwa, but we are singing our prem to Bracassia, Bocassia, boys tasty. And yes, in Kumia, we are the Bremon, we are in some of the Bremon. Dear Dimu Akotene, Ebi, and say, Ababa to Gas, sir, Omey, say, said ye, a we are see a German so far, what bo a free near dear. Na I come here and say, Fan Wodo, do not cry by Gasson, a Swatiano, and we are called Drubriam, and Hobbitrain, and 34 MPA. 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
2: Currently, we have not less than 6 weeks of cover, not less. And if you look at the number of vessels, even on the high seas, significant. So I personally, at this point, yes, I have my major concern now is price.
3: Supply. You don't see supply being a problem in the next 1 month when these exporting countries are now looking at roping in. Russia has asked that cut down on diesel export.
2: Dangote's here.
0: It is your dear, a diachi, and now simple, your dear, see, I debet trouble, bosom, and can say that you name a buono, that's one, one day, and only any tipa, and then so no pono, Yera, Donald, Masha, ah, Wabene, Ewa, one in Yensen, which is a debit, say, or bosom, and I watch him, you know, Eddie, now a year, say, you want to swap, your trio, Botan, be the Indian, your Botan, be right, Ama, Yachi, Ego, now a Quabasa, so dear, Nanny Edri, and when we are, said your grandma, so, and to count to Quanomia, dear, sorry, you know, I was saying, me and Ibrienya, Cran.
4: Six weeks of war reserve now, or can they all? 2 weeks, what must I say? So, they depend on the Audi who are now here. Now, to me, you know, 6 weeks of war for a nation like Ghana is not the best because anything can happen now. He used to a lot of war. Now, on only projection, or record is 6 weeks, you know, it's based on the data that he has. I am going to say, power plant, he used to some amount of war. Diesel cars, he used to some amount of war. Petrol cars, he used to some amount of war. You know, only projections, you know, to me, record 6 weeks, you know. Hey, now, but the young fan said, young power plant here, who he announced the Ochinevi said, me import so many cars, the moon, then Ochineyana will put a lot of stress also on the reserve now. It was that 6 weeks, you know. You don't know when or it has 6 weeks of food on the day. I don't think that is really, really enough for an economy like Ghana based on the industries or the customers that depend so much on food.
0: Eti ya fango no ya miye ni mre niye mpe binguwe chile nti saso di ya ya wajwe mfufurubi ya yemfa niye kase diwei ya hontoswa nyadi ya bebo wa ye kwembi asu
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5: If you come to EV motorbike, me find say oyedmo akra, and now what baby oyedmo on 2 coin, onko long journey, any dia is very very very good. But e dey compare long journey ni suwa, nka yewo. 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You are not going to have problem with chain, no engine oil problem. Any bag wood problem na na say o charge.
6: First na me sumi so full oni bi. 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
7: mo kwaro mo say say se no wi ase ye wo mu even na na ye den echo ye say say say you should even no e didi mi timo say say me triple to kakra na ayem bibi. The challenge now is the charging points.
8: Paswe omu ni diya, meka se EV ni nya more benefit because say EV no, compared to petrol, in fact, they say run a petrol, and I'm saying, eko 18 cities and 16 to 17, and say depending, kabi ya, suni fuel consumption, but EV can kiti kiti say, wa charge ya, at least, obeti ma ye, juma, vi for an opatu, area, and say.
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10: The reality on the ground, we yet to get the full details of the situation. So I would not like to speak. In fact, the officers are actually safe and the arrested people too are in safe hands, undergoing some level of security scrutiny to be able to identify the perpetrators. Obviously, the people of the Jindabuo community and its environs should remain calm. There will not be any arrest or any other attack on anybody by the security forces. So it is to the people too should also know that they should not see any security officer as also somebody coming for them and therefore willing to do anything untoward. Everybody should remain calm. They are looking through the circumstances leading to this unfortunate issue which has happened.
0: It's way aye swap for our Savannah Mantab Naso. 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
1: 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Where there is a suspicion of wrongdoing, due process must be followed. Due process must be followed, not to use lateral force without justification. The vandalism of properties by security personnel is utterly unacceptable. The destruction of homes, businesses, and assets, including those of our revered traditional overlord, cannot be justified as maintaining order. It is.
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1: the people of Dabo to remain calm, united and peaceful. We must not allow this strategy to turn neighbor against neighbor. Let us pursue justice through legal and peaceful means and allow the law to take its course. We also call on our traditional leaders, religious heads and opinion leaders to stand together to restore peace and healing in our community. We expect the authorities to act with speed, fairness and transparency. The people of Dinjabo deserves nothing than less than justice, protection, and respect. This goes to the
2: Dinjabo
3: people.
0: Eti kwasina Yusuf ena wote se okasa no Solar Youth Network no ene yomu chechefo. 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
4: 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Ama a bushia fork a crack a beamer of one as I reform with them or moon in a busy a wish. Now don't watch her say. 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A son say, Nipa or Mususus are police for Nekuno, a teacher ni I mean, we can say, the retirement to cry abbey, a lesson, abuno, said do abu, the retirement, abbey. It's your mind who acts school for no, so because a teacher ni act one and one said, oh, school mudia, not just a school and cast it immediate holiday. 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And other security agencies, and so Abbe Piemu, send a bayer as soon as ever, because the youth no will for dear Nippon. The bambofono moved to me at my chrome hall, and also moon to me tonight, and the Gisanyame, and the Savannah Regional Minister, and a solar youth. For development for youth network for almost three. Obian can command to him more beyond far and run and send inside, especially civilians. No, Makano and I tell police for Maka because the assessor Mako attack another person. I won't if he actually may be a cry, Nippon, maybe a Monday or no circle. Send your bayer to be ever back with your defobic me the Omuga and yes, idea from when there for the just a regional minister, Edin and Sam. A man's on chair for any bear bet in your home, any acoso, ever security, one catchy.
0: Mate, any a becky, my anna, senior bra, when you're my yay, and your money boy, Rebecca Natoma, and Natene Cano, Nedian, so Lampotamo, DSC in Wabumono.
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5: 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Ah, only better say any two demanding, the exercise has been very fruitful and everything is ongoing very well.
3: All right, Yampe, a school for any be also Ufri here and now Ubaha, Ubina Bahane. Yeah, Ubidu Tambe. I'm not going to be able to do it.
6: All right, now, headmaster,
3: and I need to be a bad idea who says, Prestek Senior High School, I know so I walk quite so no. A home so no a school for ni be abaho almost so ashia one more a year registration any the account. Ye good so abo pro aqua Achimota Senior High School, Laboni Senior High School, any schools I would do. Ye be Pimubiana and made a bema ye tea for no monsu and the coso.
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6: 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making a room in an orchard there. On the main kitchen, I had 100 students there, and then on my room. Now, I'm coming in album, I'm more shiny moon, say, we have 400. I mean, 400 students. And now, on my room, process in the morning. Now, orchard, we said, headmaster, I'm going to say, process in the morning. Most of me back 1 month in a day. No, okay. And the actual phone say, we bring now a more banner, and so much a dinner, a boarding. And also, so or children say, and yeah, I buy a more price in a school, no cra or money space. I'm going to beg this uncle for, you know, I will ever this car at the same banana, or throw my omunyana, any. 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
7: 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I'm a number now one of the no diabras, but into me got to be an away and is in the echo while you pay you walk. You now so don't do na na or talk or no, see, I know, no diabras, Abna.
0: Not just as I say, dear, a woman say, and course, dear, now so yet ten year near him first year, a drummer, drummer, drummer, domino.
7: Chapa Pepe, that's it. Actually, since your condition now. Oh, na. They push the wood to an amount. Now, if you by next week, they answer. Number 9, they are called to answer next week. You cry. Young concord to the men numbers. No, it's on there. Well, Muda will go home. Wasn't only Wednesday, Minister call no, and a man only went to in a castle in your community. Ama, as I know, says here, Oko, sure, so far. It didn't all cry. Nam Binma, why by minimum beer, Oko, why, Abna, no, then also watch a cow, but Nancy wasn't of course, system no, no, no, I catch and then there's no result. And power cut to a check and also not there. Never know why I'm on TSA in there. We put school now for four. Why should I think we should know? Obama, why I have not on a work and also while we are now to a school.
0: Now, what is Sebia? As I said, we would not catch you know, you better my baby or more between my report here now.
7: I'm not my education service, the national ministry of education is up and in there. In there, a reporting date. On on Chad, say, in here, was enough. Equitira, Nyaza or Bejo. European now, where we open a report and as a man for Bokoda, a report in there or China, Monday, the Manti, Ubia, on so well, I can hear Maria and Ezano, send the Unya, or China Roko no Butumako, another Monday Roko no Butumako, and the Muna, than Tishanetri.
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10: 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No, that was so tinati. 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No, be a common goal. Everybody, ordinary goal should be bought into. Another ori yin a ye jitu. 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
2: Awasam kroye muno yebura Center for Democratic Development CDD Ghana wono mo akache na development director and as a director of policy engagement and partnerships at CDD Dr. Kojo Pumpuni Asante en 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
11: mi ye so nyoma na ye ka ni na even regulating parties near the idea oh yes so should be enough because that say ni na no e pete e ma ban no e ye focus na be na dey be ban ye election one of the things I'm proposing for example there is a year campaign period na year elections na every year after the inaugurated president na campaign has started 4 years near your campaign it no man na nko for ka say oh eno nti e ma abiding to me focus is say obeba na obe take you almost a year after no best settle down near the there and as the last year election kwa no be here no near the ni na no dey to me is anyone if you want more then I might even have more time say it's me yes additional you know amendments no na it's my buying a free a buying if you press the increase that for no more to focus 18 I think it's you know what the FBC say it's not different from me the years you have
0: And you know, you trust where we have to make us see a bona with the higher doom 106.3 now you do a qua won't say bear said now what you need to see and yet you say nobody be for my genemu. I could pay more our friends and could do no French customs and faculty. When you did, can you be no so Austria, dear by ye? Not just a twat was summer and she ya. Now you are singing out woman to never Ghana say Ghana dear, and nobody jadie, one moteso, and no ye din bonnet will be a empress bet or mino yet so. Now I send you by ya dan cake, dear by ye, quachi ya, Ghana hayana faqua, you know, and then you pay you for yourself one more a yen shimu. Now I better just say, or man penyama to me as a custom. se jume fo e nan yen fwa moun tinan chen na e shishu moun kwa su din din din din din din din din en susu yenu ne se e ne pa nan yi diya kwa su 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
1: 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man. Now, a man for the Mirica, the canoe, no money, I dare call it near man, the Abba, Abba, a bamboo phone, a bring now, almost mean humming now. Ain't you know, a hugging, ain't you know, seeing your technology, a babua. Next thing, so, yeah, Casa, yeah, you soon near buying, your best son, especially bamboo phone, send a bear, one more near the Mugia, no more my clients, any yes, you know, BBC, because a idea, one more million born in India, a bring you know, no more beyond. Wunya bow on some com this cabbage or a quiet on the first one being influenced on my one thing. I almost man on bay. And if I ain't any power, I'm say Ghana Dino soon. I say individual interest in here. I was here a boy of my own by Nina Dimpa, number the other Mudia, and confronted on my ready. On the baby, you see, I'm paying for now. On my ready, somebody at the Mudia.
0: And the penny out is worker say, aye, you're a pob, what say, Bambo Munim defour, and our day ain't you more at Munona, and get plum to make us a bow gusui, a higher drum, 106.3, niche as a tasty, Angaza. Na when aye Justina Padmore, or say, what's the media no day? Now, Stephen Trumasi Ankra was say NDC, a man of 4 year, Bibia Kosubian, Womono, Womunim Data. Na okay.
2: Yankoy, and na unim se Yatia Confu School. 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him, dear Quan, so any whom the end of the honor, eh, yeah. Nemum and Conco Bassa, Coma Covintino, a wanting to
3: win a person
2: for the party. Ocas, what they call a year, says who young crane, and I won't want her a cock or church or cram and anna, a woof, and maybe actually Suman Abbey Dins upon Ninty. A hon share any one the Sredin and what did you just say? Say, a comma ba, na, yetimi, and ya, a com suku, said ye, it means a com so a free tetano. Yewe na yemfanka yisuko njise eno.
4: Well, the maker chaba ni se, se se eno, se die a community mi fa mkwa la omuko school, omu school sembe ye basa ano, yen ye pese ye bua, na at least eno, se fanu school muna o yedine ba, se ono a onye lesa, o continue from where she or he stop. 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
1: 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Regional clinic. 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And yeah, Daniel Techinchen and a bye say near our happy baby. Dabwa for nasin yonko.
2: And yeah, abwa for no addresson se we no Stanbic Bank wasi debia ubedija swana eye unya bank ma wahontoswa andwa any Stanbic Bank to mika kwa munchain. Na Franco Trading Enterprise 2 October we no 24 hours or ye promo into the 40% discount sada no drain na what you mean no bibia bekoto hobiano ubenya 40% discount. 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
1: Nana say, I'm for Jamie.
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0: 10 years of worship, 10 years of praise, 10 years of prayers, a generation of women lifting one sound to heaven. Now, we gather again, but this time, we're not just gathering to worship, we're gathering to say thank you. 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
7: 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Sheshe,
8: 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Alex Kobna Stone, Okuman Kra, Bakwa Waka, any Jisanya of Fire Nemo, and Tikoswane Bridge, my ding. Sanya of Fire Moment, Penyatse, Yaya Dow, Sheshe.
9: Sheriff, Ujana Shua.
10: Obeba.
9: Ujana Shua.
10: Obeba.
9: In Tiashishun and Newa Banana, and this is Jananga Sanabeso. Janabeso.
10: Obeba.
9: Okay. Now, why make us say?
10: Sheriff, Mom.
9: Well, over case Udino, eh,
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9: Juntino, a beer crime out so easy, and as all for say, team now no more yet, Jumano, anyone can send him DNA Kitano, and I revive a Ghana boss.
10: This I may answer in English, so
9: okay,
10: that I very easy about
9: that's
10: me.
9: Fine.
10: Yeah, so you said, my name opens doors for me. It does, but if I sit still and I don't, you know, utilize, you know, my ideas and visions, then nothing will, you know, become reality. So I'm making the effort to, you know, make my dreams and aspirations come to pass.
9: Ujana Shua.
10: Obeba.
9: That's it.
11: In terms of a coach, you before from your my app. Sending you communicate and I don't know. Sanity. For the squad, Wasamiti is going through the process. I was on the club's casa, I was on the player casa, I was also sending the invitation. I was a management committee discussing. It's going through the process. As soon as they are done, we will announce. In terms of a coach, before from here, my app. Sending a communicate and I don't know, sanity. For the squad, Wasamiti is going through the process. I was on the club's casa, I was on the player casa, I was also sending invitation. I was
1: a Asempa FM
11: discussing. It's going through the process. As soon as they are done, we will announce. In terms of the coach,
4: fire for fire. My name is Kobe Stone. Yeah. You are Aite Powers. What can come if able to see okay. Before you can stand Azuma Nelson training, if you stand, you can be a world champion. I told him. I told champ. Any boss who can stand me, yeah. I can stand Azuma Nelson training.
9: But he do you know you are champ? Do you know you are champ?
4: If me, I can be a world champion. I will give thanks to
9: Professor himself.
4: Because he talked to me. Yeah. I don't listen.
9: In actually, a favorite time, she okay. A favorite time,
4: she okay. What can come. A favorite time, she okay.
9: Sisiwemu. Aonjo maso ampa. Onjo maso. Come on, hey!

0: 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Sisi.
1: Fire for fire ni Kobe Stone ni one of the best. Obe fire Monday to Friday Fatua Doom TV. Natunase ni fire nkwa. Ne January blazy, blazy. Next fire, fire. Kobe Stone, Kobe. Any stone, fire. It's here. If it's a fire, no joke. One head kill. Who you jia?
2: President, we have more fire. Said that our kind. Ojana Shishimi. And I won't ask you.
3: Ojana Shishimi. Into my panel.
2: Won't ask you.
3: And to my representative.
2: Okay. Who are Sembi Aoka? Who say the truth will always win the battle. In fact, a cassava qua de biano me bo, or fire for fire and so. And no inchil munanga side.
3: Say, Uchantra, and Trobi and you are standing the test of time. There. But, oh, yeah, the opposite, which is the truther.
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3: Truth in BPA. Uko Timbuktu. Truth in BPA. Okay. And the media, the BPA, we can say, in everything that we do, let's be honest, let's be truthful. And when you are truthful, you don't call court or Jupiter, EVP. You don't call Pluto, EVP.
5: I've always said that truth would always win the battle. 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If you lie, lies will come after you. And I'm repeating again. 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I've always said,
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0: Obe fire Monday to Friday Fatua Doom TV. Natunase ne ye fire nkwa ne janu blazy ne blazy ne fire fire Kobe Stone Kobe any stone stone fire Ishia even is a fire no joke one head.
2: The budget for the tournament indicated the management committee members were going to have 272,000 dollars to split among themselves, but what we utilize of that line was 250 and not the 272 as captured in the budget submitted. Again, we had a policy that the management committee members would not be entitled to winning bonuses as it used to be the case. So during the qualifiers, all the games we played and won, the management committee members did not receive anything as the players and other technical officials were receiving as winning bonuses. So visa processing outcomes, we were able to process through our system a total of 986 visa applications, but 441, or a little over that, were successful. The Ghana Football Association also did process some of the visas also. They processed that of the players, they processed that of some former players and other officials. Chairman, we procured tickets to support our fans. We spent about $1.26 million in the procurement of the 2,922 tickets, spread as follows: Ghana versus Panama, 948, Ghana versus England, 1,000 tickets, Ghana versus Croatia, 974 tickets. The category and breakdowns of the tickets procured is as follows. For Ghana Panama category 1, we had 100, and the FIFA face value was 450. But for each ticket, FIFA allowed the member association to add 10% administrative cost. So the actual payment will be 450 plus 10% of that value. So the actual payment was 495. The supporter premier tier was 249. That also has a face value of 450, but we paid 495. The supporter standard tier, 199. It was $380, but 10% on 380 made it 418. The supporter value tier, 250, was 140. 10% made it 154. Then the supporter entry tier was 150 at $60, and 10% on it made it 66. Ghana versus England, we got 1,000. Category 1 was also 100 and at $600 for face value, but 10% administrative cost moved it to 660. The supporter premier tier was 300, also at $600, and the purchase price was 660. The supporter standard tier was 200, value was 430, face value 10% on it moved it to $473. Then the supporter value tier, 250, the face value was 220, 10% on it, moved it to 242. Then the supporter entry tier was 150, face value was 60, 10% 66. Total number of tickets for Ghana versus England was 1,000. Then Ghana versus Croatia, we had category one also 100, and it went for 500, and so 10% on it moved it to 550.
1: If government has accounted for the appearance fees and per diems, then we are asking for the same level of transparency for every...

0: fire live 10 p.m. to 11 p.m. Doom TV, so live DSTV channel 280 10 p.m. to 11 p.m. Doom TV fire for fire Ghana for the Duaneshe 8 a.m. Ewa Sempa 94.7 FM. 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Trump on Fat TV, no, two, mommy. Pachelan on Fan two. And then, Mene, Ghana, Oko Parliament. I mean, Parliamentarian and a whole fair. The freshest. Emma grab ebo eka mfono. Honorable Vincent Eko Asifua. Oh, a solid man. And the one that is special guest. Ujana Shishino. Ujana Shishino into a professional. Ujana Shishua Ubeba. Ujana Shishu Honorable Vincent Eko Asifua. And Ujana Shishino.
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0: Into Obetu Jano, Ghana and EBR UTA, Wawo Share Life, Mediama 92.5, Takwane Nishieso, Asede FM, that was second day Takrade, 105.9, Market Circle, Edem Life, El Hono, and Amuam UTA was Empa 94.7, Honorable Befaya, Professional, Wawo the kind at TSA. Sports minister na ya kachiro womu ko work up buy na ya kachiro mo se womu may account ya kaye so mo may de omo may account sebi o mai ni sika ene ya jiji de ko ye taxpayers money black stars ni your mai na japade ye eti ye busa sports minister honorable Kofi Idi Adams me me busa ni se we ni sika ye spend ya na. It's as a Ghana for us as your multi figures. Yati figures, 58.9 million Ghana cedis. Almost $1.2 million. On 2,299 tickets.
1: A Semper
0: FE. 920 what? 22 tickets. For three World Cup group matches. Questions, no, ye busa bebre ye bin so apeja. Sir, over 115 million Ghana cedis. And only ye nya ye, ewo mobilization, sikane ye chichi ye, no sika ye nya ye, no, no. Fine. But minister, say ye vye work up, no, preparation ni adye, ni eme fife fauni nyina, no. Mi busa o se figures, no. And no, and they represent the full year with the Bayana. And no question, no. And yet, party politics, and yet, NDC, and yet, MPP, and yet, accusations. Just accountability, no, and I'm a person you don't come on. A son said, so, my total figure, no, a dear Baco. My total figure, no, a dear Baco. What I say? Oh my total figure no and unko. And now sign actually in sika yes penny and also no and also a different thing. Man catch it all straight.
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0: And honorable minister. Me busa se 58 million no point nine no. And a complete figure ana me busa. Mi busao ahana ubiyesha zi ye free. 58.9 million o diene kova ye. Eye preparation. Eye camping. Eye traveling. Eye accommodation. Eye bonuses. Anane ye diene. Sasikano ne ye diene. Eye logistics. Eye technical team no. Medical na diene. Ene ye diene ye. Dear Ben, the war 58.9 million, oh, dear the womb. And a dear sooner enim. What I say, dear the womb, dear the war inside, and a dear sooner war outside. And my total keke. My items no, and I saw the my many minister na ka sanu honorable Kofi Di Adams Ghana for ehia only your friends say number ba kupe breaking it down boom boom boom because so man penny say transparency and accountability ah no way so emphatic say I will blast us o man penny di carry ebo okoko what say we po we di carry ema warning what sending signal ni ma o it is transportation at say ya catch there say say na tie accommodation at say ya catch there say say na tie se bonus ti se se ya katina se bonus ni niye breaking it down so when breaking it down public no o mede normal access se se Ghana ye call work up no ye nyamfa so ana ye nyamfa so Ghana for mede access transparency ehia details where school be anywhere be e de be come e de be see you me catch yo se transparency here details. $1.2 million our ticket. And then I call my ticket back. Figures we know. And here see a best scrutinizing here properly. What I say? So we used to bro for approximately. And all I said, I say. Hey, almost new one why now we are kind of FM. And yeah, you honorable. And so my gun of 40 years here. Now, and yeah, I'm going to raise these questions. Internet, honorable a call Vincent as a four. Ewa. It's ye be busa and some why when they receive your ticket, no. Beneficiaries, no, quam ben ye fast to select a woman. Ahin e timi e ko supporters afam. Ahin e ko officials afam. Ahin e ko other groups. 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
2: wan kasa
0: o beba enti asisoa o fia
2: asisemia for menno ni menno muza de na sha asiseme
0: okay
2: na say de ya me ba weekend me ba na me bewie e wo e year fire for fire so wa ha
0: more fire
2: jane asemia na me dia bedrua e
0: ma
2: be dia fire for fire
0: more fire
2: ja
0: more fire honorable and consistent as of wa mo amuti o radio no on e kasa no live El fire for fire, so. Na enyumina your boy they were come on who is
2: eh? Stone boy, fantastic. Fire for fire, ja obe starti ya nini mo de starti ya nuno.
0: Okay.
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0: Ebe so jada ba.
2: Ha. 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Muzi anu mi buza minister for sports. Dan se. Iminu Asha Tawali ni Stone Boy, promises he can be. Me yeah. Says he can abba. I sought for answers. Unfortunately, I have not been able to get the answers. But apart from that, these two gentlemen are putting Ghana on the map.
0: Yeah.
2: Fantastic musicians.
0: Yeah.
2: Fantastic musician. Fantastic musician. You know, some of the things that has been happening between Omo in terms of social media.
0: Yeah.
2: Me as a young person, I agree.
0: Okay.
2: That is one of the things Abema.
0: Industry,
2: what do you say?
0: Yeah,
2: Timmy almost has almost so no man is an idea. We can't your love now. Yeah, we should in a
0: good
2: echo. What do you say? Yeah, you need to ask me. I must have chrome. Yeah, you need to chrome. Yeah, you need to chrome. Yeah, you need to chrome. Yeah, you need to chrome.
0: Yeah,
2: you need to chrome. Yeah, you need to chrome. Yeah,
0: you
2: need to chrome. Yeah, you need to chrome. Yeah, you need to chrome. Yeah, you need to chrome. Yeah, you need to chrome. Yeah, aja na odi akoda kakra
0: ti e
2: bide manage ho pa
0: more fire ona yemra sports no so na ye hwe de course enra after world cup en chimo a minister de baye wo no opposition ne te se o tire ne ma se se
2: well my main chair na main chair a year what you for na main san chair ye ota for consistency
0: the dom
2: na man baby ti won ka
0: nyo
2: mo anka sa me bi anka meteta fo sa bi bi a me pe madwuma bi a ya na bi bi ti me dom ase wo se akonya na mo dia ma me no Enra, a year the Youth and Sports Committee, a warm Rashabijum, Yama, a year the Minister for Sports, any GF before by. Say, a year Ghana for Sika,
0: okay,
2: and normally call World Cup in Tino. A was a moba, no mobi yan or che. Now, share a year the PFM Act,
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2: Ghana Sika, and as a public resources and as a public funds are. In Nesika, a free consolidated funds, Munkwamba, donations from people. They said the Ibrahim Mahama promises of my 5 million, so one farmer ye. They said the Shatawali Castle,
0: my or the
2: 2 million a coy.
0: Or the 2 million?
2: 2 million out of the five million.
0: Our kind. Yeah.
2: Mind you, once you Osako share blasters for no crampo US.
0: Aye.
2: Okushi of no catch on says or multi qualify over more music be. O tier for players and no one tier technical team.
0: Let's say we are all share players in the board.
2: And the players can't share on boss. I can't say O tier qualification among my bit make us a coach in Kahoo. Your coach na go training one as
0: well. What you are no need boss you.
2: Aha, there be one.
0: No need pay
2: one. Shell sell board.
0: Must play. Must be musica.
2: Any players technical team ni na kahon. Our coach any ane dia meno kasi assistant coach any ane dia.
0: Okay.
2: Goalkeeper trainer any ane dia. Ah, they are not happy. What you say? Who should PFM act there? Is this our donations ni na e day? Eka. public funds and public resources. So what that means is say you were kwenye asebe busa o se se esika no there now the year number 2
0: okay
2: before see ebeko World Cup no man panyini jina see simple so e ka se enya de e de Ghana sika ebe so support bia de akọ abuchimel
0: akọ US and Mexico and Canada
2: sa no man panyin kan ye in fact o kan
1: asemba FM
2: say ma almost eh anya we dey hunu bi da o in fact the minister for sport obaha songo busa no see there be there's no way so we be dey omo dey Ghana supporters ebeko wa bra o man sika na de be hwe wo
0: yeah
2: and no eye minister for sports by no asimo ka chere ne say on the nipa 431 and the free Ghana edeko o man one which is US ah just say your support you with state resources enya man America
0: next asimo na o man pani di kan kan no minister ebuso
2: ebuso. In fact, that minister Nankasa no wabu on one asem so. And the Kofi Adams in 2026 around March, and Kofi Adams in 2026 in September.
0: In September.
2: On one kasa on no hoku. On one kasa no hoku ADH in ye.
0: Next one kasa no hoku.
2: Yes.
0: I'm classroom.
2: In the end, no be kasa asem next year. Say nipa 431 or the omu free. A ye, aha. Ghana, a diomu ko US. Tibusan say na omu fly ticket in no man to ya, or so omu ne to ya.
0: Ministry,
2: yes. Trasa. Trasa, I know what I'm saying. Now, the details of how much was spent on all of them. When I'm saying, I figure, I'm saying, I'm saying, I'm saying, I'm saying, I'm saying, I'm saying, I'm saying, I'm
0: saying, I'm saying, I'm saying, I'm saying, I'm saying,
2: I'm saying, I'm saying, I'm saying, I'm saying, I'm saying, I'm saying, even on our platform, yeah, I'm the chair minister. No, be 1 month in here, and then we're busy. Me kwa ha, and then me yes, me yes. And I'm say wupu, wumpu. Parliament, and as a committee, we have the power to bring you before our committee to come and answer questions. And am I no buy no? Now nim di wumu.
0: Okay.
2: Di wumu ni say budget no. GFA di anam dokoma minister no. Omo di CA minister ne ban wa no so oni ana mso bi ko fetch e ko hwe ya ko hu sa budget
0: no FN de budget command minister
2: command minister for approval so obode ko a year World Cup no ana minister no so approve ye e ye in that budget ne hu se ye see a free will be purse holder won him say blasters for your tomo ka any sky kuto bi cash o e ye transfers
0: okay
2: ye transfer to my account
0: to account.
2: So what okay. Is the purse holder doing
0: I don't want to hear petty cash, Anna.
2: Petty cash, the my GFA. GFA for none the momo. Say petty cash, compare, yes, say. Say any panel. On what you assume, Busan Minister, I say, I know what you are. Say any panel, $10,000 on Kutakuta Pes. Which is about 120,000.
0: It's no effing in a chair, and I know so I bind a chair.
2: Effie, a co-ministry, you are.
1: A simple
2: effie ministry, you
0: yeah.
2: So state resources.
0: And on the chair.
2: On the chair, yeah. Ubusa minister no so nin krata no na so nin krata no no problem me mo krata no enti enye no confirm say omuti a purse holder $10,000 which is 120,000 ana me say busa say na musa the security coy macho man bia no didi a chiri macho man no for about 2 weeks spend your call work up in the
0: one
2: muti a ne say o say no so muti a no $10,000 hey which is 120,000 now what how ti 1 year salary say
0: hey $10,000
2: 1 year ni nyina o
0: make a so natural.
2: 1 year, you know, salary new $10,000. I feel back.
0: Kakra grad, yeah.
2: Maybe I was a chimney to
0: interact. I just said, Debbie, or no. Family editor, Jerry, I secreted the other day.
2: Yeah, Tama Mobi. So, no, your matrimon will blast us for $10,000.
0: For 2 weeks.
2: For 2 weeks. For 2 weeks. And I'm a self, we say, what's your question? Say, will be a chef. On a bed, you're an idiot, mom. Dietitian, come home. Catering can who? Chef on Kwano, your more also $10,000 on you could.
0: But catering
2: and also your $10,000
0: on a chef and also
2: a different.
0: Na difference in a day.
2: And your mother also what's saying you.
0: Chef need
2: a different and a catering is different. And we almost a dietitian. And also me a bear for $10,000, $10,000, $10,000.
0: As a dietitian, as a chef,
2: as a caterer,
0: ubia,
2: as a purse holder. Ono so be kuta minister ne bago so be kuta ketokreku bago said unim ni amano $10,000 wako je die free
0: Jesus Christ
2: e ho na me bebusa say okay so mo sa spend ni sika we nyina mo ka kye se mo fo obi anko services no a mo de ma wo mo no san krofo no fa 431 mo nyina ba na o se ono de he can confirm to me and the committee that all the 431 are back from the United States of America. My men kawa sembi.
0: Hey. Honorable, okay, say.
2: Okay, say. Yeah, work up in the way now. There's a newspaper in Canada. Yeah, fair. Say newspaper, no. Globe and Mail. Akwa kwa say, a Hanuman Ghanaian Times.
0: Okay.
2: Globe and Mail. And I'm going to be two, publish it, yeah. My guy, we are safe for name who say, encrophobia, or me 25 are. Or more Canada. Ah, I'm the World Cup visa the free Ghana buy. I'm the buy, no. I'm say I feel more Ghana be unto make seek for asylum.
0: Seek for asylum.
2: In fact, I will link it to you. You hear the Busa minister and say, I can tell you on authority. Say, say any pa 431 no mina buy.
1: A simple FE.
0: Because of their own so.
2: Yes. And the Busa and say, there's one Mr. Oche. Who is your driver? Who was sponsored?
0: Or no minister and a driver.
2: Yes, who was sponsored as part of Sanipa 431? No, Sanipa, no. My information is that he is not back.
0: Minister and a driver.
2: I feel the minister and say, Mr. Oche, there, be your modoso. Now, name, so be your name, the crampa, and yet, Mr. Oche, no name, by another name. This is on tape, and you're an American. It's on tape. I mean, anybody who watched the committee's response, that is what the minister said. And I may say, okay, then that person did not come. I'm not saying aside, you're going to be a and I'm saying, hey, sir, wild driver, no problem. And I'm saying, there's another secretary at a year chief director and office. Your friend Christie. But Bodie, when you ask me Bodie, my friend, see, almost 24 hours. None of them.
0: Sports chief director, and I say,
2: sports chief director.
0: Sports chief director.
2: Yes. And said, you know, my Bodie. So I'm going to now. Obia me deny me.
0: No, na sports chief director. They are next minister. No, only me no.
2: Until I make a choice, me
0: and then the driver, no, so no, you should know.
2: Yes,
0: you should know him.
2: And I make a choice. So I'm going to me. You know, your mama back. So when you catch him, say you pay 431 in now, babaka. Hey, from the fourth catch, say a toy, obua.
0: Ebolata.
2: Na ebolata. Na only baby. Time we move free.
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2: Echo Boston. No, unso me late. In the Boston match, no, which was the England match. Supporters in the draw some few hours before the match. They don't move. Call Lord Jomo in one hostel be at a university be.
0: Okay.
2: And they call Lord Jomo no mobile. Omo point you know. Omo could draw back to the hostel. Most of them did not come back. Even the next day, most of them did not come back. Now Omo na esabe swa Omo di Omo sabe abeche Philly match you know. Edu si yekohe Philly match, which is the Croatia match, which was the last match. Mumusa Kofi Adam say. How many tickets na 431 people no dem awomo? I can tell you for a fact say when even 50 people am fa awomo because no madwane.
0: Na 400 and here he no
2: 31 people o madwane.
0: Ah che say ticket no so kura na ye nya o man
2: fa awomo ti afi di abrofu bi na o mo cheche dem awomo. But let me prove to you. Enra at the committee. Ana me busa minister say because we nim. I don't say dem your lawyer nti me say bill day. The point, you know.
0: Okay.
2: The body in such a way, say, no, who knew baby, I'm a dear.
0: Oh, then I'm.
2: In TV, I'm a catcher, I say, Joe. Many an NTSA, the US Embassy, a troll letter, the Braille. So, I'm on troll letter, and point farm, where there's a correspondence be between you and the US Embassy.
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2: Ah, in that conversation, you know. Now, US Embassy, for no person, will find it out. The validation, and I say, clarification. Of encrophobia, National Sports Authority for Atrodomwa Ba. Says encrophobia, Omoya Juma with National Sports Authority. TNU,
0: me TNU,
2: Omoya Juma with National Sports Authority. And the US Embassy for them who say there's a certain bit of a doubt. Says encrophobia, I'm passing on money National Sports Authority in a year Juma. And to Omoba confirm your free minister, no say, please confirm to us. Embassy in the day, but somebody didn't be at the council. Let us know, say, and these people are officers of the National Sports Authority. And a minister, now ask him, or can you make him? Or say, or some friend, Ninia Yam of Ankara. No, say, can you confirm? Tenko for we hear Juma or Sports Ministry, and no, see, Debbie. No, Sancho, let it be answering your day, and Banco Embassy go. And a minister, no communicating back to the embassy, say, Sancro for no, any workers or staff of the National Sports Authority. So all those people were denied visas. Till you. Before then, what has happened?
3: And the minister, confirmed this on set.
0: There has been correspondence.
2: Okay. I am telling you that how many times na yam pofankra wa visit a CID officer. Ono ane boy na ochusu no as chief operating officer. Who him say?
0: Yam pofankra chief operating officer.
2: Who him say the board somewhere in February was not happy, and there is a publication on it about appointment aye ya am pofankra aye who the chief operating officer ne ka ho. Ah no mo so omo ntiasi e because it did not go through due diligence and the proper procedures.
0: Ano who him ni?
2: Oh, met me ashe. I was my phone so. Me yeah yeah met me ahudi because there was a publication on it.
0: Because me yeah na nka wo bo sai din ne ma.
2: Yeah yeah, there's a publication on it.
0: Me kai ba me so
2: e di. Okay, issue no.
0: Aha.
2: So that chief operating officer no. Ono so kan krofo na eye ya che omo no.
0: Okay.
2: Oka san krofo na ya che omo no, and he has refunded about $35,000 already. Because sika ne dia ma, sika kan krofo
0: dey dey
2: ma. Why refunded about $35,000? This is on record. I said this yesterday. Nobody has been able to come to defend it and answer to deny. I said, "We are NC." Now I cut $20,000. You also had already funded. I said, "You can't hear day." Enko ye. But Georgia said,
0: "Me charge pa."
2: In fact, that time ono offer nipa 17 and board ono NTS ye. Yeah, me but Georgia said nipa 17. I will try and find because this is not my account. But it be on say a publication. Into minister app on woha.
0: Okay.
2: Twitter account. Into me and my minister said you know.
0: Matias.
2: So the minister made us know and confirm this on set. And this will be the catcher say, oh, omunji obi esika. Na di ndi omubwa. Tribe culture festival. Na ni office. Eh, ni office. Eh, what National Sports Authority. Obi ndi me deny. And let me tell you, from next week, I am going to have another full-blown press conference on the Ghana Tourism Authority, their collaboration with the NSA, okay? Uh-huh. Their collaboration with the NSA, the Ministry of Sports, and how much Jim Kofosika for visas.
0: And they
2: say there's a full-blown investigation about this matter by the United States of America and its embassy. To the extent, he said the report has been ferried to the FBI.
0: Hey,
2: next week, me say I'll be the sad documents in now. But me say, "Hey, one of your producers, me you document which one was?" Hey, sir, now me say, "Yes, my shadow me the anuate."
0: Oh, the anuate.
2: Next week, me try my way flow by next week. Oh, the so your bear man also all the convince and talk.
1: Assemble FM.
2: I'll come out with all the information. Now GTA, oh dear, but you me do Ghana Tourism Authority no. And then Kofusika wa mwa je.
0: Hey,
2: okay, we will come there by next week.
0: Meba, mame, your response, no na membra sa NSC won so ne ta visa ne sensem no. Bebe se eno so no me di hun komo kakra. Eti mate se ya mpofankra so a response be 40 seconds bi. Mama entie sa response no na iwia yen to an komo ne so.
4: Yep, I think everybody knows very clearly that NSA does not issue visas or, you know, do such stuff. And I've seen some reports in social media. It's definitely not true. I think our legal department will respond, would advise on how to respond to these social media reports. And I'm sure there'll be clarity soon enough. But definitely, if anyone is found culpable, I'm sure the law would follow its course. And I'm not above the law, but definitely I'm not involved in any of such things. So let's see what the legal department have to respond to. And if it comes to our attention officially, then we can address it. But we can't be responding to every social...
0: Fire! It's National Sports Authority Director Ken Yao Ampofu Ankra. Your co-worker, Babia Echirese. Or see NSC, no one yet. Omo issue visa na. NSC issue visa.
2: But can this be a good answer? Yes, see, what facilitate am uncrofoy day, any visas with the help of Tribe Fest. And to Bianca, say we issue visa.
0: NSC, no, Omo issue visa.
2: How can this be an answer to the claims that you are making? Yes, see, what chocolate the Aquacoma US Embassy introducing some people to the US Embassy. Sir CEO, the Chief of Operations Officer, Fanny Jenfi. The chairman of the Bisoka Obi Onim Yaambo Van Krebia will tell you that these are people who have been very close.
0: Yeah, yeah. Use dini e Jemfi.
2: Jemfi.
0: Yeah.
2: The chairman of the beach soccer. Yeah.
0: As on Yao Aye Bisoka.
2: He has refunded monies. You see, I'm not say. It was CID. He has refunded monies. Yao the onion and so very funded the dino.
1: But
2: I
1: don't have funded.
0: Tini de no baby saying.
2: From what I've been told, I don't have evidence to it anyway. But from what I've been told, he has taken close to about $60,000 as cut from Thrive Culture Fest. Because when the Thrive Culture Fest for no, and the yes, I dream at the no. But George has said, and by next week, I'll come and link all these things with the Ghana Tourism Authority and how they did it, and how they did that with the Thrive Culture Fest in Fono. So, Thrive Fest for no, I'm going to call US Embassy. They're under investigations as well. They're under investigations. They cannot come and deny this because these are informations that are public knowledge in terms of
1: Asempa FM.
0: Honorable, the parliament mo target for Black Stars AFCON here because it means that qualification should be the target. 44 years, Yenji Trophy. Yeah, movie crowd, boys, we move people in crowd or move with that. Kono ya huo, ete tu. Ete ya neno, dutu wanae prese, alis, team ni nkwa jitrofi mbra. Mo target for reappointment, ino, edye.
2: Eye mi dese upe football. Odi hegane ni biya upe football, no ni mfootball sheno. When there is an influence from behind to those who are manning the team, ewo pitch ni soa, you should see. Let me take your mind back. I'm sure say you took your time to watch Ghana versus Panama. Yeah. Even without party.
0: Yeah.
2: Even without party. You took your time to watch it. In fact, the only person that Ghana for Kwe Hunu said, oh, you're minus to the team was Jordan, which I disagree because I know how Jordan plays his football.
0: Okay.
2: And I do not think that he was even a minus as far as this World Cup was concerned.
0: Okay.
2: But even with that one, people talked about Jordan Ayew. Fast forward, go and watch Ghana versus England and how Ghana played. Those two matches, I can tell you for a fact, there was nothing like influence from any outside or anywhere. The coach had...
0: Yes! That's what you believe. You said.
2: No, just check the lineup and check how the boys played.
0: Okay.
2: The philosophy. Forget about the results. Okay. The philosophy. And then, boys, you know, attitude on the pitch.
0: Okay.
2: You could see a certain sense of optimum togetherness among the team without any influence behind.
0: Wow.
2: But right after these two matches, Croatia, even with Colombia, the kind of lineup at the Koye, were you happy? That is why there has been allegations of pay to play. You see, for the Black Stars, Ghana team, no. Even though it is not like the days are Stephen Apiania, Samuel Jan, Moni Esi, and Mono Muyeno. Yes, I agree that we have not gotten to that level of standard. No. But it is not a bad team that we cannot get to a year quarterfinals or semifinals of AFCON. Or even to go to the World Cup and even progress from round of 32.
1: Okay.
2: Who told you, say, if Ghana is solid on the pitch, like the way in England, we cannot score Colombia. Colombia is not a team.
0: Yes, she qualifies as with Ivory Coast. Target in here.
2: The target is that. And what say the philosophy and the independence, two ways, the independence of the technical team will have to be guaranteed.
0: No.
2: If the independence of the technical team is not guaranteed, and there's influence from the GFA and some people that fix my player, Kofawe, my real money, son of mana.
0: Intimidu.
2: And the coach himself should not even have unnecessary preference about certain players.
0: Okay.
2: Say, wait here, or you're Madame Fana, wait here, or you're Penibia frame on it, and I bet you are frame, and I say, we are frame. No. If the coach has optimal because of the coach, because of the time
0: for that. GDO coach in
2: GDO coach, if he's allowed to work.
0: Go ahead, circumstances, said the FA player.
2: If he's allowed to work.
0: Because
2: we are first match, no time, sir. And did they allow the coach to do something? Because now Ghana for they come on new way they award match.
0: Our team in a show. Okay. Mammy has said, baby girl abana or my mama may announce who phone lines kakra. Mammy for course kakra na yene honorable equasi for answer in we na femi we are my interview ne kama. 0302211701 and a 0302211702 fire for fire honorable na to jano. Achirim, achire niemem eti amaye. 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
5: Maso mde dede wa kra. In fact, we have memra hupa wu. Hey! It's never a cost of any.
6: So,
5: let's desire and burn in front of you. You are much blessed, almost a man, so much almost that's the year to Mamma Mano. When Tinagana football, I have Bassano. What would you come, Babu Bossing, and my friend, or two papas, just say, Brofakas, your Brofwa is your shoe. And a mocha. As you say, a compare, and come from Gatanaki, I fear. Some of you are Brofwa is your shoe, and a mocha to a more man.
0: More fire, eh? You know, ma, me, Tommy, I'm a time, no, I'm in far back with the mamma. No, no, was the answer. Mamma, Nana, and I'm in Jenny D. Chapter.
7: A simple FM,
0: yeah, Matuasua. Honorable, Medassi, meaning Diana Becca, a chat.
2: Well, I dear me, I should say,
0: next week, so Unia Dajilas.
2: Yes.
0: Now,
2: I dear me, catch up to a year, the good of our football. Before then, no, when you say yeah, the Black Queens, omo ball, omo tournament in the year,
0: yeah.
2: They wrote letters say in three omo ka as far as bonuses and
0: bonuses be
2: yeah, concerned.
0: Yeah,
2: omo ball, omo tournament in the year,
0: yeah.
2: They wrote letters say in three omo ka.

0: Utia from time almost at a camp and also call World Cup. Usu utia from the camp. And I'm saying, I didn't a man in the old young massa.
1: Some man is their canny hole.
0: Blasters
1: on the end, you'll be a car.
0: The car will hold your bonuses. Perdian, you know, Mutia.
1: Okay,
0: and see what I say,
1: only a bonus.
0: But the days, you know, was a pre tournament days, no cop down the co camp. No,
1: yeah,
0: blasters for no Mutia from day one. Inclusive of the days of Mudi or tournament, which is the World Cup.
1: Matias.
0: But man, the end of the year, only when they went for the tournament.
1: Yeah.
0: I'm going to time, I'm going to call camp.
1: Yes.
0: But the minister says that Mutia, which is wrong. And then, may I advocate for Mini Animal Man?
1: Okay.
0: Mr. Aye, Minister, a man, bo, kakakra, tia, omosika ma womo.
1: Okay.
0: Because that is how we will give confidence and some good spirit in our people who represent Ghana. Till next week. I'm bringing with the Ghana Tourism Authority.
1: Ever to us. Me that say. Eti phoneable video no. The ano wo dim commander no. Feno etchem mame na men welcome me baby girl sisia wadaroma. Feno etchem mame.
2: And per diems, then we are asking for the same level of transparency for every other expenditure incurred during the campaign. We are not questioning the entitlement of the players or the technical team to their approved payment. We are questioning the absence of a comprehensive line-by-line account of the operational expenses. Ghanaians deserve to know how the entire 58 million was utilized down to the last city. There were clear banners of the Tribe Culture Fest dealing with visa acquisitions on behalf of the National Sports Authority, supported by the National Sports Authority. Our chest further raised questions about approximately $600,000 reportedly realized from this arrangement. The Director General of the National Sports Authority and some staff have reportedly been appearing before the
1: More Fire Live at Doom TV. So, you go so, and Chenea Kodanamwa.
3: And Chenea
1: Kodanamwa.
3: And Chenea
1: Kodanamwa. And Chenea Kodanamwa.
3: And Chenea Kodanamwa. And Chenea Kodanamwa. And Chenea Kodanamwa. And yes, if you are weekend dinner, Finna, Okaka, Dana, Finna, Okasa, one brand, and Matiam, Miana, Missiam, Miana, hey,
1: Miss
3: Nakosi, aha, and Tiam, Monday, and I say, Yemes, and you are
1: saying, I can't be test.
3: Ecosi, Nakosina, Pepper, and Fanchain, and a bobby, beer, Pepper, and in Tiana, and a Friday, and I do a medium you too for me, so we can hear who pay dear. I got range of products in Yanaya. Penny never been a fed with it. And I mean, no, cause a car guy have a mission in the capsules. I only says the men's writer have a mission in the capsules. Can I know Nimuno? And they are guy have a mission in the capsules. So, ain't it pin beer when you pay the beer? A be year for him. Now, things where you see the idea for her or to a sintini, which in a yaw ya, or quenchy, or go to drink, until you go to so any other in your baby year for your bow, your baby, be inside out in your nephew. And I need to remember, hey, at the book would you know, Nancy say, Pimim putty, would you know, grim. Bema. Anytime I do, I will dance as a years is autumn and come a pan, guy, have a mist and the capsules in the bitos is ya. None of them, my man, she say ye. And two are premature ejaculation, numbi. Tim Keda talk numbi. Or a prostate issue. No, a guy have a mist and the capsules. A bed do a kid to the moon. A bed bow, a best show. A best is you. A bay, oh, come a pa. Oh, your banners will leave you the coffee. I'm a strong fan. Shane, I was out weekend with a young friend, Diagro. Eddie, I don't regret to quine what chaffing or be fear and finance them. Can't miss all. Paga have bar mess and the capsules in even anonym, Tally. Be BS. Eh, ya, nephew, or never would now say bush too libido. I'm what's me up, boy Juma, they are no jing. And we are say, and I say, you need to say, and I do day beside I can't sports as them say, and man, remember, you know, man, no say, gum, any messes and be genahan corner and sports as them, and I'm with you, whom come, I can once my show. Say, my guy have bar mess and the capsules. And your coach, on your audience, on your no, and your analysis, and your honum. You're funny, man, she say, ye, ye, ye, ye, ye, ye, ye, ye, ye, ye, ye, ye, ye, Any Nigeria would be worth ye, a homecastle, quo worth ye, meaning Abeka will be a gang herba mister, and in the capsules, and a mecan formal. And wait, she says, Yakofa, dear Mrs. and Cassari, Mr. Juan Camisore, Nanka be Hudicacra, and draw Doctor Diabajaswa, ye fellow, a gang precursor garlic mister, a gang precursor garlic mister, Kedimeti, a gang precursor garlic mister. Say do we or cardiovascular issue be our come on some or high cholesterol or you be a horn man. Yes, when your bacteria infections, eh, or lungs, you or boy and chebby as when pneumonia, pneumonia, and I want to come, a infections about lungs, and I'm on pneumonia, or be a when your infections or soon be beer, or be.

0: 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Ana 0500888 90 0500 88 880.
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1: is the Ghana Journalists
0: Association, the GJA. Sarah Benchi Addison is media manager of MTN. She helps us to do the presentation of these awards. 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Thank you very much. We're grateful. 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

0: Madaroma is share as here the Kosi Saint Impact Project. Yene yen yano may members of the Renal Patient Association of Ghana. Say yebeko mwa busuni biana panye wase omuwo ansana was started dialysis treatment, no mabwayam.
1: Is it a back-to-back? It's a back-to-back, eh? Hey, because it's a, I see. Let's appreciate them. It's a back-to-back win for them. Congratulations to you. 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
7: Ma mini kain Ekosiseng ma mutinkwa nano and you nyamwa yedi ashtemu etuma pa mwayene award ma mwanya. 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Nan, so, meaning I can't be, and I, Yabom, Basso, Amamon, Abusabodia, a radio instrument.
0: Amen.
7: Ma, meaning kind, ecosystem, Mamu, Tinqua, Nano. 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
7: I could be saying, I was taxi, no able, I am one. Now, so, meaning I can be, and I, Yabom, Basso, Amamon, Abusabodi, and a radio instrument.
0: Amen.
7: Yeah, away, enemy.
0: Yeah, that's.
8: I will agree, I got it. I mean, here, I'm a friend, I'm a friend, I'm a tanker. I did not want friend, very well. Well, very, she had prevent, I didn't send the mark of heart to me, you see. Let's take it out of the breath, no man chance here, into the desire or more of that. I didn't have a senior prevent, but I have a senior consequence. And now, much in the channel, well, probably to a whole new whole thing. To a bit of one now, I say, okay, okay, for two, but I'm not. Let me be able to have the evidence. Now, or no time, I want to be up for some of my great. As I know, you know,
9: I don't know anything.
8: Now, so you can't have a good look at that. You see, you can get a woman, you can't get it. And you want to miss that now, and don't put it on the phone. There you go, now, Brad, I don't know for me. I'm going to be here again. I'll say,
9: hey, now, if you don't say, Tim, I'm going to be a
8: meeting. Nobody at all, more guy, have the car. We'll be talking about what my brain is.
9: Be mindful because Miss Yamra, a chance,
8: oh, what was upsetting you? What was upsetting me? Be mindful. What was upsetting me? I'll buy the car with me.
0: Minister, only team in economy class now. And what shall I say? And you know, Finance Minister, if that is the case, because of economy. Now, the business. Now, the business.
10: British Airways business. What can 80,000 or 100,000? In the work, about
0: 100,000
10: Book Papa Bimbo.
0: Oh, yeah. Hello, let's now be.
10: I'm not going to be able to do it.
0: Yeah.
11: I see now for your friend as I said, or no, my shaping. It didn't want to move me. Minka, why? As I move as a breach of the
10: trust,
11: I do the Minka. I mean,
10: but the ground chrome, Miss Mikabuja. Say Dominic, I'm a good thing. I'm a new free me demoquay.
12: Sir,
10: or the Jamakobi. That can be put down a good form. Double dot dot dot dot dot dot dot dot
11: just do these observations and it keeps going up. Okay. Vantage points won't cry, and say, another a pantang. Pantine traffic light, nothing.
13: Now, quite simple. FM.
11: I consider the tuba to an omo speaker. Esikano.
10: Nazanne omugus
11: omo boy as upon you. Nanum no mobono.
10: Oh,
11: emotional blackmailing. Ote jumna Obi, it's all bombardier. And I'm missing chum forward your own fika precra. Chum. But omo boy won't nip it. So now, say, I'm crying a guy. More Arademoano.
10: Oh,
11: more handy pay said, oh, see, 2D out to me.
10: Oh,
11: Benian County. Hey. The way they did it is a secret. Oh,
10: sure,
11: no, black. No, I'm a I won't say, I'm not going to say. Now, Obi, get it too, move your Jimmy Babbage now. A crown.
10: Near the aquana, and that's something how they able to survive. No,
11: tell
10: it, the aquana tube, Senator.
11: I said, if you know,
10: it's with the better snack for the whole day.
11: Now, tell me, you're upon you, me say, it's my own who are brabble, this is the pants, and you'll be a fat check on a call, baby. Hey, Obi. Samani who be not to work. Kwa say baba za. No boss. Na commentators in them.
10: Na kasa fa.
11: We dia wa wa so so a. O twam kwa dia. Onyame nhira no.
10: Mama master art no.
11: Hey.
10: Baba. O se o mo san so ye pictures bi. O ma ye pictures try ka
11: wo. No say traffic ni chia na o mo di kind picture na ba kese pa. Do us akra no ride mo fan chemi. Na na phone a chia ko off crowd.
13: A simple FM.
11: Ne di put tube so to. No so I fast no so be no. O mo ni o. Oh, ni say na o si. Wa ma ni ya wa ma ni ya ni. No.
10: Who's the guy who's not?
11: Me not make a choice over beating me two times. Me not make a choice. Me say Panta, I didn't know I was in red. Me say, I mean, you me see come and meet with me. I me time and different but you know. Because I want to share. Share my news. I say, hey, where the we did me papa. We bless it, but you go via goodie. Mother.
12: And I'm busy at the empire, and be shay, baby. But the empire and start. And I was here to a friend, I mean, I interview when I'm a bet name, maybe be a co-juvenity. Someone only a mompire.
14: Yo, a bompire or Hebrew. Shamak Israel Yehua. Elahenu Yehua Ekat. We Ahata et Yehua. Elohika Bika Luvika. Uvika Navashika. Uvika Miyodika. Tode Yasach. Todiasak in English in the name of Jesus. Amen.
12: Amen. Chairman, it does. In it, Todiasan, Ninaya, Hebrew.
14: Hebrew.
12: In the national assertion.
14: Also, when you open the first Bible, or the catcher will say, be a King James Version.
12: Okay.
14: Now, underline. This is the. This Bible contained the Old and the and New, Testament. Now, Asaba said, is diligently compared and reversed and translated out from its language. It means that the whole Bible, the sound has been changed, but the meaning remained the same. And the God is a God of Hebrew. You know, God of Abraham, God of Jacob. So, of is a preposition. You cannot separate a person from his language. It means that the language has been changed. So if we want to know, we call it Paleo Hebrew. That is means the ancient.
12: Paleo Hebrew.
14: Paleo means Hebrew. It means the ancient language.
12: Oh.
14: Ancient language. You know the Bible before, no?
12: Originally, na in Hebrew.
14: Yes, na in Hebrew. Even before, na yadi ani atro tablets. Anna and son na eba. Scrolls,
12: okay.
14: Dead Sea Bibles, and Sana Eba Bible,
12: Ah, you name
14: it. You name say. Once I walk out Isaiah now, I say, I'm the Bubongoma. That time, we write it.
12: Scrolls,
14: yes.
13: A Semper FM.
14: The Bubongoma no at the buyer. So we have different kind of, but the point is, Yesu Christo, Sabi, on free man, so. O ti ase ukrom
12: o free me krom
14: o free ukrom Jesus Christ o free Israel Nazareth ente tresse manso fo wo mo kasa o mo ka na Nazareth fo so wo mo kasa o mo so ka na essence man no o kan eye romance na chira o se the spirit in Hebrew we call it Ruach Kadesh.
12: Ruach
14: Kadesh, that is the Holy Spirit. Wow. He intercedes our prayers until we be an open fire.
15: Thank you, Chairman. Mr. Nomni, congratulations, and I wish you well. Take care of yourself. Bye.
16: Thank you, Mr. Chairman.
15: Thank you very much.
17: Police were pushing the table and it was coming, and I saw that it was danger. So I jumped and sat on the table because it was going to hit me actually. If you watch the video, I jumped and sat on the table and I helped the table to come and fix at its place.
13: We were all doing this just
17: to get the vetting done and also protecting state property. When I got onto the table, before I realized, oh, this time around, the table had moved and it was in the air. The police then came in. And I told colleagues, like, let's move to our
18: constituency chairman, Mr. Dramani. Now, we have a short comment and I said short remarks, Mr. Dramani, chairman of Karachi East Constituency.
19: Ajuma pa Karachi East Ebo ma NDC yama wa yuko
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18: Joboy,
19: and Yajinahanuma, President, former Vice President, former President. John Dramani, Mama Antine Yohanu. Hey, Ezu. 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
20: 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I'm targeting, ha. I did as the police need the two by me, so and my job won't turn me down here. So, first of Snibo, I say 5 years to Nujada. As we swim your jacket, your blanket to me, I
13: said,
20: drop through Yako, honey, ha, when you're capping it. And so, your job will swim your jacket, your Nujada.
12: And I think San Neoman Kitten Kitten Suna, Nina, a carbom,
10: yes,
12: and then Ramitie, Doctor Enin. Of Kofi Annan International Peace, yeah. And he made the point, say, a frustration, no, and Akikabu Mami, you.
10: But we have all contributed to it.
12: Contributed to that. Enra, I had an engagement with some youth on Unim Clubhouse.
10: Yeah, Unim Clubhouse.
12: Clubhouse, eh?
10: What's Unim Clubhouse? A sport, baby, a joint, I've been continuing. And I know what's that? What's that?
12: All right.
10: No, a joint, I don't know.
1: Yeah. But what is that? Yeah.
21: A social media app.
1: Oh, na mo kwasa sema kwa kwa na mo for half ni na ubidi kwasa sema yode mama. 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Wu ni mzee technical tv adi mami. 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Me kwa Twitter education. Me dia kupa me dia bila emi. 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Oh, it's a club warehouse. My medication is great, man. Was it was no kumi o? No, my medication is not bad. The club has what? What is that, Babako?
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1: Maza, me ma unfa wundi club has. Who is signal? Who is Telegram?
21: Me name Telegram.
1: Yeah, IG information. Yeah, my madam. Yeah. No, no, IG has signal. My baby, I know. There's no trap. Bring your library. Oh, come on. Let the empire.
21: And then me engage in group be on club.
1: Yeah. But next time you're careful. Who kwa have na kwa club as any baby a trip be a
21: Inti from Fanty United.
1: Okay.
21: That's the name
1: okay.
21: of the group.
1: All right.
21: And clubhouse is beautiful.
23: Se 5-8 years I dear mom. Ntokro no mbe to me at tare ma omko. Na ye de be kai omo omo tare san tokro ni mai na se nkro for cars. Amam for a pon ho.
24: Oni na okko school no de be kai.
23: Tie srew.
1: Jai.
23: Ye be ba ho second topics no. Ye duro a mechirim. Se 3 years e ka eh aduane in the school ne ka ho. Ye duro a be chirim.
1: Wo be school bi omo nya aduane
23: ho. I will tell you duro a.
1: O school
23: bi empo practicals. A omo ye. O so mo chro wasi. Practicals are moving somewhere. It will shock you. It will shock you. Somewhere, practicals are moving. Am I in it? It will shock you. Say, yeah, pack up nine. And they are practicals. A year, a West Yomutri.
1: Yeah.
22: A simple FE.
23: Headmaster Sisikeni Ho. It in Kokwa and Namu School Mua, Sabi Manfon Kokwa, and to me a free Abbe School Muhon. And yet, it's a woman to come and I don't wear practicals. Am I a team in your mind? I are a who?
22: A simple
23: so be a coffee, fears or me, dear, what could be a school? Because I'm buying first, you can't come headmasters any. I'm your find your practicals with you. I tell you, I'm going to come and I practicals. That is
22: none of that
23: with what nibble me are buying for you. Now, you see, then I hope see yes. I'm saying, oh, Wangwa. What? Ti onfane nan sifom ne mereka kra akai ye nhunu se sebe ye toaba e ma obi so.
25: Hello, good morning Mr. Sekou Nkrumah. Good morning Mr. Sekou Nkrumah.
26: Good morning to you.
25: How are you?
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25: Are you on air?
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25: Uh-huh. We have some communique, you use some communique concerning you are against anybody who is trying to subject your father in line with the Dr. Kofi Abu Fabusia. Your take on that?
26: I don't understand what you are saying.
25: Hello?
26: I don't understand what you are saying, so please try and explain it properly.
25: Uh-huh. What I mean is, I understand yesterday we make some pronouncement at SYZFM concerning that Dr. Kofi Abdul Fabujia wasn't a visionary man person. Hello?
26: Yes, I'm listening.
25: Uh-huh. We want you to tell us more about Dr. Kofi Abdul Fabujia. Vision.
26: I'm not too sure I understand what your question is, but if you are asking about what I said on Radio XYZ
25: and concerning Dr. Kofi Abusabuzia,
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2: And you know how you always say money doesn't fall from the sky?
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6: In the morning, I brush my teeth.
7: Oh, Fabia, now what you do? Say, and now who did you know?
9: Mom, Pa, Charles, I took piss now that the buyer no. Send me this chimney, and I'm a num shame, and I'm a boss of no me.
7: Wayne, excuse. I'm a fratty. What's sorry, I know, Pa? And what's the wood tree? Say, and son, where did you? Now, oh no, so Edna, sorry. What you true say?
9: Yes, ma'am. Medical kits toothpaste now, or the buy and run. And it's true, miss you.
7: Why, dear? Kel kits toothpaste, dear. Yeah, yeah, ma'am, or fratty someone with the infirmian, or pimum fiancia.
9: Nay, I'm the dead, that's a say strawberry. Now, you'll be so me dimple.
7: Debbie, any a your toothpaste, and your toffee, why? Eh, yes, say, yeah, the Kel kits toothpaste. Be ma'am, or fra with the infirmian, or pimum fiancia, dear to true, one will say. Every say, a boy, a sea, in one bottle. Anna Ashe, a pamumwa wamwa, a hase, ne mana wadi mapa, me boma de se, me de Kel Kids toothpaste, be mammy metri tree woman say, abribia, Kel Kids toothpaste, and mamma Francis to tree ye ni jese.
27: Kel, happy smile.
28: Testans nina die so ye bako. Some obey the next big voice for radio so. 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

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I will CompuGhana.com. 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And now what's happening was 0243-143-143. 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
1: 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A sign up a BMO. 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
0: She said, "Yeah, to be a dear." And so she knew shop.
5: Me report no way.
0: Minya, so many pursue ya. And so she knew but to.
6: Hmm.
0: As I'm full of business with you, be one. I mean, ideas. Ideas are never cool. The Biani are dream for Frau. And so I'm on to Biani. Also, be a dean say, and yes, some dream when you.
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8: Se a quantum wisdom, ye can do nim, na one could be a na yos artism, and oma bebri, na gana addition, nemu won conform mounts, the old tia when you betcha, and it your rubber who.
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8: Any tea, Tia Bruchenko, Aqua Manqua, Aquente Jo, Eddie Bro was Semper, 94.7 FM. So,
10: you dream in Dana, saying you are no woman on me. You almost see a cacra, you almost will know. Yes, you are here. You need Nasia. Yeah, Cabum.
11: Memory Debia, a bonusia, a Pemusia, a question of what you change your home, our Abruce, said the Akum, any diabet drufi, the Yahoo, near her, the Ye, near the Abba, the Anyano, and you can say,
10: yeah, say. Abrochin come on a dim tintim pa.
8: Yabere no ma hudwa. E won't conform my swa ye bit me dia bua gana. I'm gonna fan it to my paper. O many puntu. Na how bot a sign. Passport won't send some. Nini na ye de bro. E wa brochin come to me dim. Yabesaswa mwakwenya. No a chair wagon.
12: Robert Davy, make us a free Germany.
13: Kobe. Okay, yeah, Amsterdam.
12: Concept never was for Abrochin, Womo, Waman, and an Emma, Womo, a German, and another Mutipi, Womukra, and also program, Womato project, Womama.
8: Shannon, say a minute of beer. 6 p.m. Bogan near Abrochin Company.

The National Pensions Regulatory Authority, NPRA, is the regulatory body of the pensions industry in Ghana, ensuring the compliance of the three-tier pension scheme, being the mandatory basic national social security scheme, first tier, managed by SNET, a mandatory fully funded and privately managed occupational pension scheme, second tier, and a voluntary fully funded and privately managed provident fund and personal pension scheme. Employer enforcement has been beefed up, and therefore, we are entreating all employers to enroll their workers onto the first and second tier mandatory schemes and pay their contributions. Failure to do so will result in prosecution. NPRA, ensuring retirement income security.

Ghana, Mwaya Krado, Franco, Akane Ubiamo, Eye Franco Speed Shopping, Yato Sumienu, Nemibia Obeto Don Shire Dienu Naibian, Ubetimina 40% discount, Ewomu, Ane, Don Shire Dienu Naipe, Fato de Upebia, Eye Fiada, 2nd October 2026, Bora Franco Branch, Biawo Maimu Bebia, Nidija, Say Ye Fridge, Microwave, Washing Machine, Air Conditioner, Soundbar,

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1: 10 years of worship, 10 years of praise, 10 years of prayers, a generation of women lifting one sound to heaven. Now, we gather again, but this time, we're not just gathering to worship, we're gathering to say thank you. Join Women in Worship as we celebrate a decade of grace, our Thanksgiving offering with an extraordinary lineup of anointed voices, including Mercy Chinwo, Judy Kay, Celestine Doncor, PSC Esther, Empress Gifty, Tego Sisters, Naomi Rain, Epiasa Wabontu, Sarah Pia, and Sandra Bwache. Sunday, 27 September 2026, Sports Complex, opposite the University of Ghana Sports Stadium, Accra, 4 p.m. Come, ready to give God the glory he deserves, because 10 years later, we know one thing for sure. It has all been grace. Women in Worship 2026, a decade of grace. Our Thanksgiving offering. 27 September, 4 p.m. Come and give thanks. Sponsors, Malta Guinness, NASCO, Wilmar, Thog Properties, Media Partners, Adum FM.

0: Tony Hope's in a door. Eddie Morpha see a picture.
1: Yes, and running from the kind.
0: Ever two was say, well, who? Ghana Jollof. Now, only
2: it could see say on a simple FM.
0: Good. Gamedia, dear.
1: Okay.
0: Saturday publication, no buy. No, if I send a cool Facebook live.
1: Yeah, and running from the kind.
0: Ever be ye, no.
1: Say,
0: actually, I said, dear Nipper, you know. Oh, my, yeah. I'm begging a baby in this woman.
1: Yes.
0: Boss. Sir, yes, sir. Ghana Jollof. And I hear you more, Moshe, Ghana Jollof.
1: Yes.
0: And then, who's the other to wear it?
1: On also share videos.
0: What shall I say? I'm off. I see any say
1: where Ghana Jollof. Okay.
3: I said, okay, what's
0: it? I'm saying, or not yet.
1: Obianco Fan.
0: Because who share Ghana Jollof? I was here by the phone. Bra, said the year can't me offer say na semo. Me offer say say. Obi ti mi jina baby. And the social media no. Once ya air ya bunu di. Obi jina baby o ti mi ya bi bi afa o hon.
1: Yeah.
0: And inti ne o kuchu bi picture. Aka jo say hey, papa. Me pe picture. Because picture na utwa me no. 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

0: ebekasa na nipa be hu se dia soro ebedi ne nkomo na nipa se se oya nyame adrom oye police officer oye CID officer me ose obekoso atwantro ade egwete usha san busia so oninko nyaye papa de ma yeye twedi ampon kwame and then by Jesus Christ we will go to them. We will seek vengeance from God. Now we know the Father whom our Father gave to us.
1: Calm down.
0: Now we know, say he will talk. Akorana this are true when you need to
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0: Tazash no way no him. Mobetino Mosini mobile money mo mobile money fraud. And not the any mobile money fraud would be you. Nemum or share. Give me a video. 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I was social media. Any hopes in our
1: and
0: more fast.
1: Abusia, Salami ni te.
3: Okay.
1: Na ibisa ni se anajono de ni siye.
3: Mm-hmm.
1: Ano tse se ahumate be ye
3: dumbienu.
1: Ko. Ana ohun enkrofo omoye miensa.
3: Yes.
1: Bako ayo ba ano she mofti atadisha mpabuwa tuntun. Mm-hmm. Ana mienu so ye apusifo. Okay. Apusifo.
3: Okay.
1: Ombe fa ni sista. Okatwe ni se.
4: We are in the western region. Yakachi was a name, you could see St. Jumedi in the hall on a debate free ever bro. Very significant. The reason why the entire team, Abedru, a year, the western region of Ghana,
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4: you Pakosem and Komo Ebo, and you were a new mobby brain, so Isia, Ewo, a Hanam say, Midoman and the Kabna Sante. Well, Minia Obi near Kuya Boachua, and the entire team left behind, they were Accra. Led by Kwesi Chu, Yerio Chum, Yachiamu in our Kwansu and Kosokura. But Bamenka was a Hainsu team is led by Dominic Kisiye, who heavily supported by Mohammed and any team. And Tibebi, I will be on all over the world. The good thing is that any Ekosi saying on Asempa 94.7 Yedi Free, the western region of Ghana, Anna Yedi Ebro. Yaba specifically, baby, Ghana Mampenyu Odika Nkwa. Forever, we continue to be proud of him. Dr. Kwame Nkrumah Nikrum Pa Ana Yejinei. Maybe I didn't tell him personally. Can I say? Maybe I'm going to go and see the Sibon on crying. No, the first radio interview on 100.3 FM. Me bo Kuridian. I'm going to see David. You know, yes, I'm here. Can I see him Yon pain for Buha, and they won the Buana from a bony idea chairman. Now, yet me a conca. But honestly, Nipa Bakwa, Naju Nipa, me team say, Medikai, Achiana Bonabaso, and Sakra, and Maka, a Yakwan, so dear, and your mamma be who Hanum, Namin Pain for you, Ashish Medina Senator, the road minister for Ghana, Era Abuja. You clearly will see, sir, on our way to a year in Zimaland, no. The big push projects, no, Kosupa, and we have to say kudos to him. Maybe the other encouragement I give him, no, and then a continuous surprise visitation to various construction sites, because a non swabe servo as one of the best sureties are a Buama, a contractor for a Hodorinano, Etna Munasuna, Omudi Jumasun. So, Ira Guja, the Rose Minister. And the entire team, Amudi Jumashonkono, we say kudos to you and we thank you for

0: a Juma Song.
1: Kudos to him.
0: Oh, yeah.
1: Maybe the other encouragement I give a man on any continuous surprise visitation to various construction sites, because a non swab servo as one of the best sureties are a Buama a contractor for Hodorinano at Nomunasuna Omudi Juma Song. So, Yeru Agbuja, the Roads Minister, and the entire team Omudi Juma Song Kuno, we say kudos to you and we thank you for a Juma Song Kwa. More year a war a free a year Dominic is all coming man church or do now, but the big push projects now a war a man if you ever say free man casting by you know any big push project be obiano actively the contractors are really working on it, so we have to say kudos to the road minister Agbuja. Once we talk about a year and Zimano, you understand that they are a part of the Akan a year tribe in T Shannon. So yeah, can Zimei Emani Mru and Yusun Kwechribia, they are part of the Akan tribe into one war western region of Ghana. It is all free half a sini jomoro equa kusi axim and beyond Bibiadia dancers. You are still in the enclave. And there's a history about some in Zimes Biomako Pie Ewo Ivory Coast and the kind of name from all those things, no, you become one same. I want to say, in fact, driving through town, Cassani Bian and Pesame Kamoka, I say, make us an Oka say, Opasoka, I love you, saying as you can, Omoka, but Metana, Maria Finti, members made mistake, Nanka, as my Cassandra problem be about. The sad reality is that Motis, I know, is in it, you say, baby, I want to. The sad reality is that many and many, but maintains them. Very unfortunate. Mamichi, and I say FIBA. Zimeni this year, our worry a year for this year, but maintains ma. It's my bam and counter for me and see where I'm sure, sir. By the next few hours, I made you a crewman. No, meet me who and Chia Hodone, Abusia Hodone, Zimakas and Alice Kakra Kakrano, Ebeboa. Yewo Makacho, Dr. Kwame Nkrumah, your ni hometown. And those men can say, Benin, Menko Kabibiana Kofasim Biaba, and in Krubia, Menkashi. I have assumed this afternoon that Abako Sembia, Fa, Ayens Maono, and then paying for her, Omoni Bidisa, and community. The Embassy Makacho, you say, Baby Abutu, Baby Awo, Baby Ashe, Baby Awobiano, Oti, and Ifibiano. We are saying, welcome to the Western region. And here, Annie Eddie Ekosi saying, Every year, Kopem say, Nonsia, Ebo, Edia Pemu, Mabibia, Etimako. Senka, Dr. Kwame Nkrumah Tiasia, the understanding, which is the reality, is that he would have been 117 years, because on the 21st of September, Anna Ebusia 4, Edinbeka, and Jose. Ghana this year, almost this year, and Zimeni this year. That's what Dr. Kwame Nkrumah always said, that or no, or Zimeni first, and Uchusubeye Ghanaian. That was one of the languages he kept on saying, say, or Zimeni first, and Sanobe Ghanaian. And now, if you want to know much about why we are here, there's a planning committee, Omutonsa Eddie Freyen. Fortunately, yeah, well, chairman of the committee and the secretary of the committee, Ewa Hanum say, yeah, any of them come briefly. If we are mentioning crashing, so remember, any of them come on your health, yeah, directly to pay you for being so are any of them come on your major opinion leaders. So we'll get interactive with them, and then we'll also have the member of parliament for Lembele and minister for lands and natural resources, Yerua, Amma Kofi Boah, so any Abidi and Kitan. So clearly, it's a packed program. Akwenya Beba Mawia this year, Ewan Zimalanda, once you are present here, maybe one or two things, because you would love to draw the attention of the opinion leaders and the sector ministers' attention to, and Ghana for your attention to. I'm very sure, pretty sure, say by the close of a year, the program, no, will be bearer over an, a certain challenge or a certain misconception about Enzima land. People from the western part of Ghana, no, by the time maybe close to Bibiano, now also from the environment to health to education to road to illegal mining, all those things that borders on the development and forward march of Nzema Western Region and Ghana, the bigger picture. San Komoni na Ebeba. Medika kacho se yewo eye Nzema land inti. Ye kasa na ti se si ifiada metre. Ekosi Senju Mediano on Asempa 94.7. Bebia, lawyer Philip Osebunsu, also Ubutubiana and Chasunko, Anna Yedema, once a child. Na yes, I'm a year Shadene Yakovs, Yaka say, oh, mammy, your grandmother, Yaka say, dear, oh, tiny chidin dindi, and was sentimental. Yes, so every bebem.
0: I probably shouldn't be telling you this, but there's this.
1: Before my mom, you know, Quaba, Pamchom, you know, my son on, Munina, Mamma Quaba, Eba Asempa 94.7. Namin Sankai will say, 1 year careful, I really feel say, Hanguan, you didn't come on war by Uncommon. I should have a beer with yourself and Nina, and did you ever Cabiano, and you and Guan, your Madofo, your Mabusha for, your Mopati for, your Enimdia for, and you have been for Majibra, almost so ABT. What am I, Ubo dear? Na fi wa chere odibre na unuanso abodi na wa chere ndibre na ekwe ni wanisa
2: yo omahim eh Nkrumah First Planning Committee secretary
1: Nkrumah First
2: planning
1: committee
2: secretary
1: all right
3: yo Mr. Medase made the honorable John Kwaunketia
1: okay
3: planning committee chairman
1: yes. And I mean the simechi
3: and that way Kwame Nkrumah Museum
1: oh I see.
3: Aye.
1: Did you know?
3: Aha, yeah, baby, I'm not ne mama ne ne papa eti.
1: Aha.
3: Aha. Until we raise inside that, and then I know my team, no, ewo ho.
1: Baby, I'm GA.
3: Aye. 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
1: Well about talk on baba menka o bra eye YouTube to see a year Ekosi Senu Asempa 94.7 Diane, yeah, Bohon Komui, Ninfuni, Edda Hokama Kama, and then Shavonisua, dear Navy Bianco Kamama. So walk us through. It is Hano Tiankasa, and then now, or Demi Mamina Papademina, maybe I walk on in Yano,
3: Hano,
1: I see, and what again?
3: And see Sabiana, not Mamina Papati, Sabiana. 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
1: Wow. So that's a brief about a doctor, a Kwame Nkrumah. If you need that, so the whole way there or true for some dance, the way I just took time to enter the place now. Very nice place, very, very nice place. Anytime I will pass you through, I was in Zimaland, so no, Jebre, Nabeshe. How your body is saying?
3: Ngolo flo.
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3: Mvele solo
1: na asase tre ne we
3: ofri mvele solo na okwa asase tre
1: ah
3: ofri asase tre okwa mvuma
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1: okay
3: aha
1: na no mo describe what say eskafo asase I didn't hear because of gas na na
3: oh ansima eskafo asase because say na woken gas wa ha ye too good wa ha
1: wow
3: even your baby cry asase no eya asase dey cement eye ye
1: me hu se eyi
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1: fita
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1: I see
3: aha
1: I see me hu school sa kese so ni midwifery school school be say na wa si
3: yo
2: oba in Crawford ha yewo secondary school back
1: okay
2: ba wo bele mbele yewo six of them
1: okay
3: yewo technical ICT
1: technical
2: wo bele mbele
1: and a midwifery no so we infa
3: yewo ba kun asanda na yewo ba kun ezieman
2: ezieman
1: oh I see in fact me hu school bi omo school no omo ya me nim school Crawford I deliberately had to just write to check and see school cra me hu ya na me kan wasem and St Martin's boys also when
2: for near your hospital
1: okay
2: ah wo ekwe
1: Rock of Ages Academy
3: good I wo kro my private school
1: hey mo mo ma because omo share no
3: ah
1: you very very nice it is a and cry school a share ni bi hu a o be fe where there very decent bus
3: very very decent
1: Rock of Ages a private school
3: a private school
1: oh okay omo so yet your mopa because of another almost school down on kwa is the Marco Toko Park and also way
3: and the opposite Aya Community Center a one pin
1: okay and the Marco Toko is the Marco Toko Park okay all right so now young Konkroma festival young cup a year she shows from Kwa Mudia Guakwemu now for the Adam Komo Kroma so what is it the planning committee and Kroma a year festival no is she anything saying
3: yo me that say I'm say yes I see on the 9th to 13th no yebo community gather ah yene nkro makumaku dumienu ana boye aha ana na wiye yenu yenya ni odi kan ni oto sumienu ni ade a yebo ma baso e ma omo cap I'm say sana watch ni nyina na ekrom ha yeshipa ni je bebre enu firi ho ni wo homecoming. And if we adjust.

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2: Bibli.
1: Bibli.
2: Okay, okay. Ne, diwani ba yonemu specially to apa?
1: Oh, I had a blood you and no na you didn't be brave.
2: Okay.
1: Uh-huh.
2: I had not check your one.
1: I check and so aha. I check and so aha.
2: Okay.
1: You were
2: okay.
1: To Kumangbole.
2: Hey.
1: Uh-huh. Nakacho, yes, on your bima.
2: All right. But remember to show for us. Now, a Kronan Kasa, how are you celebrating a year, Doctor Aye Kwame Nkrumah? 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
3: yo me da se ten se be fasa kwen we so na mada Nkrofu chief ase ne mechia no na mada ye MP nso ase mabona baso se me ka na maka says see ano baby ya beduna na ye MP kan ho cheda enya nipa dom na sa 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tourism for war calendar ho a every year bia no the journey to Nkrofo to celebrate the festival with us
2: every year.
3: Every year, President Bai was say, "Say, Nyameya na dunas." Say, Obedi, ebe yo manpenya. Obe magisho say, "Sa, yade ko Parliament, Parliament G2 mu." Inti sisi ano Nkrumah fese nye Nkrofo. For kwa edia na the whole of the country
2: na edia proper kwam na ya hwese ye kase western region in Peyu for baba join ye na yetimi abon community pa it's a whole celebration for you na joy be do ye na ya fa Nkrumah be say na no pay any enumere ya ye kase e kru no one of the uniqueness of the town any how decent how they've kept various towns and communities you can't take that away from them maybe I will be an anyan krana kumasi and I say miami ahubia ahunidi a challenge or it's not all 100% but you can say say enzimani ni nkuru kwanwocha cleanliness any neatness there you can give it to them because really biaya fenya now we've covered almost the 23 or so localities no baby abe fe biano you see a certain level of a conscious attempt say a kuruna nkasa ebedeni ama bibian so akokama in fact reception of the people for enzima eye extremely unique very unique enti se obi jire che no kan enzima for asema today we can all give a testimony, not with biases because of maybe Yawarefia, but Yankasa we've come to see and we felt it and we think we need to show and shine more light. Ewasa this part of us. And yeah, but we say in 2000 yeah, we are not sure gidi no GMT. Yeah, it's almost every 10-15 minutes biano. We display kakrabe 30 minutes biano asako nechino asaba. So ama word and wahanum nankasa de nyamini ni. I wish and God will feel the heat in Accra. Now, about now, I enjoy the breeze. and the serene atmosphere ewo this part of Ghana. Finest beach resorts ewo Ghana and beyond. And what I'm trying to say, Maha. Yeah. Well, you need to be there. Maha Beach, right? You need to beach resort. You need to be there. Just come, take a walk. Now, how Ghana form we are this year, we free in Zima Asasa. So, put nature together in an extremely beautiful manner. Ah, would you know? Yes, it's possible. Say Ghana for so you bet my auntie. You might form war a Maha Beach. Any other hotels, the resorts are more this land. Most of them are Kusu. Now, Yambra, Ekuna, Kasewa, and Mexico. What else Mutu Wana more ama my closer to solutions? For instance, about this young wasima at the same war, Dr. Kwame Nkrumah say.
3: Yo, Mendasi, Senya. Now we shall say about both schools today, no. Initially and a first no, ne and share that any schools is a say school year traditional schools in a bay three. Ya wo Roman Catholic school, ya wo Methodist school. Necessiano private school. Schools are work room no more than 13.
2: More than 13.
3: Private schools. Sisiano, don't wanna add school as a private investment.

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0: To me, etuaso. By 10 years coming there, adisua, I will chrome my dear assassin.
2: I see.
0: Sabre NSA. Siciano, Uber, Usagana Skuna, Uber Triaso. I saw Foka Kokumase, your MP, and him, says a Kana Sebe, ya, or Ne or Mampeny, and can't. Now, send your Kwam and Kroma Wohu, and Faso, Anka, a Besha Kwam Kwan, and Yam say Wohu, and Faso, Anka, a Besha Kwam Kwan, and Yam say. Now we need MSCC and Obia Elko Kumase dia. So man penny yana se ebe ya. Oma yenya anes ewo krumga. So we share so. Ona.
2: Yes.
0: Yenu anumbi asha se se umusi private university.
2: Okay.
0: In fact, oma omoji tumuse se akwenya neba. 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
2: Ebema.
0: Ne de asha se. Now before some basis are there, we no more could Uncle Jias say Cassia pa at all. And come on the ashes, but intentionally, Sabba as I say for the university, already no community, no, yeah, prepared for it. Inti a year idea, yeah, first I'll coin your way so, and then Chroma first, I fear you didn't every year, no, Eddie, I told my penny. Sir, a year, na sir, a bay, a year.

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1: KNUSC, Anes, Emran Crawford, Never Boa and Mamai, Emman's Stretch as Ibian Shada and Yel Nivalubia, Basician will be. Yes, it's story better than that. Mm-hmm. What they am my rent? What they must go?
2: Adishian, the Dawa Kuma, so say, a bit to me about Kuru Mudia. That's so encouraging. Would you say, baby, I do know? And see, yes, Suku Pombi, or I say, a Dr. Kwame Kuman Munyam.
1: Yes.
2: And they are already there, the structures.
1: Structures.
2: Say, Abani Bahwa partner. Why a Clarice and Musumi Pijana could be a BSA could be a.
1: Yes.
2: Namuda to a MPN. I see, yeah, that's it. You best have also. But once men see Mohan, me see, pay pounds or Shapumdi or Dapumdi, and on command on Swabakansa, and check in any better chin commo, Alpha Hanso, Neoma, a bar, a pomodi on Sema, and once a man's etty saying, I hire Sempa 94.7, it could see saying, Jim Median from the Western region to Enkrofu,
1: Follow,
2: Wona, a Kebia, a Bem. This is one unique opportunity. One major thing, would you say, own best support to minister and our MP and our this year war a year in Zimalandia. Now, Omu Yamama, I didn't such like a say, Pabeba.
3: I'm saying, Mr. Siminiana come back on education side, Mr. Mayfair Health. I hire district capital, Crawfoha, a district capital. You need district hospital. In the idea, I did too. MP and him na in the Hong Kong Marco actually. I'm an oak, I say. Wajipenia, Wabashan, and Anumbo, Abahas, I see ya, or Barber Catis Sword. Now, almost see district hospital. In tea, Nam Sakunya, so SLM and Penny, sir, Sana Moya, MP, A3, Obobuano, now, say, on an hour day, no, they shall you, say, if we head directory to. And I say, ministry, you to me, who no moment, yes, and they say, Omwano, now own to me, and ye, near your district hospital. Ah, I bema a crane so a tumpon. Because a pomodi idea, here, no mammy, you know, a pomodi, and a school.
2: So, district capital, Muni hospital, major hospital, be our
3: clinic, and our
2: clinic, yes.
3: Yeah.
2: I see.
1: So, Uba Chrome, why your clinic? Baba, this would my war, head facility war. Equi Saint Martin de Porres, hospital, kasiye. There was a time and they wanted to convert to this hospital, but ono anko sani anjeshi aniti. Inti si ana yenya district ano. Ye cry and say yenya district hospital. Ewo unkofuha.
2: Well, 26 minutes after 3, mama doctor Abekamu because maybe I do know. You're doing 18 one is a Dr. Augustine Kwesi Amwako Health Director Elembele. Minimum we Dr. Mbaba joining. Dr. Be joining. Na ye moyang komu wahanim si. Nti chairman ma doctor beka yung obesaba. Unwe bigo planning committee no. There are a lot of activities. So what na si? Ti doc beka yung Dr. Augustine Kwesi Amwako ye Health Director Elembele. Ana ye sakani doc. Ye denyamia si se short notice. Ba wabeka yung sani ye bebon komu. In any case, artisan working here as a practitioner artisan.
4: My father is what I was in it here for you. In fact, culture and one of the best places to work is in a district like Elembele district. We have very beautiful people who love their land, who are ready to support in terms of health. So it's one of the good places I've worked so far.
2: Okay, but you just heard it. That the district capital, no major health facility. We are worried about that.
4: Yes, in fact, main kakakra, and I be my appreciate you why there's even the need for the district hospital. The nature of your district, you know, so I show you a map now, a boot shaped. And the whole district, there was St. Martin de Porres, popularly here from Equi Hospital. A hope. Na ye ye ni efreno obstetric emergency comprehensive obstetric emergency care. Asi chere ne se hope na se obanyima na se bi obehia moja And I said, I just say operation manual. A hope the whole district.
2: A hope.
4: A hope. And you to me, yeah, yes, I did know. The whole district. And the district is vast. Your population is about 134,000. Yes. And the whole district, the structure or the nature of the district now. A hard dream pants. So be well, corner, be an ass, obey him, moja, on your mat. I just about all the way to. Equi Hospital, St. Martin de Porres Hospital. So, I be operation, mana. I just say, oh, corona. The need for another facility, a bear survey as a supplement to St. Martin de Porres, you know. It cannot be overemphasized.
2: What continues to be the challenge? Didn't you? I say, very needful, but you making sure, say, Ebeba into friction, I problem for what continues to be the challenge? Asasiana, Sikana, Minister of Health, former go ahead, and MP, and same as Minister, on attention, share down Koyana. What is the difficulty? Because with this picture, we're trying to, you know, there should be that deliberate, conscious effort to ensure, say, such facility, Beba.
4: In fact, a main car, and you also say, you try a picture and you say, actually, I'm paying for a more has say, you know, I'm with to whom and a more. You say, and crop for has say, yeah, capital, no, yes, I see to honor much. Just a bit to me, Edia, the honorable MP and EDC, you know, Ed Hujuma, and Chey Babi C, if you have said, I think by now, cry, should have laid the foundation. But in Yama Baku and Yenubina, Uncle Senior. And Sanya can say echo and Tina Echo Drise, no. So I must say, sir, in Penyufwa what I say, Edihujuma, aside what is to come here, and yeah, Kaseya Sawoko Bruno a friend who inyinase. Yeah, well, a health center baku honom. Yes, be a can home again through the help of the stakeholders here, no. Omabuama, Ghana Gas, ne Quantum, together, Omwe Puti structure, Honum. But picture na me try and it's also in here. We would need bare 3 or 4 of such facilities, our district. Send a bit to Yama Bibia Kong Kaye. But quite me a dama kuma sopa, Bronubi Obiani, me a freho, new in Yinase,
2: and I say Yinase
4: not. And Obiani, a Honum, say, yeah, refer the nature of the place, Ninti. National ambulance name to me in Serve Hall. A cob aqua me and we break it down. But honorable MP Adaroma, honorable Amako Fibu Adaroma, yenya robust ambulances be or honoma, ye use by because of the road now, see, Kakrane break it down. I can't break it down. See, they die. I come as supane say, it me I could see theater, ewa honom. Send a buyer, there's no need to move
2: theater.
4: The people. Yes. Yeah, I can say, your physician assistant or ho, your midwives, ewa honom. Yeah, can I say basic thing you don't bet me? And I say, Queen, yes, sir, obey him, Moja, and obey him as a band operation. I just saw fast, our rough road, yeah, describe here. So it descend, yeah, but Nan said the road now improve, but can in anchor. So, person obey, I just saw Kofa Pristia, Eco Femua, Kofa, Hunter West, in Zima East,
2: and
4: so Wabba. Now, I'm saying a road now, I wake a cry, ain't he? In Penyufona, I'm way to one more, but the agents cry when need some say, I am Fisa and then the near I am Crawford Health Facility.
2: If you're if you've just joined us, Higher Semper 94.7, you could see Saint Jumedino and our share 80, depending on where you find yourself. You defeat the western region of Ghana and Ebro, precisely, Dr. Kwame Nkrumah. Your first president, the Krum and Crawford, and your day, bro. Makacho and Koka and Crawford and Crawford, if you hand the make a Jemco, but Oba Hadi has obviously pronouncing a different neighbor. No, yeah, be on my new brain, America and Crawford and Crawford. I'm born a different cry. Find the abundant one kindness. I see you sending lots of text messages. We're extremely happy where we are transmitting from. Mosi Ahaya Biasron Kwa. You bring a lot of memories and history. Your bank cry we can share with you guys. And for informal planning committee is one say because but for now, the health director, Ellen Bele, Dr. Augustine Kwasi Amwako, and I didn't were raising very important issues. Doctor, I have no ambulance anywa.
4: Okay, so for district region, assign one district, one ambulance near where Nubi or Benefio on my say Martin de Porres for ambulance near where special one for because of the gas complex, you know. Robust one beer, and yet the typical well furnished ambulance you're using is also
2: But you've been here for long, you're even a very prevalent one. We say,
4: come on, our good old malaria, I was HIV, so you did more kutney because of the nature of the district.
2: HIV AIDS.
4: Yes, HIV AIDS. Ewa hapana malaria. Nini na say in tiwa.
2: Doc, you know. I don't know mostly, you know me. Me mo mama and wow. With your just I thought this thing was over, but Doc, I assure mama. In fact, Martina see ye. Honestly, now saying mama, ba kubi din komo biose. Maybe some komo imao. And I'm happy that you've been bold to just discuss this conversation. This woman said something striking. I thought say maybe na or ya manabo so, but I now see say na aya semihia na na okano. Osi uhunipa esanse ne HIV edru no abanti no obi aye kama. I just want to quote exactly, but the yanye no e very very prevalent in ti yenye na no yenkoso enye eyi eno no was osi don't trust anybody nowadays because of the antiretroviral drugs. People look nicer, even more beautiful. That is Dr. Clementine Odey, University of Ghana Medical School. And all this. So it means that it's prevalent, right? And then I'm just telling him, Ade, what is happening? I hire a hub, Anna.
4: Okay, it is saying to
2: Anna, I'm going to go.
4: No, the nature of the district, you know. Saying to say, yeah, district here, refugee camps, Mienu, our district here.
2: Refugee camps?
4: Yes, but so what happens is brothers from the neighboring districts, you know, or entire Ghana from, let's say, Cote d'Ivoire, or entire Ghana, and cafes district to be shining a Jomoro district.
2: Yeah.
4: Essentially, you own Obia Oho, until you prefer to move to the refugee camp where Ninfefu Oho. So that is one of the first things. The fact that there's a refugee camp, so outside from our neighboring countries, so they will prefer to come and lodge in Yaya District, Elembele, though they will enter through the Jomoro District. And the second thing is, Nyamia Daroma, because of the companies, Ghana Gas, Quantum, Adamus, most of the people who work here, but their families are somewhere. For example, my family is in Takrade. Monday to Friday, no be ne family no aba. And you can attest, there are lots of youngsters, but everybody's family is somewhere, either in Takrade, Accra, Kumasi.
2: This is your Kenyan say, Abba, I'm here, Jumani, Yanko.
4: And one way home.
2: Yaba, you may have money and call.
4: Yes.
2: But percentage is serious, Anna.
4: Yes. In fact,
2: hey, then your budget is going into it, power, in terms of education.
4: Yes.
2: Sensitization for it. It's not a joke. It's scary. Because the old Kenya, one of the major challenges you have is the prevalence of HIV/AIDS. And then,
4: I think just like Okaino, and I say Indrone waho with education, people take them. People go foot to me far copy and say they become it becomes undetectable. Hence a drone ever honum. But the main cause, and I think say na metra ho in Fronye Kakrano say.
2: But how often do you frequent the marketplaces, the schools? Other places I'm meeting about the Urame and say, are they with you? Udi agora agro be do because yen kan sa keke. I am scared now, very worried because see a catch there say prevalence rate of HIV was so bad there. Everybody is not safe. Apart from say yeah an intercourse problem no, yeah or other areas and it may edible. It may be the person sexually might not be active, but other areas edible no a hard journey. So it means that there should be a lot of budget given. I'm going to be that budget is forthcoming.
4: Yes, Damia Dom. I think through the assembly system we have funds for HIV there. Then through the friends said the national program, HIV program, no, and also our funds are a few number. I think Yama Bia and say there's a popular place away is Yamahasea. The number Wokrum had yenim for Bafana. Because I said and saying there was Mpox outbreak at a point we saw say it was related to people who have sex and all that. The Kohonom Eko Enumreti any mood in Komonia and I tell we had over almost 150 commercial sex workers in this small place. If you honom ye ntina so sa if you honom ye and say yeah you call ye engage your mo education more.
0: I'm just interested in this conversation.
2: Cement C crutch in Swaba, NTB, I didn't be but we'll just take a break for like 5 minutes. When we are back, we'll continue this conversation because we know we just for 5 minutes. I'll be right back.
4: Okay,
2: NTB, I didn't be doing come but we'll just take a break for like 5 minutes.
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2: 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Say, everything, they will do everything possible. I'm a Ramaphosa, or someone more to say, I'm running. Sure, man, baby. Mampin, check the tempo of the country on the treatment these people have meted out to Africans. We are not advocates for sebi foolishness. We are not. But remember, you know, say that sense of entitlement, you know, sebi here in Ghana for no, we bet you cheer for every simple sir. You didn't tell. Because Ghana has even come to a point to say. A former good year beyond our natural resources beyond or mana basic posse, ya jihadi. Do you think?
4: A school for a bio. The lecturer Ghana say what we go so jine woho. A school for a teacher for a now for. Say who pay? Say who best to say who name ni ameni na? Every nanny. Ya yeshiche papa biya mamu. Ewe ye air conditioners, TVs, refrigerators, gas cookers, chest freezers, microwaves, mobile air conditioners, vacuum cleaners, blenders, kettles, mobile phones. 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
3: 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Eko si say.
4: You're near 20, 48 minutes after 3. Ugusuti Asempa 94.7. You could see saying Jumedin from the western region of Ghana. Well, quickly, you have called your guest in the health director, but Minister Beka and Sawan say, it's a special day. Any kaki can send the donant, you know, we are there on also or Shania Mabebe, but Minister, welcome. Bibi Ebo Kodi.
5: Remember me do in Krofo Elembele district.
4: Did you say Ngolofo or Nkofo?
5: Ngolofo.
4: Ah, Ngolofo. Okay, my name is Ibrahim Semini Madie.
5: You mean that? Anti. You have brought flies now, ma. Who do you can Krofo?
4: Na Bibi Aboko di.
5: Aboko. Ni ya da se muni na maba.
4: Okay.
5: Na you be celebrity Osajifu Dr. Kwame Nkrumah.
4: Yes. That is here. It reminds you of what? You see, Chi.
5: Wait.
4: Yeah.
5: It reminds me, sir. An opinion me can't me see. If I go back, time I was Osajifu. Now it is a tiny village. So we were walking in my kitchen. Now you won't grow for 10 beer, 7 year. Automatically, they don't survive. Inti, you can't nipa. You won't know. There was no chance of survival. Anyame Adam. Onyini waha. Very humble beginnings. Sebio bia enim ni background ni mse sebio. Na ni parents in Yesika for. She grew up in poverty. Na by dint of hard work, humility. Ninyame Adaruma. Opoja anwa. Na meka se. It was just by chance na Kwame Nkrumah nyamie because Prince Headmaster Owa Chimota omo to Ghana na omo pie half as ni na omo wura classroom ohu se small boy bi ejina table so a o chiro mofra a o ti se no age ade
4: just that
5: that's it and they were shocked na omo jina wa na omo hwe niam o chiro chiro do they took notice of him. And then when they got back to Achimota, they said they wrote that they wanted that boy to come and further his education. Anyway, we yeah, Onyobia and Intiaso.
4: Wow.
5: That's how he got to Achimota. And Kaino, a professor was history. Now just think about it. For a man, nyame man so by chance. Now o to me pie wa obi any musani o pie America slow way. Na okwa ya. Hustling way, Lincoln University Okoye no. Obi anim restaurants Okoye Juma Anajo. Odi baby cry no ko preach this guy. This man somehow was able to get educated, get exposed. We share very powerful blacks, Americans, and other people from the Caribbean. To the extent, so you're ready. Ebe liberate Ghana. Am I independent? Liberate the whole. Enyina ye kan wase edu ba bi no na eje se ye nyina kra UFI no ne sacrifices ne ndi celebration ya ende nyame adum Ghana celebration no ne edi kan ye beda president Mahama se because ye ba in the first 1 month ye ko parliament pa se founders day as a national holiday. Secondly, our ma cabinet approve ye se the journey to Nkrofo is now going to be on the tourism calendar of Ghana.
4: Wow.
5: Sir, niyama minu we make this celebration important. Now, enye journey bi na iti ya, ye di asuye se ye babe ye, simply coming to Nkrofo. We are, a journey to Nkrofo no means se, ye engana minor nkesano, ye be poso na ya drink, Osajifu Dr. Kwame Nkrumah. 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se nyame betumi a left to and then to understand near my year, last time maybe a question. Why is Kwame Nkrumah's celebration so relevant in 2026? Number one, and now minimum tihei values me and sabi na Kwame Nkrumah. Number one, that we must be self-sufficient as a country. I see you two and a more yeah and kesano.
4: Also,
5: sabi you and yet debi ana yekita. A Bruni and Cassa were being slaved for so many years. No catcher or no hoon were check a chess and grow for a colonial sea yapamomo. Say a moy and bray and to tune
4: in my
5: Mumbe Saba. No more matters a colonial or Mumbaba is a new colonialist because Mumbaba in the form of IMF conditionalities. You be one here, chains.
4: Wunda dada.
5: The dada dada. Who kind of book now? Bibia or Kaihono. Near Bissa said, Dear Antina. Ye born the church sako somboda and my obey ye energy nebisam se enne 2026 ye ten year kosomboda ye yitama haba
4: challenge
5: mboa
4: ye been a big challenge
5: one president 9 years this is the foundation he laid and we still cannot do without his footprints
4: so we've not celebrated him enough
5: not at all so this journey to Nkrofo is a You do, baby, no.
4: So we've not celebrated him enough.
5: Not at all. So this journey.

0: God make him Kwame Nkrumah. That is why this journey to Nkrumah, especially for young people, for the new generation, to come to Nkrumah to learn of Nyanebe's kitchen. Ugura kitchen, what now? Share, muchia isiwo. Now so now share. My men on him Kwame Nkrumah more than 10 months and zana
1: oh
0: no.
1: Oh, that's the story.
0: Yes, and he was different in any way. And there could be a statue. Ne mami, abakwa sem si odi kofu mwa. Owe ne chia o kacha nse me mami weti ya nami
1: isu. Weti ya namso.
0: Nyina Yekubi, so that we can open it up. In verse 7, yebewe kubie Kwame Nkrumah run about. Fufra ya ye. 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No, o fasti, no bompa ye. To create meditation center or ni papa krom or half a snake and the okoa quiet location okoa why you ho at the say yeah sent here member modern I restore and send a restore
1: meditation center
0: center no so that next year mobeba na a honum baby baby we are gonna ni be an asabio yeah bombo left and right who baby on fano
1: you need to reflect okoa meditate
0: and in the quiet presence of God, you know, we be pretty tell. Hey, yo, you do, baby, yes, or we draw, or can come yummy. Kwame Nkrumah, and yummy, and yummy.
1: I see. Minister, just two things, but not quickly now. Walk or two, and then you must know. Now it's coming up. Ukruman and Castanema, you need to come out. Apart from my boss, body, I'm a dear man. You've been very, very deliberate in terms of more environment, you know, very clean environment, you know. There are two, three issues above. One is the educational sector. Now, your people love that there should be sukupon, a tertiary institution, much more realized. Now, emra, yes, I'll be able to say. In fact, they've gone far to say there were private people here. One chance here, but he can seem to convince me. In the idea of Doma Kuma Supano is to ensure that we will have that Nkrumah University properly situated here. Mubinya home for so there must be the rising levels of HIV/AIDS. And I say that because health director said what it means is that it should be a concerted effort to give the health director enough funds for sensitization of some of these things. Finally, I think one area of also concern schools are limited. But in the schools are bad, but the interest for people to move into education to ensure that that is the next thing for them in terms of their future. And what's them? These are the three areas.
0: Number one. And then I can see the Namuko footages of area how was Galamsey Hub Angaza. Into destruction of the environment. Makwe lands the natural resource minister. You see, Sebi, who bother my who start to go
1: anything
0: now? Yabo Modia within this short period. Ah, your restoration well, destroyed lands in Nina. Ah, yet the infonimbecho what it was before and how we have restored all those lands. And the Yabo Modia created cooperative responsible mining yet training. Across the country, you're training over 9,000 young people. Mm-hmm. Say, mine is a human. It's a legal business, but they say we're in a year and say, so we are working on that as well. Ah, you're making progress. Number two, I did about any main road, Echo decide. Since you're a Gusua, Yamiadon President Muhammad Daruma, they can't big push. Ah, you're Gusua, you're a human. Critical one. Health director Obeka Chiro me be MP o hanu ma check akra but me be MP o hanu na chief center what district no mu na ye 3 na ye so bad say me the mobile clinic na me dey call places to really help and I am proud to say that we have more than 40 chief centers na bia so me say wo mpa health is critical. Me and Kesama Creative Center made specialized care on a yearly basis. I specialize a medical ABI in New Ohano. They be a specialist, ba, ebe boa, elembele, this for thousands of women, more eyes, or more, mema, or more

0: pin men penny for we were elderly care center yet the show many for and I've worked closely with the health director. Critical thing I don't mark my son said there has to be a district hospital. Yeah, rely on Catholic hospital. District hospital so many DC I can't enter my boom. You see, you ain't trying a bimbo. Yeah, static. Ah, you see, nananum crofo Miami baby. Yeah, they started the district hospital. To make sure, say, you know, first class this is open, and it's our commitment. Say, yes, education per district. We sure the schools are your high, you're lucky. There were two major nursing schools, and how many secondary schools? Four, six secondary schools in this district. The challenge we have is a lot of the infrastructure challenge. You know, within this short period, there are major interventions. In fact, one of the problems are here. Well, now here furniture, here interventions across board, and here working across with the education system. Who can invest, you know?
1: Yes, university
0: through a private sector. But you know, the good news is that a balanced program. One of the things that here and say the government after a long study, not sure is educational institution, no, my tertiary institution in our next district, which is Jomoro district, mm-hmm. which is about the same. And it's a STEM program. Yeah, yes, STEM program. Science, you know, a maths, a technology center. Well, Kangbali, another secondary school. And so I think one of the things we are going to be doing is to how we can cooperate with these guys on the tertiary level. But I'm sure his time will come. Once we draw attention to the historic nature of Nkrofu, and the contribution of Nkrofu and Elembele district to this country's development, I'm sure the rest will come. But I'm very proud to be representing Elembele district. My DC has been the Ajayi the best DC of the Western region.
1: I see.
0: Yes. And I've worked with him for a long time, and I'm very proud of what we are doing together.
1: Well, Ibishia, your DC, and remember also DC.
2: About the head funds, and the stick. Yes, yes, yeah. And I invited all the corporate entities on Mwole Mbrano. What we want to do is to create what you call emergency head fund. And in the next year coming, you're increasing your IGF, the property rate to the big companies, you know. You're increasing it by 1% to 2%. As I see, Yama head director could create a counter. Next year, no, so I know from the corporate entity, you know, go straight to the, what do you call, to the emergency head fund, you know. It is in case say emergency be here, then they don't rely on anybody. They can just dig down in there.
1: Okay.
0: Weekend, and then you move human every. But you are learning our program. I say make a WhatsApp.
1: Yeah, of course.
0: Because very very important. China, and upon 9 o'clock sharp. Elembre for years on we late. Yeah, we're very important dignitaries. Pierre Lumumba of Kenya ba.
1: Oh wow.
0: Or no be a keynote speaker. Yet the Kwame Nkrumah money nyina na nana no nyina ba.
1: They are in town.
0: They are all in town. Omu nyina ebe kan ye ho. Ye wo impenifo pi na Kwame Nkrumah is now above say as a country. They be amika say see ye learning from them. Na ye go forward. Na ye impenifo bia ye nim so they are above the political fray no. Ye celebrate omo. This year, ya two and Safro will be in the MDC. Not only in Perifor, more NDC, more and Perifor, more MPP, Munsing in Abeba.
1: Okay.
0: So that we can move on that chapter to celebrate Osagyefo Dr. Kwame Nkrumah.
1: As the Lands Minister, and you are the Abit Bedding Command, intimate for William Tremuda.
0: Yes.
1: Your general, a understand of how well you fought that menace before you took over power, no? Some of you guys were calling for a year kind of saying
0: I am very very proud of where we are. Energy as a utie Professor Frimpong Boatin utie as he said baby a yakoshe na deep, and he said 288 forest reserves are your Ghana, 44 was completely destroyed. Na say ano na forest reserves be oha. Your friend of red zones. Today I can tell you, say you clear all the tax. We've stored all the forest reserve. They are all green, they are breeding easy. Now, we have Ankobra, me the Ankobra be example. Shamfa machine, Ankobra is a factory. Ufa bevia, Shamfa machine, kwane gusu, naskaveta, no more destroyed. Sizia Minuka say, yeah, ye create National Anti-Illegal Money Operational Secretariat. Ah, ye boom, ye clear all these excavators. Ye see more than 1,700, what do you call it?
1: Shamfa
0: machines that. Na arms, ammunitions, close to over 200 two, and yet military, a whole military, yes, seizing it through Galamsey for, and a bullet, your friends, cases, no, almost over 2,000. Yes, easy. Now, and yet war, no, and yes, so yes, in Ebeku Queen, we are also waging a war of the mind. Yeah, yet massive engagement across the country. You're creating what we call blue water guards. Obalembe district, there were over 100 of them.
1: But that's why people are saying there are compromises along the line.
0: The thing is that we deal with them ruthlessly. But the idea is that the majority of them are committed to helping us. Since you are saying, is it better than we came to meet? Yes.
1: It is abrante the honor not here, but the crossroom show back on say there's reasonable improvement.
0: Oh yes.
1: I have not used the road before. But Oklahoma said there's reasonable improvement than before.
0: Me and Kesa, me minister, I'll tell you. You see, 2 years ago, say ube huwa, bibibe hao. Ni amini mse, sisiya ano amekesa no. Yes, station soldiers all over the place. Elembre, this is one of the bases. Omoha. Omo no omo na tia anko bra no ye di omo gusu na ye clear omo. You won't believe this. Oh, na the critical problem ye woni nyina ne say ye free for all. Na me no ke say ye buy 2025 January when him say excavator se bega na hin na no, it was never registered. DVL kra no any data.
1: But the DVL regime bia bana
0: no me the brand new permitting regime am aba se say me no ke say you are register almost 10,000
1: excavators.
0: But just say 4,000. Yeah, they to me a release. No,
1: let me put in a reminder. You didn't come out a wabonti.
0: I mean, him, sir. Listen to me. Since here, over 4,000 excavators, this is what we've done with them. We have registered them. Okotama Porta, DVL Tiha, now Minerals Commission Tiha. It was never the case. You won't believe that DVLA was not even registered any of these excavators until 2 years ago I became minister.
1: Okay, minister, let me just put in a reminder. I'm sorry, but yeah, maybe you might not forget that any conversation between us, because we subject what you're saying to scrutiny. It's important.
0: Check.
1: Check.
0: Don't take my word for it.
1: But that's what I'm saying. Maybe you better say.
0: No, don't take my word for it. Since you make us say, yeah, Joe Fancy. Yeah, track it over 4,000 excavated. What does that mean? Before I be the excavator, I began no. You be more permit. We be do a you be register with DVL data. Now, what catch you say? What the bank crawfro? You be track your bank crawfro. Now, we say concession. Yeah, geofence. Minerals Commission deputy, we are monitoring over 4,000 excavators. The goal is to make sure that excavator be a year in Ghana is in the system. So you see, you have over 3,000 excavators. You see, Michelle Camper, yes, easy because owners, you know, they are not able to come and prove to us, say, we are mining concession. That is the straight regulatory regime. Yeah, they are it is a who say, damage we are putting serious measures. When him say now 2462 allow everybody to go once you have a line to mine in forest reserve. Thanks to President Mahama and Mabomodia, you know, I was acting as a dual role as a environment minister. Sisia Mrabia no ye chum. So your forest, you know, Sisia is breathing easy. We are making progress. But it's not a small fight. We need every Ghanaian to be part of it. One of the most important things is say, Ekwembe na efaswa nyong mabunu nyina beti ase say, Galam say no betumi a chiro ekwampapa so a, en say yensuo, en say yasase. Entine ye di cooperative money now by responsible corporate money. Ye training over 9,000 of them. Elembre district, mabe ye cooperative mining program. Mabe modena identify. Baby ama omwa. Ya ye register omwa. Si si ya starti ama omwa be starti omwa program. Entine, I believe that that's the way to go. Are we where we want to be? No. Have we made tangible progress? I'm very proud of the progress.
1: So what will be your response to your critics? The situation is getting worse. Who take you over? It is the same process, same procedure, take, same cell.
0: Check the data. Check the data. Go to the field. Compare the record from where... Also, don't judge us by the depth... where we are, but judge from the debt in which we came up. Baby, I have you may.
1: So you can say for sure, sir, the strategy in place is workable and will get the results that you want.
0: I think the people of Ghana are the judge.
1: Are we?
0: What I know, they say, Missouri and Opobia, this is my promise, and maybe I may see the political will. Say me a media name, no. Na fe u beti aye se na minister na ngesa onu so wo concession obebe.
1: Ba wo concession.
0: Nya mi mpengu. Se me be ku galam se ni wo na krom.
1: Minister wo concession.
0: Se me pocho me be ku gan se wo nya mi. Me ti kwa mi krom akrom.
1: By extension maybe u won na phobia wo de akakra mo mo a.
0: Obi a oye galam se membe mi u ba mi ambe me ya chu.
1: I wish about this.
0: And God should be my witness.
1: I wish about
0: because
1: this.
0: Because it is not a joke. Masa. Fight here aye kan wa se mi. Especially if you're zeroing it down to simply destroying our forests and our water bodies. We are not going to leave. Dr. Makun, I'll tell you. Data of Mudia Chair, and they say, yeah, poison, yes, deformities in children. This is serious stuff. This is not something you joke about. And that's why I believe this is a fight we all collectively have to get together. In fact, you want to do mining? This is the pathway to do the right way of mining. We want to train you, show you the right way. But anybody who is to engage in wrong mining, you are an enemy of the state.
1: There is a school of thought that that's what I say. We should put curfew or we put a ban on certain regions in this country. Or Mugusu practicing that illegality in the midst of your effort we put you in place. Do you still think that idea can any one? As I said, that's your judgment.
0: Every time I call forward, all ideas should be considered. For example, yesterday, na soldiers if you on your operation, no muko. I'm saying, adiye muko ya obukrofoni nusu mobile data. Anajo no mwa. The other thing I'm using strategy. No, now we are changing the strategy. We just launched Operation Water Shield.
1: That was your
0: Operation Water Shield, which no, anajo we are and you break. You don't know what time they will be there, but they will show up. And it's working. Or any new proposal that will help us to clear these mandates, we will support it.
1: What is your position now in terms of Abayin Sars once as lands minister? In opposition, you raised a lot of queries about Kwanya, Abayin Sars.
0: Yeah, Ejuma P on land reforms. Yeah, the Biako cabinet has been approved. Major problem. Yeah, reform. Yeah, it's like for the first time, you know. Ministry of Finance, my sa sika yeji to 67% of Sikabia Lands Commission. Yeah, ring fencing on the digitalized service so that we can provide services already within this short period. You know, my creating more than 50 Lands Commission offices around the country. For example, upe land service well and bela, and then some fuka kwata kradi. Why? You are creating lands commission office in a lot of these districts so that the land services will be at the doorsteps of the people. If you start services, Western region and about six regions. You see, you don't need to go anywhere. All you have to go is go to the lands commission website. And the hope is that by the next year or so, we want to digitalize all the land services in a system such a way as our confusion will be twice, as it three times, five times. You best stop. Again, you're the answer to. I buy assets here. You're Tom. And no. We need my buy assets here.
1: Be careful about that.
0: Aye.
1: On the issue of about abiance.
0: No, the process.
1: Clarification is key, because we want to be careful. The next headline on Monday or Tuesday is that Minister Sisu Duebiem that government lands.
0: No, I didn't say. I said that we have brought stringent processes. The thing I said, Bani say, as I say, welcome to mine, we'll be any minute. And so, Sabi, you could be better than 2 million. And so, oh, yes, Sabi, you're well connected. You're quite, yes, you're 2% or 10%. Why?
1: So you've put in a structure.
0: We have put a structure. And we are publishing all the values of land across the country on a website. It doesn't take a rocket science for you to know how much a particular value of land in Kaneshi should be. How much a land in Kantoben should be. It's all public information. Send your beya. The system will be uniform. They are digitalized the system now. So that the simple provision of land services to the people of Ghana will be better.
1: Ghana.
0: A problem can see Ankesa for Ghanaians.
1: And I'm happy when we get back to Accra, we'll cross check most of the things. And Ghana China sign. A part to fight Galamsey. You know, how is it possible?
0: You call China. Now, SOT BBC. You guys know, according to China. I mean, that economy is huge. Ghana has 6 of the world's largest gold mining companies. 6 of them. 2 of them are from China. Shandong and Zinjin. You call Tor Mu Mines. Now, what do you say? Mining companies in Abrofo, what for my, when we say the quota gusuda. So, on what can I say, my entire, Omboa, because mining company, you go here as in gym, baby, I a tad, mine, no. And a baby, or mu, I am mine, no. On my claim, and a dear, dear, oh, I'm back as a botanical garden. They are supposed to plant trees and level. And no, na ye call ye. And I wow him say, Sebio, Chinese for so galam say, no, mo Ministry of Lands and Natural Resources. And no, muka kai, no, mo say. Challenge back one, we yan say, Omo Chinese nationals and Ankasano. Omo Bahano Mudibad, now, mo pair, mo, and your mo, natural moasso. Na gana afuwa na kasa ya chio mwa umwe ya umwe mwa na ya jaya umwe system no inti ya ni umwe kriti an understanding say Chinese via ya bechino wa hano we will work with them through their embassy and provide data say ni ya beya uwa nkasa ube stroop because apart from say ube chini say ube fa ya system no muno udi imbe kwa China udu airport wa ya bechino.
1: When is that collaboration taking effect?
0: Immediately. So we signed it. We started an informal arrangement through NIMOS to make sure that every Chinese national who is arrested by NIMOS, the Chinese embassy should immediately be aware.
1: What punitive measures are you going to do to represent your interest in fighting this illegality? You know, you can compromise along the line. What are the punitive measures?
0: The CCMNO can say, in Minka Forestry, in the last this year alone, we are talking about over 400 arrests that has to be prosecuted. There's a challenge there because prosecution, which is really under the Attorney General, a delay kakra. Now, thank God, say, or the tribunal bill, which will now create fast track court. And one of the things that we are hoping they will do in this, Galamsey fast track courts. They are to me a prosecutor. And because the punishment for engaging in illegal mining and destroying our environment. And you're very stiff.
1: But do you agree that some of your party people are a part of this?
0: Galamsey, no. Me enter and find your politics.
1: Do you agree?
0: And anything a problem, me say.
1: Do you agree?
0: Galamsey, no. Do you agree?
1: Do you agree that your party people are deep neck in this exercise?
0: Whether it's NDC, whether it's MPP, I am saying to you
1: that admission should be extended.
0: Obia or engaging girl and say let's ruthlessly deal with
1: but
0: it.
1: But that admission should be extended.
0: I don't believe in that characterization. I want us to deal with anybody. I don't care whether you are a chief, whether you are MPP, NDC, whatever it is. Let's deal with them. When we start talking it like that, then we are drawing political lines about a matter that is killing us. That's my view.
1: Right, Iriabakusbo Maminda. Maminda say 20 minutes after 4. Ahaye Asempa 94.7. And Yetuchinkomo. So, my man in Yapo, maybe even Yakwanya, the Adam Komoyanti, Yamra, this is better than Niger. So, Mercy Crunchy Wanty, just a minute of my Saba Baxter. Mercy Crunch Wadarma, old down what you do, I know. There was a town, so move Philippa, Paya Frosting.
2: Master from Ajakum.
1: Ajakum. I see. So, who take you over and challenges, Bena? We are confronted with Dana Osovo.
2: Yeah, one of the challenges now, most of them are legacy projects.
1: Duka legacy projects are. And you're my Ben, I'll be 2 years old. You say, yeah, with the budget, you know, I actually, we are very important. We are the Jack.
2: So, maybe, you know, one of the distant the district assembly conference. For the past 4 years. I invested like 2 million Ghana cedis
1: in the district assembly.
2: Yeah, in the district assembly, newly district assembly complex.
1: Okay,
2: I'm investing 2 million Ghana cedis by December. Maybe another 1 year. This is Bangalore.
1: So
2: much job to obey for 3 years.
1: Wow,
2: and also I've invested 1.5 million Ghana cedis in it.
1: Wow,
2: this is American. So, more,
1: assembly music, sir.
2: Yeah, I lucky Kakra because of the corporate entities, they say Ghana Gas, ENI, Quantum Terminals, Adamus. In the common fund, expenditure specific. And the 10% of the common fund, legacy project. And the whole most of the 10% of the legacy project.
1: Now, beyond ultra legacy projects, you know. At the airport, I also buy security shop. So,
2: most of my political life, I still well remember for 12 years as a constituency secretary for the NDC.
1: Oh,
2: party.
1: Wow!
2: And my call meaning every community and their problem. And when you go to most of the villages, you know, the health sector and the education sector are a problem. And to many workers, you initiate 12 classroom blocks for different communities. 12 year, it be more high, yeah, complete. It be more high, say 5 communities are young complete. And within 1 year, 6 months, and your 12 schools are, yeah, they are second, it be more high, complete. Apart from that, in baby or chip compound, health director, and it's here, baby or health delivery, very, very difficult. I baby or her can't put into me in coho, and this will be area all banner. You see 4 chip compounds and nurses quarters. They are different level of what you call completion.
1: How do you attract teachers of this? We also have checked and realized one of the difficulties how you attract teachers to be part of this system.
2: Yeah. So one MP Angasa initiative. Those people are the villages, there was a special package every year, making sure say those who are being posted to that area not the mom. If you have a newly teacher more posting a corner, say be necessarily my mattress or better cylinder anyway better known. If you say honorable MP they are seen and this is obey. And most of the areas in this, they are lacking teacher. And they say the district assembly abam amayafa community. If you want home, you school, or more military, or maybe more finances, and then you're strong. It's your person, me, Jim Akakra, normally at us into the district assembly. And so I am pray some of the community based students, you know, say, make sure, say,
1: we are a beneficiary of the 24-hour marketing.
2: Yeah.
1: Who's in the way?
2: Yeah. So, by LM, like our commercial city, you know, and you know, say, and for the good news, you know, say, the whole Western region. We'll be starting the by LM last year, drew a certain level. me
1: but you believe in that market?
2: Yeah, when you come to Elemble, baby, na initially, you know, because a old market, you see, a hono achuku, and you walk market the umu trafficker, a hono, and crofu, or how be much to take a common ya baby in train. And we think that this is the time I will see a new marketer, you be pushy and crofoning, you know,
1: because I had a school dining bini.
2: Oh, yeah, then you're virgin land.
1: So, how long does it take you to finish the 24-hour market?
2: Yeah, I'm only 2 years, but the way I am here, you know, Econo, especially say within 1.5 years, and I will say, Econo.
1: How do people get chance to operate in that market? By what means?
2: Yeah, and you say, you are already, you know, your market will have in Crawford Biblio, and you on merit basis. Yeah, we are praying for them already, you know. Omo ye business, or so omo no make sure say omo benye bi ansana in Crawford on person brains.
1: So how well are you also collaborating with the health inspectorate? Ma challenges in terms of health facilities, in terms of HIV AIDS prevalence, you know, and other areas, ne? Ano be brasi?
2: Yeah, and namakano. Me ba e no, mfise health sector no. Omo finances ne ne wa down. And to say BBS here, as I say, they will rely on the district assembly and the honorable MP. And to maybe some won't say, in fact, say, in the situation and the district assembly, you know, how many people, how are they going to survive? And to now, I call for a stakeholders meeting. Me free all the corporate entities on Mwell Embrahano, Yeshia, head director account, Yeshia, Eka say, no, we need to create emergency fund. Yeah, they took her. In case of emergency, now the district assembly, you need to honorable MP knew her. What it means is that the district health director is Langasano, Ombi to me are sustainable. And to what we did, is say all the companies in LMRA here, by next year, we are going to increase the property rate. It's called Mutiama, the district assembly, by 1 to 2%. I agree. Sessican will go straight to the health funder, and yet the district assembly never control. It will be being controlled by the health director and any team, so that in case of emergency, then they don't rely on the district
1: and Chroma first, Ruben and Playroom.
2: Yeah, in Chroma first, if you say, Menfa Akwano, you say, I'm more honorable minister, MP, you're more about Sangasangasa. With him, for the past 10 years, when we, all the fiber light, you know, street light, you're honorable MP. This time around, I say, no, the district assembly will say, you're being in here. Now, Bill Omendaba near 2.8 million Ghana cedis.
1: Whoa.
2: In terms of your journey, by the honorable MP, you know, I make you say, wa fiber, you know. When you look at the museum, this one, honorable MP, they are renovating. We are handing over to the district assembly, the district assembly will operate. They make sure say maintenance. This time around, the painting, and I will share the pavement here. Because now, first, you know, last year, and then this in so top, pavement blocks are here. Some of the street lighter, you bet me, clearing of the road. Majority of the expenditure, no, the honorable MP.
1: Legacy that you need to be remembered with. So, who exited your officer?
2: Yeah,
1: the Becker was John Dramani Mama, His Excellency Mawa Kwenya. No, at the end of this year, the Kaiwo
2: is a district hospital. That is why I wish the depart. European Union, see, come in the buy. Luckily for us, no LMBL, passé any ED count or Western region. Our mommy is 11 million Ghana cedis. It is Kano, 110 billion Ghana cedis. Yeah, the best started the district hospital. I believe, say, this year, the Sessican started. Next year, Yamia, I don't see any Sessican be near the cool room. The next 3 years, Nibina near the Abu room. And I believe that for 3 years, you know, Ebidruno. Now, yeah, to me and the district hospital, yeah, they are the good people of LMBL. That's the legacy that I want to leave.
1: Mensing Krachi, beyond your legacy, you know, there's this issue that the minister just spoke about. In your quest as DISEC and AMUSEC, Penimuno, how well are you supporting the minister who now happens to be Minister for Lands and Natural Resources in the fight against illegal mining?
2: Yeah, MC Minister Kai. Yeah, by you know, now LMBL was the hub of what they call Galamsey. Now we Chinese if I know Mugu Elembra. You know, you didn't want that. So the first thing I'm here is say, I'm making sure I'm paying all the Chinese people with the excavator and from the system. And I'm a two barrier. Barrier and I'm a two, I'm a blue water gas. I'm a two anon. That is the only accessor. We'll be able to me the excavator. Akumu. Into all the gas no more 24/7 hour. What it means, I say, excavator be a cool room. What it means, those water gas no more duty, and they've compromised. And I think said the law will do it.
1: So, you think that it's working?
2: It's working perfectly. Tuko baby to say sindu and you say no for na Chinese for no mugu no pano ahai me to me say I solve all the problem may I cut out a very simple with regards to grams a one leg for no one leg omu you see excavator omu you see chamfer machine machine omu de or the any say oko na wo ko tu omu a we do one match na we say almost you. We did 1 month. No, my bad. What it means that the cost or the benefit, no, in your funeral, it's more than even the cost of the machine. Now, we call Benin anyway. You know. Now, I may so acquaint you with that the good people of Elemble, Madame Massa. Immediately, President John Dramani Mahama, Roma, MP as minister, no, this a majority, 80% of the community, you know, came together, say, President Ashe and Nimiam, and he say you good president Nimase, and see majority, no, I abstain from that. And what Cecilia, they are concerning the responsible cooperative money. And another minister, Kano, Omama, one of the priests, abandoned it from the Adamus. Omubunsu, a honey, a bit taking crop for 4,000. So Omubunsu, New Year, and see Omuya near the all the youth, no person who near the Omako, if he's a well regularizer. And your mom and also and your forest reserve and your water body and your rock I'm if you say
1: and your is that maybe before the 2 years no you'll be done with your 24-hour market, is that correct?
2: Yes, exactly. And America and the whole Western region baby and start here by Elemble are starting and it's far advanced
1: and the excited way
2: and you say and that is the commercial
1: okay so it's a whole celebration of a year Dr. Kwame Nkrumah. Maybe you take the opportunity. Ote kasa no. You take the opportunity to walk, talk to them in Nzima about the essence of the Nkrumah Fest and Nyoma Mwashisha to Echina Nade Chiene de Kaka Wina.
2: I'm on me kwenye keme keme kiti evro mobility as empire FM aleke. Nkrumah Fest. 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
1: did I hear Shatawale Kufi Kenata Mewi and how can is match omo so omo ye dey
2: say omo na omo ba for the concert no
1: artist amu omo ba
2: artist omo ba for the concert no
1: hey for Nkrumah Fest, no, Mayway, and then other ones, okay, Shatawale.
2: Na Kofi Kenata.
1: I see. About security, what's the matter saying?
2: Well, Embre
1: Bambo wants them, yeah.
2: Embre security wise, you know, very, very good. Recently, I hear for Sam Kakra, na Eko Koso, but if he said dissect, you know, they've risen up to the occasion.
1: Okay, merci, Kachi. Medase. Besa, but when they need the riser. My member health director, Honum, Irogas, Kosiamo, Kuna, and they walk off from Komaba. A headline, a flow, baby, a year to say, Ona, can say, my own seven income from the donor send me message, say, hey, prevalence of HIV/AIDS, our Hanum, there, and the health ministry should put in much effort in trying to get it minimized or reduced. Again, almost say, then it means that the ministry upon a yes, strength. Our kind of district. Our don't need pay one. We say the hospital facility. You know, the health ministry should be up and doing in terms of providing these needs for you. Most of all, this feedback. Say, are you comfortable? It makes you comfortable. Say, what highlights now? You this feedback, and
3: now. Oh, I think, sir. Yes, sir. But on we are now. We are Edro. Sanya, Eddie Kankaino. Because of the nature of the district, you know, since I mean the country trust here, so the fact say your refugee camps me and no ever has say there were companies with a lot of youngsters. I was had no man. Now so my bush and full any feed this retimo. Ah, and so the risk factors are there. But that notwithstanding, you two hand a more bebre, aircon kind bebre. So there are lots of efforts. And I think for HIV, yeah, one of the programs are well funded. And you come to Ghana here and you go so and you some say with time bibia be improve Emma.
1: Beyond the HIV issues that you've raised, what other quite prevalent would you say also government should immediately through the ministry should come to your aid?
3: Okay, Mr. Ankar, because maternal and newborn health. The whole district with a population of about 134,000. There were only one health facility, comprehensive obstetric emergency care. Now, so we share NSA Martin de Porres, our friend Equino. So we share facility deliveries, you'll be surprised to know, sir, you need any pediatrician around. And I say, even visiting pediatrician, I will say, into your dear friend who still birth, any neonatal death, you know, and no see idea. But we so yentina so just ended half year performance review. Say you cut to so say though the region Western region you need pediatricians be brave, you know, because of the number of deliveries here what I say, you know, say bezoni Emma Bako I say visiting we are visiting pediatrician abeboa abema stillbirth any friends and neonatal death, you know, so improve. Medical, there's the need, say, another hospital. Almost here, comprehensive obstetric emergency care. As in, almost be to me, I'm a blood. I'm going to be to moja, and I say, my operation. Send a bayer, the workload on, say, Martin Porris and Equino, a back of one. Maternal and newborn health care, no, so another important thing, they are coming so, our district.
1: Galam, say, related, challenges in terms of health conditions, if you are.
3: Yes, in fact, I started research. I go to where you notice, say, birth deformities. In Kolaya, we have deformities. And we say we have who bako. But since here, the young one, a bro, so called Saint Martin de Porres. I'm sure in the crowd, we just now I'm sure we be who bako. We just now watch 3 days to 5 days. We be who bako. Birth deformities now cost row. But scientifically, you have to establish, do proper research to establish the link. But on a cursory look, you can see that the numbers have gone up. Oshe, yeah, hospital has a man probably compare other hospitals around that. Our numbers are too high, the bed deformities, which, like I said, a proper research will come out to establish it. But cursory, we think it's related to the pollution of our water bodies.
1: So at this point, what would you say to Adeshomo Western region on why on matters of health it should be a priority on their scale of preference? What would you tell them and why? Why so?
3: Okay. I'm more passionate about maternal and newborn health care. So what should I say, Martin de Porres Hospital, district hospital, huh? In terms of delivery, the delivery is it's close to that of the regional hospital. And Obia Bejia to say the more we be brain, we deliver be brain, the likelihood is and Kolani be benya problem no it was through. But if you can tell the regional hospital, our pediatricians, our neonatal nurses near the Hamutumi Ebua. But the story is different here. Any pediatrician around. But if a place like St. Martin de Porres, a pediatrician to support my friends and neonatal bet, no, a beco form, then the next thing is I mentioned it earlier. I said there is one sub district, our district, there were 7 sub districts. Yeah, can't help. Yeah, teacher district is moving to 7. One of them, baby, I want to There is no way a national ambulance is to me call her. A call her, baby, break it down. A honum see a pregnant woman, a honoma, obi on yimbia, complication, ka crabby baba hono. I used to trust her quantity, I see from ever has say. So one of the thing that I'm so passionate about is say, you bet me in ya theater and a blood bank, a war, new way in a say, and I say, you know, say, not a and can be CV, be brave if we can't. Have ambulance to transport them because of the nature of the roads. Now, say your BBC or Honoma, about my maternal health improve very significantly. And like I said, when you look at the population, and yet just one hospital, here, say, yeah, district hospital, I will. Kwame Nkrumah has say Nkrumah has say Ebeboa ekan ye ye si wenye na se near the theater ekan ni wenye na se de no just a maternal and newborn healthcare ebe improve significantly ama honorable minister Pio Kasano Kabibi se kane kane no na ye wo Nkrumah 10 na ka be emu 6-7 na en survive he say improve but I think the time of the age we are in no it should get to a point that every child should have the opportunity to live. Every child, and we can do it. Say bit to me here. You hear and they say, yeah, baby, if you have human resources, you know, health infrastructure, and say bit to me improving the career. Say ni ebe ya, bit to me save all these lives. I will have say. Say ni ebe ya. So be wo akra the survival rate of the child, the newborn, you know, should be comparable to be ewo elembeleha, and especially new age na say.
1: Dr. Augustine Kwesi Amwakye Bedase was shared these moments with us whilst we are celebrating the giant in our history, Dr. Kwame Nkrumah. So that's it. Yebesa about once you're around, no? Yeah, Dinkum. But we've been joined by one of the opinion leaders in this particular region. Mamemu Akwa Banamendasi, for your time. Oh, yeah, dear.
4: Nyamiadum,
1: Ihoye
4: Pa.
1: Bibia Kama.
4: Nyamiadum, Nyamiadum.
1: Bibia Koso Kama.
4: Bibia Koso. Thanks to the good work of President Mahama and then Minister Amoko Fibua, ably supported by the District Chief Executive.
1: President Mahama, then why?
4: Wama ye nemo bebre. Wama ye nemo bebre. I mean, going back to Mahama 1.0, Elembele has benefited significantly. We have the Ghana Gas plant, which is a huge national asset, which came about through the efforts of people like President Mahama. Of course, the late President Mills, NDC, of course, Ghanaian, Figures, Dr. Sepayanki, and of course, the Minister, then Minister of Energy, Honorable Amoku Fibua. Through their efforts also, we got a private second gas plant, Eni. We have Quantum. It's huge. It's huge.
1: So that's enough to conclude, sir, President Mahama, why are there?
4: Of course. How many districts?
1: I'm a region, no.
4: How many, not only the region, but the district. How many districts in Ghana can boast of a gas plant that pays good, you know, lucrative salaries? And it has single-handedly changed the economy of Elembele.
1: What has been the impact?
4: For the record.
1: There
4: has been an influx of highly talented human resource. Just 2 days ago, I was sitting, you know, around the pub, and I happened to, you know, get into contact with a Kenyan engineer. In the past, when Elembele was a rural community, you wouldn't even encounter such an experience. And through the efforts of Minister Boa and the President, we are having the influx of such high-quality talent. They are making good money. They are pouring it into the economy, and the Elembele economy is developing. Of course, because of that, you know, as the health director, who happens to be my classmate, was saying, you know, it's when you are developing at that rate, and it also comes with these challenges. And it's part of the emerging economy of Elembele.
1: I see. But what you say, health director, Reka, about deformities,
4: yes,
1: meaning that the fight against that menace, illegal mining, Galamsey, you know, Egusua Ekosua, is that the case?
4: For now, we cannot conclusively say some of those issues are directly linked to Galamsey. As the minister has already said with the DC, you know, and from my own experience, there's a lot of reclamation going on here. Wonderful reclamation, not far from here. There was land that was heavily battered by Galamsey. And then in Asia North, through the efforts of the minister, Okoos is here, you'll be very happy. You know, the place is ready to be replanted, afforested, whether it is rubber plantation or with any other plant. So you can see clear signs of improvement in the Galamseyfite. But of course, Uba Ghana, one of the districts are emerge economically. A few of the national assets are and I'm present mama so yeah. It will come with its fair challenges, fair amount of challenges. We still have some issues of unemployment that, and we have land for gold. So this week, we was from the district assembly. I work as the personal assistant to the DC.
1: Okay.
4: We just spoke to my boss.
1: Okay.
4: So this week we got some high level visitors from Accra, from the Ministry of Finance, to study development at Adamus. And see, I got the benefit to take them around. When they came, they asked me whether Elembele sat down and had a pact with God as to the resources that we wanted, because we have everything. I can sit here and name meet me at Naha. Nama Bibo resources, 20 solid resources are Elembele, yeah, well, whether it is gold, vegetation, arable land, kaolin, silica, oil, gas, petroleum.
1: But the fact that they are here doesn't mean, and just say you are getting the needed impact, and I say
4: we are not getting the needed impact, but we are on the right trajectory. We really are on the right trajectory. We are hoping, say, with through the minister and the right steps are even taken, we will get the necessary investment. In fact, discussions are ongoing now after this major celebration in Chroma Fest, is to do an investment drive, an investment forum. You better project all this investment, resources. But I'm blessed, really blessed.
1: But assembly now, we are part of it. At the end of the this year, we'll get the benefits from these major companies.
4: It is not only the assembly, but the local of Elembele. Oko Ghana Gas, a lot of effort has been put into ensuring, say, the locals also get good employment. Oko high level managers now. In fact, as you can testify, say the CEO of Elembele is an indigene. She's a daughter of the soil. The first CEO of Ghana Gas was a son of the soil. And see, like the minister said, Yendru baby, but we are far marching on. With more input, I realize the right benefit for Elembele.
1: Now it comes to one issue, Ambusa. Mercy Crachy on this 24-hour market.
4: Yes.
1: Relevance to a higher idea.
4: A huge. And at this point, Maminda, the minister again. The minister has been a huge blessing to Ghana.
1: Relevance of 24-hour market.
4: See, I'm coming there. So, Eyinasie North. Obaha, our commercial hub is a town called Eyinasie. Eyinasie has two market days, Tuesdays and Fridays. Beyond Eyinasie is a huge settler community, where you have cocoa and other resources, where Eyinasie North. The minister no Abomode are connected feeder routes from Eyinasie North to the south, which is Eyinasie. And you see, say, the sellers, they want bringing a lot of markets. A lot of people go to trade at Eyinasie for a good price. Until when we have the 24-hour market now, which is properly located between Eyinasie and Eyinasie North, no, the businesses, no, the resources, no, no, can land there. And then the 24-hour concept, in the market, can, be developed.
1: So what's your understanding of 24-hour market? What do you seek to achieve? 24-hour market, a more advanced stage, Musi say, any public did 24 hours, and Musi say, market days, then any public did no more, and idea, Musi, but the botanist say, Baswa, Musi throughout the whole.
4: Yes. I'll give you an example. Mm. I'll use a town here to give an example, which is Ezeama. There is a town here in Ezeama which is very cosmopolitan by Nzema standards. One of most of the professionals working here live. When you are in Ezeama, at any point in the day, whether you have gone out to a program, whether it's a nightclub, or you have traveled from Accra, and you hit Ezeama at 3 a.m., you will find food to eat. You will find something to do. That concept can be replicated in Eyinasie. Eyinasie is fast developing. Now, lands in Ezeama and its environments are very expensive. People from Ghana Gas are moving to the environment of Eyinasie. So if you put that market there, it should be that at any point in time when you have business, then you go, you should be adequately taken care of. And I think that is a good, you know, agenda of the 24-hour
1: market. What will say against the 24-hour market?
4: They need to exercise patience. It's a new concept. I have been lucky through my journeys traveling to experience a 24-hour economy, like in the United States, for example. And it's a very good concept, a very productive, a very creative jobs. A very creative good paying jobs. And yenya abutre for the concept to roll out. Meso, my encouragement to my government, they say government must be focused. Government should not be agitated by the naysayers. Yem keep it focused on the 24-hour market because it will open up Ghana's economy in a way maybe we can't imagine now.
1: Well, Mr. Abbas, but we've been joined by a colleague of mine, Onosu Anumti, 1003.3 FM. Onosu Abekamin Sawa Anumti, they are partnering us to also broadcast Ekosi Sei on Asempa 94.7. Yejime Dia Yedi, Owasi Rija. Abusu Akwaba.
5: Yeah, Omahene Kwabena Santi, MC, and the previous
1: year. Yeah, yeah, yeah.
5: Now, me buy an MC now. Who be sending me as me now? I just want to check a few things. And send a beer. Me and Chris, I'm a self-standing issue. So no, yeah, Samba. So
1: okay.
5: MSA will be sir. Initially, will be sir. Say, President Mahama, what has it done for the Western region? MSA, the mere fact, cross say there are some mysterious appointments, sir. Younger say, honorable member of parliament. Yeah, man, sir, minister for lands and natural resources. Short while ago, he had another responsibility, and science, environment, and technology. And I said, Kwayenya, substantive minister for that. Oko health sector, and so the health sector minister, no, is a Westerner. Other places, I'm saying, see, how about Ghana Gas? I quite remember, said, during the times of the erstwhile government, and Ghana Gas CEO was not an Nzema, even though we have the resource on Nzema land. And when more others, and I just said the president has been very, very mindful of Nzema Fono. And a 24-hour economy are all kind. You see, when you go there, according to the architecture and all, it's not only a matter. You'll be doing buying and selling. You're going to have banking, have a clinic or hospital, you have school, nursery for the market women who will be doing their economic activities. I have security services and all this and I mean you can at the end of the day only are going to provide economic activities. You see and I can't be bit to say this area as a member of parliament. This very festival of Nkuma Fest is as a result of Amako Fubua and instrumentality. We all attest to to say, but for him, Nkrumah's name, Rab, named the bad. A time came, we are not doing politics, but a time came, the very party on whose ticket Nkrumah won independence for Ghana. That same party had a member of parliament who was in parliament for so many years, but never did he even dream of what uplifting or projecting or reviving the name of Nkrumah. Tell her, Pioneer, Amako Fubua into the scene now. When President Mahama was a flag bearer for NDC, 2023, during this same China, the grand by China, the then flag bearer, John Dramani Mahama, he was around and he promised, should NDC got a party win and come to power, this festival was going to assume a national scale. And true to that, you know, Cecilia Nyamiadom, Nkrumah Fest, Abaya National Program. Our councils can say about tourist sector now, on the calendar now. Nkrumah Fest is part of the national calendar on the tourism sector. And that is what we are all witnessing now. Amako Fubua, the activities as a member of parliament, and as a lot have been said already, Ghana Gas. Ghana Gas, a trouble. Any other mining sector companies, they all came to be established here through the instrumentality of Honorable Emmanuel Amako Fubua. Ghana Gas was at the time that President, the late President Mahama was then the president. And then Sonia Nao Kano, at that time, not President Mahama, now president, was the vice president. and the more and the benefits a yenya as a president and as at that time, no. So on the cabinet, no so I'm fun and no one shema and I don't think President President Atamers would have agreed at the time and given this presidential assent for Ghana Gas to be established here. You have ENI. Cecilia, as we speak, with Blue Water Guard, who are also fighting very strongly against the menace of what Galamsey. And we provided employment avenue for the youth and of Nzuma or more.
1: I'm happy with you, Nyomade, but you be quite good try one by minute back. These two distinguished personalities, best to come on the show.
5: Okay.

0: In 19 years of God's goodness, join us September 27th at the National Theater for Bernard Amankwa's Celebration of His Grace concert, themed No Limit, time 6 p.m., featuring Philippa Bafi, Dave the Music Box, Roderick Ejekum, La Famille, and Presence Band. 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
1: Obuten Simnuno. To say the what do
2: and yamia as a dan comma angel rock mixer a bwamipa ma rap with some dan me dije a tutu siariano and I sign a mammy who are dinosaur mature vitality and energy.
3: Wait dear Utica was this a yarn idea yeah can it say we tell ye
2: hi man I'm pa ba dimme ho hey na me no cas and what down way
3: because yeah
2: so be our dear you quite. 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
1: Angel Rock Mixture. 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Adje Jedian Kratoyasu.
4: Contestants ringing out, die a song ya bako. Some obeya the next big voice for radio so. Nasi track and corner, jomu jinemu so munchira mu bobra. A honey epi hu is who.

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1: Daddy, you know how I'm going to be a fashion designer one day? And you know how you always say money doesn't fall from the sky? And you know how much fashion school costs? 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Ecobank Junior Saver Account. 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We put small money every month. 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Yes. So what do you say? Daddy, I want to hear yes.
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4: Sir, a quantum wisdom, ye can you nim, na one kubia, na yos artisem, and oma bebri, na gana dishen, nemu won conformance, the old tiaw ni beji, and it your rubber who.
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4: Anity, Tia Bruchenko, Aqua Manqua, Akuntejo, Eddie Bro Wasempa, 94.7 FM. So,
6: you dream me, Dana, say, you are no more man on it. You almost see a cra. You almost will hunu. Yes, you are tea. You need Nasia. You are cabum.
7: Memory Debia, a bonusia, a pemusia. A question of what you change your home, our approach, said the Akuhu, any diabe drufi, the Yahu, near her, the ye, near the Abba, the Enyano, and you can say,
6: yea, say, abrochin kuma na dimu tintim pa
4: ye bere no ma hodo a e won conformance wa ye betimi dia boa gana amna fane to ma pefra o man yimpuntu na habot sen passport won sensem ni nyina ye de bro e wa abrochin kuma odwumade yi mu ye besa so mu akwanya no wa chere wa dwene
8: Robert David me kaso fi Germany
9: Kobe okay. Yeah Amsterdam
8: concept ne word for abrochin kuma o mu e wa amana ne nemu o mu atia amana no dia na o mu tipie no mu kura na aso program no mu aso project mu e nwanwa
4: shenison say ye memene de bia 6 p and Boganie Abrochukumuni.
10: Yeah, more credit. 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We hear cameras will be out here. 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
3: Jam no no. Nancy dia wo jiwani. Asa confidence level so asa kwasro pa.
4: I was a manager. If it's my fa Mr. Kill, aye beman kasa.
5: Wa fa meme draw Mr. Kill, aye be memwa. Enya fe na wo be ye hu debate.
4: Tell him, tell him.
3: Hey, na ada no fa word capture.
4: Na so amwa, me see Mr. Kill ya ma fenti. Ma ye be memwa. Case closed.
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0: 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A member what you feel doing what you do wrong and if Mr. Kill
1: FDA Aji Ejedian Kratu Yatum.
2: Daddy, you know how I'm going to be a fashion designer one day? And you know how you always say money doesn't fall from the sky? 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So I have a plan. Ecobank Junior Saver account. You open it for me today. We put small money every month. By the time I'm done with school, the money will be plenty. Yes. So what do you say? Daddy, I want to hear yes.
3: Yes, yes.
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7: Inti sa wo to macro la ewo duani a na what to Africa Queen macro
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9: She said ye to obi a de e so hwi ni shop
10: me report no wa he
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11: e ma ni so.
9: As I'm for business with you, be one. I mean, why, yes, I guess I'm a book. The Biani had been for Frau, and so I'm on to be any. Also, be a dean say, and yes, some drain when you. Hey, yes, Cassam. 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Yeah. 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
1: Wodua AC nyina emu akasia ewosa wuti biara asempa yetia ena obetino asempa yetia eye kasie bo a yede brawo ewo asempa fm enwe no nsia empire mu 6:30 sharp ensema hudua esisi ye hu hia ni nyina yede brawo asempa yetia eye straight to the point essence asempa yetia.
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4: Currently, the organizing committee, planning committee for the Nkrumah Festival, you won't pay for one still, and you won't mention crashing, especially in so I will have to say, and you were a colleague in the media business, and so I joined a bit out of the P. But and so I'm going to join a union to our GBD show radio show. Maybe this minister has been in existence for quite a long time. Ubekas and Faso Ben or Diama Nadisha, a war named Pesuasu and beyond. It's been in the way.
5: Yeah, on my hand, Kwabena Asante, Medasi Bibre, for this very question. Now, I'm sir, your minister, who also doubles as a member of parliament for this very constituency. I'm going to put them into categories. The health sector, education sector, infrastructure, and whatever. I'm saying, I'm not crying over your new thing, come on, your cabby cry, you will cry now. I surprise you, Katra. Let me start with the health sector. What's your health sector? Sabishi be a friend, elderly care. My phone about four. I'm saying, I'm from senior citizens. On my penny four, Oko Bifi, as I could cry, and now Bruno Kwan, the whole compound, don't know Kwan, the two. And say so that solitude sort of life, you know. And prepare David this elderly care. Offer health screening. You wear your video more, breakfast, lunch, and supper. And it's interesting to know, say, some of you are not from one particular community.
4: Mm-hmm.
5: They are spread along the various communities within the the district or the constituency, and some even out back.
6: This is a song about
5: they are spread along every year. They have the professionals, doctors at the back, being from Abroche, being from within Ghana, and they come, they work on eye problems, throat problems, ear problems, nasal problems, whatever, free of charge. Or maybe those who need maybe glasses are given, and he pays for everything. Those who be needing surgery. Or every year be our doctors from outside, from US, Italy, whatever, Europe, whatever, on your money, and he single-handedly fought every bell on your beyond. As long as they come to remain here, no, on my accommodation, feeding, whatever, and on the society, all the year, so no, from all walks of life, buses are provided to pick them at various vantage points. Yeah, the Omoko ABR, Ebinuwo Eko Hospital, Ebinu Soba, Aya Center, and the various designated places. The Shomuni na free of charge, pro bono. And Nansaya Obedi, a few months back, nobody didn't bevy. And it's very surprising. He was not even in Ghana. But at that time, you know, Eko Hospital, all the patients there, during that period of time, you know, Otio Bia Hospital Bell. Of the bill, the amount involved, as Jesus Christ did in the good scriptures, we say if you crawl on a problem, man, or also across board, obia 500 Ghana City for transport or TAT back to their various destinations. Until we share the health sector now, apart from almost individually, if you are here, wheelchair, and this and that. Apart from this, your EMR patients, you know, even the hospital itself, you know, certain apparatus and machines near there, yes, some of the human in, you know, provide all those things and that hospital, and I believe, say, if you want to do a cross checker, the doctors there will attest to whatever I'm saying. Yamra, the education sector,
4: yeah,
5: education sector, to say it's done very well, it will be an understatement. Individually, or more call from right from SHS, tertiary institutions to whatever level that they want to go. Individually and as groups of two Ebinuma bells, single-handedly, even so our groups. From time to time, you visit the various tertiary institutions. Ask them to arrange and more arrange buses to bring them down to their various places. Uko school, sir. GHS near the area, the infrastructure near here or the amount there, effective any and fertile Sabia with your wasum. Nansenya Oko in Crawford Akaja Secondary School, baby, it's not the grand about will take place. And Chibia, 6-unit classroom block, and some other facilities will provide or Nansen Krana, according to great all those facilities are a young one. Surprisingly and interestingly, that is his own alma mater, maybe I work say because I own a co school internal. But whatever he's doing for he did for that particular school. And near Hong Kong, we'll call a same as Sectech, we'll call a Kangbling, the Wayan Waho, we'll call Chemtech, or more modern machines, or more here for technical work now, Ninja Bibri, single handed Nansen Kra, modern assembly hall, and your more Mayan Wahona, and yeah, all that easy. And so that's for the education sector. Urban infrastructure, a quine or boa near ye, or say an opera or by no case, a Oko Equi Hospital. There's a roundabout, and Yumria is going to inaugurate that roundabout. No, of a son of Yenu, when you because of light to be a honor, I'm a light and a writer will say, yes, this is a Marco for boa for you. Urban economic activities, sir, and a near canoe, Ghana Gas.
4: I said, because I'm also a member address, a man on a moment away.
5: As part of the Nkrumah Fest. That reminds you of those days and your tertiary institution.
4: Maybe I see.
5: Going negative.
4: Wow.
5: Obsessed sex. Let me say, you know, there's a local obsessed sex.
4: It's a part of the fun Nikundum tradition. I see. Oh, wow. And the end, you're a YouTuber.
5: So when you're
4: a gross from Kwa. Emrantia. Hey, yeah. Oh no. I see. Very beautiful. Why you're more confused, mum? We are from South Africa. Mojo fans, wo. Anyway, unfortunately, you who dey cause why? Very beautiful scenes.
5: Yeah,
4: and I cause why I'm saying. So wrap up your own. Now, remember,
5: to wrap up in America, no.
4: Yeah.
5: As you see, Akwa, the very fact said, and you bring Akwa no greaty that round about now a war equate. And so the other side leads to the Ghana Gas. Some years back, that very particular sport, you know, in fact, it caused a lot of accidents, very fatal accidents. Because you understand why the man has seen the need to have that roundabout constructed. Because it's very straight. Before so you realize, there's another route on your right, you know, sometimes not a pound. And so for honorable there, and as individuals are money,
4: I see.
5: As I've just categorized them into about three, you know, health sector, education sector, infrastructure near, you know, and say it's enough to talk about about. And if it's Susanna American over social activities up for about 3 years, 23, 24, 25, then this year, Sam Krumah for CAD now, through the instrumentality of Honorable Emmanuel Amako Fubua, the Member of Parliament for Lembe Constituency, and also the Minister for Lands and Natural Resources, through an instrumentality now, Nana Omahen. And your presence, attests to the fact.
4: Wow.
5: Honorable Wayade.
4: Now, so just join us on YouTube. I tell you, some of the dressing.
5: Well, I don't know. Will be upon him. Yeah. Is an appropriate person to ask that question. So,
4: wow.
5: Wow.
4: So, I tell you, and yet easy. What had him say? Oh, wow. Wow. 94.7, I tell you. 94.7 Asempa Ekosi say Jumediano and Crowfo Ewo Western Region and Edin Kumo. Check the beautiful part of the Kundum in Kroma Fest. You can't believe it. It's so beautiful. Lyra. Yeah, I see. I be Gary. Oh, wow. So, Uba YouTube, I will say, So, Madam Wase, Monam for Bashar Safran from Israel, because I'm not to Montenso TV, baby, Yashamo, Sapepepe, San Juan Junior, and that's super. My member back. Yeah. So, wow. I mean. Yeah. And quarantine. Wow. Aba, everybody. Wow. I see. So it's fun. So over YouTube, it's fun. I tell you, it's fun. And rent here, come on now. As part of the Nkrumah celebration. Yes. It's so fun. Yes, Yemeka Mwasempa. So you go back to your common. Mamika was a planning committee for us in our you know many baby in the crown sana activities and war chinan and I did change or massacre. Once we are done with the projects of the Member of Parliament and Minister for Lands and Natural Resources, now Mensing Krachi Waba. And there are significant achievements, obviously, when you're, is worth mentioning.
7: Yes, come on, I say. I'm introducing Mihubio as Ben Yenzu,
4: yeah.
7: Especially to the DC.
4: Okay.
7: Oh, say, a honorable MP, Amako Fubua. And one of the things I want to say, especially, they say, he's able to inspire. And this one in Namoa, you get some inspired. And so, wouldn't the option be than to be as competent as he is. And in the same spirit, in the same way, no, hard-working way, no, and I'm a boss, DC, Honorable Joseph Ajikum, and also Wafa. And since Yajimo is April 15th, 2025, no, you're undertaking a number of projects. Actually, almost 30 significant projects are making impact. Now, Mestrena Mabobo projects, nibi. And I'm wishing also you get to learn some.
4: These are visible projects.
7: Visible and tangible. Physical. Ubehu. Abstract. Uh-huh. Now, you also take the opportunity to learn about some interesting LMLA names.
4: Mm-hmm.
7: Into the first one, which is 100% complete, is a 3-unit classroom block with ancillary facilities and mechanized borehole. Our Mandumbane.
4: 3-unit classroom block.
7: Yes. With ancillary facilities, supporting facilities, and mechanized borehole. Our Mandumbane finished, completed. The second one, Chips compound with toilet facility, mechanized borehole. And well, Bonsukrom, that one is ongoing, 68%. It's at 68%. Then the next one is construction of a mechanized borehole with stand. Six mechanized boreholes withstand. Ewo Enkrofu, Kangbuli, Salman, Adubrim, Anloga, Bakanta, Azulun. Those ones are 100% complete.
4: Those are completed.
7: 100% completed. Physically there. Then the construction of 6 unique classroom blocks. This very project took the significant input of the MP at NAS in Krofula Akrocha. I was there for the commissioning. Mm-hmm. In Krofula Akrocha Secondary School, High School. 100% completed, handed over to the headmaster and the management. The next one is construction of KG. They are there. KG, kindergarten with mechanized borehole. Kutokwom, that one is 80% complete. I think I visited this project site. 80% ongoing, complete. Then the construction of a compound with toilet facilities and mechanized borehole at Bebieniha. Bebieniha, these are, it's an, a community in Inyanse North. Mm-hmm. Bebieniha, also 80% complete, ongoing. Then the construction of 6 unit classroom blocks with office, staff common room, 6 unit water closet with borehole at Bobroma. Mm-hmm.
4: Bobroma.
7: Bobroma.
4: Okay.
7: Bobroma is, I think, the third community as you enter Elembele.
4: Okay.
7: 2 towns after Ankobra. That one is 68% complete, ongoing. It will do roofing stage, actually, roofing stage. Then construction of a CHIPS compound with toilet facilities and mechanized borehole. Well, Ananikrom. In fact, that one is yet to be awarded on contract. Mm-hmm. That is yet to be awarded.
4: Ananikrom.
7: Ananikrom.
4: Yet to be awarded
7: yet
4: on contract.
7: Yet to be awarded on contract. Then a similar project, CHIPS compound with toilet facilities. I think this one has been awarded in Tandan.
4: Okay.
7: In Tandan.
4: Okay.
7: Then the next one is...
4: When you know your mobile?
7: April 15, 2025, to date. Then the ongoing construction of the 24-hour economy market.
4: Okay, Doctor. That's yes. The only one. Yes,
7: yeah, about 10% ongoing. 10% ongoing. Then there is a 6-unit classroom block with 6-seater water closet and mechanized borehole. Mm-hmm. ASEMCO. This one is easy to locate.
4: Easy to locate.
7: Yes, if you know Kekam Technical School, Chemtech, when you get to the main gate, you look at the opposite, you see the construction ongoing. Very easy to locate. Uh-huh. Then we have a construction of a 3-unit classroom block with 6-seater water closet at Aloga. That one is yet to be awarded. Then construction of KG with Mekla, yet to be awarded. Okay, so let me go to the ones that are physically under construction. Construction of 2-story residential facility for district chief executive at Nkrofu. This project honestly commenced under the past DC. But it has stalled for a long time. When we came, they hadn't reached that far. But as we speak, 80% complete. As we speak, no, 80% complete with a superstructure. No, uh-huh. Construction of the residential facility for DCE at Nkrofu, also 80%. The structure is there. Construction of 2-story administration block in Nkrofu, the new office that we have, is 85% complete. Construction of 2-story administration block for Elembele Assembly, also 85%. I would add, on the same premises, this project is not captured on this paper.
4: Okay.
7: But the construction of the district Minerals Commission office is ongoing.
4: Okay.
7: For Minerals Commission. Now they are using a rented facility for the handicapped people.
4: Okay.
7: Then from IGF, construction of 3-unit classroom block.
4: What you have used your internal generated funds?
7: Yes, for generated funds. Mm. Construction of 3-unit classroom block with ancillary facilities. Asumase, that one is 60% complete. Construction of 3-unit classroom block with ancillary facilities at Atababo. I think this one should be, now it's 85% as of the time we are printing.
4: Okay.
7: But it should be at an advanced stage. Then we have construction of a pipe culvert, 1,200 by 1,200 millimeter diameter pipe culvert at Santaso.
4: Mm-hmm.
7: That one has been completed, 100%. Then we have Ghana Gas, Quantum, our big corporate company sponsors, also put in some projects. Construction of 43-bed capacity hospital at Enyinase, it is there.
4: Mm-hmm.
7: 57% complete, ongoing. Then we have Minerals Development Fund projects undertaken under the current DC. Construction of 3 mechanized boreholes at Atuabo, Menzizo, and Ekwe. That is yet to be awarded, please. Yet to be awarded. And then similar 6-unit classroom block MDF project at Kanguli. The site has been allocated. It's yet to be awarded. Then we have the construction of... Okay, I've mentioned that already.
4: And finally,
7: then
4: what?
7: Finally, construction and completion of an ultra-modern market and bus terminal at Ezeema. As you enter Ezeema, I don't know if you know Kekam, but yeah. You know Ezeema. As you enter Ezeema, if you look to your right, that project was stalled for a long time because of financing issues under the past administration. But when we came, the DC re-engaged the a management of Ghana Gas, and they devoted funds. Ah, yeah, they are course our project, you know. As the DC special aid, he put me in charge of scholarships, and we have also given a lot of scholarships. Ghana Gas last year gave scholarships to over 300 students in universities.
4: To NDC people or not?
7: No, generally Elembele residents. Elembele residents, totaling 1 million Ghana cedis. Then we have also the Ghana Scholarship Secretariat scholarships that we also give. So in brief, these are some of the projects undertaken under this DC within the relatively brief amount of time. Yeah, but
4: okay, so maybe yeah. Some also a lot of text messages, but some okay. Quick information for you.
7: Sure.
4: Way free, the National Identification Authority will say, attention to businesses, institutions, and service providers. The National Identification Authority informs you that LI-2523 has introduced important changes to the way you verify Ghana card identities. And under the new requirements, biometric verification is the principal means of confirming a Ghana card holder's identity. When verifying an identity, do not rely solely on the photograph or physical appearance of the person presenting the Ghana card. Use the NIA-approved biometric verification system. Do not photocopy, scan, retain copies or images of the Ghana card, or rely on ocular inspection alone, except where permitted by law. Failure to comply is an offense and shall attract penalties of up to 2,000 penalty units for a body corporate and 1,000 penalty units for a partnership or other undertaking, payable by each partner or responsible person. If your institution verifies identities, onboard onto the NIA's Identity Verification System Platform, IVSP, prepare your systems and staff, and comply with the new requirements before the transition period ends on 2nd November 2026. For onboarding support, email idverification@nia.gov.gh. And I'll submit to your first hand number, Swain, 0302-999-306 or 999-307 or 999-309. NIA, we all understand that they are providing future solutions for now. And then latest form, Ekosuye Wabrabumu Yonko, for the past 60 years and still counting, anything foam or mattress, Biano, yeah, Jitum say a latest foam. 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Number of a friend here, 0302-231155 and I say well Kumasi Ninkura Washia Sudia. 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
2: Yes.
1: Ba ko ayo ba ana o she mofti atadisha empabo tuntun. Ana mienu nso ye apostle for apostle fund.
2: Okay.
1: On be fa ni sister o ka tre ne se almost say mobile money
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1: I'm going to call Commander Ho.
2: Okay.
1: Nah, I'm going to number. And the Salome the address and say, mobile money, and yeah, you be anti, or Montana or Quaba. And the apostle for no, I'm not quite, I'm not name, ma, go, my son, or Minia, no, make us a Minia, no, a cajon, and nine.
2: Okay.
1: Aha, and a Minia banner home. And you know, my friend say, all cononche,
2: where you're crossing
1: Quaba. 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
2: Yes.
1: And Pumani Jima, a boom, a 2 months away.
2: Oh.
1: Na nan we know, and say, Obi of Fiji, maybe I be the other says, Nia ma, mammon, and a mammon, so Omoyen Ujimano. Sabe, saw yet in the town for Krana Unina
2: Uninatum.
1: And a gana jar of mammy, I would yet to me. Yen yin so, ya yet, yansi, I hear mammon. Sadly, today, because a summer mammon a canon. Ask him. Na. Because my mother did not tell me so, because I do my own job, my Ojaya. Now, so what time do you manage?
2: It
1: is so my mother is thankful.
2: Democracy more penal.
1: You cry a penal. And I dare because Obi Jima, son, you are okay. Open your house, son. Fie. What I want to be able to say, fie. Papa, I na de me menda kwanre force me by Jima.
2: Oh, SDR sorry.
1: SDR sorry no. Ona de ban man temu one kentampo area unina. 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
3: Okay,
2: so we charge sheet and the police for the court circuit court wa denta.
1: Okay,
2: omo say the Republic versus Salome Awiti Bafo what has need
3: you know
2: good enna enye onu nkomo ye nipa mienu in Salome Awiti Bafo enna Barbara Asantewa Kodua.
1: Okay,
2: at Ghana Jollof who is at large.
1: Okay,
2: na je say we jani ye no good. In a statement of offense at the crop pot here, Bonnie almost say why no any or mummy and why any abetment of crime. Abetment of crime. It is a abetment say Ubu Biamanaya Bonnie. Good. Abetment of crime to wit. Publication of false news. Contrary to section 21 and 208 of the Criminal Offences Act 1960, Act 29. Now you say, Boni almost why and say, Onone Ghana, Wabua Ghana Jollof Nama, Waka or the Nsembia Kuja, Enya Nokre, publication of false news. Now, particulars of offense, ni not just say, Afiomu Babi Chetre, at the crop what you're in him, Salome Awiti Bafo, 40 years, nurse. For that you, on or before 13th September 2026, NIA 17,
1: okay,
2: in the on or before,
1: okay,
2: 13th September in Accra, and within the jurisdiction of this court, did aid or abet, in other words, oboa one Barbara Asantewa Kodua at Ghana Jollof to publish and circulate false news on social media. Mm-hmm. Specifically TikTok, mm-hmm, by serving as a liaison for the said Barbara Asantewa Kodua.
3: Okay.
2: In other words, I must say Obua Ghana Jollof no emo den sem to TikTok so a enya no kre. Na e kwa fa so bua no ne se okoye intemjeneni like a liaison.
1: Okay.
2: Edema sa Barbara Asantewa Kodua Ghana Jollof no.
3: Okay.
2: But as to liaison no why ena o lazy between or modie statement and kawa ha most is omo the charge sheet kwako say ya your friend brief fact.
1: Okay,
2: ai ka ho brief fact na men san kan eno na ye ma a bit more detail on adia o musu say o ye akwa na
1: me ma me nua as ya ye abusia ba
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4: na bi ya stress ya hype no
2: she
4: in every
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4: e be ono asem na wo kan na se wo kan generally
2: no me come
4: and tell me mi kwa mi bi se a question se o ye influencer na
2: oh da da
4: aha na mi bi se as a nurse dey obenya time ak social but I ask those questions say e bi a o ye dey se wo ye nurse so mi bi se as a nurse dey obenya kwan ak social media o bi se ma bebre happy o
2: yeah that's
4: true your friend is a baby maker, Miss Macatra with that. Yeah, those days low shedding. Now, particular area in Sacramento, they be a nice me boy, but a particular area, they be an light in the cough. Low shedding, New Hawker, and a light in the cough. Now, that time, they need a chairman, a Dr. Annan.
2: Okay.
4: Dr. Annan, so in the tray, most of the engineers at the end, you know, MD for ECG. Assembly by a problem, mine. See, one day you're calling or say, yɛhwehwɛ transformers ɛwɔ area mu afɛ deɛ connect to saa area ɛhwɛ ɛna switch no yɛyi ɛyi wire no yɛyi ah ne yɛyiyiyi nneɛma bi wɔ sɛ wonim deɛ si yɛse grachi bi wɔ hɔ a ne girlfriend ɛyɛ papa panyin mu bi ne papa ne de bia ɔba hɔ girl no ba ɔba hɔ 7 o'clock nti bɛbɔ 7 bia ne light ne dum. So say bear say 11, 12.
2: Asana
4: 20 so te baby who say papa no kwa no akwa koso. Inti yes ane papa ni
2: jay.
4: Aye. Yes ane papa no ye den. Ujay girl no hoko. Otima se.
2: Inti asempana.
4: Asempana mika jira wo. Anya agro. It was our biggest problem. Say low shedding no kwa. Omu ni low shedding ni yebe kono. Na yebe her system ni ne kani ane ye off. Oh, to them, see, they make cases when they say some people use all these things to settle scores. In the assembly, but let's find out exactly what it is. Okay. Why in the church? His Excellency Mahama Tiwo is a corporate be person or your bonnier, bed there were home. And I will be all security form for person or your bonnier, even a coordinator crown. Otimasi, so we need to find me the be assembly and near some giddy. We need to find out sometimes background information. Be crowd,
2: yes, some background information. Need the police for prepare on what they call court.
4: Uh-huh.
2: You know, your charge sheet now, you're the care kind. Brief fact, a charge sheet now.
4: And so, what is
2: they
4: it?
2: Or more kind, and they say the first accused, which is nurse, my Salome.
4: Yes, you'll be so Danny.
2: Is a nurse residing at Techiman. Second accused, no more say, she's at large. But Omoa Kawa says she is domiciled in the United Kingdom. Second accused. I'm say second accused near Barbara Asantua Kodia operates a TikTok account under the name BAK at Ghana Jollof.
4: The first one there,
2: Salome Awutibafo, a nurse residing at Techiman.
4: Oto di enti no match no.
2: Me basa me kind.
4: Si Baba menti.
2: Good. Over a period of time, the second accused, which is Ghana Jollof, used her social media platform to produce and publish videos containing offensive and inciting statements with the potential to provoke violence. In one of the videos under investigation, the second accused, which is Ghana Jollof, threatened to overthrow the government of Ghana, that she would burn Ghana amongst other things. Investigation subsequently identified the first accused, Salome Awutibafo, which is the nurse, as a collaborator of the second accused. It has been established through investigations that the first accused assisted in the dissemination of the videos produced by the second accused by recruiting other persons to redistribute and circulate the material through various social media platforms. Investigations further revealed financial arrangement between the two accused persons, whereby the second accused, while domiciled in the United Kingdom, remitted monies to the first accused in Ghana in support of these activities. The first accused person subsequently distributed portions of those funds to other persons involved in the redistribution and recirculation of videos produced by the second accused through various social media platforms. Investigations are continuing to identify and locate other persons who participated in the redistribution of the videos. There are some almost here to
4: a court. No, but Obi, my no more to. My no more to because we, these statements are not fine.
2: Mm.
4: How can you be on social media and say Ubo overthrew government? These are treasonable statements. No matter how angry you are.
1: No, Monty said Wakasa.
4: The CIA investigation. No, Monty.
1: Yeah, Monty Wakasa and the only guy now.
4: So, no. Hey, but you only
1: one.
4: Yes, all share video. Now, bro, chase. So, who come Obi? Nese Obi jina hwa. Why would jina hwa no so say accuse you?
1: It depended.
4: There is one, report. Yes. What's my say? As some way I walk Kenya, I walk with DH. Yes, maybe when him say we be a fool say maybe financial and you know attractive. Do you get me? But I'm saying, say some kind of information that comes to you and you be another one call. But are you also questioning the police? Because we and yeah, you be quite a name fool say be a national security operative. This is police or my investigation.
1: Okay,
4: it is the CID for you. Yes,
1: sir. Almost say lady or police for you. Assisted,
4: yes,
1: in the dissemination of the
4: video. Of that video,
1: how did she assist? Almost she assisted by recruiting, and she did not personally share the videos, but only recruiting. According to the police, our mono air share videos.
4: Yes,
1: the police are yet to pick anybody on share video,
4: but I am saying,
1: but they've picked the woman. But, that's where I'm on.
4: No, issues. But I am saying, say, we should also do a profile of who the person in Ayeka say. Me and me person be going to it.
1: Okay.
4: Or your
1: I'm sure a nurse. Police
4: for your nurse. Keke.
1: Sir, your man information.
4: Hey, there's so much me catch. Say, and a journalist say, you could beyond nurse, no.
1: Yes.
4: I find out. Say, who is she? What you say? If you call dumb party, be an answer on dumb party. Be. Why na shen nechi? Why na asuman no? Do you get me? Yeah. Because you see, a security matter. This is a pure security matter. Obika say obe mark obe overthrow government. Or then I'm not echo in the social media bentise and canena uko kujina GBC ya. No wa kana no anon yes what true government. And ye be medium media de kasane dorson. Into be baby can be busy, I wouldn't him the shenechi. Do you get me? For me, the police should do more work to find out in omu profile the way done in any way you know. Normal profile. Well, we need to process some of these arguments very well. Never make any emotional about it.
1: But we know, based on everything I've read, we know, on Bonnie on why you're
4: there. Debbie, so Obi share. Is it the same thing as you are aiding and abetting?
1: Yeah, but she didn't share. The police didn't say or not share.
4: But why not share?
1: I'm not saying the police also must share with me.
4: And you're not share man, Grofo.
1: I must say or assisted by recruiting them. If you
4: well, recruit them to do what
1: to say, oh. But it doesn't mean on no one has
4: no recruit. My dear, but we recruit you one more. Is it true? Say we recruit you one.
1: That's what the police is saying.
4: That's what I say. If we believe it, maybe a bus and the man we are. It's not about a woman or a man. Maybe a very passionate about, but a Maya, you careful. Okuta 4-year-old child, maybe no be anything. I'm seeing the profile you thing.
1: And the Maya means we are told.
4: A man over him is he my
1: Nikunuwa Bruce.
4: Yes. Is she okay financially? Baby, I would say these are very vulnerable people. In Kofu, you see one more to do certain things. What you say?
1: Yeah.
4: The moment you become a single parent, who need backbone, be an answer, who couldn't hear, you are like a semi-single parent. Maybe who couldn't cross also struggle. So they become vulnerable and people use them to do certain things because what say Jessica? Who gave that girl? What say UK? UK who pay £1 for a bra or bre? Won't follow £1 by the move be so for recruiting or phone share with video. If there's nobody behind you giving you that free money to give to somebody, to give to others to share video. So almost answer say almost can we know what is the profile of you see the person that says one multimillion, you know, they were gonna know. On one see it's me no pioneer who the profile. Do you know the people he has recruited? Because OBN yet we Ghana send me city be or democracy. Yeah, yeah, yeah, been see a over through government. Se within ya my democracy a yenye den, yen fan ye you be a canadjene. But once you bring nan say ye niho baby na ye din crophobi call court so almost say womo be ye ku. Okay. So okay.
1: Yeah. And yeah be 7 officers.
4: That is what and ye be any.
1: I said we will share capacity.
4: And your capacity, my dear, do you know that person? So we share in my messy. I want with me a snipers. What are you talking about? In my messy. Me crampo their back on the yes,
1: you are a sniper. You see it in their professional background.
4: My dear,
1: if this woman were a sniper, yeah, you know.
4: Please, sometimes the women
1: who are nursing officers,
4: and you know, no say you. I am talking about the first
1: back
4: one. Yes, again, you know. Do you know the people here?

0: adwane no ono na see timi hwehwe no pa ne hu ni profile. Do you know the people he has recruited? Because obia yeti we Ghana say ni city be we democracy mu yenye ya adwane say go over through government. Se uti ni amaye ayi democracy ayenye den yenfa nye obia kan adwane. But once you bring na say ye ni ho ba bi na ye den krofo bi call court say omo say omo be ye ku okay so okay
1: yeah enye na be seven officers
0: that is what enye bi any
1: as we wo share capacity
0: enye capacity my dear do you know that person so wo share in ma messi a wo mutimi ye snipers ah what are you talking about mo ah e ma messi me kwampo de ba ko no de yes we
1: boy sniper no you see it in their professional background
0: my dear
1: if this woman were a sniper yeah, you know
0: please sometimes the women
1: a nursing officer
0: who are anya no kra na sem na me make say say you I am talking about the first
1: but
0: one
1: for now,
0: yes
1: you are here video
0: that, that is the point yes because when we are a vulnerable person obi a use no because of sika do you get me but obi I'm telling
1: not
0: you
1: allegedly
0: yes, but look, you see, we should be very careful. What is he say? A money be a why? You don't even see them. They are so unassuming. They will kill you.
1: Mm.
0: You never see it in a professional background.
2: As
0: my dear, most people are sometimes you cool them in their sleep. Residents are assassins. It be a mao. When you see them, you don't even. Me, I know what I'm talking about. You will not even give them a dog's chance. Nancy, or baby, and Kwanko, you made a work, mammy, bini papa. I'm not saying women are like that. Women are very soft people, but vulnerability no so. The vulnerability is there because maybe she thought that she was just using it to make some extra cash, side a hustle. She didn't even know, say, baby, a woman. So that is where we always say there should be education because one share, yeah, but we're aiding to recruiting people. Maybe what you bet me, Kwanko, I. If anything, I'm my information as to who asked her to do it, if truly somebody asked her to do it. And we should also not, because of your democracy, you know, and cast a police for your Juma, like we are just bullshitting it because the language is not coming. Because, say, your politics. We need to really look at it, Obi. And also educate people. There are laws, so educate people. Yeah, man, say, it's me educating you. It's very, very important. Because so that you have a career, you have a career, you have a career, you have a career, on some of our laws, this communication law, certain information, it is a crime. We need to look at it and start creating a lot of awareness. Those days, one thing I see, people were going to have MPP time. People were advocating the coup, basically. I told them, never should anybody think about that. We have the ballot. More BMM are not that say they sing for you, madam. Men kasan. If you really love this country, you won't go back to 1966. You won't go back to the days of a coup d'état. So people saying these things, what has happened in TSS with me kasan? Oh, be let's be frank. A dear panesia, won't mean change. I'm telling you, Kwame Nkrumah time, these statements were there. Yedi diagro yehwe 1966 ne kuasi otemasi a champ on time people were asking for a coup ye niti ye ne kuasi PMP maybe my uncle was a minister for interior at the time. All these statements were there, security reports near the diagro and yehwe kum. We can't go back again, so that statement overthrew coup and shouldn't be in our language today. Because you have a democracy that is thriving.
1: Maybe
0: I mean who say any fear. Me stress ye hyper no.
1: She
0: in every
1: oyo ba.
0: And I miss me mini
1: kasase oba oyo ba time.
0: I just am na wo ken na say me aye ken.
1: No ma me ye say me back to.
0: They go no say na wo kan na say wo kan generally.
1: No me come
0: I mean me be say a question say oyo influencer na.
1: Oh, that.
0: Aha.

0: ask those questions.
1: Eti bi kase Dr. Baumiani ni yiri obi. 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Me ni kukudwe be filme num obi. 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Because why you comment and the sani pani say the all kanu eye proper. But ya nye Ghana police. Oh, Dr. IGP. Me bompa ya manu. 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Oye mi uncle.
2: Yo honu.
1: Me penase mna niyama ye sinu. 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I don't know whether he's the author anan kofona eye gunusu. But Obi. The office you hold. How you are treated today is not your honor. It is when you exit the office. Na me bisa me hun say. If these things continue. Where you have a Ghana police.

0: other people, including Asantehene, and the whole Ghana is quiet. How can you have a Ghana police that looks only at the left and is not concerned at the right? Obi, Atabuati, you see, I don't know your signals bureau. Yeah, Atabuati, your head. Obi, the signals. Obi, TMO, I burnt in a friend Atabuati, my name, but I'm a bumpire man. I always talk about prayer. Obi, you know why? Oko boy, if you make me head of signals bureau, there is no way, even if I pick from my signals, I will go into a lady's house at Techiman, pick her at 12 a.m., T.O., 12 a.m., and for 3 days, not tell the relatives where she is. People should be careful because power is transient. Obi, when I was CEO for health insurance, my friend, my buddy, in our office, and I'm catch him say, I can't wait to me kotoye. They make sure I'm in the mountain also. Money, they me see, me person may be comfortable with the other hand because one day, I can say, me free her. So I brought a chair I can take home so that my psychology didn't say, sir, I can't wait to me. Then I told them, treat everybody well because one day I'll leave this place. Obi, boys, I'm in the age insurance now. And now, call her. Although some are NDC heads, because those who sebi are related to NDC Kaka told them, say, when Master Wahano or Kiti and Yinasi Senipa, Obi, treat your fellow man well. Obi, why would you pick a lady at 12 a.m. and not tell any relative? I don't know how many children this
1: is. Asimba FM.
0: You're catching the bush. Oh, interview. Ni, ni, ni,
2: yeah, bra. Ni, ni, e bush,

0: mo ye na na ya dey mo ye no. And I'm telling you, if at the time we were in office, Nana has predicaments about my attention, I wouldn't have kept quiet. Obi, that's the way I am. Me, I fought for people. And one, me what tech, one gentleman said before tell me, oh, I'm running, oh, we need SRC president. And I'm going to move on. I went to every hall in tech. I left Asifosu as a medical intended. Mm-hmm. And I started calling people and was organized about to organize the biggest demonstration in tech. Obi Frem said, ah, okay, when I been here now. Then they asked why. I said, ah, but how can you leave your Asifosu and come and start a movement for this other guy? I said, it's not a tribe. When a man is being treated with injustice, I am going to war. That's the way I am. Then they are, look, we are politicians. One day, NDC back opposition, you better power. Name of Oha, and no dear, you're a person be a baby. To say they were picking an eye, I want to be out in no call. Obi, me in case the NDC should not arrest. If you want to arrest, arrest. But call relatives and say, this is Nanaya. She has been charged with offensive conduct. I am taking her to cantonment Accra. Obi, now you check down and you know, you say, Echie, you're going to dead body. Mm-hmm. Nanaya, these are serious matters.
1: Why, Nyebi?
2: Nanaya. In an environment of reset, who must have more?
1: Yes, that be the point.
0: No, Oba or Womba, a crowd of 4 years. Our crown will be says any mammy way. You see, mammy enough free to chima abedroom cry. Yet, because I or sell for 2 weeks a honor better. Then, oh, yeah, do you hear any say, no, Obi, I yet free so wa brooch out a year president, any end is a banner, or send no mumbo. Now, mumbo, you say, oh, you're not down for. As I can almost suspect, say, or the man crawl.

0: the fact that you're sending a mobile, uncle Nipao, or receiving mobile, or do a bridge home. Anna, yes, that is scan or the monk of four, Moshe, Obi, and Nuntia Kasai, or Dessel and Adui for the next 2 weeks. Obi, me a doctor, even to be picked at 12 a.m., to be put in a car, say a drive you 9 hours, I can't cry, no, it's enough mental torture that can destabilize you. Now, Oyoba, Obi, Ubisar and Abibi. Sebi, Oyoba, Sebi, Fachemi, Obi. Wako Warder, and our boat Warder. Make us say, I are training.
1: Now, maybe you're going to be quite a mere bema.
0: Obi, Obi, Obabia, or you're a captain in the army.
2: Yes.
0: Mimi, we are done for 4 hours, we are soldiers, and we are in bar. Interactia. All the women bano, among ye like the ordinary or bar on the streets. And the Akajem says, soldier need be your bar. By a suspect or person to mama, now a cosella. Men's room soon to say civilian or your nest, it will take him on. Ah, Ebi, Obi, Ebi, I said, police car run to Namuda. Now you're the handcuffs are shining, sir. Now, Gano Jolof, now you should know, or Cassetia by Wampani Cassan Yede. By your Cassay, Bakubi Waha, a boy way a buono, Emma Oba Gana. Why you be our chroma, Obi? Sabakuna Mikano, Oba a Ghana soldier, any police born who buy. These are facts. Emma Ghana courts phone su Gino. Emma, the judges cracker won't say no. You put chunye ewa Ghana. Obi, all I'm saying is that this is the legacy term of President John Dramani Mahama. There are things that oh yeah, Obi Aka say, oh, this time Papa no sebi was the Obomodi. Obi, where AC and yeah dear every money record no aye kama.
1: No,
0: Obi, say on nimu be send an aya kadia.
1: Oh yeah,
0: and your boy me fa. Kwa wesu na makacha na naya se on kacha
1: na mami na mimi dia mimi dia dia no na me ye be ma
0: o dia no am on kacha
1: me eh jisi an kacha on krofo na ne nnya
2: mo ta ko unje ne kra ne fan koma
1: pe ma mo ye
0: eh ye unfortunate say ye wa man a obi etibi kase Dr. Baumiani ne yiri obi niamma papa na o mo bo ni di so wa brochi America no niamma o ka fa Dr. Baumiani Samira ho no me ni kukudre be fi me num obi kasa eye time obi or describe omo no ka allegations bia ba obi share say be NDC phobi no omo reshare those things obi NDC ni bia ni oya che no because why you comment understand pan say the all kanu eye proper but ya nya Ghana police oh Dr. IGP me bompa ya manu obi or any uncle
2: your honor
0: me pronounce him na niama esi no eye mi yama no obi I don't know whether he's the author and now and confirm the air.
2: Okay.
0: So, Bobby, and we'll copy the office of the party, Greater Accra. We are writing tomorrow to your own. The new patriotic party, Greater Accra. We are writing tomorrow to your own and Atabwati.
2: Oh, okay.
0: Say, and we'll copy.
1: Atabwati, we are
0: oh, oh, signals. I'm not a fan. Yes.
1: No,
0: and we are also copying. In fact, he must receive first cry, the chief of staff. Now you copy okay. The two. Obi. If by weekend, yeah, mama me way, uncle share the banner for years now. A beer or dano will be sleeping there, we'll write to the police, we'll be sleeping there until this lady is released. We'll sleep there and make sure that the whole world comes to cover. Now, besides, in Ghana, we have a government. Obi, I will receive momo from a TikToker or the jail for 2 months. Now, Obi, lest you forget, as we speak, the two fundamental pillars of natural justice have not occurred in their case. Mm-hmm. One, the right to be heard. Mm-hmm. The Audi Ochem Patim rule. Mm-hmm. As we speak, this woman is being held under the excuse of we are doing investigation.
2: Yes.
0: Now, same crown, judge, be any gun away to Mami no di, mami wey.
2: Ni plea no matik, he say, or you're guilty and on you're guilty.
0: Now, plea is not your case.
2: No, I get you.
0: Yes. And so, it must be on record.
1: Obi,
0: nyema mienu, the judge at Adenta has remanded this lady for 2 weeks when her lawyer has not stated her case. Mm. They say under the guise of investigation. Kodemukra, now, have you realized, say, cases na di court and in na yema remand eche who say I follow me? It's because the real punishment is say eche will be at me. The rule of natural justice, first one has failed. The second one, Obi, nemo judex in concession.
2: Being a judge in your own court.
0: Who appointed the IGP? Is the president. In this case, He is not the official complainer, but indirectly, the person who is a victim, no one person who protect you, is the president. And Sebi Fachemi, who even appoints the judges. The point I'm making is that, to a larger extent, even in this case, you have a judge who is sitting in his own course. Time is what you tell me. That's
2: yes.
0: The new patriotic party, Greater Accra, we are writing tomorrow Matisse, to you.
2: Oyere ene mamia, wako diye jawo police for ensemi, sanete.
3: Patron, Salome, Awiti Bafo.
2: Salome, den?
3: Awiti Bafo.
2: Awiti Bafo?
3: Yes. Na wada ya adwa.
2: Oh, okay. Okay. Now, me patron, ma ware for how many years, ne?
3: About
2: 16-17 years. Wow. Yeah. Oh. Ain't ma now oh yeah, Juma Ben.
3: Oye Ness.
2: Oh, okay. And now oh yeah, Juma Wall. Oh yeah, Juma Wahin.
3: My right Abrefi Hospital, Techiman
2: Abrefi Hospital.
3: Yes.
2: And now so I rise it to him.
3: Paraji to become a senior nursing officer in charge of a whole ward. In Chukwa Brefia, emergency department, no longer in charge.
2: Oh, you didn't know, on one Ghana Jolof, no?
3: But what have
2: you? Only men know for a fact, and answer, and only you're here this
3: year. I know that for a fact. And yes, we're here this year. Only you're politically active, Mpo.
2: Na okay, I mean, say Ghana Jollof, no, an identity will be any man's uncle Busa, say Nebusu and any Ghana Jollof. Now, do you perchance know that?
3: Some of you are my wife, they tell me Nebusu and four. I mean, I have press conferences, There is no shred of doubt to say the police forward information be a minimum. I am yet to be aware, and I feel no barber can't tell me before. As I stand here, May are very politically active. I know they, I can put it out there. But even in my political activism, and all that kind of stuff. I mean, the social media or Facebook or TikTok, barely any post on anything to do with the Yanasa or share what's after to Sana. A radio show and Bibinikra or Bepassi. My name if she has even ever attended a rally before and I said Bibisakra. Oh, what you say? And teachers very call Nejuma or from Nejuma Niagro. SDA Nima Pay won a tomb or cottage my or a choir member and then Omoko convention what Omoko. That is all I know about her. Did the police forward that information? We are yet to get that, you know. In any case,
2: And I won't know what US, right? Oh. And what is you say police for now because signals bureau are befano is your police for because almost suspected on any Ghana Jollof, no?
3: I just became shocked. But I'm not too surprised because I think in April I mean, putting the name out there, and I'm over friendly. Bisano, Hosinadoye did a or next there is another lady, your friend is saying a Facebook post.
2: Uh-huh.
3: So, on the off, no, and make a chair say, on contacting, you know, so we contacted them to say, hey, and you know, no crown, yeah, rebata, I was social media, am I the other lady, you know. I withdraw it. Everybody here to talk to yourself, baby, and you know, and enjoy FM, and you know, my years is here, and all of your booze and all those are in our room. Way back in April, said Abby. And you know, after that, you know, we thought, you know, everything was over. And I met you, sir, you know, since here, yeah, this is how far the thing has gone. The connection that the police connected to that, you know, I don't know. I am so mind-boggling, sir, as a state apparatus, where we see information, investigation, then, who could do a local hospital or work on the human, no identify any fear, then what for there, you know, no, nothing. Just to show, you know, what kind of facet is enough, what's that, you will go send information, now I am accurate, and this is the person. After moving, I don't want for a day, further a year, suppose Ghana Jollof, Edia Bach, I said, I've been pointing to the fact that she's not the one, but still, now, no. 24-48 hours in this working. But then, I'm presenting evidence in sweat. Point. Our National Signal Bureau.
2: You're not a lawyer, Dean Komosi, see, apparently, I'm not a free hobby. Police CID. And then a lawyer said, on I'm quite so our court, because I'm more arranging before court end.
3: Aha. All right.
2: In the about police CID, you know, that's then the lawyers, no, Eddie Atuja, am I? Not just say, since time, I'm a fan, and I'm a fan, I'm a fan.
3: And now, I'm a man call to one person. How they did that, who they decided to call, no, they, I don't know, but many auntie said, I'm a man, I'm a back in Kasai. And that was all. Back in, you know, it's a so-called school Friday. Yeah, I mean, when you say, oh, baby, cook, you know, you know, the trauma, and Colano, you know, didn't come. Yeah, you can tell me, say, you know, say.
2: But, I mean, you try to make a connection to Bibia, what's the hopes in a year, yeah? What's the hopes, you know, a year post, say, Essay will be pictures as any pan air Ghana Jollof.
3: May any picture on any Ghana Jollof. And to win by
2: no. Yabutra, maybe. What's the hopes in Essay? Who will you read picture?
3: Yes.
2: Sir, will you in air Ghana Jollof? No.
3: Yes.
2: And who contacted Hobson?
3: Yes.
2: And who contacted Hobson, sir? And you will you in air Ghana Jollof? No, right?
3: I didn't really want to get involved into because then he said, you know, on dealing with it. That was Ghana. For there was a reason to be here, sir. Okay, so it kind of died down because there was another TikToker being so many and I didn't come to mind. And you don't know but yeah, disclaimer.
2: Okay.
3: About ain't he? Oh, yeah, disclaimer. Now, I am too much in behind. I have to go die. But when I say my taxi, oops, I can't travel. Sir, you know, and yes, ain't he? Obey my BBF for long. And afterwards, I get to me, you know, maybe we have a conversation. What it is, I don't know for now until I also do.
2: In the you have the suspicion, sir, maybe yes. On only picture now, hopes in the two journal. And a man, National Security, signals bros to follow up, your Koko Fano.
3: You know, say, but you put one and two things together and say, sir, you know, maybe this, maybe that, until we are able to establish the fact. And yeah.
2: Anyways, but who were in touch with the lawyers in Ghana, right?
3: That's right.
2: Okay.
4: Minim daye sumbi e woni pe bia ni so na afi school cry e bubu dia ye market obi de ni ebu bibia o mzo bubu dia market minim de daye so makoso a omufuse market na Ghana for here, but we share school placement here course we are under MPP the 2024 we had 92% placement in the BEC omo buy omo pamu software form oho software oho major yusu omo bedu onyoma pamu omo omo akofa a web based system bi na ba ye do ko e kina obi free obi a na e yew free ho do ko be fufro e we nyina no e dey how and e bre parents and I think say they are making our work very easy. One, they are showing Ghanaians their incompetence, and two, the Ghanaians are beginning to see say, oh, say Dr. Mahmoud Baumia, nine in Sembia or Kano, or Sankiti.
2: But Ghanaians love infrastructure, and they seem to be building more.
4: It's not true, Obi. I've always said, say, when it comes to infrastructure, and then the standard of living, cost of living conversations, I think we the politicians we get it wrong. Look, Ghanaians will pick cost of living any day over infrastructure. I'm telling you. You see, human beings, no potoka sem, you see, our needs are insatiable. Insatiable. Needs insatiable. Adie bia yepe. Infinite needs, right? Enti nipa not in futrum. Na oye na kwa emana. In futrum ni hubiem. But obe complain about the gata. Oye ne gata mana. Afo simini kania. Oye ne kania mana o simini nsiyo. We are not going to be able to be fro. Because at the point we are see who air toy, no, we have different needs that na eba.
2: Yes.
4: And he said, "I tell ba kwa gani ni biya." Said na nsebi tumia kona no. Said potoka sem disposable income. Said ebe ya ebe tumi enyeska tu yebutum ni ashe yema eni yebusya ni esu enye biya to one club and a star bottle bako. What Ghanaians want, not infrastructure. Infrastructure in India is there, fine, but what is infrastructure? So I think politicians, we've gotten that conversation wrong. And clearly, 2016, look, at the end of NDC 2016, Cycle Dubai, Green Book, they lost. Look at the kind of infrastructure Nanado did in 2024. Unprecedented. Look at the hospitals we built across the country. Look at the roads we built across the country. Did Ghanaians vote us back? No. So look, I think say that thing, look, I have said over and over, say the infrastructure conversations, Ghanaians timemufo ebe pe standard of living, cost of living, ahoto say over infrastructure.
2: Yeah, but I want to know to live that fulfilled life. No, and say who took a free Accra Kumasi. Now before the current highway, yeah, who we are 9 hours, 10 hours, 11 hours now. That cannot be a hunt.
4: But Kwame Obi, nipa send the any you see a corner soon. Yeah, another be an nipa kakrebina a fatu. I have traveled look until I started this presidential thing to 2022. And I traveled across all 16 regions, followed Dr. Baumia to almost all 276 constituencies. Kwame, Mr. Kwame, Obi, Ekronason. You see, Ubekobe, you know, na omu semwa omu kano, enye bina woka. Se Obi, tu kwa, Obu haoti, baby, un tu kwa enda. Oja si, look, the assembly of Dr. Baumia kan ya, na it stick with me for a very long time. Ose, MPP, we did projects. But we did not do politically viable projects. Money sinking in. Yeah, Mpuntujuma. But yeah, politically viable in Mpuntujuma. Ubet me a rat district be the main center of the district capital. Mfutukwain. Meanwhile, why your asphalt baby will grow case here be mo? Where your call baby? I make a simple intro. Now you create the stress. But then you stress them. Drip machines now. You dey buy it.
2: Yes.
4: A crowby. Mean kai baby crow. But I think it's in the Bunu East area. How baby? And now baby a crow ni shano. A be pokakra. Enti omo kwani insure toto no. Because of erosion, you know. I erode kwani. Enti car crane to me in call. A chromo for a demonstration, sir, almost boys into me, Sraomo. Chromo for ma. A demonstration. Ye did drip machine by na drip machine could chuck on the sonno. Ye call her quiet campaign, no, a chromo for ma she fita. A bet that Dr. Mood Bob, and say, and num said drip machine, I be chuck. Saa kwan ni suntino ene omo boy sumi besra omo omo bi so ni priority e pa jotia se enti ya na ye di kro kese mu insensem ne toto the whole country a ya na we are not being fair because there are some areas are ya kwan look swaman to yanchi beautiful road oba ene obi we fa ho bia no nwura afa kwan ne fa mpp aban Yeah, one choir and did 3 hours no. And the office swam my airport yinchia only 45 minutes mm-hmm. before na 3 hours. Yeah, asphalt. Cast any foul. And the infuiano, a fu ama, a crying no, infuiafa. But we've done the road. And the sanyo mano, a yeni parati area, how ni passing it to coin. What is the biggest problem in that swaman yinchi area? Telephony,
2: mm-hmm.
4: mask, omunya network ya yinyina yinya omunya bi. Enti yekoye sa kwane ma omuno. Now their biggest problem in Swaman was that sa project na nita 4 years no mask no ebini ho. Enti untubi nye no transaction internet abefu omuni bi. So Kwame, Mr. Kwame Obi, I don't know why I'm calling you Kwame today. Obi, politicians have to relook at the nation.
2: Yeah.
4: Infrastructure is not what everybody is asking for. The Sabekona no need to be the saying infrastructure.
2: Infrastructure. Senior high school for also the yes, it's a property.
5: Yeah. Ekoponha. Two big schools, senior high schools. So, your Mount Sinai Senior High School and your Kapiman Senior Higher. The school was established by two cousins. Now, school, no, they were next to each other, but there's no wall separating them. Now, your two big schools, our population in excess of 2,000 students. Now more deep rivalry beer. Normally nanka rivalry there, yeah, buying sports near the other. But over the years, now it's degenerating into a situation where both sides, you know, because in your mountainous area, will be a pilot stock of aboba. Stones, no. Both sides now were stockpiles. Now somewhere Monday evening, and a police foreman was not here, said, "Sir, but to need be one because some of the classrooms, no, and the dormitories, no, just around the imaginary borders, between the two schools. Now, how say you know, a war be possible, and a bush so no, as afra kaka. Into the situation you see Monday, no, and I say Tuesday, so no, a similar thing happened. So police forces have a patrol here." Yeah. Now Tuesday they be chain Wednesday. It's 1:20 AM and police need the two heads in course facilities, classroom, washrooms, and classroom blocks and dormitories in Guaha. Students no. We accuse it decide, Ya page out to ma ya shino to the ground.
2: Hey.
5: You see, the bimo also saw a man suffer from stone wounds and cutlass wounds. Yeah, they are. David Sokobu Hospital.
2: Cutlass wound, SS4.
5: SS4. Obi.
2: And pictures, yeah. Real pictures, as in school on the
5: house. Yes.
2: Hey.
5: See, both sides have suffered that casualty. Now, you're breaking. Any education director, any the two headmasters, and Nama may inspect both schools, and the dear Omuaka, and a dying on Mashino, in the classroom, stand Obi, Ariel, and the Mabber school, Samu Missing Adia. Now, if rivalry crying a good bema, shouldn't degenerate into the situation at schools in you know, And there are two headmasters are very wonderful people. She said, these two schools, the teachers are also very nice to each other. But students, not far, the NSA has a competition, you know, should be won through violence.
2: Picture where school dying on in chance here, Boston desk, a room, who in Arsenal, and a school band, and a crappy man.
5: A new crappy man, and so moment you see three unit classroom.
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1: Further investigations have proven through the examination of her phone and its contents that the two have been friends. Similarly, the police are also in possession of audio interviews admitting the relationship between the two. Forensic examination of audio and video files
2: Asempa FM
1: devices in custody, as well as mobile money transaction records, indicates that highly influential persons in society have transferred significant sums of money to the suspect Salome Awiti, who in turn shares them with Ghana Jollofa. It will interest you to know that the police also know all those, including high-profile persons within our society, who are funding them through information retrieved from her phones. Forensic analysis of voices and other details of thorough investigations of her abetting the various acts have been retrieved from her phone records and transcripts made of them, all of which will be tendered in evidence in court. Investigations further revealed financial arrangements between the
2: Asempa FM
1: by Barbara Santua Kodua, while domiciled in the United Kingdom, remitted monies to Salome Awiti Bafu in Ghana in support of these activities. Salome Awiti Bafu subsequently distributed portions of those funds to other persons involved in the redistribution and circulation of videos produced by Barbara Asantua Kodua through various social media platforms.
0: wuti ye eye CID penyin pa. 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Wawa video rube kwa kotra. Some go as yes, so one show ya was any panel, Wabeto. Now one shisha ma wo yen so one now a tagana jolofa chimani dini jumano. One win now was a sham on watch womunina.
1: Investigations are continuing to identify and locate other persons who participated in the redistribution of these videos as well as the secret financial sponsors to be brought to book. Let us all be reminded that any acts, conduct, and publications that are contrary to provisions of the Electronic Transaction Act 2008 Act 772 and the Criminal and Other Offences Act 1960 Act 29 become criminal offences and will be treated as such. I therefore wish to entreat all of us to be guided in our public discourse
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3: 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Already, you are casting me because I buy no food. That no, I buy no need. I said that. He said, "Yeah, and I can send me an answer. No, on Friday, you go buy no food. Yeah, you can go buy no food. That. 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We go to Mama. If you are my Ghana, you can bring me to the edge. No one buy no food. This is another no. No more looting. Anything. And say, or they go to the edge. No, another. Or stop for somewhere. Yeah, do me to the house." Vitella, but Nagana Jalofaba. I should hear Ochina. I hear Avia Akaku Kuntesuba.
0: Any aye tea, a am renim ni kweku pento, and I walk a sano. Now a penny didn't sum at two, Javia Yawahu, and our penna ni ding any ebeneza ato dankana. One also were nim emra, I want also a bam on your summer walk what daddy mupa. 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
4: with due respect you gonna make us all and then we go on my ya winyi mambra won tumbra winyi mambra or that them brana do ye kuma it's tradition a ya request that jagana bang ah or she hegana yidu Na onyim gana mra. 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
4: 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Why the club is say wanted for Ghana ha munyim do nyi Ghana ha I don't know how to describe it. It's political hypocrisy of the highest order. I am Ghana from water down.
0: Ni aye ti ye aye beneza ato Duncan wa yo panyin pa wonim de ewo aban ensensemu wo san eyo chechweni ewo University of Professional Studies na Ghana Jollof hun sensemni ma ena wo panyin pa Martin 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
5: In that case, you wait. When you are seeing up a phone, so you what's in the phone? What's in the laptop? And no, no, no. If you would hear no, I know, clients and obey BM, Rebecca court, I could strike quite and son, I caught a mouth, quite say BM, Neshe. Into the Anna Salome, or your prison, ah, Ebeboa, a Ghana police service, or making a court, no, Marcos, a son, sad, he said, you 2 weeks no moon here, you or more releasing in temp. Case ni dia ankoso nhwehwe mu dia oh say police for dia fine reman menfuaso menfuaso emwa say Ghana police
2: asempa FM
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6: My tenure to focus on effective and efficient sanitation management across the country, and so upon assumption of office I took a decision to focus on making sure that all our cities are clean. His Excellency Feda directed that he doesn't want to see heaps of waste sitting in our various cities, not just Greater Accra. And so we plan an exercise to achieve exactly that.
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6: And so, Your Excellency, I thank you for honoring us and coming this early morning to lead us.
0: Enye ye ti ye eye wa penyin pa wa no eno yo swa fwa. 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En wodi se jumene se. Senti wood washer ko fa honom na se traffic wo honom a na wanya abotre ama ban no.
6: We also agree with the minister responsible for road for local government that since this exercise may cause a bit of vehicular discomfort to the people of Ghana, the operations must largely be in their lives and during the day a limited amount of these heaps be sent to the dumping sites. I also want to use this opportunity to assure the minister once again that the Ministry of Finance will support him to deliver such initiatives across the country. Again, I want to assure him that in the 2026-2027 budget, we'll make provision for the construction of landfill sites across the major cities of the country to help the city clean.
0: And here you see, yeah, yeah, yeah, Ghana photo some for a to forcing. Now, FDA for the summer to a bontain, as I said, will be at TN Washington and so. Now, when you say, I dear your friend is Shrena and man, one when your mamma cotto di bebreno, one was in Nuboni be womb a bit of some mercury and a lead, a womb. After your dear friend, a cage, cage, I had if I a near tea, and also soon Nuboni be womb, cereal mix, a ye in Niani and the teacher in Quadania de Momono, a Nuboni a bi wom wasi ade a wo frani 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
7: 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I say be up to be domo county. She knew your idea. I say not here. I yet to know from I know ya not ya born it off and be sir. Ding to me essay. Ye hate me a cat. Oh, a fair busy ye share. Near quiet, don't you who say? The friendly lady, no. I insist it be but with the animal cry. No, you who see. I do my best. Your brain friend samples. Your man is saying you now. Which one? 72%. And kwa lead room. I dear you who you na ma ye yamo shi emi who say hey ye ye ebiani e dema ye ma.
0: Na openyi edin sem YouTube je wie ye wanso honoma wase ne wo sha UNICEF ohun ekuo no wo mo de x-ray machine abre wo ma eba beboa ama ejuma wo ye ewo FD honom no etumpon
7: machine no eno no ye tibi de test e ye no ye tibi de call ye obrebro ni say handheld eh ade obetimi de akpie o enye se obi lab pe na obetimi o yiso na safe de na eden eh ye ade a se otimi shoot too light, be so the
2: truth is,
7: and I say, Ebi a kaji, and I say, Bibi a lead in the woman, and I your brain friend say, heavy metal, so ma, it me a be a friend screening, it me a share, nothing to make catch or say, Ebi a way no, I did say, this say, the woman, no, dear, I did already, yeah, pick samples, but just that machine say, be here, and I know Jay, oh, call lab, no, I could say, telling your ma, but we be boy, me, I didn't tell. It's what you ever lab, but you better samples near my sometimes you do baby, but you hear more, but I can't answer you. But the boys were there, and the UNICEF, I say, said your mother, so you know.
0: And near your TA, your penny pa, FD, a Jimmy Kun, what that one, and Roderick Quabna, the D, a J, and a Yatin, and no, not young quo and sent from one son and say one who a honor man, no one who say. A year, 1 hour, a year, and Obambo, edge my phone, be one as Ziggy Epias, and make a Ziggy as out to my seer. A be a honoma was a damn war, yen and yamo while running winning. Now I'll run a hono. What the phone are turning host on who a chair video, nor the atua bontain. A be a honso a video, you were nim quam cry, a faso a babontain. Uboy say, we are singing na and your video ni be ashe. Na way and what penny power, no, no, da Africa Center for Security, Paul Boatain, Elka say, and Yama Elkoso.
8: Ain't you know, and you can say, or much to be yes, but I am a chin say, no one is better than say, over the babble. Ubu, I added up to the four students, what do you see? If you cried on the phone up or say, no, the apostle will be crying, yes, man, any panic who are not, why shall see us or the black male little one face car man with the better war? Why, if you do baby, they say, a phone I was signing your person, you be a
9: simple FM,
8: yeah, any part of the apartment. But two departments were away, yes, and I'm rather so great, yes, sir. Ain't you know? Never can say, yes, and yes, sir, will be that they are ever about so, sir.
0: Or rapor, as I say, so what shall the giant appear and pimpy now? A ya woma, woma could don't care be brina, a woman on any one say, a tom maybe our frown while we any ama our telephone, so a cobasa one now a woman on any no, the atua bontine we are singing now, it should be.
8: And I
5: you see the first thing we are trendy, na your likes. Those things are not things that

0: or be applying for IGP. If you are not the college, no, as a missing nominal bill account, and I'll be applying for IGP. That would be a fast story number. I'll be saying it. So it is a digital footprint, number one. Number two, air enforcement. They say, Emma, punitive measures, a yejuma. Say, would be, I don't know, I mean, yeah. And I say, Cassadi, I mean, yeah. Not a running any yejuma. Because if we don't do that, that will make people to do anything. They say, to me, and not strict laws are, they criminalize those actions. That will sanitize the police case. Nipa say, no, how I say, no. If you come in with a Nipan one, not one in the year, they say, to be shaming the panel. Now, if they are public primitive media because of their capacity and answer, they are all you can say, in an image.
1: And here you see, cyber security expert Jerome Geraldo. Na waka sa afa wakwanya se say, and wabambo ejuma yofoni bi esori ya no wana zigi eda bonten ehono. 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
2: Yeah, it didn't see at our mammy. Susu say a bea one more boo and I did be a yato. Oh ma ubi a yata and I so yeah ta mammy and I tap papa and your mano. 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I didn't shran some goodness on intino. Say shranwa, ye dana de mano. 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Ah, the FN invitation I did goodness on. One to me the be mobi. 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
1: It's been 19 years of God's goodness. 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
2: 10 years of worship, 10 years of praise, 10 years of prayers, a generation of women lifting one sound to heaven. 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Sunday, 27 September 2026, Sports Complex opposite the University of Ghana Sports Stadium, Accra, 4 p.m. Come, ready to give God the glory He deserves, because 10 years later, we know one thing for sure, it has all been grace. 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
3: Distance ni nyina da ye so ye bako samu beye the next big voice for radio so na se twa kan ko ne de omu gine mu so mu nkyira mu bobre a eho ne ye behuhu is who

0: France, Senya Manwea, Kase Norway, Compu Ghana, Passion for Technology, the next Asempa Star, and Suleman Fufrobi Bepie. 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
1: Yampo, sir, a quantum with them. Yea, can you name Nawan Kubia? Na yells at him. And Oma Bibri, Nagana, this year, Nemu won't conform months. The old year when you betcha, and it's your rubber who.
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1: Any tea, Tia Ruchenko, Aqua Manqua, Aquinta Joe, and the bro was Sempa 94.7 FM. So,
3: it remained that I say, you know, woman on it. You almost see a cracker, you almost will know. Yes, you are here. You need to see a cabo.
4: Memory Debia, a bonusia, a permusia, a question of what a change lay your home, our approach, said the Akuhu, any diabet drufi, the Yahu, near her, the Ye, near the Abba, the Anyano, and you can say,
3: yeah, say. Abrochin come on a dim tintim pa.
1: Yabere no ma hudua. 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O many puntu. Na ha bot a sign. 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
5: Robert Gibby, make us a free Germany.
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5: Cost of no work for our chef where Oma Waman and an emu. Oma Saman and no Mutipian. Omukra now so program. 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No more.
1: 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And bugger near approaching company.
7: Ten years of worship, 10 years of praise, 10 years of prayers, a generation of women lifting one sound to heaven. Now, we gather again, but this time, we're not just gathering to worship, we're gathering to say thank you. Join Women in Worship as we celebrate a decade of grace, our Thanksgiving offering with an extraordinary lineup of anointed voices, including Mercy Chinwo, Judy Kay, Celestine Doncor, PSA Esther, Empress Gifty, Tego Sisters, Naomi Rain, Epiasa Wabonsu, Sarah Pia, and Sandra Bwache. Sunday, 27 September 2026, Sports Complex opposite the University of Ghana Sports Stadium, Accra, 4 p.m. Come, ready to give God the glory he deserves, because 10 years later, we know one thing for sure, it has all been grace. 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Sponsors, Malta Guinness, NASCO, Wilmar, Thog Properties, Media Partners, Adum FM.

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0: 7 FM, fantastic evening, Ghana. Fantastic evening, you know. The world, we are back like we never went. And from now to 10 p.m. Yeah, the prep zone to my dinner, bro. This is how your weekend starts. Your favorite evening sports show. In fact, your favorite weekend sports show. Since the same yes, weekend, that's it. It's your banner, dear. Yabba. Now, and some debut, Opa, Yabba, fear. And I'm on a 80 time with you. I'm on a dear. You know, that games. I mean, okay, say, we're Chelsea. And you know, Ecoso, Le Classic is also on in France. There is also the Madrid Derby this weekend in Spain. And in England, other games, Ecoso. Stories are all real Ecoso in and around the world. You know, you know, yeah, they want some Ebebro live on Asampa 94.7 FM. Now, Shane Sumami, say, you know, Nedi Jumai, and Uber Johnny on YouTube. 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And that is J&J. Joe Ali Joe. And I did call Facebook Live. And YouTube Live. No? Joe and Joel and Joe. Hey, you're a moment. I'm at the group. I don't know. Joe and Joe. Irene and Jane. Nah, I'm going to be some more. I'm going to be a little. You join here, son. What you said, you might be a catch all. Say, yeah, I'm one here. You know, hi, you know, na AD humanity. Oh, join here. Now, my wind, now, you know, what did you want to be at me? And take a chance when I have a packed house. I promise you nothing but the best. You're going to enjoy. And I'm catch all, sir. Prep don't say, Uti, now, Uti, ready, you don't want to smile, smile. And you know. Yeah. You should be smiling. I mean, be smiling. Because you, well, analysis, you are Ophelia, Utia, Ophelia, and I say, oh, smiley, now I feel it. Auntie, and only Pepperina, the actually Kufunere bro live on Asampa 94.7 FM. Show me a prep zone. The producer Pablo Wyma with support from the entire sports crew. And then, my say, Bernard Padibuche, Justice Ubiao, supported by sports director Samuel Kodade Yirinchi, head of sports Professor Wallace, and Yabadadie. Na Yaba. Yano Wakai, the Nankasa Kakejwane Ho. Eric Asiye Dubwe Di, Yemwa Kwaba. This is it. Now, my DK catch you if you had a message on YouTube. But on WhatsApp and via text message, it is 0249 1367 44 0249 1367 44. Wait, you get him? You get up. It's in Kwembia so no fafa obra na ebe kin come out. Me no need you money. It is not possible say o the message be bana men come out. Aha, and say also o wajenche. Aha, also o wajenche ni adiade. As always, it is another dynamic Friday. Yam wa kwaba, yet sim.
1: And now your Friday. This is a better sweet, marvelous sweet. Just say me who you make dynamic what Friday.

0: for Friday.
1: And to Friday, yeah.
0: Srao, and to Nipa for Friday.
1: Yeah, sure.
0: Ubaka say Ugukwa. Srao, I do anything after I would do. And to Nipa for Friday. If you are done, yeah, to Nipa for. Utu Nipa for, you will laugh at the wrong end of your mouth.

Later on the show, I don't know what's the rules. The rules when this one is rough, and they had the cuckoo, but you made this

Bonchuma. There's Espanyol in Elche in La Liga. Payam Nico ready up by 3 goals. I'm going to say under 7.5 on the back. We're going to have a shock crowd. It means we're Friday games. We're going to have a team. We're going to have a team. We're going to have a team. We're going to have a team. We're going to have a team. We're going to have a team. We're going to have a team.

it's a Friday night. I'm catch you say you're talk Friday night in the munch. Bibia umbi. 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I said Bibia. 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So the likes of Musiala is back. Musiala Shego. And of course, Harry Kane Bishibi. Police is Swashibi.

0: Time is nothing. 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
1: Na yin.
0: Zia na yari zi.
1: Na na kan.
0: Na yin. Na na makan.
1: Na na kan.
0: Nah, I'm American.
1: No, nanyin.
0: Nah, I'm as an American.
1: Ahaha, I'm as an American, yeah. Like, I can't say no, be in TSA. And you have
0: as an American. I'm out there. I'm as an American.
1: Debbie. Nah, I'm American.
0: Nah, I'm American.
1: What's Samaranyin?
0: What's Malana?
2: Oh, I'm going to go nanyin. Maka nyanyin.
0: Danny Wallace, what's in Fanta?
3: I'm a layman too.
0: I'm going to go to the house. I can introduce you to my video for now. More Kaninja will have me or Mr. Quabs Mafo, and of course, the band Danny Afriye and Danny M. making the debut on Prep Zone. Danny Akwaba.
3: Diviabo Kwariku.
0: Yes. Fantastic. Black Stars, your friend, one debutant's name, why not? Black Stars, your friend. Say debutant's
1: name. Oh, defense in the midfield in your new place.
0: Yeah. Auntie, Colors Cross Squad, no, Danny.
3: Janjamira, debutant.
0: Ah, yes. Janjamira, debut. Yeah. Right, I'm saying, Auntie, you're to see guys, 31 minutes, Chelsea and Shebi. Brentford and Shebi. Ken, I tell you, also on paper, maybe we could assess this to give this a bit of a mismatch and say a mismatch. Then I can buy this. I'm just about quarter to Mundana. And I say, Muntimi and direct Brentford, sir.
1: Oh, no, I mean, a typical, I mean, Chiam, a tier four, and Omo Moshe on social media and so YouTube specifically. Now, yeah, that will be PSC, say, and the Friday, you're saying Asia, our Hanumo. Oh, say Friday games and Kasa in the EPL, no, and whole something which is there, of course, Chelsea. And Brentford and so but you need to acknowledge the fact that the last four visits by Chelsea to Brentford on home, you know, Chelsea are yet to win a game. Amo worst results and the best results in Nano has always been a draw. The last four games, so Oma caught Brentford home.
0: Really?
1: Yes. Chelsea to me in Shep Brentford when home. And yet news, and yet surprising, say. At this level, go on, baby. And most of the results are back in the last four meetings of Chelsea's visit to Brentford home. No, and then it's 0-0. 0-0 na attack to pa. Either some maybe 0-0. And as a goal soon so a flow in term. No mabu 2-2. Four goals aba. No mabu 2-2.
0: Hey.
1: Yes, into check Chelsea and Brentford up. Met me a chronicle at the amount say last year, for instance, home about 2-2. Last 2 years, Ombo 0-0. Last 3 years, Ombo 2-2. Last 4 years, Ombo 0-0. And now, the last time I chance to question a woman, the last 5 years, that is 2021. Inti Chelsea, the last time Otumi Enya convincing victory over Brentford, it was 2-0. I'll question Brentford in 2021.
0: Wow.
1: From 2021, Ebepem Sabramen Okasi, Chelsea meeting Brentford, a warm home, Nedia. It has always been a hell of a task, Edmund Chelsea. Chelsea, Trifani Bossa. El Hunty, and your mom said, your baby do this level now. Go beyond the end to a team. I have this feeling, sir. Either that the normal pattern of 0-0 or Chelsea running away with a slim margin of win. No, between you to a game where you are.
0: Okay. That's fine. All right, Kwabs Bremwe, watch the Chelsea this season. You heard Mukakra, you heard Brentford also this season. Yeah, that Chelsea are convincing, sir.
4: Why are you convinced?
0: Are they complete, sir? Xabi Alonso.
1: Me, I'm Bele. Eh, our belewa, ano or your normal, or your terms on the street.
0: Okay.
1: But the moment belenbe double, our belebele, only than all different personal.
0: So I say Jimmy,
1: yeah, and I say Jimmy, kaka, about the town.
0: Hey, Jimmy, any Jimmy,
1: we Jimmy, Jimmy, good.
2: Ah,
1: bele. Oh, so
0: bele. Hey, some bele. And then the room, and then the muzzam. But we've watched Chelsea, how much some have bought so far, and currently I'm here on position on the league log, which have you alone so best so team anymore. You're trying presses in Kakra and match I'm a bono. Do you think Chelsea have a good team to go all the way?
2: Thank you, Kanija. I'm in cheer at
1: you
2: for
1: more. Yeah,
2: thank you, Eriko. I mean, say in there we.
1: I
2: never can. Oh, me ye. Modi can. Ye the nyami asido odi afia kan. Oye ken kaninja nifio. 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Aye. Onu hu cha. Onu hu ye fan. Oye fine guy. Eno ota asemase soso. Inti oman inyansa na bibi a unkodo.
0: Ota asemase.
2: Ota asemase. E woma na wa ye ye kakra.
0: Ota asemase.
2: Oh, si aze. Oh.
0: Oh, come on, it's my end, Dana. I'm just a master. Let me.
2: Indi me come as me special battery me ma fa wo na send ye can kaninja I can be brave but who say Xavi Alonso be so Chelsea team na nkasa no ye hu transformation kakra aba team nim ye nim the style of play on the three backs na ya obode bia no because o share this time since ya obo cool lacrosse and obo Fofana those are ne sitting defense are obo and obo eye obo eye neto obo eye bako and obo Henderson ewo midfield ho obo sadio no but we starti eye Welbeck who say we share introduction players are new almost started this year na Henderson ye nim exposure and experience ewo EPO nim I mean all Liverpool ye hu records ni adi on Liverpool ye one of the successful captains are Liverpool nya because owo ho no ni omo complete football ewo Liverpool and stand no move ba ho intin with the experience in the EPO no aha intin owo experience no in a Welbeck I mean ye cash strikers are omo wo Premiership now with vast experience. He is one of them. You can't take him out. While both teams are seeing in AC. While both the likes of Arsenal, United, into the progress or the bad team. Who say, sir, opponent, I hear Brentford, your money or more boy. Almost yeah, and especially our Brentford Stadium, no, and yet they are grow cry, and yet easy cry at all. It's for since you're mobile around a year 36 minutes now, go beyond by. But who share possession need the war almost bomb match now, need the war almost press now. Me to me, say. Xavi Alonso, FSL, or ye BB with that three backs, which Chelsea normally we know say they are always good with their back four. That's what they are comfortable with. Mm. Into once you want to play that three back, no, now also who says our lateral defenders, no, or more honor, or more supportive, but or more inverted attacks, no, or more coba, no more fluidity. But who say a band say against this. Brentford and a team they've really struggled against Kobe Beckers and Xavi Alonso and Kobon normal Uncle Bo 4-4-2 Nanka on fine neutralizing any opponents. No, but at the end of the day, no, your first style, no, they call approach, no, they call Kobo against Brentford. Now, you mean who say for the first half in the day, it doesn't look like a goal will come. It doesn't look like go beat me aba as it stands now. But second half, almost na ABA changes Bema. The likes of Morgan Rogers this season, he's doing fantastic. I mean, one of the Yenyaye who say all Bemuno, all by Chelsea, no, and making new boy over £116 million, which is a credible, complete attacking midfielder. Inti for with this lineup by Chelsea, I must say against Brentford, Nidia. I don't see this time around here, or Moko Brentford, yeah, they more, but I tip Chelsea to come out with a slim margin, either by a goal. Or a 2-win, a 2-1 goal.
0: All right, that's fine. Quaps now 10 and can live on us at 94-7. Chelsea 0, Brentford 0. Danny, what I'm calling Danny, so, but before this game, after 5 games, I'm in Abono, Chelsea 8. My friend said, the Nedian Craig can one. As it stands now, almost board drawer, it will be 8 and 7 points for Chelsea and Brentford. It means that so far, Chelsea, yeah, 2 exceptional or 2, my friend said, better than Brentford.
3: Yeah, Eriko, yes, of course. And you see, Obi Onim Brentford team ni bia enim say Brentford team ni a team a omo e build o ahoden so enye omoa omoyeden so ahoden unni ahoden a
0: buga
3: buga untimi mbo Brentford team no enti no oha omakwa koto a player in the French league last season se upe se yenko wiem ni entimi enwini draws se yentimi emfa ahoden embo a oya very good at that
0: okay.
3: And that was Abraham friend Mamadou Sangare. And
0: okay.
3: This game no on the bench because on said that any fit.
0: Mm-hmm.
3: Eriko, a Brentford team ah, say uni omu kosia e wo GT Community Stadium na uni players ah, omu betimi etu mrika players ah, omu de ahode betimi esi oma. One round omu betimi esisi we be wi no omu de one goal no omu de apon. And inti no say uhwe Chelsea team omu de shaase ah. Omo bo Abraham FM the Pep Chevalier. A no ebo benkuma famu no mo trying to do the overlapping and underlapping say ko bani says Chelsea ekon anima na say oba na chi omo san so Abraham FM no Pedro Neto and so the far right adudu na ji di say say ba no say yenko echiro ne yenko to ban a on say dan ya de nemu yenko anim no obetimi aya ma now we hear Chelsea echire miensa no hono a Erico they have Abraham FM no Marcel Lacroix onu no Sir acting as the initiator of attack. Sir team no Chelsea afa na ye be sise wetiro di akwa anim. Ono ene ejina ne so as the central center back. Ono ujina infinfi ono mo e wa tiro
0: mi ensa.
3: Trainer ye bo ho no. Erico, infinfi ono mo papa fe no Xabi Alonso ehun se game no kobo no enye Abraham fe no Malo Gusto lie because ahoden no hia no onfa ma no. Into wo bo Abraham. Yes. Into no bo Abraham fe no Jordan Henderson. A obe ma da physicality no yen pin ball no yen ko anim ni nyina no betimi ayamao even yen carry ball no Abraham FM Jordan Henderson be yamao en odi Valentin back on no so e betimi ama no tempo control yen fa ball ni nyina fifi ono na se hunya se o se yeje mu a yeje mu no obe yama because Romeo Lavia ho odi no entimi mo sa Brent for game we omo be bule no en inti no Chelsea set team ni up. Even with a striker, they believe say, 6 goals are Danny Welbeck Asher against Brentford in just 9 appearances. No? Mm-hmm. Or your fit so best starting ahead of Joao Pedro on said that your fit.
0: Mm-hmm.
3: And a good say Abe year say Joao Pedro in Gino as a blessing in disguise. Eddie Ama Brandt well, no, Danny
0: Tabo. Because Ope Brentford say
3: open Shepan.
0: And I EPN was a tabo, so we'll be a shit team be na
3: yes.
0: We had to say and drug money arsenal.
3: Drug money arsenal. Yes. And there was a game, commentator no car say, and it's a goal for Chelsea. Mm-hmm. And guess who?
0: Didier
3: Drogba. Yes. And you know, Abraham ni nimse ni yes Brentford. Now,
0: six goals there.
3: Yes. And you know, a game where no, so you'll be our pair ball at FA. Mm-hmm. Na ni ebube din kran po second half no
0: correct.
3: When Abraham FM no Mamadou Sangare a ono no in the Premier League this season opo mo a omutimi win draws a ono no odi kan no ono betimi aba be se odi nfinfin ono de amabre for Chelsea will be here or so omutimi nya early goal bi no omutimi protect the back line and make sure say defensively no omo be go wide a bit and stay more combat so omutimi aya say Brentford for funny in the second half ebetimi punish omo strong venues bit said the your friend said Stadium of Light, baby, they said the Vitality Stadium. Oh, call a Brentford Moon, GT Quantum. Now you have to prepare now. Oh, what's that? Udi and your name, yes. It's me, I am in one. I say, Rico, and that's here 0-0. But in the second half, no, your normal baby, and I think, say, Xabi Alonso still no, our technical players are a company, say, Morgan Rogers, and then player in front of El Copama. I want to mean for a man who are doing any omnians or metimedia carry born with Yako Enima in the final third or metimia making sure they're attacking. Fluidity, you know, ever watch us a man waiting me, I break it down, air Brentford team. You know. So for me personally, I think, sir, Brentford team, you know, I'm waiting me, I break you. Don't forget, sir, team, I find the whole city last weekend, not I'm concede you go
0: here.
3: Chelsea team, we're 8 goals at one Martin. And you know, sir, Banny, say, you break it down, team, I'm sitting deep in a low blocker, or we are very good at that. So personally, I think, sir, Chelsea can get a goal, but a bad thing, especially if they are not able to win the physicality battle. It's one thing I'll say, Alonso team,
0: right.
3: I'm
0: Daniel Free, thank you so much on the Chelsea game. No, it is 0-0, 43 minutes. Now, I'm going to say, I'll tell you the Espanol by two, but Bayern Munich is back on 4 goals to nil. Ken, Bayern.
1: Yeah, I mean, Bayern Munich, what I'm saying, we all know the attacking prowess of Bayern team.
0: Just
1: no?
0: Kane.
1: And, you know, the economical disparity in the German Bundesliga, no. Emma Bayern, always be a statistics, normally a runaway winners. Mm. Regardless of Obiobe to me, Redi Kai, and I say Obenya, a very good or early start. You know, Bayern, trust me, they have a lot of quality. Obe to me, at their computer. Of course, what can. OPK the conversation from the historical background of the German Bundesliga. They are the most successful team in Germany. And of course, what is our advantage? The player to player comparison by far, Bayern at Timoko. Into Bayern, I don't know what really goes on when Mbobo no man share even a goa. For instance, there was a game on mobile, I think last weekend or so. The same thing against Bodo Glimt.
0: Everything.
1: Bodo Glimt in the Champions League. Mm. When OBNM said, typical investor, a way to carry the to buy in a chair, maybe I'll bet you my first Sikaka cram. Of course, Obes. Maybe Bayern overs and answer probably maybe goes to Beba first half would be and a Bayern to win corner case. Bayern to now shenim penim shenyamienim ebo goalers join the first half. Second half, no, a man for anticipating because it was a difficult first half for Bayern Munich. I went to me and breaking the lines of Bodo Glimt. You know, many anticipated said maybe it would be underscore in that particular game. And Kofoku under 3.5 and under 4.5. No, that is the time in second half. Bayern Munich be used to 45. 5 minutes, this year, 5 goals. Bayern in the first half, what can I wash 3 years? Yeah, but second half, yeah. What about account? I can't wash 4. What can I say? No pain. You really show no, no, you didn't come on. Emma Banson Cray can and a Kobayan win and under 5.5. Let me say, you don't know this by minute thing. Yeah, Mondo 60th minute, wash 4 already. Who under 5.5 and the 6 goals? Or Senna Kessi or Wasena or Senna? Or they wash up for this time, the bet on Senna. What she bet today, which is a yummy bim. In the Bayern Munich, yeah, of course, when it comes to quality on the field of play, experience, exposure, history, and bibia in all facets of football in Germany, yeah, I think it's from the word go. Bayern for them, because they only run away winners in the German Bundesliga. So, you know,
0: yeah, Europe, no more. No,
1: yeah, Europe, no, yeah, no, because the last time, I'm G, you know, time of COVID, COVID, be fail, mu kakra, a man from a coffin, from, yeah, or Sheba say today, yeah, then, and then Kim, and then,
0: Se baye shebasa sa no peso
1: obi e ba na oyey indiscipline on kanchen se oyey na yey indiscipline.
0: Okay, pk yedin.
1: Oh, also yeah, good listener. No tie ni
0: me make
1: Manchester United ni no churches anyo mo. Me yanka sem me ma ha anti move so kran ya ya buti. Matias ma fa wa futu no. Inti na important ni say. Mo di 82 ni be chi ama me kasa kran ya. Ma me fa me kasa ni.
0: Guys, ya ni sari na e pese call na games na koso no. Me ko EPO ni mema obi afa game of person ofa bia. You know say this weekend games e koso e no chena. Ya Hertha Tottenham was playing Aston Villa be. Game bia person Fabiafa, or Faba Kwana Minuani Kobia, you the same games. Sana Bia, which may feel near call other games this on your idea. You have all the leagues, then pay special attention to the big games are upcoming. And now, Tottenham was playing Aston Villa at 11:30, early kickoff. Then there'll be Brighton and Arsenal at 2 p.m. Everton, Ipswich Town is also on. Then Newcastle United and Hull City, and then the PMs are 2 p.m. Ochina. 4:30, Nottingham Forest, New Coventry City, Nebo, Bournemouth, and Liverpool ball at 1 p.m. on Sunday. Now Leeds United and Crystal Palace is also at 1 p.m. So Man City and Sunderland is also at Shahona. Fulham and Manchester United is also at 3:30. And Tika Shannon is also at FM. We EPA games there. So guys, to be a fan of the na Yakuini. But Shannon, so I'm saying, you can't be the Kenwa. You're the prep zone to my day, bro. Well, past specialist at my hospital, so I'm in control. So you can't say, you can't say, you can't say, you can't say, you can't say, you can't say, you can't say, you can't say, you can't say, you can't say, you can't say, you can't say, you can't say, that is past specialist about a hospital from hepatitis to hernia no matter how do you to then wo etwaye ase e patro obetire time out na yira amana e two boss ko yakopon ya ni two boss one hang low onkwa wo de no e one hang one wo de na e balu adan ah aso hene want to make balu as the color blue that's it happy. Kidney disease, nah. So he know a balloon was the color blue. Pano Bulura, what is him there? Yeah. Omo Kwabena off ACP Road, Kumasi Omo Feya Select Bosmuchi Road, opposite Jasbro Filling Station. Nice. And what's someone on Takari? Omo Naji Estate, opposite the Naji MA Primary School. Job number 0244-544422. Now 0200-383831. Way, a past specialist phone number. Mete Emma Vena Sports Water. 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Taste something. Sugar nim. Ebuha ya lemon flavor. Kama pa na. Kese bibia timia kuye ni adia. Vena Sports Water. 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Ese Vena Sports Water. Ewasye. Oh, Vena Sports. Ebo nongo tria. Make a club beer once a match now. A green bottle. Danny, where are the kakra?
3: Oh, and shut down your pizza.
0: Ti di achele ba kunye ba.
3: Oh, di achele ba kunye
0: ba. Ba kupi bi like one yesi.
3: Yeah. Look, I want him into me.
0: Into me. Yeah. Who run the bedros?
3: Yeah.
0: Because he power me na my half. We be she half amau. No artistic keke. Yeah. Yeah. Club beer ti. Yeah. Ebo eight and mama ba kwano.
3: Mate.
0: Yeah. Pike. Bravo. Match better offer.
4: Kijua, pacho asofo wa intina ya na klabi eno. 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
1: Da kronkronfo, yeye show ni nguonu.
4: Enye so, sinye aso de juice aba. Enye juice ni so, ye
0: white juice.
4: Pesi ye hundi ye womb.
0: Ye white juice.
4: De biya obe si sakala di ya. Kijua, I think se... One fixture to talk about in the EPL this weekend, Brighton Arsenal.
0: Okay.
4: Brighton Arsenal is a very good fixture from 2022. Aya, ube hun se ateta buefu in most matches is against Brighton. And then Brighton, aya Arsenal timi nyano full one so kakra, but then onyane full baby because Oman a tough start and then a good beginning when it comes to the opening say about EPL. See starting Otaisha Brighton pa. And then Brighton this season is by far one of the best clubs we have not paid attention to.
0: Oh really?
4: Yes, because they control a game, they hold the game. Yeah, but game name manager utimu say olu soon pa ni high writing wo game name. Me found coach baby against Chelsea, they were down, but look at how they pressed Chelsea to release balls. Jabi Alonso team, we must control ball. Power the Jabi Alonso, the other can't Chelsea team no one. Ball control. See, we cut ball and we embobi. You know, we say yes, we embobi. Yes, please. We must embobi pa. Jabi Alonso, we embobi pa. But this season, Brighton and Emma Chelsea lose to focus no. Abrante Ayari original fin fin kwati mi tormenting a whole Chelsea setup when it comes to the midfield. But then Chelsea nyan who did mo every ni sa game no. Against Arsenal, I give Brighton not the chance to beat Arsenal, but to show forth a good talented football again, because that is what they are known for.
0: Okay.
4: Our system, no, Ebwa players, and then their system has produced by far good players in the last 3 years of the league. Because Shem Moises Kassier, Dumohuan Omofri, Joao Pedro, no free Watford, no, Eba Brighton. Brighton strengthened the Kakane and Chelsea. No. So their setup is very good for everything. But then, Ken, Ube Busan said, this Arsenal team has also built a track record. From last season till now, Arsenal win a series of matches. You're seeing a loss percentage and drew 2%. Which means Arsenal is coming to this game as a big boy.
0: Yeah.
4: And then as a big boy,
0: champion.
4: Yes, as a big boy, you have to make big boy statements.
0: Mm-hmm.
4: Me say Arteta a bit confused in this match. Because Arteta, Otaisha, Brighton, and Aston Villa, meaning baby a focus Nikoda. And then Arteta looks as if he wants more in the game, but then he should prioritize just the win.
0: Okay.
4: And yet, Bob Biana, Jose Mourinho, because any Bob Biana, you better take any, any match Biana, you better possession, any match Biana, you better coordinate. Match Biana was any approaching. And then with Brentford, just look at the win, because open possession power, Brentford soon in ball. Arteta should be focused in this game. Start Kai Havertz. Give him that much room for play, because Kai Havertz started Arsenal match via there's this start what Kai Havertz will say or started Arsenal match via Oshego. Or started Arsenal match via Oshego. Kai Havertz is one of those players you can't go to this Arsenal setup and not mention his name. Even where Prane Kranier the neighbor Bejinemu Oshego.
0: That's on any day or no over the Keres.
4: Yes. Gyokeres is an out and out striker. Kai Havertz is an in and out striker because we have Adi up to midfield on Wabobi. But then Obe Adi up our dominance in the midfield. You can control the game because who overload the midfield now? Who does the same will be our midfield? Will be anti being bossy up midfield. So Kai Havertz would always have the nudge over Kai. I brought your friend Gyokeres. So then Kai Havertz should start the game. But then Aya Ateta wa Adi Bioye. This season, me who is a Wayebi. But then it looks as if Obe is again in this game.
0: Sir,
4: because you go for control up front, you know about Abraham's friend Eze over Odegaard. Odegaard is one of the exceptional players this season for Arsenal.
0: Mm-hmm.
4: By far the exception.
0: Captain Fantastic.
4: Why you be BAB?
0: This is Oluki. This is the energy
4: football. I said, yeah, won a panier full from because last season he was the reason why we went Arsenal went for Eze, and then he gave us reasons why we should go for Eze because no one pulling the weight. But then this season, minim say World Cup no Koba now. No way. Like the energy is exceptional. So then he shouldn't drop in him this game. He shouldn't look for those plenty touches around the box. Debbie, Odegaard will give you
0: pa
4: near Kondo Biakose. Yeah, Pese will be able to Rasta man no Kutabona on Jemu Mobin Bobina. Yeah, coin Debbie, we don't want that.
0: Okay.
4: Arteta should approach this game with all seriousness. With that same setup or their starting league, you know. And then Bruno Gamirez, my God. So Oshé last weekend.
0: Great signing, right?
4: Oshé last. Yeah, but can I say, these additions to this Arsenal setup wouldn't devalue the team. And my team name from. But then or strengthen the team, no.
0: So we have to make a but no, I said that for be a team now.
4: Yeah, me person me body yes, I be mumbe bumbe waha, but say. Yeah, yeah, Monday morning, na yehundi omo ya buying.
0: After 5 games.
4: Yeah. Or average
0: 5 for Brian Moyer.
4: Or average 5.9.
0: Now, how many minutes in one ball? Numbers don't lie. How many minutes in one ball? No one share. You know, minutes our ball, matches our ball. Beautiful game.
4: No assist.
0: Solid game. Solid game.
4: See, or your winger. What do you expect from him?
0: And fuck off, what do you expect?
4: It's a KGW. Arsenal has the nudge over Brighton. But then Brighton would disturb Arsenal.
0: All right.
4: And then Arsenal should prepare for
0: it. So prediction, Bessing?
4: Arsenal would win this game. But then
0: you don't think they are dropping
4: the margin
0: points.
4: Will be... No. Not now. It's too early.
0: Arsenal not dropping points yet?
4: No, it's too early. Wow. Not now.
0: All right. Chelsea halftime. Yes, 0-0. And open up here. Now, I'm back. At least, you know. Maybe we have for two, at least two.
4: I think it's Manchester United at Craven Cottage. We are United fan. I was so him say so. We are United fan. I was born
0: for
4: BP Joe share for monitors ni share. Now we in Hillan so afa count because in same we are United fan. I was so him say so. We are United.

0: We are United fan. I was so him say so. We are United fan. I was born now.
1: Carry fresh and start.
0: For BP, you share. For monitors, ni share. Now, who in Hillan so have account because in same bribery missing in that game because United's team now is not focused. The reason why United lost against Brighton just this Wednesday, I said, you're not focused.
2: Focused
0: because you can't start a game now. You're now 2 notches ahead. Now, what on game now? Busian 4KK. It's never done anywhere.
2: She two goals.
0: And okay, EP on him, a stats we've held for over he decades. Karika saying. A start we've held since 1984. Say or say go back
2: Old Trafford.
0: Old Trafford near Bogema. Yeah, say United in lose that game. And ke EPO man ka Carrick emia ne niya seno. And that is very abysmal. It's not good as a team. And then usha focus now. Obobia we needed to play. Because in this game it's an EFL tie. Mm-hmm. And then yeah, man ko phobi chance to have minutes United set up. Yeah, mo obia net. Obia obobia taibo. And then they are not new to this Carrick system. Obeka said Tillemans, but Tillemans about all 5 games are United about this season. So then Tillemans is also part of the setup. So where did we go wrong? It is just the focus. Said defenders ain't who telepathy or mumu or munti mean passable on casa. Now goalkeepers win to mean coordinative VHA. Of course, Rebecca say and yes, San Lamen. But San Lamen has been very poor in this start of the league for Manchester United. Very, very poor. Or a keeper will call Minjinindi Suda. So Craven Cottage have light of players that will worry you. Who shall go ahead they say Sanchez, Cicia, Yama Sanchez, Atanasia, Martinez, Abed, Ojiwo, Craven Cottage, Fulham. And then Fulham has added up with Harry Hilson. Harry Hilson last season was one of the best players. Oshia set up Nimu for one of these teams. Harry Hilson was one of the best players. And now, Oye Tena or Drive, Onye Tena, Nibi, Omujina, or Passable, Nibi, he will push you to the limit. And he said, Unya. Your brand here and a paper, my player, so 19 years. See, now on who pursue who defenders, then they couldn't keep up. Then, how much more when you face Harry Hilson? You fumble and a Craven Cottage, so that means only home grounds a blessing.
2: Okay,
0: your bomb match in Sudan Manchester United, any home ground blessing. Any in you see,
2: okay,
0: it is highly possible that United will lose this game.
2: Ah,
0: and then if United loses this game. People will start shouting what we all want them to shout. Say Carrick out. But then Uber shout problem in your Carrick.
2: And your Carrick?
0: No. Manchester United's problem is not Carrick.
2: Nah, why?
0: Now say yeah, Jose Mourinho, because I say Jumani Juma Din Wuya say. Coaches are all Kobia. Coaches are starting to say because it's one of the biggest jobs to take right now. Because board name person obey any maybe. And then once away coach who throw any maybe quite in few. How much more say coach are throw players or person or Tomani in this season? And then you value your start and say, okay, mentor way. Now Makayo say, okay, in the dying embers of the transfer, I want a good number 3, I want a good centre back and an upfront striker. Ahenye Toma United.
2: But in the end, the fans really don't care. I mean, you should get
0: that
2: the
0: result. That is why we are where we are.
2: And the pressure is coming. I mean,
0: and then Minyo Bikasa Wednesday after the match, or Chense Baleba Beba. A whole setup like Manchester United, we are now focused on Baleba to come and rescue us.
2: Eh, so I'm going to turn some of the day.
0: Ah! Baleba, Tillemans war, Andrew Santos here, I say, or a protege of Caicedo war, Kobbie Mainoo war, you people can't rescue the team, and then we need to go for Baleba that is injured. I was here, man, a time, man, Healy. Okay, Joa, I'm sure I'm United there. So, when did you tour? Debekeswa.
2: But why I don't want to say, Boma Buza?
0: Mabemumbu, and no creo, wa. Kejua un be kadien ko fu eni beje na eche wa ko hu na na be mebu
2: na say na tentimi hye Fulham ya belo atwefa ne buka kreya na ne ho na abeche no.
0: That is, we think Fulham is struggling, but Fulham e bo Craven Cottage against United are or the different energy in the boss game
2: to
0: different energy
2: in the defeat for United.
0: In the past 3 seasons, United ko Fulham or the long goal penalty ko renew, that is Martinez go be from nowhere, you can't any big chance. United hardly creates big chance at Craven Cottage. Ain't you know a bedding?
2: Right, that's fine. But that's it. United fan Nana Casano. And Nanaya, so Arsenal is not dropping points, any point at Brighton. Yes, Nanaya, trust me, Arsenal win by 3-1. Good evening. It's been a long time. I watch you guys. I'm back because of Sumai. Thank you, Mr. Sumai. I'm cashing out. Okay, Mr. Sumai.

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1: Mami sasi yo, United ni Fulham game no. You see, adia ebe buwa United, ewo game we mu. Eye, the absence of Marco Silva. Ah, no, no, se si ane yon no no. Oh, coach Fulham team name mu no.
0: Benfica.
1: Eye, Alvaro Arbeloa. Mm. So when you look at the change of managerial affairs, our team referee Fulama, and only the only advantage on paper, no, United ebewo, because the team are not under Marco Silva, omobo so good, our Fulham no, that is a different team this time around. Our papa referee no Alvaro Arbeloa air handle. Now, so Uba Kaya last season, it was the same fixture, the same venue. And our branch FN Bruno Fernandes, SA penalty no. Team FN or AA Brentford, and yeah, that goa United, 8 million equalizer, ever 1-1. United, every game with just 1 point. There was a controversial moment. Now, Team FN United, a penalty, and then I think there was a referee decision. Anko Yama United, send you see City game. And you know, a game, United followed our bad record last season. Now, you hear United team no. United team we a team Erico. So money will bar and fifth yon mo. I'm a midfield that's no air try so make so high. In terms of say young progressive one, or more qua, they carry the ball. Now they leave spaces in the midfield. And to no back on first game on Mobano. Papa Efano Aya Michael Carrick, Ebo Abranti Efano, Andre Santos, any Abranti Efano, Yuri Tielemans, and fa because these are typical number 8 or mono. Going forward, no, and ahead of mentality. Okay. Ahead of serving as an anchor. Ain't you know, from there, no, no, start to say, no, or be a branch of friend, Kobe Mainu, to partner with Richie Element, to give him a year compact in the midfield. Now, looking at this, no, and also, I say, creating another problem. Going forward, no, say, Bruno Ezequiel Fernandes, and Yanni, there, it makes the ball progressing very difficult for United. And now, Erico, so what are United problems now? So many opponents in the air bar. Erico, Amu Emma opponent no chances into Uhra, even against Sabah Baku FK Poa, or yeah, underrated no. We had a number of short or botia team my friend United. It was a chance Ananka team no pobeti menya goals our team my friend United catch Old Trafford. But game no, they were just not prolific. Omo team menya goals our sa game no. And against City, looking at Senya, Amu team all of a sudden abandon Amu style of play, thinking say. A side Omono air quote by Enzo Maresca, well oriented, or no our infinity on the player or no what did you only or better me I be a man or no. And then I don't know what happened all of a sudden Omu abandoned Omu style of play just to a 10-man air Manchester City. Now they are playing against Team FN Fulham, Erico. They will sit too deep.
0: Okay.
1: Fulham will sit deep. Now, Ubetimienya. Wingers are on betting me a beer ahead the defense of Team FN Fulham now. And no never the first question. Ain't you know when you look at a branch of Patrick Dogu, say Carrick he decided so Bebo Dogu. That means say attacking threat in Ebeko Benkuma Femo.
0: Benkumo.
1: Benkumo. Na se akobani sanso Erico. E chino numna eye left on a dogu airborno. E hone be sanso atosin. Ama Fulham fono. E timi ayusu omu players no. E creative overloads. E wano mu. A punish United. E timi sa oye karika. Ubebo Luxo and Abebo Patrick Dogu. E nono so atre se Patrick Dogu ye player. Onu no jidi che. Obe ti nye bidi onimu. Yes. Because attack eno. Omu ni se onu na over the instance. Obe ti mi akwe enim. No e timi akari bo ono. E wo flan sonu mu. E di ama player like Marcus. Abranche fan Matheus Cunha. E timi di akwe enim onu. Then they create a lot of air chances. Oh, the final third. Se akobani se Bruno Fernandes. Any day. Because Fulham fono. I bet ne etile more. Erico, I am strongly having this feeling. Say, this is a gamer. United fono. Ekom. Not just based on pure 30. Say, my young fat 30. Say, win the game. Omu ko bobo no. Ayiro mu. Ekomu. Adi ama manager no. Because they believe. Say, a manager. Nanka. Upe. Omo ana omo betimi abefa United dibre na onu krampo na nka ezusu se ana omo anfa nche omo ajimi so onu mpo no be de obenya sakwe na ba because of the year at the twilight of last season no e na etimi abo ano ama etimi anya sakwe nya we and place no dodo na so e campaign man no it no also omo ye bibi na omo timi di favor coach no. For me personally I think say United e win game we are and solve omo problem here.
0: Ah, really?
1: The problems are there personnel no e ka ho you can't tell me, say, a player like Diego Dalumu, a player like Abraham Efreno, Lisandro Martinez, even in the World Cup stage, when Argentina needed someone to score or say a goal against Cabo Verde, go and check. He's a quality player, but in Abobono. But in personals, so they feel, say, they are too good and they need to up their game. No, for me, Erico, I don't believe, say, people are retail, I leave it up to expectation. Also, because those personals are not living up to expectation.
0: Okay.
1: Because we tell him, go and look at 2021 against Chelsea. I don't know, said the only goal at Leicester City. Eddie Winnie, the Premier, team FN, Leicester City, Eddie Winnie, the FA Cup, or Wembley. You tell him at Aston Villa, only a branch FN McGinn, only a branch FN Morgan Rogers, and my side, the midfield, it's me, Aston Villa, I'm a musical secure champion league qualification. And to whom to mean, can't tell me, you tell him, it's a bad plan. The personals are not living up to expectation. And we have one key problem, a what team. And when you look at how players like Diego Dalumu, how they are not able to manage, and I said they are not able to neutralize the attacking threat and the defensive threat, and we see another problem.
0: Okay.
1: I would say Papa Efreno, Michael Carrick, SOV, game, yeah, help ball,
0: okay.
1: I say Brentford, Chelsea, I strongly believe, say United, for no, their manager, no, I'll go in for
0: you
1: a
0: have
1: draw.
0: To do something for
1: yes,
0: the manager. Because
1: for the manager.
0: We are for the pressure,
1: and Avara Bella, so no, also, no, soon say, the Breno Befano, the friend is saying, Craven Cottage on my fielder, Erico, when you are going there as a team, you are going to face them. Obeka Chelsea call no. Chelsea concede possession. Because of concede possession, Chelsea a jab on my full and boy. It is a United person or call no call pick a point and I said 3 months more point now. And my name quiet say or co possess him all.
0: Okay.
1: Say, oh yes, sir. That means say, they are going to sit deep and Omunya are carving Basemu and what they know they will come after you.
0: Yeah.
1: They have technically gifted players. Just Kimu, they know how to drive the ball, carry the ball into the final third.
0: Operation best,
1: yes. Yes, and if you are not careful, not so much minion who leave his wide channels, no one, you create spaces for them in the channel, the zone, the wide zone, you leave the central zone there. These are players are only to me, are penetrating and punish you.
0: Okay,
1: into
0: all right,
1: you know, United should try and then do something.
0: Operation best,
1: yes.
0: Prediction
1: for me, you know, I'm going for a 2-1 win for United.
0: 2-1 win, yes, for United.
1: Two one win for United.
0: All right, that's
1: yes.
0: Fine. Daniel Free now, Tenega. Daniel, no pretty much, Abefa.
1: Oh, Erico, sir, what's steady team Efreno, Tottenham Hotspur? I think, sir, Papa Efreno, Roberto Di Zerbi. I was, sir, oh, yeah, a bit pragmatic. Nasese oso asisane osi sane san no kakra
0: what to place in
1: Nina. Oso asisane san no kakra because the style of play, no, sir. Oh, but now say when ya area number 10 bia obeti me abuao in terms of say yen getting a lot of chances are one have born on to me mobi because Americano more and number 10 for no susunu a players are. Omu etimi ekura ball no try to be as the auxiliary striker. Yenjina box neti. Yeah, Danihu. And the style of play no in favor those kind of players, number 10. In Tubera, the number 10 was assistant, and it's not helping him. And in football, if you don't have a proper number 10, Erico, it is one problem you are going to have in creating chances forward.
0: So results on Manti. Results on try.
1: Yes.
0: Try new.
1: And I'm a player like Omar Mamous, Savinho, make it player like Dominic Solanke not to be able to have a lot of chances in the box.
0: Charlie.
1: And on Kakana Ebano Suno, now Omu SN. Now, Omu Tia, Omu Babesia, Aston Villa Tima, and also no, and shut down so. And why her Unai Emery team now? Omu Jija players no do now quine. Omeja, Abraham Chiefen, Morgan Rogers, Quine. Omeja, Abraham Chiefen, Yuri Tellyman, Quine. Erico, Omeja, key players, via. Every consumer, no, Mukrati, Nuetron, Mutubino, they've sold all those players. Even when you look at even players like Ghana tomorrow, Nicola Jassim said they can be potent afford. And almost end start season in a year. And Abanisana, and my team is destabilized. And now, no, Erico, so I read two teams now. It looks like Omu Nyinano ain't here this particular 3 points more than any other match.
0: What a day.
1: Yes.
0: To
1: and if this is the game, two teams,
0: Obiabre,
1: and it is going to open.
0: And Obiabre, it was Aston Villa, also, business. Oh.
1: Yes. And for me, you know, a club who UEFA Champions League, who qualify, now only squad in the NBA. A also big problem for Aston Villa. And in the long run, they need to sign players in the general transfer window.
0: Hey,
1: but for now, Erico, match with a gamer. goals, but I think so for the first time this season, Tottenham Hotspur. So also Muri area, crowd no Musha go, also Muri area. Ah, four matches, I'm going to miss a goal. With players like Umar Mamouche, I'm going to no crowd pono. Samuel Tonalimu are technically gifted players, sir. Eriko, say Muya Dia, I'm going to miss a ball long shot to miss. Go and look at Sandro Tonali, a team friend of Newcastle United. Very prolific for midfield. Proper deep line playmaker. But Oba, a team friend of Tottenham Hotspur, because of the system, you know, Omo Timi and Sisa, and Timi and contribute to attack. And it's in America, say, Ope, say, Oye BB, or so, Oye, a bit pragmatic. On Sisa and Sano, in Tiano, Tottenham Hotspur, a major problem. So for me, again, I think, say, Ube BB, because two teams need Nana Hun, Trom, and Winya goes, and a Kobane, sir, you need player like Van de Vemo, Van Hekim, to be able to live out to expectation and protect the back line.
0: Wow.
1: If they're able to do that, maybe they can, for the first time, at least score a goal. I don't ever bet the major thing on when you bet you.
0: All right.
1: Then if they probably can go in for a win or I think say about what team are.
0: Right. Right. Right. Tanya free and out 10 and can hold here. Asampa 94.7 FM. Shoney a prep zone. Ken, my memory. Good evening, Erico. Please tell your pundits that come what may, Arsenal will beat Brighton. Caleb Nibotri. I think it was Arsenal for now, but Arsenal for now. Ken, no fun there, eh?
2: Yeah, my main call game I bet so between a bomb of any Liverpool. A game of interest to me. Reason being that
0: one more for Liverpool.
2: Yes, Osha Liverpool team noir. They are led by coach Onim bomb of team Nipa. In fact, the bomb of team are very attractive, you know. Obiaba attributed that team to the hard working Andoni Nua and Okra Liverpool team. No, on an Ashisha team, bomb of team are all by Europe and they edging ding Osha and Rouse and Sanine quite a fast
0: one.
2: Or to me, come with the game, difficult Okra way, Okra Spain, and Okra Kosha Real Sociedad. A whole Real Sociedad, a Europa League, go Okra Kosha. No, into Uya bomb of team. Aya kono aya attractive. I think sir, you will give credit to coach Anidini Andoni Ariola for that incredible job or Yedima Tim Anidini at the bomb of and they were switching camp about the side of Liverpool. When him Sam who compared these two teams, yes, Marco Rosa only team on new to you know the EPL or you'll be able in and around the EPL in team on English football, no any the tempo, any the expectation from the supporters. But then again, even with Andoni Nua, bomb of supporters, you know, Krabeja to himself under his directives, you know, and Omunya, that best and a good run in the history of the club, the Krano, on the catch or say, anytime be a Liverpool, make a trip from Anfield, no, I could question bomb of Biano, a difficult task, and my bomb of say, Obeki Mewini. For the past we said 3-4 meetings at Liverpool are going one shot goes from Kwane and two goals.
0: Right.
2: Or console the win, Beba. Or console the win, Beba. In the last we said 6 meetings between the two, bomb off, they've been able to win just one game pair.
0: Okay.
2: Draw crown, and it's difficult, say, or make me a pie game. So Liverpool as a club, I'm a good record when it comes to bomb off. Then coach Anididi, Antonio Riolansono. So I just want to believe, sir, when it is a runaway win at the Malipool. So I'm okay, it's a complete sense of quality in. Now man kwa slagi ewa sa game imwa. Me feel, sir, quality on the field of play, experience, and of course the history. Ebaki the game between Bournemouth and Liverpool in here. Also Lipool for no etumi and win the game. One game where me feel, sir, and no nama papa other wonder.
0: Okay.
2: Hey, Tottenham Hotspur. A Jumain Edema Roberto Di Zerbi.
0: Hey.
2: We be panel your at this point we a family member for Di Zerbi. Be a worried person.
0: And we are a family member.
2: Oh yes, yes.
0: And I guess in a year.
2: We are on a year crowd and by now crowd omunia cono.
0: I'm not telling you matches.
2: No, Pep Guardiola needing a problem. So about press conference, it's in the name and enemy emoja. I say, I want to hurt myself.
0: Oh.
2: I want to hurt myself.
0: It's on Tinity, right?
2: It's on Tinity. So that situation, no, a bar, and extremely difficult at the man coaches, especially when they try to turn things around. No, I'm telling you, they don't. No. Minia Dani can't be fan of the situation at Tottenham Hotspur. I do believe, sir, players in some more Roberto Di Zerbi. Yes, almost some more Roberto Di Zerbi. Because Usha players are currently, players are currently, almost here, time Edema Tottenham Hotspur, especially the new additions, Eric.
0: There
2: should be a turning point. Omunya bad players. Omar Mamouche, we all saw him at Man City. Mm-hmm. Savinho in his first season, even Savinho that we know from Sevilla, from Girona, our deba Man City team, no. And in the second season, no, a struggle kakra. But in the first season, na Pep bana kwenye mani yade, obo. So at this point, when your team it is a Tottenham, a less pressure team.
0: Yeah.
2: I mean, also with me, bo. The yardstick and the motivation for players that are playing Tottenham today should be the fact is, this is a club. Players meet is a Luka Modric, my boy, you're going to Real Madrid, you're going to
0: Gareth Bale.
2: Gareth Bale, you can talk about a Harry Kane. Just look at the level of Harry Kane in European football. Into a player, this is enough motivation for you to know, say, you bought Tottenham now, you're here. You get that kind of, you know, attention, you know, what I say, and be in the spotlight. In team, a general concern that I don't think is it will be fair for somebody to easily conclude is only the problem for coach and he did Roberto Di Zerbi.
0: Okay.
2: Players are to me and Eric. We share even probable lineup and my chance on one. We share players are to me now. What try APM in a good game? Mamouche be Bobby, Savinho be Bo, Kudus Mohamed on the day.
0: He's back.
2: Obebo team, no. Now they are having Pedro Porro in the team for the right back. So Obe very effective on the flanks, together with good old Roberto Andy Robertson, formerly of Liverpool.
0: Yeah.
2: When also back from the left side. So Omu team.
0: Porro had a good World Cup.
2: Absolutely. Inti Omu team no a team be a combination of players. Omu rising stars with players in Bia. Already no Oma making name in the English Premiership. We had a midfield combo between Abrenta Nididi with Rodrigo Bentancur and Sandro Tonelli. These are players they should be able to give results to Tottenham Hotspur. I think said the players should play above their limit. Eric, they should play above their limit. They are becoming too complacent.
0: Okay.
2: And Mifu said, so Omu Euro Muhua. This is not the Aston Villa team we know last year and even last 2 years. Almost team they are struggling.
0: Yeah.
2: Quite unusual. Say a Bebo League probably two this time. Even though early days yet. But say a Bebo EPL. You have 3 matches, Bebo 4 matches. Na Aston Villa ni namo 19th position. Dabi.
0: Time of me and Ushia is very crucial.
2: Very crucial and very, very important. At the moment, Obiape the breakthrough. At this point, Obiape breakthrough and a statement
0: and
2: making game. Oh yes. A game Obiape so they make a statement.
0: Right.
2: No near that turning point. The British and Kasa the every day. Because whoever win this particular game, no? Oh nyanfu. But the one that will be very, very, very cautious and on the day, I'll be very productive, you know. If you so bet me at the slim margin, be and we need at the Akko, it was our team between Tottenham Hotspur and Aston Villa.
0: Wow, guys, live on Asempa 94.7. If you go straight into the Spanish La Liga, of course, there you may pay attention to is the Madrid Derby. Then you look at what Barca are in the La Liga. Now, if you call the Italian Serie A, Nimunia, the and now, Benedict Ochoa, your boss, the Spurs problem is the manager. I believe Eddie Howe is the answer. His system will drill out the players to come back on top. Let's not forget Aston Villa lost his first few games last season and went on to win 11 straight games, making it to the top four. Unai is the master at that. Also, Aston Villa might be struggling, but they can come back because they did it last season.
2: Our experience. And so for conversation from a pure footballing point, dear. Then I think it's the struggling moment of Aston Villa. It makes sense because of players behind Ephraim and some of the players. They are taking time to understand and gel with the current players. It makes footballing sense. It's, at this point, we were more crawling kakra at the beginning of the season. But wouldn't say me a diehard fan of Zion Suzuki.
0: Yeah.
2: Hey, Bonnie, the Obua, Ochepa.
0: Afa, Zion
2: Suzuki.
0: Faba.
2: Suzuki. Oh, Nessa Suzuki, dear. Zion Suzuki. Own your time in share Suzuki.
0: Joe Mami Suzuki is here.
2: Zion Suzuki. Ponimo.
0: Afacha Emi.
2: Afacha Emiliano Martinez or Coach Chelsea. Zion Suzuki. Ochu.
0: Hey, Timmy Brandon and my swords. Ochi.
2: WWE, AAPL, no? In other competition, go and check. Champions, now, no, we're going to Zion Suzuki. Oh, yeah, Bruta. Now, what can we do with the Brazil? And one of the bar.
0: Well, he said Manchester United saw Suzuki, but went on to buy Onana.
2: And one, no, no, Sammy. Zion Suzuki. And you call your Bruta.
0: Oh, yeah, yeah. Oh,
2: yeah, Bruta.
0: No more. Zion Suzuki. Oh, yeah, Bruta. No more. Brentford have bought Chelsea one.
2: Chelsea betty. Oh, Chelsea betty. Oh, wait, you're betty. Chelsea betty.
0: Hands of what Chelsea describes a bell was Rukaka.
2: No, any so because of quality in the young
0: still. Yeah, he said, yeah, court walk, 70th minute.
2: You say you know 70.
0: Maybe
2: Debbie,
0: 64 minutes.
2: All right,
0: watching in Sarah Samanke, Arsenal and Barca win, but it will be difficult for Chelsea to grab a win. Keep it up. Keep up the good work, Eriko. And only and some more. I would do something after Friday after money. So, but what was all the message about Amo? Amokwan what? Afaniso. Suzuki, how did Suzuki dive it?
2: Suzuki.
0: Good evening, Eriko, and your fantastic crew. Thank God it's Friday, another year onto my age. Oh, happy birthday, my brother. Liverpool win against Bournemouth. Barca versus Sevilla will be a tough game, but Barca will get a win, and I feel the Madrid derby will end in a draw. Wishing myself a happy, blessed birthday. Love you guys. Benghazi from Ablekuma, Oduman, and Ote Eba. Yeah, my brother, happy birthday. Be your birthday, Biaro. Happy birthday. Be we one way. Kwa imu a me the birthday thing na be woman to birthday ana watamu chuku na wode aba 0249136744 ubetime do message up far by back in kind ya ma keju anangasani Eric asie dubwe d straight into La Liga. Now you're here this weekend send a match is not a busy akko and edenya oh mama kwabs amfabi kwabs mama amfadi u
2: yeah.
0: Ah, okay.
3: No, but my main kaka kafa. Say, ni ni ani akano. But unse me peke ba kongo ye Aston Villa ne
0: Spurs.
3: Tottenham Hotspur no. Ya kani ni na. But unse Spurs ye coach. Tottenham Hotspur ye Roberto Di Zerbi. Ye ni aye hunde wo si bon ball ne tactics. Oye one flowing football, one flowing coaches are also team a unhu ne sano ne handprint.
0: Ewo
3: team ne so. Because some time ago, Grana Pep Guardiola, one of the coaches, and now all come from the say, oh, he's one of the premiership coaches, yeah. Oceana. Utimu say he has a future, like or struggle good. To be or a very very good tactically, or struggle to beat him near there. And you know, Spurs issue no more come be brave na. Who say this is almost a total overhauling. Almost the complete team ninia. Who share players almost sign near there. Total overhauling. But show mu game telepathy new ni hosa like the way omo was omo handle ball omo bobo passing ni pushing ball ni en she dey ni hosa anti omo about met me as omo about 3 number 10s 4 number 10s with team them a playmaker in the English Premier League teams no yeah ka team a owo correct playmaker yeah Tottenham Hotspur but yen bi say how many chances en omo to me create goals or omo to me ashe because omo ko go drought. You're starting premiership. Well, omu ishe go here. Go. Omu ishe go.
0: And you.
3: It's bad. Because she creative midfielders are. Ah, omu wa. Omu to me ishe go. 4 matches. Ah, omu to me ishe go. The Oshe, sa deserve record where a main case a record, but Adia, Sebi, Ebun, and Nimtia, I want to mean share go. Yenim so both free flowing football. Tottenham, Ehubi Sada, Ebiesida. And then your first time, Oko Abako Sema, Omo former legend, I have learned Glenn Hoddle, Obeso Tim Nimusa,
0: Chifanebo,
3: or Chifane Bosu Sa, 2000, or Chifane 2003, or Chifane Bosu Sa, and near Pamono, or bought 6 matches, Utmia Masi 2 points, and near Pamono, or no Koyamuko for Juando Ramos, Yanian Juando Ramos, I know Fispain, one Spanish fantastic coach, our Obeso Tim. 2007, 2008. Ono so buy and obe and boso sa because ono no ball 8 matches now onto me and winning match. Into ono so chifu ne bosses and your sign and check 2006 nanu ya. A year Juve former coach Ego Tudor. Ono cry a fan on be take care of a year Tottenham Hotspur. Kejua on lasting 44 days. Some 44 days though, or bought 3 matches. Now, three teams which are Oshia, Arsenal, Fulham, and a Crystal Palace. Nini na would in Kuku in the first fixture. And only there one check around here, Pamono. But the Zebi, the Amanaya eyi kakrano eye goa unto me and share ye. Looking at the attack, who was Solanke? Who Richarlison, give or take, eyi kakraba, maintain me who say kakraba woman idea. But ye ka creative midfielders are who omo they can make amends and bet me a bim ababeshe go amount.
0: Maybe it is not just Ebi and clicking yet, it's just not clicking.
3: And fire, but who say oye bi bia still and fa. Into Dizebi, Dizebi with Tottenham, Nedia. Nestate no, and Koye, yes, sir, because on to me, she go.
0: Tottenham, so they are
3: about to say that only are two far mobile. All right. And I said, yeah, kind it's good time for them to meet because it's Yano, Omunia, they are not playing well. Into Surface Channel, Bible Bonnie, dear. Media, me who's a white hat lane, dear. I tip Tottenham this time around to at least get a goal. But me kase toti and baby ni anaso be board but the white hat lane there definitely obenya go hon money we
0: right that's fine
3: quick one me dey count your Manchester United and Manchester United yeah you hun week ye twem yi no ma bebre course bebre na ntumi en didi ebi mo esu amomo ni aye kokko ba eya and he say Michael Carrick the first time of ba Manchester United obebo 3 matches as a care caretaker coach. So that 3 matches when lose match oh we need 2 no draw 1. And you know my you fans no they have there's this thing in them once a old day a be a beba team ni ma ba be take care of the team na obey ade no na aye se obi a pese o man oh to the wheel ye nya ye hu ole to the wheel oh ye man opportunity no oba last season second half of the season he was one of the best coaches with Ono Nya more points because about 17 matches. Sir, 17 matches, no? Kejua, we need 12 good matches.
0: Correct.
3: 12 good matches. Oh, Olusu 3. Oh, sorry. About draw 3, no, Olusu 2. That is a
0: incredible.
3: Hallmark. Incredible.
0: But you're starting.
3: Odiomu Baya Bedu 3rd. Obeso Munomu da 7th. Odiomu Bedu 3rd.
0: So what is happening? What's wrong now?
3: Now, Obaye, Sisiano, Yenshe sign is our signing. Andre Santos, Carlos Baleba, he was one of the fantastic players at Brighton.
0: I get all that. So what's wrong? But what's wrong?
3: Me who say just the media from a point of view, no. Me who say one Manchester needs to sign more players.
0: Hey,
3: yes, I'm telling you. Because she usho mo lineup no mukutana. Kejua after lineup no dey no obo. Omo ni team depth. She obo she competition. She caps are obo. Obo Champions League, EPL, obo. Carab, oh, bo-
0: so we think about
3: we think about until your best friend is a
0: but you don't think on bet me I win this game.
3: It's that game against Fulham. I don't see. I'm sorry, but United fans, one fan chairman, me who say man, you can win this game.
0: Wow, all right. Utias and 94.7 FM. Prep Zone is the name of a show. Yamura Spain. Danny Bremwe.
1: Yes.
0: The Madrid derby.
1: Eriku. Madrid. Say why her match is in this season, which I know, so of course, as a Madrid fan, idea.
0: Yeah.
1: Why her do on a Ube who you may be a so common, you may be a Madrid team, no so more bar. Who say you're more park and also say an echo and pass us an ebeco. And number one, how are omu here a proper left backer? Obey to me any Vinicius Junior communication, I effective.
0: Okay,
1: ebe cost you. And I'm a sad problem. No, I solve it into the season. Is starting and not Avaro Carreras and a ball honum. Most of their games, no more boy, no, not Avaro Carreras. Ne started then along the lane. No, Marco Cruella, a beam. Dio starting and also who says Adiano, a coso, a team, a friend of Real Madrid or Momatis. Now, at the end, I oh, yeah, Dio say, O Bois and my branch, a friend of Vinicius Junior, or to me, a more effective going forward. Say, I was say, or you overlap him, Vinicius, Ebeshemua, or Yan on point. Say, or say, or no, Marco Crellano, with the experience of our one that Enzo Maresca, our own name said, ya, ye bought as an interior midfielder. Otimia,
0: okay.
1: Otimi also, Emmanuel, defensive solidity in the Madrid team. Say, we are Madrid now, oh, Marco Crella, the defensive abilities now. Who did ye pass a 100 year, a assurance of Bayama? Now, in as much as I sign your money in Anno, I sound so a problem. Say teams air bought 8 year team in front of Real Madrid. Now, so I'm pinny Madrid for adequate Ronoma or Mufilisa Cucola. I don't wait to use the scapegoat. No more to me or use the channel, so which is the right wide channel, and I said the right wide zone. I am very effective for teams, sir, or me utilizing Anno. Into no Erico. say who bought against Real Madrid that one thing or say or hey. Number two, Madrid team no, in fifth year no, who shut down who obia, or Timmy Crabbo no eche. Man can't tell himself Valverde eight me crab ball. Valverde is a ball career. On only the any yes, and you know, so the award we need Pedro baby, they have been the NSA found quenim. Yan Savi as a boss crash or bear amount. No moment as a better tempo controller, as a better ball holder, and on Valverde or Marsadiano. Uber bought Tramani. Tramani air mechanical midfielder, or no error anymore.
0: Or Piacra or Babak, so it's not.
1: Yes, or better anymore. And Uber Timia ball. Even Thiago Pita je bi onu betime ma side am but the manager no efili say at this point no ohia obi an infisa that's why I said Thiago Pita chaye nim no last season playing in the Champions League no 8 years so effective at Madrid but ohun ni say ohia ready ubetime abo player which say Bernardo Silva so I prefer so onu so no obeku anim onu mo otimi shift at the corner far right to go and do the overlapping with Abraham Chef and the Denzel Danfield when the need arise. Into Madrid for no ewo problem in the midfield and yeah about personnel and about how our team shape up and Mourinho as etime who say one problem also solve it. Now they have Aurelien Tchouaméni or Aubameyang, that means they are stabilizing the midfield no in terms of defensive cover no of the Bemao.
0: Okay.
1: Now the account how are Obetimia protecting the back line? How to make sure say Abraham Chiefen Dean Hoisin as a sweeper, Abraham Chiefen Ibrahim Konate as a proper ball clearer and as a holding the ball at the back, helping to build that play no. Obetimia yeah in the ni speed or one obetimi edia cover up, edia ma team, your friend Real Madrid no, obetimia no in the no, and ho and also doing because anytime there are some players will ever partner no, and now said that need a lot of defensive awareness because omumi and unin feeling say going forward no, obetimia will be extremely healthy in the build up of play. Now, any one of Jude Bellingham, any a branch of family, Kylian Mbappe Lottin, I wait to about 7 goals contribution, and so on, even in terms of assist campono, a Bruno, a better say, any one of the only a sharp. Ada Gule as a creative, I don't know, because of how Otimi SRV as a proper creator in the team, or no, Otimi generating a lot of ASG, MR Madrid, our honor on the side on in the final third on the air, right air, a zone honor, Otimi Bois. Emma Madrid et me a lot of chances one. Et me ama a branch FM beyond your mandate. Et me at na bench. And I host here another player, sir. Et me a boy Madrid moment to me create chances. Et me Madrid anyone of the okay, solidly right. Now, when you look at a pair friend Diego Pablo Simeone team now, I know I believe he said with Alex Bayana or be a game in Mumano. And you know, against clubs or my ball against this season, any teams or my ball, we are more physical. No, unless by now side on and on which we be the defensive side of our opponent. And you know, say, oh, can't now say, oh, here we're in. Then you come to a realization, say, if Atletico Madrid, FSL or more punish Madrid, they should use their flanks.
0: Flanks,
1: you know. Deso Danfries or Mubenyano, Marco Cuella or Mubenyano. It is all a Madrid now, so oh, but you also have to make sure, say, in the overlapping and underlapping, you have to have players, say, Omu Enio and I said, Danfries, Nico Cuella, Elko, when you met my mom a lot of cover, wait, Ronomo. And I personally feel, say, with this game, Aurelien Tchouaméni, Ebemu, or no, any regular midfielder, when you bet you or bet you born or bet control, you bet me the ball now progressing, and you're on your side, animal, no, with a better mechanical workload in the midfield, or bet me a mouth, and a bet warm, even when the players are helping in the cover up of the flanks, no, and making sure, say, it's overlapping the air course, so natural spaces, no, or bet me a block here, you are sure, say, anchorage, you know, so a bet you, man.
0: Okay.
1: So, personally, I think, say, a gamer, a bet tare, and we've seen Atletico Madrid and Real Madrid goes, our multi-mission, or this season, and I said in the previous season, they came Ubenya 1-0, do a Google, and it looks like a game. Team FN Atletico Madrid, or my Sassia here, and they are going to be more technically over there. They are going to make sure, say, Omobe Yusu, Omo, and make sure, say, when they need a rise in the final third, players are Omo, and what that creativity, able to me, Eddie Omo, individual abilities, able to me, a creative chance, I'm they can do that. Unless by now, will give you that sharp edge. Who said Julian Alvarez training hard and he's hoping he said Obetimenya chance will game with him. And it is one of the game Eriko say who say who winning the heart of the fans
0: when also we use
1: because after a transfer a lot of bruha may call her may hear them staying at the idea no I think say Madrid there be a game beer or say Julian Alvarez editing him. Now, ultimately, Atletico fans say, at least for the next season,
0: okay. So prediction, best.
1: My prediction, I'll go for a 1-1.
0: That's a draw.
1: It is a draw.
0: Wow.
1: It is
0: wow.
1: a draw.
0: All right. Daniel free it out in kind of Kenny Bremo. The Madrid derby is on.
2: Yeah.
0: On Sunday. 2:15.
2: I can't talk about the Madrid derby without talking about that incredible run of FC Barcelona. This season. Masa. Near Barca, again in Spanish La Liga. No. It is something that Amanko Fobinano Agene assign about the Spanish La Liga, especially the moment Jose Mourinho. We are the La Liga this season, mono.
0: Okay.
2: No, bien, him say Mourinho and his team Real Madrid will always be in the spotlight. But Barca are changing narratives, you know, Kakria.
0: Mm.
2: Because we all know, sir, the past two seasons, you know, has been dominated by Barcelona.
0: Mm.
2: In Tisanke, the start this season, now, who performances of Barca diamond for the past two seasons, dia. Now, can you Barca ye and can share any news with ya? But Niamani news, you know, say, Abruzzo. Barcelona
0: scoring for fun.
2: Absolutely.
0: Scoring for
2: and
0: fun.
2: Winning. So take a record. So
0: what can I say about call? Relax. Relax, relax. Relax. Go Kasaba to relax. That's a little bass as I'm not wanting to hear. Sorry, sorry, too much.
2: Danny, can I near to you?
0: So Danny, you must want to sorry. Oh, the animal. Don't have them. So what's the
2: band? I'm not going to be able to hear you.
0: Okay. Are they Kasaka? Massa, I'm not
2: going to be able to again. Barcelona team noa. Nyama Barca aye attractive nene se.
0: Now
2: players some time ago.
0: Yeah.
2: Eka denanke they were being forced to go out of Barcelona team no. And they are rewriting the goal scoring of FC Barcelona's history. I mean no work as him. Rafinha in his last 6 matches in La Liga was share 11 goals. The last player over these 6 matches and share goals on that door so far over La Liga. The first opening 6 matches in the opening fixtures of the season. No, now you play your boss Sevilla. Now you did Eddie Mariano Martino share 12 goals in 1943-1944. Sir record not the Hobian Timinia. Omo Cristiano Messi, why Wayne a Rafinha? I just have a record. This Abraham no can say. Since 1943-44, Rafinha and a nay, why yes, Abakosemuya, Ababe, Abakosem, again, we a combination between Rafinha and your Brenton, Eddie Lamine Jamala. Menoka say the first opening 6 games in La Liga, Rafinha and Lamine Yamal contribution, okay, Kabumwa, Eric, 28 goals for Barca Ashano, Omunkwa contributed 16. These are players who are out and out strikers, yo. These are players that wing play yo monte. These are players that the wings are flanks ho and omu ye duma. But a banu goal scoring there. Oma chemo be some conversion rate na day. Hey dear, it was 3 pa. Again, Barca. Usha Barcelona records this particular season. Eric, say ye bo opening 6 matches in La Liga history. Team Bakwa na obo 6 matches. I watch a lot of goals. Na what's up about Kwasemna na Ojini din ewa La Liga mum eye Sevilla's team in 1940-1941 season. Our bond opening 6 matches na wache 32 goals. And now me no waka say Barcelona eye ababe team wa wache this number of goals as compared to the heydays of Sevilla in 1940-1941. And ne wamunsu edi into wache Barca abakwasemu omo ya. Eric eye adia chese ne ama La Liga no. Aya konopa. Na wunim se Sa Barca bebo La Liga. Na obe winin the first 6 games straight consecutively. Obe winino. 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Into what track it back in 1928-1929 Barcelona etchi femu eya saba kwasem no by winning how much a Chelsea 2 aya ka ho esi fem chain I feel them ko
3: ya to ya me be ya no aye ya me be ya time wo me
0: it is 3rd minute
3: de nya me be ya no aye pacho de nya ke jina ko po
0: so no si obasa no yenko madu da bi no yenko
2: so we say the sky ko to so dia and away ni dia ebuk off I just say afa ko interic Ufafisa angle noa and one sam sign a city and sawuba the year 2017-2018. Barca Ebano opening 6 matches ya Obano humbody winning all the 6 games, you know. Atwa tuma aye ding and ya dia aye something that is easy for even Barcelona to achieve. Even in the club's history, you know, and yet easy for them. In team the Barcelona faithful few said there is something like that yendu baby crano. We need to applaud opinion in Didi Hansi Flick.
0: Oh,
2: for oh yes, for normal
0: matter my man and so football the no one coach
2: football the no one coach
0: the oye rafinha kwa
2: papa na ya
3: papa this is your sign
2: papa na ya
0: no aka europe there europe there
2: papa so papa na ya eh Chelsea dia kwesi fem
0: because
2: Friday games
0: last week no so was
3: na na me can no me person okay this is your sign.
4: Sa conversation.
0: I'm gonna confirm my
2: baby.
0: No, na last was the flicker. Santi, what can I say? I football and running coach, you know.
2: Me was saying, me make football and running coach.
0: Me na make.
2: No, what can I say?
0: But you say he's a good one. So you
2: say. You can't close your eyes on what he's doing. Yeah, he doesn't negate the fact some mini position.
3: Okay,
2: but
3: okay.
2: You can't close your eyes.
3: He's doing fantastic.
2: But who are fire to me acknowledge? Oh, who the effect? But bread party why you're
0: there? Come to the Madrid Derby.
2: I'm coming back to Madrid Derby. Man, say you're moving to so much way.
0: Then you'll be
2: from one yard. I feel born and more born. And your fit. Born no your fit. And you find the Madrid
0: knife.
2: Yeah, Madrid
0: is a child can't
2: say.
0: If you can't tell the Guswan,
2: who be Mediana?
0: Oh, the bees are saying that we will lose you. As a Udica Cabot to swap, and we're for Yachiri.
2: William, Madrid's biggest problem this season. Hey, the fact is, players in Ibiancasa are taking advantage of the first Mourinho Filio Mundia. If it is, oh, yes, Mourinho Filio. How many coaches in the year the balls to bench play with his Vinicius Junior?
0: Mm-hmm.
2: But Ojemino Obon Krasem Krasem been prayed, sir. Not a switch in a game. Mm-hmm.
3: Yeah.
2: What you say?
0: No attagana.
2: Yeah, no attagana, no. No confusion, basa. No, or that switch in a game.
0: Chances,
2: sir.
0: In the last game, oh. Chale.
4: Why not? No, why?
2: Eric, my biggest fear in the Madrid derby. Of course, say about Madrid derby now, who say a game was a bit chaotic. Na a common ekobemwa and shed any news, especially when the Metropolitano. It will be a chaotic moment for Real Madrid,
0: okay.
2: Especially when Madrid echo with Jose Mourinho. Mourinho, the Madrid echo Bianua, only created that ambience, you know, for the visiting team and their supporters to feel, say, umpire wonder Metropolitano,
0: yeah,
2: and Omar Babirano. In Tidan number 12, I may play role in the article for now. Your margin say on the first idea, no idea, Yeduma. But on the field of play, the conceding rate of Madrid is so alarming.
0: Yeah,
2: me who what I say the telepathic understanding between Konate, because Konate, honestly speaking, Konate, dear me, I'm a Tihepa, I'm a Barcelona fan, though. But to hide my biases in me, Bibian, if it's a Konate, sign in some way, the way signing on metrics in you know, be so no party, send the agent in your Marino, Adam for Padia, and then the Becassa.
4: Tunich,
2: Konate
0: deserves to play.
2: No, not at all at this point. So Konate bore Real Madrid. In Tenyam, one was said, Din Hosna or Yakurano, and at this time, nobody will be a. Oh, yeah, much more experienced and very solid in European football. Oh, name boy, name boy, and
0: then
2: the quality, no, ever complimented the young boy, no, and a friend in Hussein. No. But to obey to one day, I say, Cyclash, I want to
0: like the Ramos Varane.
2: Yeah, thank you.
3: Yeah.
2: And match. Ramos Varane, no, no, near money fire, and say, at that time, Sergio Ramos had played Real Madrid for years, and no, but right back. In tomorrow, no, didn't bar. Central defense in India and Chebian heading a fire and that partnership. You can also talk about the partnership between Capella Livera Lima Ferreira Pepe or no Ricardo Cavao. Almost a partnership in which
0: natural, you know, and all that.
2: Obetumia Fernando, a friend, a hero.

0: You know, did dear baby do Rudiger? Any Brahim Kunate Muswana to Sampa Comco, a do baby and I came from Hukeke. Madrid didn't change bottom on my consider one metropolitano. Okay. How Madrid can outscore and outsmart Article 4 a wonder metropolitano? Omadi win be between Eddie, a between Gani. Mene Danny Bayer, Genesis, the game will be a very close contest.
1: Okay.
0: Set for so dear, and I'm sure five and I'm be Mukaji, Messal Kodio. Muka five be number five. And some Kodi five to be
1: another set Tefasua.
0: I Tefaso met me at the five, you know,
1: and
0: Tefaso, who would GDA? But, with all sincerity and honesty, me feel, sir, the Madrid players and Casa is the kind of game on Mukakobo. Any environment no Mukum, what I say, Omenim. Most of the Madrid players are Hono met what the Metropolitano and a new venue and for Mamo. And Tom Munim send a venue, but if you say quality on the field of play, Madrid should bring a lot of quality and experience to bear in this game. Some Madrid players, you know, step up on game because we've seen on countless occasions, even in a few games that Madrid have won in this season, you know, we've seen on countless occasions that Sir Mourinho has that thing when it comes to reading the game. And effectively impacting the game from the bench.
1: The way I check game.
0: Yes, nanya eche mko bakuno mo first game ya mko away. Espanyol.
1: SP.
0: Good. Obey mo second half. And the last game mo swamu Samboy no. Inti nini nani you attribute it to the coach because at that timing and how he will mentally psych the player, give him a certain task. No be mo ano ababa esadi anedi. Because the Mourinho can possibly impact the game from the bench. But at the back, we are going to be able to get the game from the bench.
1: But you can't close your eyes to any more. You can't close your eyes to any more. So how the chances keep coming and they are missing them. One thing that Pep Guardiola, I saw another best shot. Or best shot 30. What did I say? Or best shabby. Shot 10. Or shot 30.
0: Yeah.
1: If the likes of Vinny Moore here, Jumanu and him, Kunate more pressure. I be bomb soon, because they are scoring when you have 10 chances of a 7. You know, my pressure. I watch you on a call for
0: more problem. Nini Nano, a certain come up and say a guy if Nenny Tifu, Chuaman, only a cheer hope,
1: right?
0: Prano Prano, a hat him near power because since Casemiro mu efedi out, Toni Kroos mu efree team name, Luka Modric mu efree mano. Madrid in film for one kasa ebe ye problem until Tchouameni ebe cement in position. Our boy do baby cry no. Federico Valverde no say rotating no. Yemani new role becoming a mobile player in the setup of Real Madrid. We free her. But Opa a proper central campista in Spanish football. Tisane Barca a war in Rodrigo Cascante no. Team and in Madrid, NB. Player that can control and also have the foresight, being the linkage or the intermediary between the defense and attack. Tisana Rodri, I share the 1, 2, 3, not 10 years. Obey to me a Jeffrey defense. Obey to me a 10 one moment in a, into a goal, if I say scoring opportunity. No, saw player in the Madrid, NB. And nothing I'm a much one idea. As a zone
1: so prediction.
0: My prediction is me feel say game no want to tomo no me ye dia 2-1 na wo mo 2-1 wo game
1: one.
0: Yeah 2-1 want to tomo no me ye amade beba man to tomo no me ye dia
1: na be call the other side
0: internal no me di
1: crime da that's fine
0: nothing to score there no negotiable
1: great
0: and number 2
1: king can agent out in kano show near prep zone Chelsea da form 2 year pomba there kaka call there nyanya ye so much na sa prediction Madrid derby
2: kejua medika e jan yankopo ase se wa ma ya Chelsea they say yankopo unti mi ma meni ndi se obey adi we ama
1: na won hwe so nkobo de
2: che say yan ya se tano so be for no
1: okay
2: say yeah, yeah, in Kwajima. I'm running. Among these big guys here, name or Spanish La Liga, Untimi and Kuta ball and do 15 seconds.
1: Okay.
2: Real Madrid can't hold up play. spread out passes, give out their short passes. And I say either they are long, the only person will be in the game, they can't still hold the ball. Ball retention is just that ball on that channel, very low. And then intricately, Oshé send a Barcelona set up Netia. Omubo short passes and then give out openings and then they score. And Tigo Obinya na Kamimi say Kenya Atletico Madrid and Ke Barca Madrid. Nanka Barca Madrid they bear 7 abefi. Because Barca see Madrid in this state, it would be a disaster. Apparently, a friend, Papa, a friend, Jose Mourinho, I can send me. But then, me, my highlight is positional discipline is one of those things we are still fighting Real Madrid for. Say, Valverde, Unye, Gina 8, Tchouaméni, Unye, Gina 6, Konate, Unye, Gina 4, Dean Housing, but 5. It's one of those things Real Madrid is suffering at right now. Because Oshé El Chene Madrid game now. Konate El was progressing, and then Dean Housing Mani who said, Umbran the team back over the lines. And then Konate didn't respond to that sign. Minim says, so who knew what we need and also prejudice in the house? You know, but then it's a setup if someone be genetic, oh yeah.
1: And I train it. Oh,
2: yeah.
1: To a union back on.
2: Into an ye no more cry sorry back. Mammy white and kiss if not me.
1: Unqua sorry to a union back on. Utim to a union.
2: I say that's a dunqua. Ne free macumem. Aye, ye union. Ne free macumem. Madrid can't solve these problems now. And then if Madrid struggle to solve this problem, I'm sure it will be a disaster for the whole season long. Madrid ain't me solving problems this year because Oshé Benchua obi enyo oba be solving our problem. And as I said, Thiago Pitazo, I hear my name bebo. Because Oya Akola, and then so Besimu say you are exposing him. Who exposing Akola? And so we all know what can happen to Akola. A very critical example, in Colombia, he introduced him to say Manchester United were Akolebia or introducing him back then, near friend Nick Powell. Today he is nowhere to be found in the setup of any English team. And then Ufchan the ACC and Kosanko did 30, 31 and I said 30. And can the twilight of the season and can win ye and can boy in your experience, baby. So Oya Akola ain't trusting him. But Akola is not going to be able to make a setup because he can hold ball, spread play, and then run at defenders. Real Madrid didn't make sure that we were team here, sir. And can add that Gulen, ye, and say all Bano, team here, sir, and your mawe. But then, positional play, and see, I did not left, right wing.
1: So well.
2: Yes, right wing go. And then he's supposed to be disciplined there. Because one say, yeah, you better double up or down free, so and I say Alexander Trent Arnold, so. And then there's a problem when it comes to that. And to the Hons, also, Jina Hobo, Jumani, ye.
1: Okay.
2: On team in drifting by 51 by Juman. And then it gives space for Atletico Madrid. Because Atletico Madrid will set up a 4 midfield players. Omuni na midfield, almost I think Bayern Apena, Evetimaka say, or classic wing play, B on him. Omu Makani na deep box to box, deep lining players. That is how Diego Simeone set up his midfield. And then this midfield will give you balance because they can hold the ball. Omu ye three pen omu kuta ball on so. You see, it's a progression here, very rampant. In Tushan Mola's game, they were very fluid. They went well, they played well. I'm Isaiah Abeka say, Diego Simeone, your man in Kobium, and then. But then Real Madrid should find a way to win this game because you are not just winning this game.
1: Okay.
2: You are chasing 3 points via with Janatu, baby. Real Betis, Bejif, everywhere. And then you have to catch up with this Barcelona team, which looks as if say Onyan Tia break.
1: The Sevilla games so the Beko.
2: Yes, because Barcelona as a Wabesi N1 and Suna about 2 a.m. Obiye Niso or Ko.
1: Maybe Anaka Bia says you only a Fino.
2: Sam.
1: It says so light to the Kwan is all.
3: Can't be Manchester.
2: You will spin, Kaza. Madrid would forcefully lose this game. Yes,
1: forcefully.
2: Because Omuja space too much. They leave our backup spaces too much. And then Konate has this instincts that Otimi Jane, and Tiabo ni to Nechia, he can recover. Since Liverpool, he's one of the most worst defenders to recover when Yabo to Nechia. Since the time of Liverpool, Nina, Boni to Nechia, Konate, a to Nechia co. Especially on Sasa, that is why I'm saying, say, structural discipline, I will say, Bim, say, I see Jina Haseya, when you send me cock a cram, I buy me chair, be Jina, baby, I will say, Jina, send a to find one. At least you have an advantage to recover the ball. Opening him for too much.
0: And I don't know what you mean, Kase. Wasa, if you put him in the context of say, oh, categorize players almost at this level, the players that can attract of getting opportunity to play for Real Madrid, would you almost a go and a tune sunyani? No way, that PS, that is how Ube to me a qualifying the situation because give this opportunity to Marquinhos who plays for PSG. Yeah, top fantastic. Notch, solid player.
1: How do you get that player?
0: No,
1: I'm not sure. Certain players, oh, you have to bring them back.
2: Imagine they change Militao.
1: You have a certain player.
2: It looks as if.
1: All right. I remember, prediction based on my own.

0: Yeah,
1: say just 3 points.
0: Yes, yeah, so
1: until the Emco concedes.
0: This season, okay, matches are Mabega bringing now we keep clean sheet. The only clean sheet I will keep here against Malaga. Our shell 4-0 one shell goal. But matches are Wabunina and we're considered. Watch a 17 goals. We're considered 6. Or consider 6 goals. In this, so about 6 matches on the average, you can every match be ano or consider 1 goal. What you say?
2: Yes.
0: In the match, you say the probability so be consider 1 goal, no, is very high because he is likely to concede
1: the
0: a goal.
1: The front line just need to be clinical.
0: Exactly.
1: Yes.
0: Any chances.
1: Barcelona are keeping clean sheet in every game, man.
3: No.
1: They are scoring, so you won't pay attention to that. That's why I made the point. So the likes of Vini, the likes of Diamond, the likes of they should just score. And this to talk of Konate, Tokotolo,
0: Madrid won.
1: My point is that I watch Madrid games and we create over how many chances in a game?
0: Oh, who created over chances? This season, KGUA.
1: An open net. No, I'm offering.
0: This season, Mobo.
1: The same goal, SP Besheno. Vini Bwame Nsegui.
2: It comes back to Kaninja saying that if Unim say Vinicius will be this wasteful, you need few on a fire and their money now. Turn is on the ball.
1: It's not as easy as
2: on the so then he will hold himself that high and do and continue to do this.
1: He's a big boy. You signed him.
2: He's a big boy, but it's not going well.
0: And the politics around you can't just put him in an and you can't just drop him like that.
2: So because of how
0: it's true,
2: because of how complex.
1: Who said who United fans are somewhere can own?
0: You don't understand.
1: You don't have
0: so many things. The presence alone, the pressure that will come on
2: you.
3: That's not a fair comment.
2: Oh,
3: that's not a fair comment. That's not a fair comment. We are United Ninja. Sam Koma Yedi. We are Antiasi. That's not a fair comment.
1: That's not a fair comment. I'm just saying this.
2: The number of minutes allotted to Vinicius Jr. is good, but then sometimes it is too hurtful because Eju baby our boy Eju 70th. What do you mean? He's not being productive.
1: I get that.
2: List him off, and then someone you think can be productive in that role should come on. But most often he goes on to play the full 90 minutes, and then you get criticized as a coach. And no one said that Maker is here. Minka said Vinicius Jr. on Snapchat. No, I can't say that. Said Vinicius on Snapchat.
1: No, there won't be any video.
2: Yes, in one of your games, he missed four big chances.
1: Four, there no one can be. Five, you know, I'm missing.
2: One player makes four big chances. Minka said chances, so big chances. Opening chances to score a goal.
1: To four more. Nada, Mbappe Beckham, what to be Bogusa?
3: The
1: front lines is a clinical.
0: Yes, I was saying yes,
1: Shaka. When Tottenham won Mobley. Chances the crowd, Macra, or my tries on machine. It's in a coach's name, you know, I'm trying to say, I'm not able to say the chances. Hey, but I said, better than him. Now, open bar, now, Buffon Jenka.
2: Marino, I said, it's your own beautiful football.
0: Oh, now, say, only the end, you say, any hallmark. Oh, no, I'm beautiful football.
2: Castle on Bobby.
0: Oh, no, beautiful football.
2: Beautiful football boy against Robert Tis, I want for win and beef, you know. On Bobby.
1: If I saw Benno,
0: that's all. No, hallmark, no, be Brena.
1: What prediction is saying that particular game?
0: Oh, some match in India. From where I sit in India, I see Madrid losing by one goal match.
1: Yeah, it can be 3-2, 2-1, 1-0. Great.
0: But they will concede. Good, you won't concede.
1: Oh, yeah, yeah,
0: they will concede.
1: Yeah, it's a kakabi.
0: Yeah,
1: well, but yeah, didn't say anything about it.
3: The legend.
1: Utia Sampanani 4.7 FM, live and.
2: Watch, we're refreshing Chelsea's course.
1: United 40, when he said Fulham, what do you say?

0: Danny J yeah. Club you know. Na aye green bottle actually. Actually, it was a sterile. Sterile pub. The actually name was sterile pub. In team patch on you may made over to not sterile pub. Sterile pub would you know, PK dear dance ye. Say why now person would you come be would you know Nakobi grill. What's Nakobi when I could be our branch or Kaneshi and Nakobi grill dear. So Rabbi and Chili and Yadu.
1: And okay, I say a team free.
2: It's 1931.
0: After a hard day's work, and you can come here and call any pants and any idea. Energy drinking is a bit of wine, papa. I had no storm energy drink and I correct a palm. Okay, when you're marina, then a prep zone to my team. And so on Sunday, the next as and pastor reality show is on at 8 p.m. The next as and pastor reality show. Last week, I know what thing. This week's another bad dainty. We'll be at Tamuchuku. And, you know, guys, no, we are Chenipo Brew. I'm out for any bre pa. And seeing you, I go to Ejimua. Yeah, I say, we say, Sunday 8th, the Padom TV, and some perfume. So, yeah, Shasta, and I'll be here. So, straight into Italy, and Sunday, your baby heard a black star. So, I already enche. Italy, the enche, enche, enche. You know what I mean? The Roma game, and also Roma, modern boy, war boy. Inter, modern boy, war boy. Then, in your bad game.
1: Yeah, Eriko. Sir, who called the history of Italian football? Na upe coaches sa. Omatro mudi no me jo fingerprint. Ewo Italian football swa. Ubebo Giovanni Trapattoni.
0: Kai.
1: Ubebo Fabio Capello. Ubebo Papa Efeno Carlo Ancelotti. Ubebo Massimiliano Allegri. Ubebo Antonio Conte. But one of the underrated managers sa. The Italian football has ever had. Eh Papa Efeno. Gianpiero Gasperini.
0: Yeah.
1: And
0: underrated.
1: Underrated and Metro Dente or underrated. Eriko, who named Gianpiero Gasperini? And here, no see him. 1998, Okoremo Juventus under 20 Honomo. Eko Boy Juma Honomo, Emma and Modin Bontino, Tim Efen Crotoni, Ebefano in 2003. Crotoni Befano, Eriko, now Crotoni, Ewa Serie C. Otimi Adi Crotoni, Eba de Serie B, E Promotium. Anchebia 2006. 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Then edidiwa ebe remu Inter Milan kakra e ko Palermo. 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Came back to Genoa and then finally came to Team FN Atalanta. No Beremu Atalanta no. Look at what he did with Atalanta. Now 116 years, Atalanta ain't winning European trophy. Thanks to Ademola Lookman. Ebo hat-trick on the night, Emma Mutimi did the Europa League. Papa FN Gianpiero Gasperini, make sure say Team FN Atalanta ebe qualify for Champions League on 5 different occasions. And so Wababe so an AS Roma teamer. The last time Omoje League under Fabio Capello, Gabriel Batistuta mu ebo na Papa Efeno and as a branch Efeno, eya toti mu e tio mu bobre no. Since then no, Roma ain't mean shedanya a lot of exploits over the Italian Serie A. But Papa Efeno eya Gianpiero Gasperini after handling Roma team we etimi aboa mas this season they are competing though early days yet but you can clearly see say team no e say. The system of 3-4-3 are OGD from the olden days are even Louis van Gaal Munyinano are inspired by the tactics no etimia buano I'm waiting to achieve all these exploits. Now, so Ohwe Papefano Gianpiero Gasperini ni team AS Roma. Send you are building them with the 3-4-3 formation no. Etimia buano are onya a 2 auxiliary number 10. In Italian language, no, omu kan air trequatista no. Wait me add the omu air ball behind Donny Malen. Omu man a lot of creativity. It also that team no air solid. This is a team Donny Malen air competing for the Capo Canyonieri, a player now an outcast in his previous clubs. But Papa Efeno Gianpiero Gasperini has been able to inspire this team. Into a trial of Namantini mu air to her buying. Come to the midfield and then you see a player Efeno Koni making sure say the experience any aye form or different aye walk up in Mumbai no menu Koni has been able to maintain that the mechanical aye abilities in the midfield menu Koni at the mount. Or no any aye a branch of Cristante at me making a solid partnership in the midfield. Eriko, sa uhre team FN AS Roma, you can see that a team solidly they are built in for the season.
0: Okay.
1: Yes, and how they are able to make a lot of pressing, no? Yenjina was on the ball, no? Omunim ye. Ain't you know, Omunim ya Atalanta this season. And Atalanta side, they are very tough. I believe, sir, Gianpiero Gasperini, with the experience and how our own show, sir, our man, the players, no, had a free road to be able
0: express
1: to operate, yes, Munkwanamko attack. It's in the year 2019-2020, during the COVID season. Upomo, we see a goal, sir. Now Gasperini team, the account Atalanta. You talk about Bayern Munich, you talk about team friend RB Salzburg. But Gasperini team, no, was inspired, and they were able to score a lot of goals. It's, you know, coming against Inter Milano. Now, the big question is, sir, I'm going to be penetrating into a back three of Bissek, Bastoni, and then Abdante Efano, even John Stones, and even players like Zielinski, any Abdante Efano, Barella in the midfield. I'm going to be operating, I'm going to be a strong team coming to face Inter Milano. I'm going to face a lot of challenges, and it is the biggest test for Gasperini. For me personally, I think, say, a gamer, you see a lot of attacking options. Because when you look at Christian Sivos, need side now, they are very strong. They've been very, very, very competitive in Europe and in the domestic. It, you know, when you look at these two sides, you see say, a gamer at Stadio Olimpico, a whole lot of Italian fans will be geared up and ready to watch proper football. For me, I think say a gamer, a mubebie, because two coaches need an epic attacking exploit. And it is a gamer. If you don't love Italian football, you can try and as much as possible. Udi Akona Kore Roma and Inter. And I think say you have a feel of it. And you see proper Italian football. The Catanaccio will flow. You see a lot of air defensive ability. Yanko wide. You see a lot of that because three teams need an answer. Two teams no. But with fullbacks, and we have a lot of overlapping. Until you are going to see a lot of attacking exploits. Ube who are branch from Esposito trying to create a lot of air chances in the final third. And you see all this. For me, Marcus Thuram and ever the threat for Team FN AS Roma.
0: Marcus Thuram.
1: And if he's able to get his day, Team FN Roma just have to make sure they score more because they can be very, very, very dangerous.
0: I want you to sense the goals by Badi.
1: Yes, goals by Bim.
0: Both seem to score.
1: Both teams to score, Eriko.
0: Right, Daniel Free, or thereby, you know. Ken, what's your standings this year? Roma on top with 12.
3: Yeah.
0: Inter second with 12. Como third with 10. Lazio with 10. Now, Napoli is 10th. AC Milan is 6th.
3: I'm going to bleed it.
0: Now, yeah, can teams be contending for the league this season? Should we already write off Napoli and AC Milan and say, sir, international, Inter, they all know a standing order will be best here.
3: Yeah.
0: Never Roman Con, Abo Komodin.
3: Yeah, over to me, Abo Komodin, because of what they've been able to, you know, do in the last best two seasons. Italian Serie A. What check it? Clubs are Omoya. Young can say, Omo make it that entrance, you know. No man make it bold statement for the past two seasons. Abo Komodin, I can Of course, Napoli, after about 30 something years, I know moon to me, Engie Trophy now, Ombeji Bakwa, Omudi Tromudin, Omudi Bo say, Usha Place, Omo producer at that time, Victor Simen, Creature Karatskari, Amuinano, a poppy up on the radar, Omeji Giju, Omudin, you know. It tells you clearly, sir, Omoyankrophobia, Omoyankrophobia. For season in, season out, Ruben will say Omo challenge for the Scudetto. No, Omo yes, our team. No, others say the Scudetto title on Ancassano belongs to and then Signa Vecinora, that is Juventus. Omo and your Cascudetto, no, the old ladies of Italian football. Omo and Scudetto, Eo Modente, Necrano, who called the history books of the Italian football. Now, we check it from the corridors of the Italian football. No, now the free Federation Italiana Giorco Calcio, Omo so ye Emma. They will tell you. Said these are clubs are season in, season out to be an omnomia title contenders are Uber to me. Who said Juventus call fast were occur consecutive, you know, league wins, you know, what's the trophy back to back 9 consecutive time under Maximiliano Allegri. No more, yes, our record away Italy. Now, along the line, we saw the Italian Inter team on also Ebeshem Fim Frikakra, even the Inter team and the coach Anidini Simeone Inzaghi. It wasn't a bad team on also Bayern. Antonio Conte, yeah, can I say, man, or Brevo Napoli, Curano, Antonio Conte at a point in time, what the Juveni Inter, you know, yes, you may be at your mom with Italian League. Minting Italian League, Nidia, yes, starting a year, but book was Nidia, we are Cotatua, no, I want you to send me the table, I'll copy Europe, be a quackable, and your leg in our Babaji, AC Milan, Obianim, Silvio Berlusconi, and any papa. Silver Berlusconi, ne Barbara Berlusconi. Omudi AC Milan team no eba fom no eyende oma pra so AC Milan de no entumi ensori nya na nanso AC Milan e decline am na ikura no amorim no mwatwate ye
0: oh
3: what are you saying amorim my den oy
0: Amarim United now for
3: Benfica question from France
4: United now KGWA in this contest United
0: no United
4: doesn't come in
0: muna mama kwana career na ye basa
5: be all flourishing
4: a
0: young manager was static
4: so ye ban in chese ko beti mako be ka so mpe o so no
0: so
4: ka so be pe
0: so ka sa be for onim se set team na oko na onyo
3: the last 5 games ya owura di din edi rubin na morim wa guide AC Milan mo on ma bono the last 3 out of the last 5 matches only win onya win the best results a draw wo bo draw 2 and odi be remu a na no tifia benfica ba be bono e wo san siro 1 goal kra die hard supporters of AC Milan e pe just a goal to get that momentum when between the yard there. Amorim said that.
0: I said the team was nervous.
3: Oh, by the pump and place, Papa Dima.
0: I said the team was nervous.
3: On your place or number queen. Amorim
0: said the fans were nervous.
5: Team.
0: The team was nervous.
4: Onua
0: was nervous. The pitch was nervous. The stadium was nervous.
4: Of our papers, we brace. Mask cross of
3: Dean.
0: This is the thing.
3: What are you saying?
0: Say similar for that.
3: Get serious. Why? Oh, what about? But that's the gospel truth, sir.
5: But Dean, so we're coming up.
0: Hey, I am penny footy.
5: At this time, and Jancha, I was supporting.
0: Also supporting.
5: Barcelona.
0: Similar, bravo, bon. I don't know
3: what to range.
5: Why you be with football more, right? But since you are in football, air corner. Football air cosiano
0: still I'm finding him in your form wabobra
5: wabobra
4: Titifo no also mu say those days ne
0: came
4: yes inti no also mu mo mu so and I think say a time has come up you should do away with history and then base him so much on their clubs na ye dada and then let them know say at this point e bia na ye kotoko na ha si we should let them know say this is the time football no esa and if you don't change things you are going to lag behind.
5: No, you can't do away with history.
3: Never.
4: No, you can't. Not totally that, but we should let them know. Say they say on football, no, you're fine. No one can hear the now. No, you're going transfer market. Now say even a club like Aston Villa, any AC Milan, any pre player one, the player prefers
0: or better Premier League
4: above Aston Villa than AC Milan.
3: So
4: I think say,
0: despite the history,
4: yes,
3: I won't say. It boils down to.
5: The model and the financial
3: backing of the team currently.
5: Exactly.
3: Nina buy into the conversation. We all saw the Paris Saint-Germain, Nasser El-Khelaifi, Sika Odiremu. And they opened that statement in Europe, no investment. Say investment, no, and so by until Luis Enrique ever saw that model. No. What do you say? For 7 years, so until Luis Enrique ever saw that model. No. Adding the model, but I said, on per place or magic dimbebre, players that he can control, players that will understand the philosophy. Number Bobo and I, Ambano. We are talking about the AC Milan Timua. At some point in time, they were having a Brent Anidin at the Isaacson Dos Santos Ricardo Leite Kaka. Because Danisi Manya
0: is top players.
3: Let me check Danisi.
0: No, no, but
3: Ronaldinho
0: Tata Ucho will say yes.
3: Clarence Seedorf.
0: We now have a bobo. We have a bobo. We have a bobo. We have a bobo. We bobo. We have a man for this could let to back to back to back to back.
4: And then Musa. Piazza, send me okay.
0: Back on Gaza.
4: Piazza, send me okay. Amukofa, Edison, Roberto Cavani. Dani Gomez mode buy a team new friend Paris and local fans that I'm the buy. Even though no omu ain't me any a lot of explore, won't mean yeah no man gidi biaba. You could see there was progress. Mm-hmm. Champions no more qualify. Satan no not Lyon Muni we munina of France, but they were still dominating. They started winning the French Ligue 1. Mm. When they come to Europe, I want to meet in the knockout. How many times are AC Milan? It's me room in the knockout of the Champions League. But you know, we can't do away with history 100%.
0: But
4: I want them to know yes. We should make sure I said now no we are in big clubs no history no and yeah no one bet me a protect you. I also making sure I said the modern strategy, the modern day of running proper football, no, we are in line with that. That is all what we are asking for.
0: Okay, United or history powers, Brian Bren. Division 1 and PCA Bally give me to me. And you better you are brilliant, Tiano. Sure. It will be in ye Ronaldinho Bopen, Kaka Bopen, ye Stam. But my sister, but body,
5: oh, sir, no, but then
0: you
5: can't take it out of
0: like it. If you ever check at all, they won 7. Okay, but now no G7. Zone, Bramodi, Nemukakidu, we didn't go for the charity, Madrid, and Puazo, then I'm on J and Modin, Maja, and Modin, a budget jet twatwaso. Then never can't dano dinner ye cabby. More can't net dinner ye cabby. But it's a gem train, don't you mean twas to be. History, I will be at me.
6: I guess
0: a next day. Our defense has been better than Barca in the last two seasons in terms of goals conceding. It is just that we don't score more goals. Barca has conceded the same number of goals as Madrid. Check, and stop scaring us.
5: This is in Madrid that conceded 6 goals. Barca conceded any 4.
0: Hey, now 4 years, I'm getting to. More can decide.
5: No, now 4 no, what's 28 goals?
6: Usia now conceding.
0: And then Usia, what's Usia now conceding? This is me, Usia.
6: The person was referring to last time Usia. Last time Usia. He made a reference. Last two seasons. And then I'll do as the due diligence and give us the maths.
0: The more you say, you have assistant me, Shabby.
5: Debbie, now some defense way on.
0: Oh, Brighton.
5: KJ, I was all your fasting against Barcelona.
0: Konate needs a mature partnership like VVD or Makinos. Otherwise, you keep shaking like Kokunte.
6: You keep being in the shadows of
0: he
6: big players.
0: He might gradually lose his national team spot to Jeremy Yake. Again, Mourinho's one-way tactics is easy to grab by other coaches. I don't know, Sama Ben, Eddie, Eba, and Mustafa Jidin say, hey, Mopa, Jidin, I'm okay, Kanesano. Hey, was a Fiat was invented in 1899. Today, we have Toyota cars. Does that mean we should forget about Fiat? Maza. It's similar for it. 1899.
6: On Roberto Fiat. On Roberto Fiat.
5: This is a BYD Jetto.
0: We shouldn't forget Fiat.
6: You better cherry. Ni BYD. Any Haval.
0: But Fiat, you're part of the
6: On one.
5: Fiat in the
0: Alright, I'm out here prep zone live on Asempa 94.7 FM. You ever think I'm promising, sir? Same beautiful and number. There are a lot of matches happening. You know, Le Classic is also on again. Marseille versus Paris Saint Germain.
3: Yeah,
0: may an atmosphere. No, may have one in your view. The atmosphere, yeah. Marseille.
6: Any knockout, I bet
0: you. What a match. Unfortunately, Paris Saint Germain shares his inner sea. You say, come here, you know, they has the Kotoko, you know. And opana me can be said, before the Super Clash, guys, they got to come pick it some good number of points. Ah, now head to head, now can get good Super Clash anymore. Back me bomber. I don't know certain things that they promote the game.
3: That's true.
0: By way umunyo, na se way umunyo dia. So I'm hoping some matters hold the head in. They got to come pick points. Now can be chim. So has the new wee. So I them build it to the classico.
3: Yeah. Oh. Winning. Olympic Marseille and PSG. Since Louis Enrique announced on the presence in French football, finding it difficult, sir. Obetume didn't soon kunim pa Michele Olympic Marseille. Sir, all formal, so only formal, regardless of the coach or lead you on the players or more, but Timba Kwa, a difficult for Marseille, so betume Arsenal, any coach Louis Enrique. Since Obora France, Hono. Olympic Marseille enya ban kwantin reader
0: okay
3: o shea no ase ne fi o sa we be bi o shea bi a odemanu sa again o shea this is interesting we can last weekend and o munyo mo first win e o domestic football ni o
0: mabre
3: and o kra no aman for bet o mko dwiri gu ye se se nko fu gu de gu so a e che so mko she 1-0 aman for marco vers ni adi na ko buka mu
0: ma me correct way Barca shed 28 goals, but conceded 6. Real Madrid shed 17, I conceded 6. He didn't concede pe. Shani enche. Me catch him. Na na na na. My message, you know, dem send your Oban. He didn't concede 6.
3: But
0: what? You must
3: just
0: run. Back. We now can send na. We na move there. But you know, you are too new. Just that you must shed the enche. You know, you are bogo. You are emphasizing on our defense, but you are considering the same number. What's up for the
3: end? I'm
0: in
3: KPS, you must say, I'm Kakra.
0: There be a hundred, I'm correct. You're not considering sixes.
3: Now, when I call for buyer, I feel no better correct.
0: Tell me, BM, who say, I don't know, question for them.
3: You probably did.
0: None of you can afford
3: and come up with
0: me, Mitch.
3: What does he
0: mean?
3: What does he mean?
0: Medawachi Malusubako.
3: Nti e kase ye wie.
0: Ah, six matches I really.
3: Yen kwa anyway.
0: Ya boss 6 matches. Why league?
3: Yen kwa anyway.
0: Me dey kasa.
3: Aha. Me dey kasa. No, nti no, we check even the current crop of players said my team meet said Olympic Marseille. Comparison wise, and as a player to player comparison, and yeah, they're better.
0: Joe, my atmosphere in the classic.
3: Yeah,
0: atmosphere.
3: Yeah. Quality on the front of play certainly belongs to PSG. Quality in terms of the technical bench, you know, certainly it belongs to PSG team. You know. In all facets of football, this time here, you know, can say the previous three seasons doubled with this particular season. You know, PSG has always been on top of issues when it comes to meetings with the Olympic Marseille. Aka kwanya Marseille for betumi afa so mate omo ho. And then nay we kwanya the PSG team under coach and Didi Louis Enrique. What try typical number 9 if what try na emfa obekaya randa kolomwani or trying win him ho amfa goncalo ramos what trying win him ho amfa edu baby kura no a they become over reliance on abrentani didi osman dembele inti psg e bom match na dembele entume am party ni mu a na se goals no anka se ho be den e be dia ma psg exactly e wono na kan be same can be said about abrentani didi karaskeria wono so bobo no we hu on se oh no, it's super. And young crophobia, I'm in an ammonia, dear. And Karaskaria champion, a ban ballon d'or, can you
0: say?
3: I bet you be beer now in Georgia. Hey, that's at upon me a time, and I know. Say the
0: bad
3: ballon d'or, comma, player of Boa Liberia. Never cast it because of his exploit for AC Milan.
0: Yeah, and none explosions were too good to ignore. Once I would me in who peered to their saying that we ignore a thing.
3: Eric, no cry, I mean, Senya Georgia, Karatskaria free. Any walk up a mission free for born now, boy, now born to so born Madrid, yeah.
0: Nana,
3: so born Madrid, a Vladimir Coupon. And can the constituents in a Tuabano, I want the right to vote. Yeah. For the Ballon d'Or, no, and Kakwa, we didn't remember conversation. No. But because he's from Georgia, number one, number two club, no,
6: club
3: no.
6: Locals. They don't play with politics.
3: I'm locals, yeah. But for a team to be that consistent to win Champions League back to the Champions League back to back, a Madrid, oh,
0: Edding.
3: Go and check
0: now,
3: those.
0: Now, NCO, it is difficult.
3: Yes, yeah. Go and check those.
0: Find another crowd. Go.
3: Madrid, go back to back. Be your champions league back to back. As Madrid player becomes a contender for the Ballon d'Or.
0: Yeah.
6: A serious one.
3: But
6: a
3: serious one. PSG team pad, back to back champions.
0: It comes back to the same. The Mele.
5: Back to back. So, yeah, one of unfortunate and unfortunate things, Madrid never met Barcelona.
0: There is a discussion there. Be a in a banyare.
5: No, me patches say so. She Barcelona and back to back. No,
0: and yet, like I said, that is a different
6: Barcelona. So can who are the uncle?
0: Yeah, but telephone with your woman who was it? What can you see? We are Nana.
6: Yes,
0: Champions League, I have how many years ni?
6: Kejua yesu ja kofi eni achi wontente no abo a o se me ko okodo obi na ja. Ajeje di hasi.
3: If you say me
0: do me
3: hu ni se the last victory zone me ti se Paris Saint-Germain e kokonya anye no. It will propel them for this particular test. Regardless of, you know, the struggling moment o mu ko mu kakra, na afi no mo nya mo first win e wo Ligue 1 mu no. O me gina sa de ne so e dia ha Olympic Marseille. With a club or what that rich history, no wa pa ha no wa bragging right over them ne there. Me feel so still now at the end of 90 minutes, you know, the quality within the setup of PSG, you know, also to be coming out victorious over Olympic Marseille.
0: Wow. Okay, so the classic now, Abeba Sono, you're touching on live on Asempa 94.7 FM. Very soon, you're going to call the Ekoso Kukuni mu. Kukuni, you're going to call the Ekoso and you're going to call the Ekoso. The Y2K jam is on. The Y2K jam. But on the 2nd of October, if you're there, Anobedin, yenina yeshia, ewo la pam. Star 725 star 3404 hash. Star 725 star 3404 hash. Miami nuya, Mr. Raymond Sian, aka Hitler. Hitler, Edina Kuma Mutofin, Rose, Ebeko, Y2K jam. The Rose, or send it to ticket, I am ready. And TV Biabe fine. Sansona, Mr. Mike Nyako. Again, Mike just saw the wife echo Y2K jam.
3: Yes. Yeah, Beba.
0: Oh, so you want a Beba? To ticket is here, star 725 star 3404 hash. Now, what to ticket? Now, the new thing that Mbam Badini Muni say is equal ticket, no toy, a Sancho, and yeah, I didn't know you. Bluetooth speakers. Headsets and yadi yadi. It's in an nyeja ho na you say dear. I didn't know I did papa eh. Mamma here listed. Okay, this is it. And so o tickets name ubenya handheld fan yeah, it did we say no. Ne eshe ticket nimu. No anya Bluetooth speaker. And I feel no headset kesia bako. Na I de if your phone sees you be and then my shim a box no. What ticket came box up now we in a shish box him. Ah, 150-250 Ghana.
3: Free.
0: Hey. Ah, Umpere, what do you like? Come on, Pani Ade. Y2K jam. Front desk of multimedia. Oba Drum FM, Asempe FM, ha. Oba, ubenye bi na wato ticket na bibia kwe. But online, edye, epacho, star 725 star 3404 hash. Now, Joe, for Black Star Squad, netu sumami. Nyen touch on it. Quickly. We have barely 30 minutes to go. I see the bet in the choose this year. But I'm touching on the Black Stars at 7. Now, I'm going to be asking you. Coach Carlos Quiroz, ahead of Ghana's game against Cote d'Ivoire and the Gambia, of course, there's a friendly against Morocco. This is his squad after his contract renewal. The first call of the Abani. And the man for my dream on certain players in there, and it be some disappointed. It be said, there's a second player. But the good news is that Mohamed Kudus is back. He's back. He's big. He's big. Benjamin Asare, Lawrence Atizigi, Joseph Anan. Benjamin Asare, Lawrence Atizigi, Joseph Anan. Can message us if you're goalkeepers? I don't know.
3: Solomon Agbesia, you didn't call World Cup, and now you're standby, you know. And I can refuse, you know, if indeed we had genuine reasons, and the reason here didn't call World Cup there. He should have been part of this particular team.
0: So but can we also find out, sir, by your coin when you're bitching? Oh, say no so bad my
5: set. Yeah.
3: Mm-hmm. I would say
0: okay, what cap there? But maybe a movie coin. Are you playing?
3: Okay. Okay. So what the sound command bar? Obin Sube Bisa we say, no, what has you know? Now how many games do you have?
0: Oh, to make you World Cup squad.
3: No, to make you World Cup squad, you know. They told us, they said, and yet enough justification. Whether T bench and or Chino, or yeah, the son of me, you who said, or yeah, and he's somebody they want him to be part of the team. Into Obiana or deputizing the Blasters number one. Our house of folk, no. Yet the people walk up and say, in case of any unforeseen circumstances, you go keeping, or so to me, you walk up. Now you're quite a moment after when your team mum, aqua, aqua, or co team minimum qualifies, dear, and they're afraid team of your friend.
0: And this is so.
3: Ah, now we are saying we're touching. Yes, I can autophone this seminar, but my one car somewhere similar. So, autophone, I'm not seminar. Blaster, it will call up when you phone, you have to my man said, you go play or tip bench to house of folk. No, you ignored all the goalkeepers or much more caps, including club or the Ghana Premier League. The goalkeeper could have money that opportunity to come closer. So, on couple friendly matches, Kramer Blasters gave us the assurances to say. Player Ndidi, goalkeeper Ndidi Solomon Abwesidie. Mama Shani Didi say he's one for the future, so he can't be left out. Yen fane mata team ni hon. Ah, ya deni ko ya, in case of emergency, he was the emergency goalkeeper nanki, ya deni babe de ebe mwem. Ya ko walk up a riaba. Akureyi pe blasas ninti, wakase on tina hasi bencho. No, me yase, edu bebi ya no abe ko number one. No abe da hasi ko mkwa peti kwa kwa kwa. Akureyana ko prea kwenye tima watch ya. And now, you know, because you call up your side drop on and I know I'm one would you to me say so on your deal said then my sign confidence I'll be ready to me. I'm call up and place in the you're free man.
0: Yeah, I don't want it. Danny, what do you say? Goalkeeping, hold on.
4: Eriko, goalkeeping, idea so far. No, Benjamin Asari at here say Onwana or number one.
0: Yeah,
4: and now there is no more debate. Whether Atizigi or Benjamin Asare, I think say clearly no. At the hope face say Benjamin Asare any number one. Now, say Uhemwa, a branch of Fenno Lacassin. For me, the cementing of position in the Blasters, you know, is something that is very interesting. And this is what say unya movement that utimi e usuni ye as a player at the world stage, you know, utimi e make sure say when the players are omuye regular any on them, or no ebe timi eden e print etimi e see or etimi ama anafo usampa onu so ono. I think say no na abua ama utimi aka team ni mu. But players like Babara Mamu, for me personally, I don't have any issues with them. But I think say at this time or so Mumbai out of the national team. Yes. Baba Amamu should be buying out of the national team.
0: He's so young.
4: Yes. Sure. Baba Aman. No. Eriko. No, bless him, you all, man. You see?
3: He didn't know, boy. What he did.
4: Baba Aman.
0: I don't want to fight.
3: But then, no. He's still young.
4: Baba Aman.
0: I don't say he's young.
4: Baba Aman. At this time, and Ebanesa, I think, the growth of some of the players is slow down. Until when you be depending on so.
0: And I'm good, best loader. I'm from Oba Bechene.
4: No, these are players, sir. They've shown, sir, loyalty, you know, 100%. They've shown to us. And, you know, you're in team, so as a nation, say, yeah, build the team, no. Am I real if you say, team now, nah, every walk up in the bar, no. The main motive behind it, say, yeah, baby, what it? For the next AFCON. And building a team, you need players who did you on. And you know, me, you know, squad where Rico, make us make a one hand negatives in the bed also.
0: Oh,
4: because
0: really?
4: Because Jordan Muni now, or Sanka, you wipe your Mufi team.
0: Ah.
4: Yes. But.
0: And I'm a member of you, but you are testing
6: them.
4: Yes.
6: Football squad.
0: Football
6: squad.
0: Football
6: squad. You know.
0: Fast squad, Neto's mommy.
6: Football squad. Football squad.
0: I don't see why.
6: I agree with you, pa.
4: Look at these players.
0: Now, my member, Gideon Mensah, FC Clone. But why this is so standing contract this year? I'm announcing this year.
6: Okay.
0: But why this should be? Me can watch them. Baba Rahman, Jamra, Evansberg, Derek Lucasen, Nathaniel Ajay of Lauren, Jerome Opoku, Kojo Opompepra, and Alexander Jiku is back. Sparta Moscow and Cheno are extending the contract. Now Kwasi Sibo is back. Sebonaba, Caleb Rinchi, Augustin Boachie of Saint Etienne, Ronald Donko of New York Red Bull, and Ibrahim Sulemana. I'm an midfielder now. Any money, Christopher Bonzuba, Ernest Nyama, Mohamed Kudus, Abdul Fattah Shaoku, Antoine Semenyo, Ibrahim Osman, Prince Aduko Abraham, and Ajo.
4: Eriko Medase. And look at the squad. Kwesi Sibo ebo Libya. Look, it is time I say yema players ni binti as yes say. Do omo ajidinu, we know what they can do, but omo club level no clubs omo bonus so eh, very important. And Kwesi Sibo nye any exceptional player binti a, you can't tell me say we can't get players a. It tells you that made for quality na ba fem. Mm. And that is why I may make us a squad now, Bano. My main interest is how I bet me build the app to the AFCON qualifiers now, Babe Bono. And you know, the positives I may pick you the prince of Abraham Chef and Mohamed Kudus.
0: Okay.
4: Because in the World Cup, no, creating shot on target in a problem for us.
0: You missed them, right?
4: You missed them. Creativity AFCON was very poor. And Mohamed Kudus, Mwamaba, any Antoine Semenyo, Masia Piki or Mufom, a good omen for the Blasters. That is one thing I'm immune in a squad, we know, Edemaya as a country. But for the negatives in it, Nedi Eriko, I think say any and we know say there are a lot of loopholes in this team. We need to talk about it. And for me, I'm just hoping say they should play well, because if things don't go well, always Ghana as a country try to start slow. Not yeah, start it slow. And we like to stay low in your friend is saying build up to accumulation of points. I feel say bedu baby now I started calculations here. Now say we are see a question way. Now you know what
0: draw.
4: Yes, this is not the time for that. This is the beginning.
0: But do you think it's a fair collab? You know, not a bad squad.
4: Oh, it's not a bad squad, especially Ure. Debutant ni bi omenya akwenya na omo bona ye nya hu omo ense na maka na ye build team so e good say obema young players
0: so say be ye be mo ma bono ni asem
4: enu ni asem no enu ni asem, and that is where the game against Morocco ense say yakoy a lot of stars yet masters in bebre na start. It should be a game I am this debutant ni nyina mo e be akrampa e ma Benjamin Asare e mo Morocco game no. We should let these young players.
0: Some of the guys who also arrange these games call for certain names.
4: Yes.
0: Put your number two. Put him. Oh, boss, me person Ronaldo, you know, be. I'm born. No, yeah, you want for now? I'm since I'm there. I'm man. Oh, drop
4: it. Yeah, but Eriko stars or more in team. No more do was saying. So that is the question now. So we should. I don't think, sir. It is Morocco gave me a game, or say Tintina, your stars in it should be a game. I am or more when you debut, you know, more than a lot of playing time, the opportunity to also explore.
0: Okay.
4: And then I think, sir, from there, we will see how our build up will go from
0: all right. Okay, with this squad, that's for Gambia and Ivory Coast, we should be able to handle them.
7: Ivory Coast, they are impossible. Ivory Coast, they are Mr. Rainy game. But me person may clarify this. I wouldn't sit on any show and say Jordan Ayew is a bad player and then want us to brush him off. No. Only because I be a man.
3: No, clarify me then.
0: What am I saying?
7: Okay, I say yeah.
3: So clarify me.
7: Or say I'm brushing off. And I make us say.
3: Man, okay, say.
7: Oh,
3: so,
7: for now,
0: hey, we shouldn't
7: opt him out for now. We shouldn't hope he's going out. He ain't taking your breaks, so. Yes, sir, we need him.
0: Okay.
7: But for me, I think, for me personally, I don't know, I have a whole lot of controversies with this caller.
0: Hey.
7: My first one is Mohamed Kudus. I think, sir, of free injury by injury, it is too early.
0: Really?
7: It is too early.
0: That's like an excuse, you know.
7: It is too early.
0: Maya, they don't qualify. Anna, qualifies, so.
7: Unfindy will fit with Roberto Di Zerbi.
8: Yeah.
7: You don't know if you will start every game. And then we will need you to be at your peak.
0: Because Kudus is a duo. No,
7: Kudus is a big name we've been sleeping on for some time now. Kudus, I was saying, I'm with you, baby. So, Sisiya, no, I was saying, I'm playing in position with Di Zerbi, Sisiya.
0: No, position, no.
7: Do you know right now, Di Zerbi is likely to play Savinho before Kudus in every game?
0: On your serious.
7: In every game?
0: On your serious.
7: This is the time I was saying, Kudus, Etna White Hart Lane. And we say, okay, coach, you see our system near then. You have a whole lot of 3 weeks to train and understand the system and then play well.
0: And I want to be.
7: Kwesi Sibo. Your friend, Beje, then.
0: Oh, I don't know. We just ask questions. Your friend made it there.
7: And then your friend.
0: And then your couple.
7: We made claims for Augustin Boache during the World Cup. How many minutes did he play? Zero. But this Augustin Boache is one of the best players at Saint-Étienne. Yeah, we made claims for Ibrahim Sudemana at Sassuolo. What Sassuolo against Juventus? Prolific.
0: But Basabe or Bebono.
7: Obe, Sisi Abebo, Caleb Irenchi, and then these players are likely to stay out.
0: You never know. This is a new cross.
7: Hey.
0: Cross has learnt a lot from the World Cup.
7: You know, 3-2-4-1. 4-2-3-1.
0: So a new collapse are Jean Jamra and Ronald Donko. Where we hope someone.
7: I think Ronald Donko, New York Red Bull, may share that share. I think you call up Nibaya now, will be posting some compilations of him. And then, see, the compilations that I judge.
0: So, we try the FN.
7: Yeah, we try the FN. But then, say, I think we should give them opportunity so that we know, okay, this is a player. This is what he embodies. Say no, Bobo Anifa. Say no, pitch this war. We shouldn't just call them for calling sake just to have a number and then take to a playoff match or something.
0: Because really, that's what you think?
7: We don't give some of the players chance.
0: That's true.
7: And it's very bad.
0: Yeah. That's true. All right, guys, this weekend, League Neko Magic 3, Vision Emidiema, Heart of Lions versus Red Bull, Black Heart of Food versus Bechim, Summer Test near Sante Kotoko, Ponce Tini Brikum, Chelsea, Adrianane, Carrella, Demi Bini, Young Apostles, Dreams Nibi Biani, Basake Holy Stadi, Ashanti Gold. We, any match say, Basonia, Dia, Mentutum say, yes, well. Perhaps so far, what team from an Eboye? Ghana League, you know.
5: Eboye.
0: How feel it like?
5: Oh, yeah, you're starting here, pa. And for some time now, no, not. Ghana League this season and Kasadi me who say it's likely say a publicity in any way no be call hype share who share previous leagues na year boy ya bo previously now because of foreign league in the a dominate where your local leagues need too much
0: is it going to change
5: attention this season I mean, no this season is like the local league you know the love for it you know is gradually coming up
0: back.
5: Yes it's gradually because Ushe the way almost started league in the city has of like the traditional teams that in him say the start of the league they always pick up you know. Some seasons back, yes, 30 almost 30 years. Almost lose 1-0. So far, matches almost about 2 games so far. It's so enlightening. Okay. House of Folk, a traditional team, I ain't no. Other first, what was 30 years? 6 that's points true. With 6 and goals. I mean, woman I akondo. Where Summer text 96. Almost so woman I akondo. Other second, Onikoto, and Ukraine, may bass no. Onikoto game, Nidia, a bayer one of the nice games. And Nidia, Yem Pujetis are game, Yem Pujetis are game, Nipa. Because that game, no, is.
0: Well, I think games who are almost selected, you know, they should have a real.
5: Aha! Because Nidim Sombe here, no, because one of the. Big matches, pa.
0: Some of the games, I know we when certain big games were ongoing. No, nah.
7: That
0: be a selling league.
5: But at least it should sell. It market no league, you know. Through exposure and this idea with
0: matches need be
5: because matches need be wahwa. Yeah, tough liner. This weekend, let's face it, top liner ne ya Asante Kotoko. Any summer tech. That's the top liner, and we can't afford to let it slip by like that.
0: Here comes the money. Time to drop some money.
8: I love it. Money love. That's money love.
0: And so the Maga United Industries now Makofa and San Hodwa Basa also so far create two mini pants every products now. Blush red wine flavored drink, Cane's Maker, Cane Spirit, Heat Wave Real Ginger Alcoholic Drink, and I have vodka lemon flavored alcoholic drink. Another day. 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Okaso open blush no. Oba okaso open king maker no. Oso open hit you open aha no. Are you smooth? Joe, mame, Emrano, I di echa bet no ni enku mansani egremu.

0: ye komu se si aye bo remo ano ba ye din ano ba ye din ano ba ye din kinkre kinkre sa yen betting rules no shenen so me pa cho esese eno na utwa bet na udi so na ode ye dwuma. 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Greedy di enye o ah u greedy ni ade ade ah pike una stick with money you can afford to play with. And no, as I just say, you can say, stick with money you can afford to play with. As I just say,
1: yes, cage, wash your budget, Muna, and finance, oh, quit at 2000. Now it moves out to Titibu, see, and you may be a free money, and you may be a free Naka 200 CDs. I'll bet you try one, okay, my main for 50 way into a tree. And you need to see how betting me the idea. Go now, uncle, for 2000, and I'll say, oh, may chat thousand, now may bonnet double. Now, me, dear, silly, be no sano, we ain't betting myself.
0: Rule number two, never bet with your last card. Hey, Kwaus, I know what you're saying.
2: Well, last card, I say, we see Kao Show Koto Kuma, Sika Wunina, Sika Wunina, Yaka 50 Ghana. Now, when you say, baby, I want our so far car coffee. Na ka unya ka emfa. Na Sika Wunsun, so soon. When you say, Sikana, or de Befacano, or so de Quakucha. Now, would ya Quakucha, our bet way, Ucha ya. A Pascal.
0: Rule number three, withdraw 90% of your winnings each time. Danny, 90% of your winnings, no? Ye?
3: Games na ekoso no so far no sebi a utwa 10 teams 8 abo ohana de ekoro ehu a wo de yi yi de aba na yi cash out na aba na ntina enche ma moni nko bisika enche ma 10 ni nyina abo wo de 8 na abo no yi se ma o cash out a yi.
0: Take a break after continuous losses, perhaps.
3: I do need do need do a man, yes, I am a Timmy. When you bounce on the hospital, when you bounce on the hospital,
0: but the most important thing here, don't be greedy. Yes. Rule number five,
3: am I with him? Remember
2: when him,
1: oh, mommy, campaign.
0: Oh, what's the way? Oh, my men for match income. Oh, only my men for income.
2: Never,
0: oh,
2: never,
0: never, never. Not sleep for quite never. So that was wrong. Now you can see whatever I was on.
3: It's a drew 900. Oh, I say a 1,000 per pepe. And no, sir, no,
0: sir, no, sir, 1.02.
2: I had you. 1.02.
0: Now 1.6 about 1.8 about.
2: No, no, I can't say
3: 1.02. No. Now, if I buy over 0.5, now she.
0: Oh, my, oh, my, bro. Ah, no, no. Kid.
4: Yeah.
0: Sumana banasa wapie.
4: Oh,
0: Pablo, fadoni mami na yamu dona sumai makewaze.
4: You can idea. Oh,
0: oh, oh. Ah,
4: disika, oh, ya disika.
0: Ah, eh, enjoy.
4: Yes,
0: sure. Ine sumai.
1: Ah, sumai.
4: Omu bewo, omu nomu.
0: Ma, Mr. Gideon, let me say,
4: yes.
0: Ray, mumra na sumai na bati, mumra studio, mumra studio na sumai.
1: Sumai.
0: Yeah. Ray, mumra studio na sumai na bati.
1: Ah, ya pa ye.
0: Before the big woman, I disabled and I be my son. I come.
4: I disabled woman and say, oh, so we careful. Would the two sleep is dream? Typical Saturday, and she said, Bola Beach in our dance, man.
0: Ah,
4: be baby in the moon when the moon grigu when the
0: 1 year,
4: 1 year, and running a new baby. Saturday market in Tibet, in a dear. With the two sleepy syndrome, near Diwa, baby quartet. D. Oh, me, yeah, rebet, me, yeah, rebet. Over here, no account to Muskay.
0: Nasa. By a boss 7. Upon
4: me, quanda 6.5.
0: Ashe. Both teams to score and over 2.5. As I just saying.
4: Both teams to score
0: and over
4: 2.5. Over 2.5. HSF match, you know. Or say afternoon in an OBS goes in the B. No goes in so every 3 goes. A 3 and every.
0: A particular team win or draw and over 1.5. Eh, then.
4: Say Obo home, say Oba away, Onwini, but Onwini with two goals and a more. And here, both team, and I say, what's the name?
0: Win or draw, win or over draw. 1.5. Okay,
4: there's a double chance the match team, no. But I say, sad double chance, so win, so about draw, no. I say, two goals by matching him.
0: Okay, so yeah. Win or draw, and I say, 1-0.
4: W, 1-0, bar. Well, I say, no. Yeah.
0: We need 1-0, there's no way.
4: We need 1-0, but we will lose bet, no. Say, but double chance, 1.5. 1-1, when we need, 2-0, when we need.
0: What do you mean, Ryan?
4: My man, she said, well, Italy, kakra.
0: Ya kukoro ukita kukwahe
4: mikuta kukwa miansa
0: hey.
4: Tuntum bako
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0: mi hu kukwa fitada
4: she ehun shem
0: ice chest
1: sumai
0: ice chest sumai ice chest
4: Eric
0: Pami Rem
4: Italian Serie A
0: sumana
4: ba pen ne paper
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4: Como. 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
4: Hey. Venezia, Lazio.
0: Italy for us, a cuckoo. Italy for bar.
4: When the Italy for cuckoo.
0: Okay. Okay.
4: Lazio, double chance.
0: Lazio, double chance.
4: Away or draw.
0: Away or draw. I said, just saying.
4: Nelson, say Lazio, bar away. Interior, either on winning or number draw.
0: Great, great.
4: It's a double chance, my Lazio. Bologna, Torino.
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4: Straight win, Bologna.
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4: Weye, kukuo tuntumunu.
0: Tuntum nice. Blackpot ni ni
4: ani Italy for
0: Joe for Blackpot ne to soma mi
4: sia so refresh refresh oh okay.
0: This is the Blackpot.
4: The Blackpot.
0: This is the Blackpot.
4: The Blackpot.
0: This is the Blackpot.
4: Yes yes yes yes yes, yes. Great
0: yeko diremo
4: yeko the red pot
0: na red pot na we see fimo basa
4: no there Spain what there say how
0: ni mo eko sa no
4: ko Spain there omo bibia ko
0: emu ye ko no
4: emu ko ko ko ko ko ko ko ko
0: ana ye ko sa
4: the red pot
0: hey.
4: Spanish La Liga
0: hey
4: picks for the weekend
0: yanko
4: Hatafe Malaga
0: Hatafe ni Malaga
4: double chance Hatafe
0: hey.
4: Villarreal Levante Villarreal one up
0: hey.
4: Sevilla Barcelona
0: on our screen to see Sevilla Barcelona
4: both teams to score
0: both teams to score
4: go go Ebeto Valencia Sociedad over 1.5
0: we get some more than a goal Ebebam
4: yeah Celta Vigo Santander
0: Celta Vigo ni racing Santander
4: Celta Vigo to score
0: Samuel Eto'o eh
4: Atletico Madrid Real Madrid.
0: The Madrid derby.
4: Both teams to score.
0: Both teams to score.
4: Sikakuko, the red
0: the pot. Red pot. Guys, the red pot on our screen to see Sikakuko in here. Red pot on your dear gumu diamano. We how many odds?
4: Oh, where do you quit anymore? I quit anymore.
0: You got both teams to score me in a
4: woman. Yeah, me in a woman in
0: the air. Well, okay.
4: Momentally, Cops, Montali. Montali with my red pot to my name share total also no. Nayam Fanya dear ha. Afe the white pot.
0: And no dear ice chest.
4: I won't fit, I won't fit, I won't fit.
0: I could
4: shem.
0: The white pot.
4: The white pot. Our Hill Dickinson Stadium.
0: That's the name of the park.
4: Hill Dickinson Stadium.
0: Nice name.
4: Everton Ipswich.
0: Everton.
4: Double chance Everton.
0: In Ipswich is all bre papa.
4: Oh, bebre. We cried over Sashen. Some match you correct score to quit Piedada. Leeds United Crystal Palace.
0: Leeds United and Crystal Palace.
4: Leeds United one up. Bournemouth Liverpool. Liverpool one up.
0: Hey.
4: Newcastle Hull City.
0: Over 1.5. Hull City. I stubborn pa.
4: Man City Sunderland. Man City over 4.5 corners.
0: Man City over 4.5 yeah, corners.
4: That is 90 minutes, you know. Also about 5 or more corners.
0: A ball.
4: Fulham versus Manchester United. First half over 0.5.
0: E.
4: First half, one goal. The White Pot.
0: Yeah. Now for White Pot, let us see am I live on our YouTube at Sempa 94.7 FM. Yeah, in 3 points and Deba any and way is Kakuko live on Prep Zone. So this is it. You go chop bet. Don't worry at all. I see a chop bet. And see we are. Nah, you didn't ask me to be a page in this. No one will say Sikakuku for this week, you know.
4: Hey, me yen say manwa. Now me person impression person me creating in say. Mama was 6 matches with England. Mama was 6 matches with Spain. And mama was 6 matches with Italy. Into Uke Kanina Ebomwa. 6 by 3. Ebema was saying. Okay, 6 by 3.
0: 6-3. 18.
4: I don't know chess. By your mental school.
0: That's the cabana.
4: 6 by 3. Ebema was saying. Okay, 6 by 3.
0: 6-3.

0: matches are Yidi Amount this weekend. Abba. The next week, you'll be back to let you know. Send your Isikwe. We promise you.
1: Yeah.
0: Timoni now.
1: Mema two correct scores.
0: My bonus.
1: Bonus. Mema bonus. Bonus.
0: To where the Eniku could be a
1: And where the man
0: fans. It's a rubber.
1: Now, what's me? I will come and you can say, Chabu. Eric,
0: come
1: game. No, come one question 2-1 or better frozen on 3-1.
0: Sumanakasa,
1: como Korea score.
0: Sumanakasa,
1: yeah, como Korea score.
0: Sumanakasa.
1: Yeah, also say Como.
0: Como.
1: One shot 2-1.
0: Obesha hey.
1: Obesha 3-1.
0: Hey!
1: Yeah, Como Bekwa away. Obekwa kwa koshe. Fe. Korea score. Ena media mauno.
0: Como. Fabaku kama wani yampon.
1: Mema wabaku pe.
0: Nyampon.
1: Between Barca dieno. Ene Madrid dieno. Nyo hina ope.
0: Between Barca and Madrid.
1: Yeah.
0: Fa uti mne ye.
1: Mifabaku je. Suma edi asem dene namna uye
0: se. Fa uti mu ye. For no make
1: me say me and you
0: Madrid derby
1: Madrid
0: be some Madrid derby
1: either Real Madrid even we need 2-1 and also be we need 3-1 3-2
0: or 2-1
1: yeah 2-1 and 3-2 for Real Madrid
0: repeat
1: 2-1 and 3-2 for Real Madrid
0: repeat okay on
1: and 3-2 for Real Madrid. Real Madrid straight win.
0: Ah, and Asuma Benoma again.
1: Mbappe to score. Madrid to score over 1.5 goals.
0: Hey!
1: Madrid to score in first half.
2: Belway in Yaji.
1: Yeah, first half.
2: Belway in Yaji
0: to score.
1: Mbappe to score.
0: Madrid to score in the first half.
2: Belway in Yaji. Belway in Yaji.
1: 2-1 and now 3-2.
0: Kiki.
2: Belway in Yaji.
0: Suma in Akasa. Piki, your last words, I'm sorry.
2: If my last words, King Kaninja.
0: I'm assuming I'm more confused.
2: King Kaninja, because me the opportunity, we say happy birthday, Ewo Ifidi. So, Indra, yeah, brother, Yami didn't feel back, okay, Brian.
0: For the Afibako,
2: Afibako,
0: Ekanin feel.
2: If you,
0: I said, now see, I'm a baby, but now
2: say,
0: What do you want to do?
3: Yeah, beautiful. Media mama no, you did that. Nemo media make can when they say, nyamin koso en share no. Na oya fine guy pa.
0: Mm-hmm.
3: Na quick one, second one make can me ye eyama, eh Joseph New too.
0: Okay, the birthday.
3: No, anya the birthday or your vice chairman.
0: Okay.
3: Or standing for a standing for Crowo constituency.
0: Okay.
3: Yeah, on the ticket of NDC.
0: Okay.
3: And they may campaign man or say. Joseph New Otu or standing for vice chairman.
0: Vice chairman.
3: Yeah, NDC.
0: Great. PK, where we are? Danny?
4: Yeah, Eriko.
0: Jai PK as a man.
4: My wish King Kaninja happy birthday, of course. Yami Shiano, Yami, the Wishiano, Intiniaman, happy birthday.
0: Happy birthday.
4: And I say, NTA for any more Mutianina, Mian NTS Orokumante Oti.
0: Mr. Orokumante, aka Obwasi.
4: Obwasi
0: as a Jesse.
4: Mate. Mustafa Haji Dean in Sumo.
0: Mustafa Haji Dean. Wow.
4: Champion Benito Munyama.
0: Thank you so much for coming.
4: Yes. And I'm head of sports, Nayas.
0: Nayas.
4: And
0: also great. Yeah, no one could blame me. I had half a
4: Mate.
0: It's been a wonderful time around. Mate. And then I'll say.
2: Send me the ass, Dabako. Emma Fire Gideon. Ah, last week, Obie Jai, menu. Fire Gideon, so me mu
0: see. Obie Jai,
2: Obie in any manner. Maybe I'm a brapper, need me to ya. Me who got. Me brapper, ni part me, and me say when you pay one.
0: Till you ain't say, Mount Cassandra.
2: Fire Gideon.
0: Wait till I say, Mount Cassandra.
2: Fire Gideon, I see that can see a pardon of the Mafia.
0: Tennis Osana. Why?
2: And then
0: the cast was a you to the wedding.

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2: E gina mu se bai fo no. 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
1: So din. Ne to so se do.
2: Se ne galo kitan.
1: And then na ye white.
2: Hey. Asama pa.
1: Last week na ye yellow, and na dey white.
2: And na dey ye baya. Yeah, man born so.
1: Dabi.
2: Ko Bible crack, I want to meet Peter Zika and go to your poker.
1: Mm-hmm. Tell him Bible mupa.
2: Peter ninu ya ne po.
1: Okay.
2: You know, yes, sir. And I said last week you buy, you know. Yeah, your ma won unu ya Peter Vance wo ye po.
1: Mm-hmm. Engineer. Come in one crack na
2: Oscar. Dabi nyam mo asem na
1: make o. Okay, good. Bible. Come e fa ba ko me fa.
2: Bible mu de na make Peter ne po. And yeah.
0: Na no
2: mo
1: asa. Okay, good. All right. It can be check and jamming.
2: Yeah, by ya. Say, I want that new one or one. And until you're behind it. Because I didn't know you're bayer or no, sir. And I'm going to the Minuanka Sankasan because Miss Medico continue.
1: The last week, Jenny be a repetitive.
2: I be a big grand and a beginner. I'm
3: talking to
1: my son. Be a crying.
2: Yeah, by ya. Good name, my wife
1: is so what? Ray,
2: you're my happy birthday.
1: Yeah, I'm sure. Great.
2: I'm sure. No, I'm too. Now, on your case, yeah.
1: Amen.
2: Now, I have young girl for quite a while. Until you have for
1: me. Asses, I'm so buying.
2: For me, good. All
1: right. So, amen. Mike. Oh, yeah, it's big. It's big, you know. All right, Mike.
4: Yes, sir.
1: Mm-hmm.
4: And you do when you better. But must have my uncle phone.
1: Okay.
4: And right. Baby, I'm going to see him. I'm going to
1: see him.
4: I'm going to see him.
1: Amen.
4: I think it has been something great in our family.
1: Yes.
4: Yes. You know. So then I'm in here with my ekano. Say last week I my I think September 4th, yeah, 18 year old. Yeah. Maybe I start to be. I mean, I'm starting first.
1: Yeah.
4: Me starting ana open case here. What was now sana? Minu ya otu we minu ojina we pinyi we
1: ono so fantastic ojina ja oza
4: intino happy birthday
1: happy birthday
4: na mi sra o
1: king kanija
4: o ma o nkwa o ho din wo mu ska be brave
1: amen
4: but agano so kan but in there mi sra o ye nsuru ni amaga grade two no
1: it's big all right happy birthday to mamenya kun atokomlemle we student nurse wishing you all the best James Asiama Pablo Pablo say mfama o. Mame nyakwa Pablo say nyakwa bro no ma. Kama eti happy birthday mame nyakwa ko komlemle we student nurse jamin sha nkwa tenten ya pomden na ye shede ma o. Nana wo she Ghana jesi minimum ye fro sen.
5: Jefe mo Kobe.
1: Kobe ya o Kobe he.
5: Me wo Cantamanto.
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5: O ton dress.
1: E ma de.
5: Patchery.
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5: Then.
1: Tell mo beto a. I'm going to change your own thing now. You know, order.
5: Oh, say any day. We know one thing. I said,
1: you guys shall fit. You make sure, say, the Hana channel.
5: And no, say, oh, wow, you tear.
1: Hey, any of you may hear that?
5: Hey, papa.
1: Tuna crown, yay. Guys, thank you so much for coming. And I must say, your time as soon as you see, you know, James Najeko, Harmo, Mr. Gideon Lamte, Ija, Kese Jaya Rofope, or no, now, Baye Janabi, via my idea, only Mujah Dumpa, and his idea, of course, Mr. Mike Nyako, and our face, Mr. Raymond Sion, and entire crew, and Baba Wishi, Mr. Ken Kaninja, my happy brother, Yamin Shane, you know, and Quentin. And yes, share the amano. Yen train masabi as a boninsi, near Bejay, and I share black, near a nim see, no honey, pussy pussy, the pictures I can see, rest in peace, there be a trim, and we used to demo. Amen and amen. I was have a good night. Thank you so much for listening. Show near Prep Zone next to Yamia, Tumna, Tumbi, Tumia, Evasaba, Fananka Saka Kijuano, Erica, see you, Dubuadi. Ochana, at 10 a.m., we are live on Adum TV, Sports Arena. Why? Ah, he be there. Good night. Kosoati Asempe FM. Bella, the all rounder, takes over your radio.

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0: yampo se akwantuo mu nsem ye kanedu onim na wa akobia na ye osatesem eno ma bebre na gana de hye nemu won kofo amanso de otia woni begye ene de owo ebeho
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0: Anything, Tia Bruchenkomo, Aqua Manqua, Akuntejo, Eddie Bro was Sempa, 94.7 FM. So,
2: it drew me down as the Indian woman on it. You almost see a cacra, you almost will hunu, yes, yatia, yen yatia, yakabum.
3: Memory debia, a bonusia, a pemusia, a question of what you change your home, our approach, said the Yakum, any diabe drufi, the hum, near her, the ye, near the abba, the anyano, and you can say, ye,
2: Zen, I just say, abrochin kuma na dim tintim pa
0: ye bere no ma hodo a e won ko fo man so a ye betimi dia bo gana amna fa ne tuma pefra o man yin buntu na ha what is saying passport won sensem ni nyina ye de bro e wa abrochin ko mo dwumade yi mu ye besa so mu akwanya no wa kye wa dwene
4: Robert David ni kaso fi Germany
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4: coach of the world for abrochin ko e mo e wa amana ne nemu o mo atia amana no dia na o mo dipie no mo kura na so program no mo aso project mo e nwanwa
0: shenenso say e meme ne da bia 6 p.m. Bogan near Abu Chukumuni.

0: C.H.E. 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I'm Joshua of Ketchen fame. Yo, I'm endorsing this beautiful one because every day Achi is the girl show on Asempa. Yo, with my G, my girl Bella. You already know the all-rounder, Charlie. Bella say, oh, every Friday is going down. Yo, tune in and make it happen. Medasi, Keche, Boyaka, girls show. Let's go.
1: It be me say, like, Neniko and G, them are hooked you because me the sex may honey the day. Ntiyama is here, Yajin, every friend say, timetable. Every Monday, dear one. But me,
2: the whole week, the Monday, one. Hey, me, my old bread. See, what is here? Say, timetable, new DM. Oh, your friend, oh, tea and dear.
1: What
2: I wasn't called recorded to know. But you know, Facebook now.
1: My recording is that
2: good, good. Actually, say, no timetable would DM yesterday.
1: Oh, this I say. Or Dao, no, Miss Miami phone, no, Miss Miami phone. Me who say like a domi company or an asked my farmer tell him I should move. Oh, I am his hambre. Me bro, me,
2: oh, me patcho, and funny. When I'm Casa, funny.
3: Your friend Laurentia or your ex or inside pitch my
2: hey, Laurentia, you're my happy yes. Birthday pa.
3: make I 2014 well na and I in the birthday na me wo juma mu
2: okay
3: and I just zoom 1 a.m. the friend say what friend say or yare zero me so baby I me wono Accra road to Winneba Junction no now for time no onya taxi bia until I sacrifice myself to walk from all the way from Winneba Junction to win a bag inside.
2: Seriously?
3: I'm telling you.
2: Okay.
3: My code Drusy Asana for Messi Adeno. And say for this no Adano because of the birthday way no or mommy I don't know how to put it. Emmanu diet to say about Fraba ya join for Fra
2: Demon one are wishing a happy birthday, I won't.
3: Yes please.
2: Mm-hmm.
3: Okay. Six rounds.
2: Six rounds.
3: Oh
2: boy do my any kind.
3: Oh, me name is Salomon.
4: Semper F.E.
3: Hello, Bella.
2: Yes, darling.
3: You're going to take?
2: Don't open you. Will you say an awapi? Obey us an awapi. Now, but tell mommy. Ah, girls. What's a wapi? Me got yourself a wapi. Hello.
3: Hello.
2: Girls.
3: Girls.
2: Hey, yeah.

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0: All-rounder, midi Eddie Belladi, all-rounder, aye. 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
0: Hey, what did you need last week? 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We won't mention anything. Better did you would get a cake and work and say, honey, a channel. Honey, a channel, and then you get a GNE Saturday. 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I am Kebianshim. Now watch your pepper. Fire seeking a ninja and soon a genemui. And I say well Anna were faking or the date be. I know him the date of birth. Mosquito him say, can ninja know him the date of birth? I was saying shushem. I same way measured as shushem. Ebi anon nim da potia ye wono. 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
0: 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Keep on acting like a fool. Onimoto. 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Eh? Ataria, say we. It's here, yeah. I call like it to us, Ataria, what's here? 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Now, Mammy Benwa, now says the name of Benwa. 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Hey, your mammy, no more. Oh, my, try you.
3: Star, and see you now. Yeah, omo time na ewo.
0: But they say you should be a kamo. And I can't do nothing. She, I can't. And I bridge in the day.
3: She be baro.
0: We the one baby. And then Friday, my cat was a man called baby. My odal nenda sempa 94.7 FM. And then you be chuching kumo, you be ding kumo. 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
0: Otoni online, our reference number near the Belladi all rounder.
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1: What is it?
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0: 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Aircon top would be. Air crop top would be.
1: Now this is so.
0: Hold my ties and leave my legs be. 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
1: wash your combat.
0: Hey, wash your combat. 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Tommy Hill figure be. Oh my God. Are you any serious? Yeah, what Tommy? And I'm the Hill figure. No, Uti asempa 94.7 FM Girls Show. 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
1: Nyame adom bela me hoye pa. 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
0: Uye ni amashishe ye di embyo.
1: Energy is very vim. And is vimin.
0: Enye masuma di amdiko wa itiko wako fashi. 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
1: Oh debi. So we ye practical.
0: Emine mi mami nyamasa. 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
0: Sao,
1: and that is a one my own.
0: Don't you say what Tari be a shanikas?
1: Some moon are your way.
0: But I thought 26 you say something.
1: Remember then they say, we are 1-0-1. Yes.
0: And you are Jay-Z for, we are Jay-Z for.
1: And who have a son? Who has a son? I have a son.
0: I take a son. Especially Sukuma be Kitty Adi.
1: Ah. Say, yeah, you're practicing.
0: What about police love?
2: Yes.
0: I say,
2: I could pronounce it.
0: Boko, who ye?
2: Who
0: ye? Ibiashe ye.
2: Yes,
0: Oh, man,
3: Girls, yeah, yeah, wado.
0: Ntawantawa aba adofo ntem be ka adofo nya wunua nya wo maame wo mpona ana se wukuku a wone nete ntawantawa ba mo ntem a se ga me yede nkom na me nkwa camp na ene gesi nyina ye nware omo enso isu ye ti meme isu ye nware nya nware na no mu wo mu enti me nka ne se mbio
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0: Minion, young worry, minute. 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Sent a one tower bar, a worry four and temoa. 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
1: wouldn't so ya,
0: wouldn't so ya, in ye ye, wouldn't wait in ya, quatrive, wouldn't go to Benant, ya. Wouldn't you tea, my bones and sue me, but then sabo. 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Isa unumu miu, unumu boro.
2: Yeah.
0: Inti susu yedemu. 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Say, I worry, I was a mastery. Say, I worry, ye see, so ye trim ponano. Say, boyfriend, ye will be. Now, for a bag, Maybe I put human now call could the weekend. Now Friday wako. Saturday. Now I hope you know with no far back. Now na woko no. But you when 1 day, 2 days, 3 days, 4 days, home. But you are no more. No fre fre. And I can a phone number. Can they be old in open each?
2: Or two mobile.
0: Now for four
2: chances.
0: Now for four, you know, when you know, to two or many of us here and the workers. Warren, eh? It's your bow worry. Now, who clear why they know it's how you are not matured
2: at all.
1: Who look on and
0: cry? How are you? Why, yeah, what day? What's a dining room? Only now, soon a better dining room. Walk up of Abbotto. Oh, come up Abbotto. And this our room winter want our banner. Well, now, mammy was self containing tea. Eh, na apake, e rawunyi. 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
2: Yes.
0: Kofie. 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E na ya hwefu.
2: Yeah.
0: Na na ya topic e say conflict and I say argue on something. Na ntawantawa na ntokwa abaye ntem eye adofo enye obi akeke but adofo wa ware wa won ware oni be mate etisa ware ebe mu a asuye fa bedroom ho enka ye ntokwa ho ana asune sune ye nyim film sister aha ne nka wa ha enko mo ne yedi bedroom no nkra ne eye den
2: eye den
0: what I say and I say ye argue on something so eye den
2: okay. Bella me da se me chia ti phone ahwefo nyina.
0: Mhm.
2: Edu Friday say ya na akwete se de eye edie da. Me nim se wa hye ne nso a.
0: Friday wo hu.
2: Edu Friday because edu Saturday na bebre na enko adwuma.
0: Se Friday de Friday for dan ye edi kese.
2: Edu Sunday nso so a I say ye kosum nyame ase boni ye kodi ni Friday Saturday.
0: Woni wan.
2: Ye kopa ye ho
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0: Sunday.
2: Mimi Lizzie love.
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0: I said me now can say no
2: of course
0: na se we ya mi ya roman ya ka se boni eni da ho boni
2: that's a born in the year with two more. Me, Adam, I said, Nana, intimate born in the year. We had damn cross. See,
0: you are the boy,
2: sir. Or see, your new papa put a said, into my go, sir. It's we had damn Bella, we are the boy, any. Won't mean a cup on your day, and yep. Nana will be some question, be said, bedroom crab, particular and crab, a dead body. Bedroom, Osha crampona. Mimi mammy, our woman, Bella. So on summer, one bedroom crampona, you don't have access there.
0: Ah, and you'll be a young row be a bedroom.
2: Debbie, because bedroom, no, I quite said, Babia. Oura. I said, won't say what she am. I got a courtroom, no, and I say, be a walk, join in, sir, son, and my name, my ebino. Now, Rema, won't say what she might, because, eh, dear, who be when you be who no, it be an end yet.
0: Okay.
2: It's no bedroom specifically, no. And was there a more NCSCN or air stronk?
0: Okay.
2: Into so big because, hey, as soon as the bedroom when you were missing, my chick, sir, and penny four at demo, and in your chamber and hall.
0: Okay.
2: It's maybe be a war hall, honum, be beer be war honum.
0: Okay.
2: But bedroom honum, dear. I didn't know when you're a visitor, I'm finding called bedroom. So once you have
0: it. It will be a menu will be.
2: Also, once you have it. Now then it's not hall. Because I wonder why.
0: You know, for your baby bedroom, such a way, I'm sure.
2: Mo, Namacha say, what people hold money bedroom? I just say, heaven, Sebby. What you say? Into so when you want to meet the next now hall, not if I don't call bedroom, which means a bedroom, there's something special there. She, Bella, say a basse, when no one will come for a bit demon who crampon that very day, no crampon. I was a mood to dash, no more see bedroom one because Bibi be cossoa, it be mad. A dear Sam, na make a chill on because as soon as your partner who could make a chill will say, Odo, the person there. Me do. A dim can never wa dream. Because okay, we first. Pay him a two for the becker to one is say, and foul and coming wooken. Edientia. Edientia. A memma and worry for Sabi and ma.
0: Okay.
2: A memma and worry because of say, oh, we are a fancy and a sibi bisa. A can one film podia came a wall on one who bear man and one film person or banner which in our own. But I did be a war ban no one, a binning in Yonko Berman. And there were no couple, and yet that is said, there would then add deno. Because the uncle pon, as a dab was sad deno, and my ye nipa, ye
0: needies,
2: a ye a chair and a quartier into a say or berima, a quine at that or ban, or war a quine dying, or be our one a quine at the da into a ba, say a sim be a ba, it should be a sim be a sea, now we are wagging say. What the woman, a camel, because say, who cry a dear be sabby, or did you attempt, why ye be just say, wouldn't ye fap him in dinner so beer? Ubet me a castle, oh, I dear say now, why ain't no, and that dear, may send the com, Debbie.
0: So woofer, treble fool.
2: Okay, so woofer, as a woofer, so woofer, let us a woo pamo bear mano, and my naqua bonty. And the cheating soon a day. Eba relationship as a marriage in him.
0: Okay.
2: But what must say? Into say, as some ba, into na ho honum, a walk on ho ho, and you say, we should settle the argument.
0: Okay.
2: Bedroom honum, a for love, a ho, and if you ho hon money, you could bedroom, you could di ya ho, and me say, you could di or do. Into make sure, say, we best settle a commando, and you boo a funo, because a commandi boo for a tenu so woeful. Because what can be biachemia and toil soon until say when they may assert as an issue now when they may a woman.
0: Okay.
2: And I mean, my name quiet was to say, won't can be beer and tremmy. No more the milk was a bedroom one, Eddie a dear, a better time. Now they are pamichel, our bed in this with Debbie. Mamma, come my aunt to me, yum, and our ho honum.
0: Yeah.
2: Na mitimi de akuma pa e shia wo empano so no wa di mi ye amen som som di wi ye ama akoy ama akoy de de mu
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0: okay
2: den de ko hospital doctor say o like for sex
0: hey be ma fa na che
2: be ma fa na che
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0: eze
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0: not because you want to have sex but
2: because obi akas ni kwaka sene medu no afuna na okopep new pillow okope new bed sheet okoto wey okoto wey funo betwi ni nsida no nwum obi won twi ni simple answer na wadi no bed da wadi no ho no na kwese o pento twi na nanu ma yetwa tabi yenko ne sa
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2: abri bia no prepare for it
0: just prepare as a woman
2: say they are ready for heaven no
0: yeah
2: let it also be that
0: there's a why are ready for heaven
2: of course
0: hallelujah
2: amen
0: we just say for 94.7 fm girls show any other brow style baby no then can chira we say Lisa love and what to nenu mutio na wose hey wose edie hu hia esayare ni say je ohun ye nti antokwa ba ubu efu a utwenso Wefu Anna. Gina,
2: mami.
0: Like a fun.
2: My phone half for.
0: My phone.
2: The Via Benka.
0: Oh, ah, Yamanya Olo.
2: Kwu Via Benka.
0: Ah, Yamanya Olo.
3: Yes.
0: Gina,
2: Mammy.
0: You know, you are a jumpo.
2: Cafweda.
0: Mineke.
2: Oh, Cafweda.
0: Oh, get me.
2: Cafweda.
0: Get Sanaka visa.
2: Or see or no, I'm more cotty, more duchai before cotty.
1: I want you to man.
2: Me, my dear Jat, one
0: more get me.
2: Cafweda.
0: Get Sanaka visa.
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1: 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Because a chopper was a woody ba and son a woody dina be sauce no. 1 year adie no.
0: Ah. Bemana patcho.
1: Yes.
0: But me in koma ye dino.
1: Yes.
0: There's a beman for moon coming ma. But the mamma no mudo moon coming ma.
1: Yes. Mostly no sent to quasi wa waremoa. A mamma ne peso mudi a dien solve a semono.
0: Okay.
1: 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Yeah, o pese o di edie no twetwa asem no so.
0: Is it because e ma pedie dodo ana?
1: Enya because of e ma pedie won se edie ankasa no etwe ne kote e won. Etwe ye lawyer.
0: Mhm.
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0: Mhm.
1: What you say? Enti se asem si wa ware no mu a. Mu di court kase mu. E da mu be di mu ho pe. Edie bi eni ho a en starting fi romance.
0: Mhm.
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1: 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Because okay. 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
1: 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Mi mpesa.
0: Sana mo yo mo.
1: Yes. Sana
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1: Yes, sana ya mi. Odomo da na chere mi.
0: Okay.
1: What you say? Jammy. Oh, adia wo ye anopa no. Me ni anje ho. Wo.
0: Mami pe nyimpa na kasa sa akola.
1: Yes.
0: Odomo sana tie.
1: I was see gumi. Hush. What you must say? It is a banis a penetra say, and to quano ye patan to quaneba.
0: Okay.
1: Unya sanu se pe. And yes, abium. Moa dia we ye, many ye miss abium. Many anji dia we ya no panu dia ye, many anjo. Let us say, ya settle on to quano. And to mamma nini muse, so mu ya bonia. A dear bet to me to charge in and say, or ban on the humbeba.
0: Is it right?
1: Enu na me ba be chreche mu the type of ntokwa e wose wudi edie pata.
0: Okay.
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0: Aba na ye complete.
1: What you must say? 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What you say? Typical example se wukru akofa wechi wakwa kwache no.
0: Mm-hmm.
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0: 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What am I say? Science, you know, the sun malaria, the typhoid, the need, gonorrhea, the hepatitis B, need, the African one, if you come
1: home. 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
0: home? 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
1: okay.
0: It's the ame person be cunning in any say. 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And your buffo be an idea, dear, a ye free war.
1: Okay.
0: A buffo ne be war.
1: Okay.
0: Tenacy. 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
3: Mod, yes, darling.
1: Bedroom, bedroom, mama, on any wine.
3: Oh, Bella.
1: I grab an in the bedroom and to my car, depending on us who
3: and I grab that's a mini heavy.
1: And I want ma.
3: Eh, mama. Bedroom,
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1: mas. The most I pay wia, who pay wia kupa
3: bella.
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3: Oh, say, eh, eh, eh, eh, love wia boba.
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1: ya
3: It's me from where you are, where you are, where you are, where you are. Meda pacho.
1: Okay.
3: Na who kono? Na bedroom was sounding different.
1: Okay.
3: Na whole light is different.
1: Okay.
3: Best is different. Me pants are crushed, me crown. Umu nena.
2: Abu jama.
3: Eh, look is different. Me mu jama cha. Umu na uji mistake ni jama yo nena.
1: Hey.
3: Me jama yo nena.
1: What did they?
3: I don't like it.
1: You don't like
3: it? My heart. You to train some debate. You to train some of your near Satchi and who quite an answer for Sabbeman.
2: Sabbeman,
3: yeah, yeah. To quack or can't be? And so what trias that is a walk on to quack?
1: A yaw ban,
3: who a pan? I will fear what try? Wo kun to kwa be ma na view okwa ejuma because also ko pre no ko hwe de ba still la no wo ye bibia possible na bibia si wo se da bi enti wo me wo ba na me ba me so no ade am ye ma anye ni ye enti no at kwen ya me fa so me ka ma asem no se me ka ma asem me kan che ma me nka che pa me kan che ma da nka jo bia me petu na me ka asem no
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3: 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I wanna me bed and cry ya white.
1: Beshit you know.
3: Eh ya white.
1: 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Omo nko.
3: E se kwa the intense because ayefo ya to yes sa no anytime any day.
1: Okay.
3: What you say? And bobo crush on pela pa and massage sa no. And perfume ni me biom that to bed na so crush say adia wo ye ya. Enti just imagine say who kwana boyfriend kwa pie.
1: Enti wo ba
3: na ka say me no na me na me igusu amiye.
1: Okay.
3: Bella what you say? Open as what happen. Nice wine table be with the two glasses.
1: Hey,
3: me the wine back question. And don't buy and me 99 cent kwa don't go there.
1: Hey, kaba so.
3: Everything is. Eh, bebia ye, bebia o. Je because my phone wo.
1: Yeah.
3: Enti o say me pouch. Imagine say adia me ken na bela kwa banase oba na wo be me ya wo frejuma ba ye oba me ni ho
1: okay
3: me ni kitchen me wo be juma light in the team candle be sisi ho perfume be so o say wo do na kasa wo ja oba ga si ho already na kasa me ko to dwena kasa
1: e ku fo na da wa ya candle ni wine woni me na wo ye ya nti wo bra wo ho
3: sometimes ye mo yet me ka asem wo ye fin filthy word
1: ni e fi na no ba no
3: e time ba bi abe kan wi ndem mo ta ba ka to op na
1: asem
3: wo no but we phone so what you can wi e ti upon everything the crown now me welcome me we go hu ye me e na adekwa me ka ko to dwo crown na ku fo ndada upon everything ko to ni ku fo and a member. Oh, but some me, mama, sorry. Because who needs an old one, and sa.
1: Oh,
3: by ye, and near my day, as a sa. Bella, and when I start with you now, I mean, cut to your form no. Obesomo, and your hug, it's not hug.
1: Okay.
3: And your hug. Bella, sorry, baby, me and your beam. On a crumb, I want you there, and because I was already in the way and a crown. It's enough.
1: Usun.
3: Bella, soon, so come, I can just imagine, say, Tim Sansa may so, okay? Or what's now? What will you do? Bro, push me. You can't.
1: Format.
3: Everything be beer, once a mamma, a buffoon, say. Bema buffoon, air and a question.
1: Okay.
3: A beer and send me crew when I'm connected some crap. Of course, issue no such as one crash and a downfall.
1: Okay.
3: My downfall, someone I dream be crying and wound your day. Ain't here. And so no grub and on someone is up one and hold that. And so I do know better, you know. Won't you mean cat?
1: Okay.
3: What is Isabella? Want to make us all hear your manna, what dear banana? Ever. Isabella, my so more high girls, I'm sorry, sweetie, fetcher me mean ye be. What's so me more? A day, a kiss, a laugh, a soaking, everything. And a dear, your first secret mean to all guests, yes, a beer. Oh, 40, now we'll patch a war, may patch a woo. And may you could drive a bra. Oh, Barney, the walk with your cousin, what's all about number four?
1: Okay.
3: Ain't it better, man? I call you, man. I wapano. Send ye tie piano, funny star. Try your best to make love, good love, not sex. Eh?
1: Make love.
3: Make love to him, partner. To him. Not sex.
1: Hey.
3: We have sex, then we have making love.
1: I say what be a jume imu.
3: Emmanuel, ya dear, ya dear, but still, I say, yen swing ya dear. Ye pushing yaman ya de ma mamma, and the mamma, but and ya and crab, mamma been to me yet. So this is time we may have to learn.
1: Okay,
3: we said, no, so we all fought, a young member fought, who said ye patcho.
1: Okay,
3: and I would chop pan on ye chopper. Oh, but then I saw my kind of man, can ye fetch him away? No, I then I we. What be the name of Cross or Patcho Jansen? Some of kind man can ye fetch me. Of you. Obeko
1: so we see man kenny
3: who was see now the only was some kind of one kenny only said then we any insult and when obema e do kwa na wo ban because man skakon bom tikura wa mame because wo chredi
1: yeah
3: she issue bana say sex ye the pattern to kwa sex ye the solve issue a lot.
1: Okay.
3: And so yes, our sex we dia as we issue am we dia nnye different, ma otwemu scent nnye different, ma otwemu test nnye different.
1: Yeah, fair, so chum,
3: no.
1: And so we issue.
3: No.
1: Ya dey chim.
3: Chim. Excuse me, no. Manenche, makwate nenche twa no.
1: Okay.
3: Entare.
1: Okay.
3: So the man be who say no. We twa, me dey twa. Yeah, me didn't de be an a different from any dear chopper. Yeah, I'll pay you. Then at that time, sister, when you start your conclusion, I start going, yes, time now, didn't and run now. We are close, and you know, now be and your pants now, what's up? One, you know, no, but and your beats now, one, who now, one way, none of us. No, everything must different.
1: Stadium,
3: yes, Bella, yeah, man, you had drink. And same way to make a bema, you have been my 3 days, crying infinity. Maybe 1 week, crying only did.
1: Same ni bini day.
3: Oh, ye kabe ma wo ye bem.
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3: 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Now, quay drew. What dear shit and the mouse, you think some say you mwan? It's a dead bell broke one, when your baby in ya. As a salary, I'm sure I
1: will fee.
3: I will fool. 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
3: bela be ye ko modi so e di no 24/7 na the same ka sa aka I love you
1: wow
3: e meme hu nsem hu niema em ne nsem
1: eh
3: because when you say de me de me ho abe join ni.
1: Okay.
3: So said the TV I'm a funny sir. And so woom a brewum. Na ye man of sense about be cookie, especially senior scatter cradia, and a bone and why the better rack up perform.
1: Moda wedding komo bebre yesu yesu ya de papa chese na ye fo se mema no na omo mpecha opa e mema na enim juma ye di ni bed
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3: oh wow bella ko si ye mi ni betime ye asedi
1: okay
3: se me mi le bed a Menim say what sorry ntem akwa kwadware.
1: Okay.
3: Me na me car so I'm the last person who say me lay bed.
1: Okay.
3: So me sorry to me sorry ntem no kwadware na say we last person at least you have to lay the bed.
1: Me ka me say am by eh me adwuma.
3: Yen ye hu ni say. Me me be lay bed pa wo ban we ya wuti me ntena so. Because do obeko wa ye ni bed no. Enti wan ka say do we na sorry say wo hu say de yaye na nsa na wo wati me aye. O say wo sua. Bebe bi wa if not in the nene bed
1: nene bed
3: ni pillow and he said why you need me it is all your bana akoko na hu said I na wo sori kwa wan hwe on fro bi and the bed lay ni there yeah ma dey say say at least wo say say say mpa so
1: okay
3: and so say be ma catch you sweetheart please also try your best say we be to me aye because obana di kind dey eko
1: and na wo da so no omu de nya megu mpa so no
3: Yes, be 1 month. Why took, fa.
1: Why took a day? Since I'm in Okumansi, I was quite busy. I said, previous. I drained the shed down to Tomu Yee, Papa. Now we see the answer. I'm not part of Nancy Prapra. Now it's a revision. No, because I know no catch a buyer. And say, who say me person nyoma? Not me. Name person nyoma. Say get a
3: number.
1: Any pano.
3: Bella saka to you.
1: Enti a man be person nyoma.
3: Bella, a man be
1: person nyoma. A big wardrobe be a man.
3: Onim enyem osin be 1 month to 2 months ni gumpa so no yihye. 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
3: Enye yie. See. Hwe yesu ade ye.
1: Ya
3: se beta kasa kpa kpa kpa.
1: Da bi da bi.
3: E wose yesu enye mefrum.
1: Yeah.
3: O bedroom ye bedroom. O bedroom sense kwa ma wo twebrem. O bedroom sense kwa ma akwate brem.
1: Yeah.
3: E ho so na ye ye enye ma. E ho ye fe. Ye soke.
1: Mm-hmm.
3: Everything you is did. Possible in bedroom.
1: Yeah.
3: Because when I mean no me no pe. And when you are born naked, I will home. It's one of the no man's land. Which my fault, meet my fault. One will come beyond.
1: Where's your wine?
3: Where's my boy too?
1: They said, dear, we are yammo.
3: But I said, dear, you're trying to cut your uncle. You have so many to kill a cat. Let me the messer, Edward, my mother. Papa. I was saying, I love you so much. Me too. ede bi de ma ye bi afa cheme won se mi an be fuma ma fo me no ana be fuma wo wo bi no wo be fuma de se ma afa cheme won ede be cheme ade bi de mi ye bi so irale and then ye di ye ho
1: okay
3: o di afa se bi bi an nothing this matter bi bi no ho e you no why bi
1: yeah
3: wo ja me ko fa wan wo so ja won so ko fa wan wo bi no ko fa no enti ye say won sometimes no bedroom no ye say ye won let's oh
1: me am a prostitute in
3: your bedroom.
1: Be a prostitute.
3: Of course. What do you
1: jam mine?
3: I will bedroom. And a dear decorant said, no, no, be a neighbor, so partner, and you will jam mine. And you know, of course, I will quite one day there. Bella, and what says 30 north? Where are you? Are you home? And then one. Ready, dear. Me not, David. How do you?
1: Dear.
3: We have power, and my yan, ye pray, a prayer, and yan, ye cassafon. And yes, I would have power to solve the issue.
1: Okay.
3: So, issue burn us all your bar. You so
1: every,
3: of course you so everything. See, when I get me strange, son, the more you need me, yeah. A bad thing, say, it's you, baby, but Berman with me cheating.
1: It's more than I say, DNA, you do a kitchen, you do a hoy, you do a bathroom, no. There's a metier come in, Anna. Issue bar, a den in Uncle's bedroom.
3: Oh, no, who's it? Who's it? No, and your bedroom. It sounds a major one in your
1: name. You get back in your hall because I'm a kitchen. I mean,
3: even bathhouse, and even bathhouse,
1: okay,
3: even porch,
1: okay.
3: Oh, did I say, a year bedroom, and I said, your name in your bedroom,
1: okay.
3: You're surrounding it, dear, dear. And I say, sure, I near Friday, quickie, near boom, and some to half, also some to for not near
1: back.
3: Bella,
1: yeah,
3: your man, your heart, your saying, your man, your saying, your me, your
1: knee,
3: your pouch, or say, a dear, who how well pay your near money,
1: yeah.
3: Yes, stop, but say, yeah, can't say, and now for form, but to come to your mammy, or probably do be as a chum, mammy, because I did, yeah, my, oh, yeah, ding. One down in the car, there's someone, because I won't acquire what's on the back of that. What bet you, because never may be on a petted person or one relationship. Only bear matia hm said in the panity and son I won't deny day and your issue. Boy, the moment I will catch our friend pe, you are doomed. Ebi anko pesanka wanka sa wo kachre me na pa me cho anka meti wase ye.
1: Madu de yasem akoma.
3: No, ehu hia.
1: Ebi kra na we dating ni da wo.
3: Ebi kra ne o kachre no no kra no wonnim. Wasa de wasem na sa ko. It dem obeye. So bedroom ni die pela ye ye niema wo. And issues by yes san ne me bi. Ya hwen ye kra gu yasen kra yen san no. Ya pants sha ye yen san no. Ye ye
1: when in our bedroom, Uncle Money.
3: Yes, so who form a partner? Try your best. Even perfume will go and grab that. And Tasa, what good mamma that they brought them
1: flashes
3: for big blunt them. Now, what about them? That's a wood that bed and I find now who hey, and John for Bayard.
1: Hey,
3: oh, send your
1: money. I quit as a looking.
3: Le bed no and no put to Caclosa. Now, also, would turn up Wopuno, Macquana, a quatrain mono,
1: Timpunis,
3: and in the hall.
1: My young pune.
3: A pune, dear. What say? My fumo, and I'm a night teacher, mena splashy gummy once I'm in a bed, and so made the white, and less so. Pillon very fine, and I'm me butu. The mutu made them number, could say about what I perform in tea, a truck wine and oh, in tea. Oh, also, where
1: are you to punish
3: me butu so? And I'm a number, could call straight, but I could form. It's also when you ask for a truck wine and muda. And the woman appear bedroom. Oh, because night is different, and we need different, breeze is different, and tomorrow is different, your gumna is different. Bed in the light to cry, you're different. Remember, some of the wine says one of the two glasses. I'm me and Patawa, I ice cream, I said, you're good. You're good. You're good. You're good. You're good. I swear to you.
1: Wow.
3: We have to learn.
1: Me and my mother say, what better for a papa? What the 20 mouse tell be
3: everything?
1: What's the one tafre?
3: Who
1: better fre papa? Mammy, me a four lines, lame mammy, tear four, Emma, her four, Emre mubi, and a bedroom and common a yedi yabisa say, a grow bane was a cosso bedroom, say a brant or qua bano, say, and now fast no doffo, a din como. 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The saint in the one Nassoa, quite mem so, and Antoqua be your numu, one now other than Antoqua bo. 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I occupied. 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
4: Adumu na wo se.
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1: Adan.
4: Oh. Vela.
1: Yes.
4: Na de ma kapa. Ba me ra wo. Minya twa mi di. Oh. Vela.
1: Yes.
4: Mark Bibia.
1: It has.
4: With the mouth. Look of Funga, oh my other pan. Well, I come in Quanka. Come with the man of Matuja. Let me share the mania guests in India. Slama.
1: Found a Matuja with you.
4: Matty. Zero. Zero three. 0537 63 49 68 0537 63 49 68 On flame.
1: Wanga sa won fie sey.
4: Pachosi.
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4: I'm what 37.
1: Okay, mpacho ye juma ben maniti.
4: Me ye company juma.
1: Okay.
4: Ntim po ba. 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
1: All right.
4: Baba tough fridge. 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
1: 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Brakojo.
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1: Osu Oba beto den.
4: Freak.
1: 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I didn't see Ogu mani yenu.
4: Wo
1: beto bi.
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1: 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Odi be den.
4: Lama tunsu. Ma top your tegwo pa ba so ba ma me lo wa to nsu na di bi ahwe
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1: na me be ye na me be ya ma wa to wan
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1: 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Hello.
5: Hello.
1: Girls, girls.
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5: Hello.
1: me pa cho sa frɛ me bio me te won ka pa ba won te menka. All right, 0539-646479. Hello? All right, on also ati atiko from 0539-646479. Okay. Hello?
5: Hello?
1: Hello? Hello? Hello, Patolo Radio, no mami, why?
5: Welcome.
1: Okay. Girls.
5: You come to chew it?
1: Chuchue obi atopa
5: eh obi ai
1: eh hu na ye we himi enye mehi ma akuse udi ni bebi akase free
5: e free mi kasa free oso shop right on.
1: All right, udi ni say
5: mi din ye Abraham, Father Abraham, Father of the nation,
1: Father Abraham bibi aboko
5: boko uzo
1: fa nya mi adu me ho ye pa Father Abraham chere wadwe sisi enko. Bedroom common a yedi.
5: The Biamichemu, and then the Mizemeco Mayor Constitution.
1: Namin Shirao.
5: First, no, Mistati, Mama Akuma.
1: Mamma, men on the cage, ready me.
5: Sir, where are Croboni?
1: Minya Croboni, send ya, oh, my, me a Croboni, just all your Croboni.
5: I'm going to go to the office. So, I didn't know who Bama. So,
1: I'm not sure. Yeah, see Abraham, Namin Shura, Father Abraham. Zero five three nine six four six four seven nine. Hello,
6: Bella, the all rounder,
1: King David.
6: Bella, the all-rounder. Bella, and I'm in my home back.
1: Oh, and I don't know where Jamie Quentin Visa.
6: Last week, I'm in my
1: bedroom.
6: Last week, Papa.
1: Then I'm here.
6: Last week, whom are you buffing? Papa, me Canada.
1: Me a day.
6: 50 years old in a bar program, me fufufu. Me tini Diana, me pen asem. But as some more can yes, I Friday no. Yeng na ye kasem diablo. Sometimes to me kasem na wako overboard. Na kese o mane tree sign. Suja ane mane kosa.
1: Me ba choka day.
6: As some more can yes, eh. And I before dear, yeah, and no, and can your problem? Your name of your car, I say, and yet the any money at Mateshi.
1: Ah, okay, I'm pa. Sergeant, so I'm fine, Chen, don't you know me, Dino? Gina kachere ne se waboa. Enu ti na mi jama anu no.
6: Dana
1: eye banta kakra between the oboba ene eye no de de ye preamble keke. Yeah, but bibi ko wrong afache me.
6: Because I hold there because meaning lazy for baby because me performance and part because of the way they talk, but that particular side need there. Unkaka ukwa wosan representing unka. I beni present abakupa representing unka sa asemo. Kesa umani chisa ukula sana wasan.
1: King David lazy waha lazy chisa.
7: King David we chisa wa impacho.
1: Chisa imbium.
7: Me paucho me kambi me chisa wa.
1: Baby, uncle.
6: Bella.
1: Yes, sweetheart.
6: Send ye, me name Selizina and Kaya and Ajina. Baku ka se. Adene de Baku. A befia some kwa. A see ye and a bachelor say. A say a distress and a pata. And now say, as I say, ye corner cause of case in it itself. Any day I am pa, the Baku Casa, a mini yard,
1: Gina, a kind,
6: a mini yard, Jimpa. Because what can you imagine? So I bet to say, oh, no, my maid. Now I had you in a buffoir bow, say, oh, dear, ever be patent to Kawi. Like, how possible? Ube de de de, ako patent to Kawi. And bear my young say, ni be any wa. One in a yiddy banyan to qua. 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Only we yiddy yan to qua. Truly, truly, was a munya de. Oh, Momona, only yiddy yan to qua. No, see the idea in a copper tan to quano. Berman yan say, need dear. Only yiddy yan to qua, utiati. 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A mansions and a pata. Nem momo banyan say ni ne die a patan to kwa. Nanya bearman, do we a bearman or no banyan to kwa? Nasa woo no way on ya kwa and pay be and fat making. Only in yan to kwa kwa na waka editing attempts and asibon.
1: Hey!
6: We ya, utu die, u bearman ni momo. U die baba patan to kwa, then I'll say a bono. Oh, I don't know how to study by patam me to kwa. And yampa a be fiasam. Of course. And the other mother can also a na ye. Who said to kwa the si wunu kununtema. Punto kwa na no pa ane wea na na jo na say in case mo kunebia uko over border. And I'll do it to me a patan to kwa no. Now, Tia, you now go starting to quay and I go bear 1 AM. They are dear not a better time to quay, and rebel and a better time to quano. Cause I found one be buffoon I am fresh. 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
1: All right, dear.
6: Very good idea.
1: Yeah, that's David, what can you in Nara? MCM pick a last call, Nayamfa. Cause needs 053. Why hurry up? Hello?
8: Hello?
1: Yeah, hello. Bet me hello radio now, mommy.
8: Oh, okay, Mati. Mati is loud. Okay. If I told to make us see.
1: Mete on car. Girls, girls.
8: Hello?
1: Jemesu ye kremuchu tre. Girls, girls.
8: Yeah, but so. So what to make a car?
1: Mete on car, but I want to make a car.
8: So ni oba, ebinyasim. Said the assembly tibia. Now over Pesse, Ode sex, Ebe Patano. Enfunso be anyhow. Na Empepino, Ejina Akuma, Nipa Tuno, Ebenyano, marriage. Oh, say one, so do beer. I was say, we are prepared. Say, or thou the donipano. Be a bit mercy. Oh, that's a bibia bitch messia, or don't swa, oh, qua, wouldn't you say bibia bitch messin, ever society and a seer, and then obey. Oh, who being first come for what in the town fool?
1: Davida.
8: And Tina, I was a problem, Biano. A possible, say, obao bemo obetumi di sex ayene apata
1: dadentina adentina ote menka
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1: okay
8: say are you ready to let go
1: yeah hello
8: are you ready to let go because ye call do out don say odo ni say woni obi eti ho a nipa no obetumi de ne fun so as em what you say
1: yeah all right me da se ne wadwe nchira nyame nshira wo na onye wo kese pa na ma se me kasa na wo nte me last caller okay hello
9: hello
1: girls girls
9: hello
1: hello girls girls
9: hello
1: girls girls
9: hello
1: hello
9: hello
1: me ba just have friend me bi o misre we ni di mu all right uti asempa 94.7 girls girls show ene egusu edi nkomo ene ne ebisa wo ne se aso center wanta waba awarefo anadofo ntemu a bedroom ho no e wo se ye de ka ho ni ekwaso wa bedroom wa fantokwa no hu ana ne hu enni ntokwa ni mu bi Liz mabawo su bio ma em se ma me fa me last caller na me fancy hello
10: good evening
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1: kwesi eni nkomo
10: that lady now, I've already in love with her.
1: You are madly in love with her?
10: Yes, because of her submissions and the way she's talking. She's the kind of person that she's too clean.
1: Okay.
10: And you know, some of the time, correct.
1: All right. You know, who's what falling in love, Anna?
10: Maybe girl has been in the world.
1: Pato peja wuni muka kraya nti wonka.
10: Me see again I'm in the war. The first day I'm in the heavy sex. And son I'm in the cotti. And she in the chim. Me they come and hold about two twice. Me the say I'm man in hold about one. And son I'm in the cotti at the AB.
1: Hey, I go in him trady.
10: And you know, me you know, I'm not confessing and I'll catch you. Me say, Pia ni wa, wa man in hold about that. And tell me, please, don't catch me. Say what you are doing. Oh, and you know, say only your baby. Yeah, I want to be safe. Yes, now we are there. Every place you are now. And yes, I need you. But check your mind first before you go into a relationship.
1: Because all right.
10: So also, be worried. I worry. As you say, oh, she is gonna. So we bet me.
1: Alright, alright. Me da say na mi shura. Me last caller, me the call sinina AC fache me ofrena me into me and fa. Fada braka fache me. Bra Facebook ne fa comment fa o men kai mao. Ye ye bre ye nchem komo insu ye me do. Edia dia. Chris Ego say I'm waiting waiting for what? And a David S. Cobbler, or see, so is medicinal. Just as sex is medicinal. Isaac Kwesi, or see, good evening. Bella the all rounder. Thus, Isaac from Bojiasi. You are doing good work, but I am still searching for my partner. Thus, is my number 055 6155 45 Raphael, I'll say good evening, Bella, the all-rounder. I'm Kweku Raphael inside Kumasi Ebuyakwa. I'll say I'm really enjoying the show. Keep it up. Thank you so much, Kweku from Ebuyakwa. Maybe someone send back to me, Nubia Sana Meko. What about police? I said, I'm Bissau. Imano.
7: Okay, Ansana Obekorna Ubisa say, I was say, yehu die eka eye aware mu ana na se bi manti ni yesu betimi asisu bi ama mi
1: o se me ka se den
7: ehu die neatness
1: yes
7: you need to be part in the marriage or in the relationship or if I didn't hear it so you can repeat it for me sorry
1: me cry you are confusing me
7: yes
1: Gina what class you have be
7: oh me wa
1: then na because maybe saw me koba then am bisa
11: o ka so o be bisa se and who he has a ye dee a hoon you were our rare man
1: producer. How they came by? No, what me student you are class and what if I can't am ma or no mother male corner make her then class teacher school prefect school prefect make her then
3: and
1: come with you, Miss.
11: I'll be so. You know, if
3: you may come lessons.
7: Okay, Bella.
1: It's all the one, Samana, Minchow tune.
3: And your tune is some must have been come out.
1: Lizzo, I can be young, quiet.
7: M said, who besides, sir, how are you going to keep away from dirtiness in case our partners comes into the bedroom?
1: Okay.
7: Yeah, that's why you said something like that. Bella. I would dear neatness. Eka unipe bia.
1: Good.
7: I just said, why say, umpe ahunidie neatness. I just said, what's in your name? Umpe.
1: Well, 1 minute, Bill, to wrap up. That's because I say,
7: Bella, who say, so about your drum pepper, so be as a young baby drew stage beer. Not Ben Manya's pepper. Say ano papa on jaria at that moment not make us say hey said the menya boy but me dey be na makosha me be
1: am man kwa kwa no dey put osira ne
7: sa na we say o she atade a f say be ya ohuna na ni beje because ni ho ya fi a obe ferry I feel to papa so hey na meto ade we here o na me say me chikeke na me ni mu say me hu yes na me ti o me di me hu ni o as a wa o kan wa say ma as we presume, what will be a missile question beer? A wound dear, a drew,
1: a yard, and I will catch her with tearful.
7: And you may I did a coaching, am I ye? So who do who said the way you won't be a ever with them and a fear day? As some can be pray, maybe now what say ye, maybe sooner we are the who ye, the beer make us a bella. So who call relationship mu. Oh, call our room. I did back up, and I was all the two with him.
1: Okay,
7: a your forgiveness.
1: Mm-hmm.
7: So, when you forgiveness spirit, you can't work with people.
1: You can't work
7: and
1: with people.
7: And our real son was a
1: minute
7: to cry. And you for and the echo.
1: Okay,
7: I was a back with Jimmy for back when you answer. Send your bay as a summer bar. The one young son bits me at Nassi at the year at 2 years. Yeah,
1: 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And not in a Diana Abra won't know. They say it's in a yea, Bella de Assembeba. Bella de Assembeba. Elohim, Elohim, the Elohim Love Project, which I'm a member. The Elohim Love Project. I yakaya hubium. Yakaya hum. Na Elohim Love Project, the dear sister, yaba, I'm a Ghana fool. 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Esita. The Saint Medical Outreach no see healthier lives, brighter future. 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The Saint yare, ye peso ye tu yare, e free ye man mu. Enti the Elohim Love Project men kai wo se. Nyame adum a ochina 19th of September 2026, the Elohim Love Project na the touching lives with love. 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
12: 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Oh, yes, sir. Yes, sir. 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
3: adie bia pese wusun bia no obetumi aye na gene ka se ko ma me bia ma me ye wu but suya se the little one now obetumi aye no wu ye ni ye first na kuku odi go ma de e chea but suya se obetwetwim 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
1: yeah
3: na fa sa dey no try your best na fa ye de also
1: possible ye ye
3: yes na ebe ye ye
1: my yard for so much yam
3: me ji wo mo so do
1: queen of my yard
3: no no ni asem no
1: wo pe my yard him papa pa ehu a wonu ane word
3: na wo pe papa pa so ase e de akọ party
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1: fashion
3: me papa say dey call party engagement at me dey meet premier from pabon bato when you premier ni a wetin me to me pabon be say but you premier ni dey am pato hit is our number we and paboa engagement I fro authority your manum po obi biala even the one ya won akwa benya paboa say e wo ban ya dey your mother shop and if from number here 0244 0144 0142 0142 83 83
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3: What's my number here? 0244
1: 0244
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